pressure 29.90 inches and falling. Dallas Love Field, mostly sunny, 98, heat index 101, south at 7. Fort Worth Meacham, partly sunny, 100, heat index 102, variable at 6. Arlington, mostly sunny, 98, heat index 100, southwest at 8. McKinney, mostly sunny, 94, southeast at 6. Denton, mostly sunny, 98, heat index 103, east at 3. Elsewhere around the region, Wichita Falls, sunny, 95, southwest at 5. Abilene, mostly sunny, 93, south at 7. Waco, sunny, 96, heat index 101, south at 8. Tyler, mostly sunny, 96, heat index 102, southwest at 9. Once again at 6 p.m., DFW Airport, mostly sunny, 98, heat index 101, south at 12. Now let's check on your local forecast for the Dallas-Fort Worth Metroplex. Tonight, partly cloudy. Lows in the upper 70s. Southeast winds around 5 miles an hour. Tuesday, mostly sunny. A 40% chance of showers and thunderstorms in the afternoon. Highs in the upper 90s. South winds around 5 miles an hour. Tuesday night, mostly clear. Lows in the upper 70s. Southeast winds around 5 miles an hour. Wednesday, sunny, hot with highs in the upper 90s. South winds 5 to 10 miles an hour. Heat index values up to 105. And now the extended forecast. Wednesday night, mostly clear. Lows in the lower 80s. South winds 5 to 10 miles an hour. Thursday, sunny, hot with highs around 100. Heat index values up to 105. Thursday night, clear. Lows in the upper 70s. Friday, sunny, hot with highs around 100. Heat index values up to 105. Friday night, mostly clear. Lows around 80. Saturday, sunny, hot with highs in the upper 90s. Heat index values up to 105. Saturday night, mostly clear. Lows in the upper 70s. Sunday, mostly sunny. Highs in the upper 90s. Heat index values up to 105. Sunday night, partly cloudy with a 20% chance of showers and thunderstorms in the evening, then mostly clear after midnight. Lows in the upper 70s. Monday, mostly sunny. Highs in the mid-90s. Heat index values up to 105. The forecast key messages for North and Central Texas. Scattered thunderstorms are expected again today and Tuesday across parts of North Texas. A few storms could produce severe downburst winds. Hot and dry conditions will persist Wednesday through Friday with low storm chances returning next weekend. The spotter information statement for North and Central Texas. Spotter activation is not expected at this time. The ultraviolet index forecast for July 7th is 10, or very high. The current time is 7:03 p.m. Central Daylight Time. 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The following reports of weather temperature and wind were made at 7 p.m. DFW Airport, mostly sunny, 97, dew point 64, relative humidity 33%, wind south at 9, pressure 29.90 inches and steady. Dallas Love Field, mostly sunny, 98, heat index 101, south at 7. Arlington, sunny, 97, heat index 100, southeast at 8. At McKinney, mostly sunny, 93, dew point 68, relative humidity 43%, pressure 29.93 inches and rising. Denton, sunny, 97, heat index 100, east at 5. Elsewhere around the region, Wichita Falls, sunny, 95, south at 8. Abilene, mostly sunny, 91, south at 17, gusting to 29. Waco, sunny, 94, south at 9. Tyler,

Sunny, hot with highs in the upper 90s. South winds 5 to 10 miles an hour. Heat index values up to 105. And now the extended forecast. Wednesday night, mostly clear. Lows in the lower 80s. South winds 5 to 10 miles an hour. Thursday, sunny, hot with highs around 100. Heat index values up to 105. Thursday night, clear. Lows in the upper 70s. Friday, sunny, hot with highs around 100. Heat index values up to 105. Friday night, mostly clear. Lows around 80. Saturday, sunny, hot with highs in the upper 90s. Heat index values up to 105. Saturday night, mostly clear. Lows in the upper 70s. Sunday, mostly sunny. Highs in the upper 90s. Heat index values up to 105. Sunday night, partly cloudy with a 20% chance of showers and thunderstorms in the evening, then mostly clear after midnight. Lows in the upper 70s. Monday, mostly sunny. Highs in the mid-90s. Heat index values up to 105. The forecast key messages for North and Central Texas. Scattered thunderstorms are expected again today and Tuesday across parts of North Texas. A few storms could produce severe downburst winds. Hot and dry conditions will persist Wednesday through Friday with low storm chances returning next weekend. The spotter information statement for North and Central Texas. Spotter activation is not expected at this time. The ultraviolet index forecast for July 7th is 10, or very high. The current time is 7:08 p.m. Central Daylight Time. 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The following reports of weather temperature and wind were made at 7 p.m. DFW Airport, mostly sunny, 97, dew point 64, relative humidity 33%, wind south at 9, pressure 29.90 inches and steady. Dallas Love Field, mostly sunny, 98, heat index 101, south at 7. Arlington, sunny, 97, heat index 100, southeast at 8. At McKinney, mostly sunny, 93, dew point 68, relative humidity 43%, pressure 29.93 inches and rising. Denton, sunny, 97, heat index 100, east at 5. Elsewhere around the region, Wichita Falls, sunny, 95, south at 8. Abilene, mostly sunny, 91, south at 17, gusting to 29. Waco, sunny, 94, south at 9. Tyler, mostly sunny, 95, heat index 101, south at 10. Once again at 7 p.m., DFW Airport, mostly sunny, 97, south at 9. Now let's check on your local forecast for the Dallas-Fort Worth Metroplex. Tonight, partly cloudy. Lows in the upper 70s. Southeast winds around 5 miles an hour. Tuesday, mostly sunny. A 40% chance of showers and thunderstorms in the afternoon. Highs in the upper 90s. South winds around 5 miles an hour. Tuesday night, mostly clear. Lows in the upper 70s. Southeast winds around 5 miles an hour. Wednesday, sunny, hot with highs in the upper 90s. South winds 5 to 10 miles an hour. Heat index values up to 105. And now the extended forecast. Wednesday night, mostly clear. Lows in the lower 80s. South winds 5 to 10 miles an hour. Thursday, sunny, hot with highs around 100. Heat index values up to 105. Thursday night, clear. Lows in the upper 70s. Friday, sunny, hot with highs around 100. Heat index values up to 105. Friday night, mostly clear. Lows around 80. Saturday, sunny, hot with highs in the upper 90s. Heat index values up to 105.
Saturday night.

lows in the upper 70s. Sunday, mostly sunny. Highs in the upper 90s. Heat index values up to 105. Sunday night, partly cloudy with a 20% chance of showers and thunderstorms in the evening, then mostly clear after midnight. Lows in the upper 70s. Monday, mostly sunny. Highs in the mid-90s. Heat index values up to 105. The forecast key messages for North and Central Texas. Scattered thunderstorms are expected again today and Tuesday across parts of North Texas. A few storms could produce severe downburst winds. Hot and dry conditions will persist Wednesday through Friday with low storm chances returning next weekend. The spotter information statement for North and Central Texas. Spotter activation is not expected at this time. The ultraviolet index forecast for July 7th is 10, or very high. The current time is 7:12 p.m. Central Daylight Time. 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The following reports of weather temperature and wind were made at 7 p.m. DFW Airport, mostly sunny, 97, dew point 64, relative humidity 33%, wind south at 9, pressure 29.90 inches and steady. Dallas Love Field, mostly sunny, 98, heat index 101, south at 7. Arlington, mostly sunny, 97, heat index 100, southeast at 8. McKinney, mostly sunny, 92, variable at 7. Denton, sunny, 97, heat index 100, east at 5. Elsewhere around the region, Wichita Falls, sunny, 95, south at 8. Abilene, partly sunny, 91, south at 17, gusting to 29. Waco, sunny, 94, south at 9. Tyler, mostly sunny, 95, heat index 101, south at 10. Once again at 7 p.m., DFW Airport, mostly sunny, 97, south at 9. Now let's check on your local forecast for the Dallas-Fort Worth Metroplex. Tonight, partly cloudy. Lows in the upper 70s. Southeast winds around 5 miles an hour. Tuesday, mostly sunny. A 40% chance of showers and thunderstorms in the afternoon. Highs in the upper 90s. South winds around 5 miles an hour. Tuesday night, mostly clear. Lows in the upper 70s. Southeast winds around 5 miles an hour. Wednesday, sunny, hot with highs in the upper 90s. South winds 5 to 10 miles an hour. Heat index values up to 105. And now the extended forecast. Wednesday night, mostly clear. Lows in the lower 80s. South winds 5 to 10 miles an hour. Thursday, sunny, hot with highs around 100. Heat index values up to 105. Thursday night, clear. Lows in the upper 70s. Friday, sunny, hot with highs around 100. Heat index values up to 105. Friday night, mostly clear. Lows around 80. Saturday, sunny, hot with highs in the upper 90s. Heat index values up to 105. Saturday night, mostly clear. Lows in the upper 70s. Sunday, mostly sunny. Highs in the upper 90s. Heat index values up to 105. Sunday night, partly cloudy with a 20% chance of showers and thunderstorms in the evening, then mostly clear after midnight. Lows in the upper 70s. Monday, mostly sunny. Highs in the mid-90s. Heat index values up to 105. The forecast key messages for North and Central Texas. Scattered thunderstorms are expected again today and Tuesday across parts of North Texas. A few storms could produce severe downburst winds. Hot and dry conditions will persist Wednesday through Friday with low storm chances returning next weekend. The spotter information statement for North and Central Texas. Spotter activation is not expected at the

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The current time is 7:16 p.m. Central Daylight Time. 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The following reports of weather temperature and wind were made at 7 p.m. DFW Airport, mostly sunny, 97, dew point 64, relative humidity 33%, wind south at 9, pressure 29.90 inches and steady. Dallas Love Field, mostly sunny, 98, heat index 101, south at 7. Arlington, mostly sunny, 97, heat index 100, southeast at 8. McKinney, mostly sunny, 92, variable at 7. Denton, sunny, 97, heat index 100, east at 5. Elsewhere around the region, Wichita Falls, sunny, 95, south at 8. Abilene, partly sunny, 91, south at 17, gusting to 29. Waco, sunny, 94, south at 9. Tyler, mostly sunny, 95, heat index 101, south at 10. Once again at 7 p.m., DFW Airport, mostly sunny, 97, south at 9. Now let's check on your local forecast for the Dallas-Fort Worth Metroplex. Tonight, partly cloudy. Lows in the upper 70s. Southeast winds around 5 miles an hour. Tuesday, mostly sunny. A 40% chance of showers and thunderstorms in the afternoon. Highs in the upper 90s. South winds around 5 miles an hour. Tuesday night, mostly clear. Lows in the upper 70s. Southeast winds around 5 miles an hour. Wednesday, sunny, hot with highs in the upper 90s. South winds 5 to 10 miles an hour. Heat index values up to 105. And now the extended forecast. Wednesday night, mostly clear. Lows in the lower 80s. South winds 5 to 10 miles an hour. Thursday, sunny, hot with highs around 100. Heat index values up to 105. Thursday night, clear. Lows in the upper 70s. Friday, sunny, hot with highs around 100. Heat index values up to 105. Friday night, mostly clear. Lows around 80. Saturday, sunny, hot with highs in the upper 90s. Heat index values up to 105. Saturday night, mostly clear. Lows in the upper 70s. Sunday, mostly sunny. Highs in the upper 90s. Heat index values up to 105. Sunday night, partly cloudy with a 20% chance of showers and thunderstorms in the evening, then mostly clear after midnight. Lows in the upper 70s. Monday, mostly sunny. Highs in the mid-90s. Heat index values up to 105. The forecast key messages for North and Central Texas. Scattered thunderstorms are expected again today and Tuesday across parts of North Texas. A few storms could produce severe downburst winds. Hot and dry conditions will persist Wednesday through Friday with low storm chances returning next weekend. The spotter information statement for North and Central Texas. Spotter activation is not expected at this time. The ultraviolet index forecast for July 7th is 10, or very high. The current time is 7:20 p.m. Central Daylight Time. 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The following reports of weather temperature and wind were made at 7 p.m. DFW Airport, mostly sunny, 97, dew point 64, relative humidity 33%, wind south at 9, pressure 29.90 inches and steady. Dallas Love Field, mostly sunny, 98, heat index 101, south at 7. Arlington, mostly sunny, 97, heat index 100, southeast at 8. McKinney, mostly sunny, 92, variable at

Denton, sunny, 97, heat index 100, east at 5. Elsewhere around the region, Wichita Falls, sunny, 95, south at 8. Abilene, partly sunny, 91, south at 17, gusting to 29. Waco, sunny, 94, south at 9. Tyler, mostly sunny, 95, heat index 101, south at 10. Once again at 7 p.m., DFW Airport, mostly sunny, 97, south at 9. Now let's check on your local forecast for the Dallas-Fort Worth Metroplex. Tonight, partly cloudy. Lows in the upper 70s. Southeast winds around 5 miles an hour. Tuesday, mostly sunny. A 40% chance of showers and thunderstorms in the afternoon. Highs in the upper 90s. South winds around 5 miles an hour. Tuesday night, mostly clear. Lows in the upper 70s. Southeast winds around 5 miles an hour. Wednesday, sunny, hot with highs in the upper 90s. South winds 5 to 10 miles an hour. Heat index values up to 105. And now the extended forecast. Wednesday night, mostly clear. Lows in the lower 80s. South winds 5 to 10 miles an hour. Thursday, sunny, hot with highs around 100. Heat index values up to 105. Thursday night, clear. Lows in the upper 70s. Friday, sunny, hot with highs around 100. Heat index values up to 105. Friday night, mostly clear. Lows around 80. Saturday, sunny, hot with highs in the upper 90s. Heat index values up to 105. Saturday night, mostly clear. Lows in the upper 70s. Sunday, mostly sunny. Highs in the upper 90s. Heat index values up to 105. Sunday night, partly cloudy with a 20% chance of showers and thunderstorms in the evening, then mostly clear after midnight. Lows in the upper 70s. Monday, mostly sunny. Highs in the mid-90s. Heat index values up to 105. The forecast key messages for North and Central Texas. Scattered thunderstorms are expected again today and Tuesday across parts of North Texas. A few storms could produce severe downburst winds. Hot and dry conditions will persist Wednesday through Friday with low storm chances returning next weekend. The spotter information statement for North and Central Texas. Spotter activation is not expected at this time. The ultraviolet index forecast for July 7th is 10, or very high. The current time is 7:24 p.m. Central Daylight Time. 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The following reports of weather temperature and wind were made at 7 p.m. DFW Airport, mostly sunny, 97, dew point 64, relative humidity 33%, wind south at 9, pressure 29.90 inches and steady. Dallas Love Field, mostly sunny, 98, heat index 101, south at 7. Arlington, mostly sunny, 97, heat index 100, southeast at 8. McKinney, mostly sunny, 92, variable at 7. Denton, sunny, 97, heat index 100, east at 5. Elsewhere around the region, Wichita Falls, sunny, 95, south at 8. Abilene, partly sunny, 91, south at 17, gusting to 29. Waco, sunny, 94, south at 9. Tyler, mostly sunny, 95, heat index 101, south at 10. Once again at 7 p.m., DFW Airport, mostly sunny, 97, south at 9. Now let's check on your local forecast for the Dallas-Fort Worth Metroplex. Tonight, partly cloudy. Lows in the upper 70s. Southeast winds around 5 miles an hour. Tuesday, mostly sunny. A 40% chance of showers and thunderstorms in the afternoon. Highs in the upper 90s.
South winds around 5 miles an hour. Tuesday night, mostly clear. Lows in the upper 70s. Southeast winds around 5 miles an hour. Wednesday, sunny, hot with highs in the upper 90s. South winds 5 to 10 miles an hour. Heat index values up to 105. And now the extended forecast. Wednesday night, mostly clear. Lows in the lower 80s. South winds 5 to 10 miles an hour. Thursday, sunny, hot with highs around 100. Heat index values up to 105. Thursday night, clear. Lows in the upper 70s. Friday, sunny, hot with highs around 100. Heat index values up to 105. Friday night, mostly clear. Lows around 80. Saturday, sunny, hot with highs in the upper 90s. Heat index values up to 105. Saturday night, mostly clear. Lows in the upper 70s. Sunday, mostly sunny. Highs in the upper 90s. Heat index values up to 105. Sunday night, partly cloudy with a 20% chance of showers and thunderstorms in the evening, then mostly clear after midnight. Lows in the upper 70s. Monday, mostly sunny. Highs in the mid-90s. Heat index values up to 105. The forecast key messages for North and Central Texas. Scattered thunderstorms are expected again today and Tuesday across parts of North Texas. A few storms could produce severe downburst winds. Hot and dry conditions will persist Wednesday through Friday with low storm chances returning next weekend. The spotter information statement for North and Central Texas. Spotter activation is not expected at this time. The Dallas-Fort Worth climate summary for this evening, as of 7 p.m., July 6, 2026. Today's high temperature was 99 degrees and the low 76 degrees. No precipitation fell today, which leaves the monthly total at 0.00 inches. The total precipitation for the year still stands at 21.25 inches. The normal high temperature for tomorrow is 95 degrees, and the normal low is 75. The record high for tomorrow is 106, which occurred in 1996, and the record low is 64, which occurred in 1968. Sunset tonight is at 8:40 p.m. Sunrise tomorrow is at 6:26 a.m. The ultraviolet index forecast for July 7th is 10, or very high. The current time is 7:28 p.m. Central Daylight Time. 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The following reports of weather temperature and wind were made at 7 p.m. DFW Airport, mostly sunny, 97, dew point 64, relative humidity 33%, wind south at 9, pressure 29.90 inches and steady. Dallas Love Field, mostly sunny, 98, heat index 101, south at 7. Arlington, mostly sunny, 97, heat index 100, southeast at 8. McKinney, mostly sunny, 92, variable at 7. Denton, sunny, 97, heat index 100, east at 5. Elsewhere around the region, Wichita Falls, sunny, 95, south at 8. Abilene, partly sunny, 91, south at 17, gusting to 29. Waco, sunny, 94, south at 9. Tyler, mostly sunny, 95, heat index 101, south at 10. Once again at 7 p.m., DFW Airport, mostly sunny, 97, south at 9. Now let's check on your local forecast for the Dallas-Fort Worth Metroplex. Tonight, partly cloudy. Lows in the upper 70s. Southeast winds around 5 miles an hour. Tuesday, mostly sunny. A 40% chance of showers and thunderstorms in the afternoon. Highs in the upper 90s. South winds around 5 miles an hour. Tuesday night, mostly clear. Lows in the upper 70s. Southeast winds around 5 miles an hour.

Wednesday, sunny, hot with highs in the upper 90s. South winds 5 to 10 miles an hour. Heat index values up to 105. And now the extended forecast. Wednesday night, mostly clear. Lows in the lower 80s. South winds 5 to 10 miles an hour. Thursday, sunny, hot with highs around 100. Heat index values up to 105. Thursday night, clear. Lows in the upper 70s. Friday, sunny, hot with highs around 100. Heat index values up to 105. Friday night, mostly clear. Lows around 80. Saturday, sunny, hot with highs in the upper 90s. Heat index values up to 105. Saturday night, mostly clear. Lows in the upper 70s. Sunday, mostly sunny. Highs in the upper 90s. Heat index values up to 105. Sunday night, partly cloudy with a 20% chance of showers and thunderstorms in the evening, then mostly clear after midnight. Lows in the upper 70s. Monday, mostly sunny. Highs in the mid-90s. Heat index values up to 105. The forecast key messages for North and Central Texas. Scattered thunderstorms are expected again today and Tuesday across parts of North Texas. A few storms could produce severe downburst winds. Hot and dry conditions will persist Wednesday through Friday with low storm chances returning next weekend. The spotter information statement for North and Central Texas. Spotter activation is not expected at this time. A strong thunderstorm will impact portions of northwestern Johnson and southwestern Tarrant counties through 7:45 p.m. At 7:05 p.m., Doppler radar was tracking a strong thunderstorm near Benbrook. This storm was nearly stationary. Hazard, wind gusts up to 50 miles an hour and a half inch hail. Doppler radar was tracking a strong thunderstorm near Benbrook. This storm was nearly stationary. Hazard, wind gusts up to 50 miles an hour and a half inch hail. Source, radar indicated. Impact, gusty winds could knock down tree limbs and blow around unsecured objects. Minor damage to outdoor objects is possible. This storm will remain over mainly rural areas of northwestern Johnson and southwestern Tarrant counties, including the following locations, Weir Oaks and Benbrook Lake. If outdoors, consider seeking shelter inside a building. Max hail size, 0.50 in max wind gust, 50 miles an hour. A strong thunderstorm will impact portions of northwestern Tarrant County through 8 p.m. At 7:24 p.m., Doppler radar was tracking a strong thunderstorm over Saginaw. This storm was nearly stationary. Hazard, wind gusts up to 50 miles an hour. Source, radar indicated. Impact, gusty winds could knock down tree limbs and blow around unsecured objects. The strong thunderstorm will be near Fort Worth, Saginaw, Eagle Mountain, and Blue Mountain around 7:30 p.m. Other locations impacted by the storm include Lake Worth, Lakeside, Newark, and Westlake. This includes Interstate 35W between mile markers 54 and 67. Frequent cloud-to-ground lightning is occurring with this storm. Lightning can strike 10 miles away from a thunderstorm. Seek a safe shelter inside a building or vehicle. Max hail size, 0.00 in max wind gust, 50 miles an hour. The Dallas-Fort Worth climate summary for this evening, as of 7 p.m., July 6, 2026. Today's high temperature was 99 degrees and the low 76 degrees. No precipitation fell today, which leaves the monthly total at 0.00 inches. The total precipitation for the year still stands at 21.25 inches. The normal high temperature for tomorrow is 95 degrees, and the normal low is 75. The record high for tomorrow is 106, which occurred in 1996, and the record low is 64, which occurred in 1968. Sunset tonight is at 8:40 p.m. Sunrise tomorrow is at 6:26 a.m. The ultraviolet index forecast for July 7th is 10, or very high. The current time is 7.

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The following reports of weather temperature and wind were made at 7 p.m. DFW Airport, mostly sunny, 97, dew point 64, relative humidity 33%, wind south at 9, pressure 29.90 inches and steady. Dallas Love Field, mostly sunny, 98, heat index 101, south at 7. Arlington, mostly sunny, 97, heat index 100, southeast at 8. McKinney, mostly sunny, 92, variable at 7. Denton, sunny, 97, heat index 100, east at 5. Elsewhere around the region, Wichita Falls, sunny, 95, south at 8. Abilene, partly sunny, 91, south at 17, gusting to 29. Waco, sunny, 94, south at 9. Tyler, mostly sunny, 95, heat index 101, south at 10. Once again at 7 p.m., DFW Airport, mostly sunny, 97, south at 9. Now let's check on your local forecast for the Dallas-Fort Worth Metroplex. Tonight, partly cloudy. Lows in the upper 70s. Southeast winds around 5 miles an hour. Tuesday, mostly sunny. A 40% chance of showers and thunderstorms in the afternoon. Highs in the upper 90s. South winds around 5 miles an hour. Tuesday night, mostly clear. Lows in the upper 70s. Southeast winds around 5 miles an hour. Wednesday, sunny, hot with highs in the upper 90s. South winds 5 to 10 miles an hour. Heat index values up to 105. And now the extended forecast. Wednesday night, mostly clear. Lows in the lower 80s. South winds 5 to 10 miles an hour. Thursday, sunny, hot with highs around 100. Heat index values up to 105. Thursday night, clear. Lows in the upper 70s. Friday, sunny, hot with highs around 100. Heat index values up to 105. Friday night, mostly clear. Lows around 80. Saturday, sunny, hot with highs in the upper 90s. Heat index values up to 105. Saturday night, mostly clear. Lows in the upper 70s. Sunday, mostly sunny. Highs in the upper 90s. Heat index values up to 105. Sunday night, partly cloudy with a 20% chance of showers and thunderstorms in the evening, then mostly clear after midnight. Lows in the upper 70s. Monday, mostly sunny. Highs in the mid-90s. Heat index values up to 105. The forecast key messages for North and Central Texas. Scattered thunderstorms are expected again today and Tuesday across parts of North Texas. A few storms could produce severe downburst winds. Hot and dry conditions will persist Wednesday through Friday with low storm chances returning next weekend. The spotter information statement for North and Central Texas. Spotter activation is not expected at this time. The Dallas-Fort Worth climate summary for this evening, as of 7 p.m., July 6, 2026. Today's high temperature was 99 degrees and the low 76 degrees. No precipitation fell today, which leaves the monthly total at 0.00 inches. The total precipitation for the year still stands at 21.25 inches. The normal high temperature for tomorrow is 95 degrees, and the normal low is 75. The record high for tomorrow is 106, which occurred in 1996, and the record low is 64, which occurred in 1968. Sunset tonight is at 8:40 p.m. Sunrise tomorrow is at 6:26 a.m. The ultraviolet index forecast for July 7th is 10, or very high. The current time is 7:40 p.m. Central Daylight Time. 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

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The following reports of weather, temperature, and wind were made at 7 p.m. DFW Airport, mostly sunny, 97, dew point 64, relative humidity 33%, wind south at 9, pressure 29.90 inches and steady. Dallas Love Field, mostly sunny, 98, heat index 101, south at 7. Arlington, mostly sunny, 97, heat index 100, southeast at 8. McKinney, mostly sunny, 92, variable at 7. Denton, sunny, 97, heat index 100, east at 5. Elsewhere around the region, Wichita Falls, sunny, 95, south at 8. Abilene, partly sunny, 91, south at 17, gusting to 29. Waco, sunny, 94, south at 9. Tyler, mostly sunny, 95, heat index 101, south at 10. Once again at 7 p.m., DFW Airport, mostly sunny, 97, south at 9. Now let's check on your local forecast for the Dallas-Fort Worth Metroplex. Tonight, partly cloudy. Lows in the upper 70s. Southeast winds around 5 miles an hour. Tuesday, mostly sunny. A 40% chance of showers and thunderstorms in the afternoon. Highs in the upper 90s. South winds around 5 miles an hour. Tuesday night, mostly clear. Lows in the upper 70s. Southeast winds around 5 miles an hour. Wednesday, sunny, hot with highs in the upper 90s. South winds 5 to 10 miles an hour. Heat index values up to 105. And now the extended forecast. Wednesday night, mostly clear. Lows in the lower 80s. South winds 5 to 10 miles an hour. Thursday, sunny, hot with highs around 100. Heat index values up to 105. Thursday night, clear. Lows in the upper 70s. Friday, sunny, hot with highs around 100. Heat index values up to 105. Friday night, mostly clear. Lows around 80. Saturday, sunny, hot with highs in the upper 90s. Heat index values up to 105. Saturday night, mostly clear. Lows in the upper 70s. Sunday, mostly sunny. Highs in the upper 90s. Heat index values up to 105. Sunday night, partly cloudy with a 20% chance of showers and thunderstorms in the evening, then mostly clear after midnight. Lows in the upper 70s. Monday, mostly sunny. Highs in the mid-90s. Heat index values up to 105. The forecast key messages for North and Central Texas. Scattered thunderstorms are expected again today and Tuesday across parts of North Texas. A few storms could produce severe downburst winds. Hot and dry conditions will persist Wednesday through Friday with low storm chances returning next weekend. The spotter information statement for North and Central Texas. Spotter activation is not expected at this time. The Dallas-Fort Worth climate summary for this evening, as of 7 p.m., July 6, 2026. Today's high temperature was 99 degrees and the low 76 degrees. No precipitation fell today, which leaves the monthly total at 0.00 inches. The total precipitation for the year still stands at 21.25 inches. The normal high temperature for tomorrow is 95 degrees, and the normal low is 75. The record high for tomorrow is 106, which occurred in 1996, and the record low is 64, which occurred in 1968. Sunset tonight is at 8:40 p.m. Sunrise tomorrow is at 6:26 a.m. The ultraviolet index forecast for July 7th is 10, or very high. The current time is 7:45 p.m. Central Daylight Time. 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The following...

National Weather Service in Fort Worth has issued a severe thunderstorm warning for southeastern Denton County in north-central Texas, northeastern Tarrant County in north-central Texas, northwestern Dallas County in north-central Texas until 8:30 p.m. Central Daylight Time. At 7:45 p.m. Central Daylight Time, a severe thunderstorm was located over Coppell and is nearly stationary. Hazard, 60 miles per hour wind gusts and quarter-size hail. Source, radar indicated. Impact, hail damage to vehicles is expected. Expect wind damage to roofs, siding, and trees. This severe thunderstorm will be near Irving, Louisville, and Coppell around 7:50 p.m. Central Daylight Time. Other locations impacted by this severe thunderstorm include Louisville Lake and Grapevine Lake. This includes Interstate 35E between mile markers 439 and 453. For your protection, get inside a sturdy structure and stay away from windows. The current time is 7:47 p.m. Central Daylight Time. 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The National Weather Service in Fort Worth has issued a severe thunderstorm warning for southeastern Denton County in north-central Texas, northeastern Tarrant County in north-central Texas, northwestern Dallas County in north-central Texas until 8:30 p.m. Central Daylight Time. At 7:45 p.m. Central Daylight Time, a severe thunderstorm was located over Coppell and is nearly stationary. Hazard, 60 miles per hour wind gusts and quarter-size hail. Source, radar indicated. Impact, hail damage to vehicles is expected. Expect wind damage to roofs, siding, and trees. This severe thunderstorm will be near Irving, Louisville, and Coppell around 7:50 p.m. Central Daylight Time. Other locations impacted by this severe thunderstorm include Louisville Lake and Grapevine Lake. This includes Interstate 35E between mile markers 439 and 453. For your protection, get inside a sturdy structure and stay away from windows. Now let's check on your local forecast for the Dallas-Fort Worth Metroplex. Tonight, partly cloudy. Lows in the upper 70s. Southeast winds around 5 miles an hour. Tuesday, mostly sunny. A 40% chance of showers and thunderstorms in the afternoon. Highs in the upper 90s. South winds around 5 miles an hour. Tuesday night, mostly clear. Lows in the upper 70s. Southeast winds around 5 miles an hour. Wednesday, sunny, hot with highs in the upper 90s. South winds 5 to 10 miles an hour. Heat index values up to 105. The current time is 7:49 p.m. Central Daylight Time. 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The National Weather Service in Fort Worth has issued a severe thunderstorm warning for southeastern Denton County in north-central Texas, northeastern Tarrant County in north-central Texas, northwestern Dallas County in north-central Texas until 8:30 p.m. Central Daylight Time. At 7:45 p.m. Central Daylight Time, a severe thunderstorm was located over Coppell and is nearly stationary. Hazard, 60 miles per hour wind gusts and quarter-size hail. Source, radar indicated. Impact, hail damage to vehicles is expected. Expect wind damage to roofs, siding, and trees. This severe thunderstorm will be near Irving, Louisville, and Coppell around 7:50 p.m. Central Daylight Time. Other locations impacted by this severe thunderstorm include Louisville Lake and Grapevine Lake. This includes Interstate 35E between mile markers 439 and 453. For your protection, get inside a sturdy structure and stay away from windows. Now let's check on your local forecast for the Dallas-Fort Worth Metroplex. Tonight, partly cloudy. Lows in the upper

east winds around 5 miles an hour. Wednesday, sunny, hot with highs in the upper 90s. South winds 5 to 10 miles an hour. Heat index values up to 105. A strong thunderstorm will impact portions of southeastern Denton, northeastern Tarrant, and northwestern Dallas counties through 8:15 p.m. Central Daylight Time at 7:38 p.m. Doppler radar was tracking a strong thunderstorm over Coppell. This storm was nearly stationary. Hazard, wind gusts up to 50 miles an hour and a half inch hail. Source, radar indicated. Impact, gusty winds could knock down tree limbs and blow around unsecured objects. Minor damage to outdoor objects is possible. The strong thunderstorm will be near Irving, Flower Mound, Grapevine, and Coppell around 7:45 p.m. Other locations impacted by the storm include Grapevine Lake. This includes Interstate 35E between mile markers 440 and 453. Frequent cloud-to-ground lightning is occurring with this storm. Lightning can strike 10 miles away from a thunderstorm. Seek a safe shelter inside a building or vehicle. Max hail size, 0.50 in max wind gust, 50 miles an hour. The current time is 8:02 p.m. Central Daylight Time. 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The National Weather Service in Fort Worth has issued a severe thunderstorm warning for southeastern Denton County in north-central Texas, northeastern Tarrant County in north-central Texas, northwestern Dallas County in north-central Texas, until 8:30 p.m. Central Daylight Time. At 7:45 p.m. Central Daylight Time, a severe thunderstorm was located over Coppell and is nearly stationary. Hazard, 60 miles per hour wind gusts and quarter-size hail. Source, radar indicated. Impact, hail damage to vehicles is expected. Expect wind damage to roofs, siding, and trees. This severe thunderstorm will be near Irving, Louisville, and Coppell around 7:50 p.m. Central Daylight Time. Other locations impacted by this severe thunderstorm include Louisville Lake and Grapevine Lake. This includes Interstate 35E between mile markers 439 and 453. For your protection, get inside a sturdy structure and stay away from windows. Now let's check on your local forecast for the Dallas-Fort Worth Metroplex. Tonight, partly cloudy. Lows in the upper 70s. Southeast winds around 5 miles an hour. Tuesday, mostly sunny. A 40% chance of showers and thunderstorms in the afternoon. Highs in the upper 90s. South winds around 5 miles an hour. Tuesday night, mostly clear. Lows in the upper 70s. Southeast winds around 5 miles an hour. Wednesday, sunny, hot with highs in the upper 90s. South winds 5 to 10 miles an hour. Heat index values up to 105. The current time is 8:04 p.m. Central Daylight Time. 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The National Weather Service in Fort Worth has issued a severe thunderstorm warning for southeastern Denton County in north-central Texas, northeastern Tarrant County in north-central Texas, northwestern Dallas County in north-central Texas, until 8:30 p.m. Central Daylight Time. At 7:45 p.m. Central Daylight Time, a severe thunderstorm was located over Coppell and is nearly stationary. Hazard, 60 miles per hour wind gusts and quarter-size hail. Source, radar indicated. Impact, hail damage to vehicles is expected. Expect wind damage to roofs, siding, and trees. This severe thunderstorm will be near Irving, Louisville, and Coppell around 7:50 p.m. Central Daylight Time. Other locations impacted by this severe thunderstorm include Louisville Lake and Grapevine Lake. This includes Interstate 35E between mile markers 439 and 453. For your protection, get inside a sturdy structure and stay away from windows. Now let's check on your local forecast for the day.

impact, hail damage to vehicles is expected. Expect wind damage to roofs, siding, and trees. This severe thunderstorm will be near Irving, Louisville, and Coppell around 7:50 p.m. Central Daylight Time. Other locations impacted by this severe thunderstorm include Louisville Lake and Grapevine Lake. This includes Interstate 35E between mile markers 439 and 453. For your protection, get inside a sturdy structure and stay away from windows. Now let's check on your local forecast for the Dallas-Fort Worth Metroplex. Tonight, partly cloudy. Lows in the upper 70s. Southeast winds around 5 miles an hour. Tuesday, mostly sunny. A 40% chance of showers and thunderstorms in the afternoon. Highs in the upper 90s. South winds around 5 miles an hour. Tuesday night, mostly clear. Lows in the upper 70s. Southeast winds around 5 miles an hour. Wednesday, sunny, hot with highs in the upper 90s. South winds 5 to 10 miles an hour. Heat index values up to 105. The current time is 8:12 p.m. Central Daylight Time. 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The National Weather Service in Fort Worth has issued a severe thunderstorm warning for southeastern Denton County in north-central Texas, northeastern Tarrant County in north-central Texas, northwestern Dallas County in north-central Texas, until 8:30 p.m. Central Daylight Time. At 7:45 p.m. Central Daylight Time, a severe thunderstorm was located over Coppell and is nearly stationary. Hazard, 60 miles per hour wind gusts and quarter-size hail. Source, radar indicated. Impact, hail damage to vehicles is expected. Expect wind damage to roofs, siding, and trees. This severe thunderstorm will be near Irving, Louisville, and Coppell around 7:50 p.m. Central Daylight Time. Other locations impacted by this severe thunderstorm include Louisville Lake and Grapevine Lake. This includes Interstate 35E between mile markers 439 and 453. For your protection, get inside a sturdy structure and stay away from windows. Now let's check on your local forecast for the Dallas-Fort Worth Metroplex. Tonight, partly cloudy. Lows in the upper 70s. Southeast winds around 5 miles an hour. Tuesday, mostly sunny. A 40% chance of showers and thunderstorms in the afternoon. Highs in the upper 90s. South winds around 5 miles an hour. Tuesday night, mostly clear. Lows in the upper 70s. Southeast winds around 5 miles an hour. Wednesday, sunny, hot with highs in the upper 90s. South winds 5 to 10 miles an hour. Heat index values up to 105. The current time is 8:15 p.m. Central Daylight Time. 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The National Weather Service in Fort Worth has issued a severe thunderstorm warning for southeastern Denton County in north-central Texas, northeastern Tarrant County in north-central Texas, northwestern Dallas County in north-central Texas, until 8:30 p.m. Central Daylight Time. At 7:45 p.m. Central Daylight Time, a severe thunderstorm was located over Coppell and is nearly stationary. Hazard, 60 miles per hour wind gusts and quarter-size hail. Source, radar indicated. Impact, hail damage to vehicles is expected. Expect wind damage to roofs, siding, and trees. This severe thunderstorm will be near Irving, Louisville, and Coppell around 7:50 p.m. Central Daylight Time. Other locations impacted by this severe thunderstorm include Louisville Lake and Grapevine Lake. This includes Interstate 35E between mile markers 439 and 453. For your protection, get inside a sturdy structure and stay away from windows. Now let's check on your local forecast for the Dallas-Fort Worth Metroplex. Tonight, partly cloudy. Lows in the upper 70s. Southeast wind.

station KEC 56, serving the Dallas-Fort Worth listening area. The National Weather Service in Fort Worth has issued a severe thunderstorm warning for southeastern Denton County in north-central Texas, northeastern Tarrant County in north-central Texas, northwestern Dallas County in north-central Texas, until 8:30 p.m. Central Daylight Time. At 7:45 p.m. Central Daylight Time, a severe thunderstorm was located over Coppell and is nearly stationary. Hazard, 60 miles per hour wind gusts and quarter-size hail. Source, radar indicated. Impact, hail damage to vehicles is expected. Expect wind damage to roofs, siding, and trees. This severe thunderstorm will be near Irving, Louisville, and Coppell around 7:50 p.m. Central Daylight Time. Other locations impacted by this severe thunderstorm include Louisville Lake and Grapevine Lake. This includes Interstate 35E between mile markers 439 and 453. For your protection, get inside a sturdy structure and stay away from windows. Now let's check on your local forecast for the Dallas-Fort Worth Metroplex. Tonight, partly cloudy. Lows in the upper 70s. Southeast winds around 5 miles an hour. Tuesday, mostly sunny. A 40% chance of showers and thunderstorms in the afternoon. This is a thunderstorm warning for southeastern Denton, northeastern Tarrant, and northwestern Dallas counties will expire at 8:30 p.m. Central Daylight Time. The storm which prompted the warning has weakened below severe limits. Therefore, the warning will be allowed to expire. However, gusty winds are still possible. Now let's check on your local forecast for the Dallas-Fort Worth Metroplex. Tonight, partly cloudy. Lows in the upper 70s. Southeast winds around 5 miles an hour. Tuesday, mostly sunny. A 40% chance of showers and thunderstorms in the afternoon. Highs in the upper 90s. South winds around 5 miles an hour. Tuesday night, mostly clear. Lows in the upper 70s. Southeast winds around 5 miles an hour. Wednesday, sunny, hot with highs in the upper 90s. South winds 5 to 10 miles an hour. Heat index values up to 105. The current time is 8:24 p.m. Central Daylight Time. 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This is a thunderstorm warning for southeastern Denton, northeastern Tarrant, and northwestern Dallas counties will expire at 8:30 p.m. Central Daylight Time. The storm which prompted the warning has weakened below severe limits. Therefore, the warning will be allowed to expire. However, gusty winds are still possible. Now let's check on your local forecast for the Dallas-Fort Worth Metroplex. Tonight, partly cloudy. Lows in the upper 70s. Southeast winds around 5 miles an hour. Tuesday, mostly sunny. A 40% chance of showers and thunderstorms in the afternoon. Highs in the upper 90s. South winds around 5 miles an hour. Tuesday night, mostly clear. Lows in the upper 70s. Southeast winds around 5 miles an hour. Wednesday, sunny, hot with highs in the upper 90s. South winds 5 to 10 miles an hour. Heat index values up to 105. The current time is 8:25 p.m. Central Daylight Time. 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This is a thunderstorm warning for southeastern Denton, northeastern Tarrant, and northwestern Dallas counties will expire at 8:30 p.m. Central Daylight Time. The storm which prompted the warning has weakened below severe limits. Therefore, the warning will be allowed to expire. However, gusty winds are still possible. Now let's check on your local forecast for the Dallas-Fort Worth Metroplex. Tonight, partly cloudy. Lows in the upper 70s. Southeast winds around 5 miles an hour. Tuesday, mostly sunny. A 40% chance of showers and thunderstorms in the afternoon. Highs in the
upper 90s. South winds around 5 miles an hour. Tuesday night, mostly clear. Lows in the upper 70s. Southeast winds around 5 miles an hour. Wednesday, sunny, hot with highs in the upper 90s. South winds 5 to 10 miles an hour. Heat index values up to 105. The current time is 8:26 p.m. Central Daylight Time. 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The severe thunderstorm warning for southeastern Denton, northeastern Tarrant, and northwestern Dallas counties will expire at 8:30 p.m. Central Daylight Time. The storm which prompted the warning has weakened below severe limits. Therefore, the warning will be allowed to expire. However, gusty winds are still possible. Now let's check on your local forecast for the Dallas-Fort Worth Metroplex. Tonight, partly cloudy. Lows in the upper 70s. Southeast winds around 5 miles an hour. Tuesday, mostly sunny. A 40% chance of showers and thunderstorms in the afternoon. Highs in the upper 90s. South winds around 5 miles an hour. Tuesday night, mostly clear. Lows in the upper 70s. Southeast winds around 5 miles an hour. Wednesday, sunny, hot with highs in the upper 90s. South winds 5 to 10 miles an hour. Heat index values up to 105. The current time is 8:28 p.m. Central Daylight Time. 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The severe thunderstorm warning for southeastern Denton, northeastern Tarrant, and northwestern Dallas counties will expire at 8:30 p.m. Central Daylight Time. The storm which prompted the warning has weakened below severe limits. Therefore, the warning will be allowed to expire. However, gusty winds are still possible. Now let's check on your local forecast for the Dallas-Fort Worth Metroplex. Tonight, partly cloudy. Lows in the upper 70s. Southeast winds around 5 miles an hour. Tuesday, mostly sunny. A 40% chance of showers and thunderstorms in the afternoon. Highs in the upper 90s. South winds around 5 miles an hour. Tuesday night, mostly clear. Lows in the upper 70s. Southeast winds around 5 miles an hour. Wednesday, sunny, hot with highs in the upper 90s. South winds 5 to 10 miles an hour. Heat index values up to 105. The current time is 8:29 p.m. Central Daylight Time. 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The severe thunderstorm warning for southeastern Denton, northeastern Tarrant, and northwestern Dallas counties will expire at 8:30 p.m. Central Daylight Time. The storm which prompted the warning has weakened below severe limits. Therefore, the warning will be allowed to expire. However, gusty winds are still possible. Now let's check on your local forecast for the Dallas-Fort Worth Metroplex. Tonight, partly cloudy. Lows in the upper 70s. Southeast winds around 5 miles an hour. Tuesday, mostly sunny. A 40% chance of showers and thunderstorms in the afternoon. Highs in the upper 90s. South winds around 5 miles an hour. Tuesday night, mostly clear. Lows in the upper 70s. Southeast winds around 5 miles an hour. Wednesday, sunny, hot with highs in the upper 90s. South winds 5 to 10 miles an hour. Heat index values up to 105. The current time is 8:31 p.m. Central Daylight Time. 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The severe thunderstorm warning for southeastern Denton, northeastern Tarrant, and northwestern Dallas counties will expire at 8:30 p.m. Central Daylight Time. The storm

prompted the warning has weakened below severe limits. Therefore, the warning will be allowed to expire. However, gusty winds are still possible. Now let's check on your local forecast for the Dallas-Fort Worth Metroplex. Tonight, partly cloudy. Lows in the upper 70s. Southeast winds around 5 miles an hour. Tuesday, mostly sunny. A 40% chance of showers and thunderstorms in the afternoon. Highs in the upper 90s. South winds around 5 miles an hour. Tuesday night, mostly clear. Lows in the upper 70s. Southeast winds around 5 miles an hour. Wednesday, sunny, hot with highs in the upper 90s. South winds 5 to 10 miles an hour. Heat index values up to 105. The current time is 8:32 p.m. Central Daylight Time. 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The following reports of weather temperature and wind were made at 8 p.m. DFW Airport, thunder, 95, dew point 65, relative humidity 37%, wind south at 14, pressure 29.91 inches and rising. Dallas Love Field, mostly cloudy, 96, heat index 99, south at 9. Fort Worth Meacham, a thunderstorm, 86, south at 15, gusting to 24. Arlingtonly cloudy, 96, heat index 99, south at 9. Fort Worth Meacham, a thunderstorm, 86, south at 15, gusting to 24. Arlington, mostly cloudy, 95, south at 8. McKinney, partly cloudy, 90, south at 10. Denton, partly cloudy, 94, heat index 101, northeast at 6. Elsewhere around the region, Wichita Falls, clear, 92, south at 5. Abilene, partly cloudy, 85, south at 15, gusting to 22. Waco, partly cloudy, 89, south at 8. Tyler, partly cloudy, 92, southwest at 6. Once again at 8 p.m., DFW Airport, thunder, 95, south at 14. Now let's check on your local forecast for the Dallas-Fort Worth Metroplex. Tonight, partly cloudy. Lows in the upper 70s. Southeast winds around 5 miles an hour. Tuesday, mostly sunny. A 40% chance of showers and thunderstorms in the afternoon. Highs in the upper 90s. South winds around 5 miles an hour. Tuesday night, mostly clear. Lows in the upper 70s. Southeast winds around 5 miles an hour. Wednesday, sunny, hot with highs in the upper 90s. South winds 5 to 10 miles an hour. Heat index values up to 105. And now the extended forecast. Wednesday night, mostly clear. Lows in the lower 80s. South winds 5 to 10 miles an hour. Thursday, sunny, hot with highs around 100. Heat index values up to 105. Thursday night, clear. Lows in the upper 70s. Friday, sunny, hot with highs around 100. Heat index values up to 105. Friday night, mostly clear. Lows around 80. Saturday, sunny, hot with highs in the upper 90s. Heat index values up to 105. Saturday night, mostly clear. Lows in the upper 70s. Sunday, mostly sunny. Highs in the upper 90s. Heat index values up to 105. Sunday night, partly cloudy with a 20% chance of showers and thunderstorms in the evening, then mostly clear after midnight. Lows in the upper 70s. Monday, mostly sunny. Highs in the mid-90s. Heat index values up to 105. The forecast key messages for North and Central Texas. Scattered thunderstorms are expected again today and Tuesday across parts of North Texas. A few storms could produce severe downburst winds. Hot and dry conditions will persist Wednesday through Friday with low storm chances returning next weekend. The spotter information statement for North and

No precipitation fell today, which leaves the monthly total at 0.00 inches. The total precipitation for the year still stands at 21.25 inches. The normal high temperature for tomorrow is 95 degrees, and the normal low is 75. The record high for tomorrow is 106, which occurred in 1996, and the record low is 64, which occurred in 1968. Sunset tonight is at 8:40 p.m. Sunrise tomorrow is at 6:26 a.m. The ultraviolet index forecast for July 7th is 10, or very high. The current time is 8:47 p.m. Central Daylight Time. 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The following reports of weather temperature and wind were made at 8 p.m. DFW Airport, thunder, 95, dew point 65, relative humidity 37%, wind south at 14, pressure 29.91 inches and rising. Dallas Love Field, mostly cloudy, 96, heat index 99, south at 9. Fort Worth Meacham, a thunderstorm, 86, south at 15, gusting to 24. Arlington, mostly cloudy, 95, south at 8. McKinney, partly cloudy, 90, south at 10. Denton, partly cloudy, 94, heat index 101, northeast at 6. Elsewhere around the region, Wichita Falls, clear, 92, south at 5. Abilene, partly cloudy, 85, south at 15, gusting to 22. Waco, partly cloudy, 89, south at 8. Tyler, partly cloudy, 92, southwest at 6. Once again at 8 p.m., DFW Airport, thunder, 95, south at 14. Now let's check on your local forecast for the Dallas-Fort Worth Metroplex. Tonight, partly cloudy. Lows in the upper 70s. Southeast winds around 5 miles an hour. Tuesday, mostly sunny. A 40% chance of showers and thunderstorms in the afternoon. Highs in the upper 90s. South winds around 5 miles an hour. Tuesday night, mostly clear. Lows in the upper 70s. Southeast winds around 5 miles an hour. Wednesday, sunny, hot with highs in the upper 90s. South winds 5 to 10 miles an hour. Heat index values up to 105. And now the extended forecast. Wednesday night, mostly clear. Lows in the lower 80s. South winds 5 to 10 miles an hour. Thursday, sunny, hot with highs around 100. Heat index values up to 105. Thursday night, clear. Lows in the upper 70s. Friday, sunny, hot with highs around 100. Heat index values up to 105. Friday night, mostly clear. Lows around 80. Saturday, sunny, hot with highs in the upper 90s. Heat index values up to 105. Saturday night, mostly clear. Lows in the upper 70s. Sunday, mostly sunny. Highs in the upper 90s. Heat index values up to 105. Sunday night, partly cloudy with a 20% chance of showers and thunderstorms in the evening, then mostly clear after midnight. Lows in the upper 70s. Monday, mostly sunny. Highs in the mid-90s. Heat index values up to 105. The forecast key messages for North and Central Texas. Scattered thunderstorms are expected again today and Tuesday across parts of North Texas. A few storms could produce severe downburst winds. Hot and dry conditions will persist Wednesday through Friday with low storm chances returning next weekend. The spotter information statement for North and Central Texas. Spotter activation is not expected at this time. The Dallas-Fort Worth climate summary for this evening, as of 7 p.m., July 6, 2026. Today's high temperature was 99 degrees and the low 76 degrees. No precipitation fell today, which leaves the monthly total at 0.00 inches. The total precipitation for the year still

impacted by the storm include Westminster, Cannon, Altoga, Weston, Frognett, Blue Ridge, Elmont, Bailey, Nobility, and Pilot Grove. If outdoors, consider seeking shelter inside a building. Max hail size, 0.50 in max wind gust, 50 miles an hour. A strong thunderstorm will impact portions of southeastern Parker and southwestern Tarrant counties through 9:15 p.m. At 8:39 p.m., Doppler radar was tracking a strong thunderstorm near Aledo, or 9 miles southwest of Benbrook. This storm was nearly stationary. Hazard, wind gusts up to 50 miles an hour and a half inch hail. Source, radar indicated. Impact, gusty winds could knock down tree limbs and blow around unsecured objects. Minor damage to outdoor objects is possible. The storm will affect the following locations: Oneida South, Oneida North, Benrock Lake, and Crescent. Frequent cloud-to-ground lightning is occurring with this storm. Lightning can strike 10 miles away from a thunderstorm. Seek a safe shelter inside a building or vehicle. Max hail size, 0.50 in max wind gust, 50 miles an hour. The Dallas-Fort Worth climate summary for this evening, as of 7 p.m., July 6, 2026. Today's high temperature was 99 degrees and the low 76 degrees. No precipitation fell today, which leaves the monthly total at 0.00 inches. The total precipitation for the year still stands at 21.25 inches. The normal high temperature for tomorrow is 95 degrees, and the normal low is 75. The record high for tomorrow is 106, which occurred in 1996, and the record low is 64, which occurred in 1968. Sunset tonight is at 8:40 p.m. Sunrise tomorrow is at 6:26 a.m. The ultraviolet index forecast for July 7th is 10, or very high. The current time is 9:03 p.m. Central Daylight Time. 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The following reports of weather temperature and wind were made at 9 p.m. DFW Airport, mostly cloudy, 92, dew point 65, relative humidity 40%, wind calm, pressure 29.92 inches and rising. Dallas Love Field, mostly cloudy, 95, south at 6. Fort Worth Meacham, mostly cloudy, 83, calm. Arlington, mostly cloudy, 93, south at 6. McKinney, partly cloudy, 87, calm. Denton, thunder, 91, southeast at 8. Elsewhere around the region, Wichita Falls, clear, 90, calm. Abilene, partly cloudy, 80, south at 7. Waco, partly cloudy, 86, south at 7. Tyler, partly cloudy, 86, northeast at 13, gusting to 18. Once again at 9 p.m., DFW Airport, mostly cloudy, 92, calm. Now let's check on your local forecast for the Dallas-Fort Worth Metroplex. Tonight, partly cloudy. Lows in the upper 70s. Southeast winds around 5 miles an hour. Tuesday, mostly sunny. A 40% chance of showers and thunderstorms in the afternoon. Highs in the upper 90s. South winds around 5 miles an hour. Tuesday night, mostly clear. Lows in the upper 70s. Southeast winds around 5 miles an hour. Wednesday, sunny, hot with highs in the upper 90s. South winds 5 to 10 miles an hour. Heat index values up to 105. And now the extended forecast. Wednesday night, mostly clear. Lows in the lower 80s. South winds 5 to 10 miles an hour. Thursday, sunny, hot with highs around 100. Heat index values up to 105. Thursday night, clear. Lows in the upper 70s. Friday, sunny, hot with highs around 100. Heat index values up to 105. Friday night, mostly clear. Lows around 80. Saturday, sunny, hot with highs.

could produce severe downburst winds. Hot and dry conditions will persist Wednesday through Friday with low storm chances returning next weekend. The spotter information statement for North and Central Texas. Spotter activation is not expected at this time. The Dallas-Fort Worth climate summary for this evening, as of 7 p.m., July 6, 2026. Today's high temperature was 99 degrees and the low 76 degrees. No precipitation fell today, which leaves the monthly total at 0.00 inches. The total precipitation for the year still stands at 21.25 inches. The normal high temperature for tomorrow is 95 degrees, and the normal low is 75. The record high for tomorrow is 106, which occurred in 1996, and the record low is 64, which occurred in 1968. Sunset tonight is at 8:40 p.m. Sunrise tomorrow is at 6:26 a.m. The ultraviolet index forecast for July 7th is 10, or very high. The current time is 9:08 p.m. Central Daylight Time. 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The following reports of weather temperature and wind were made at 9 p.m. DFW Airport, mostly cloudy, 92, dew point 65, relative humidity 40%, wind calm, pressure 29.92 inches and rising. Dallas Love Field, mostly cloudy, 95, south at 6. Fort Worth Meacham, mostly cloudy, 83, calm. Arlington, mostly cloudy, 93, south at 6. McKinney, partly cloudy, 87, calm. Denton, thunder, 91, southeast at 8. Elsewhere around the region, Wichita Falls, clear, 90, calm. Abilene, partly cloudy, 80, south at 7. Waco, partly cloudy, 86, south at 7. Tyler, partly cloudy, 86, northeast at 13, gusting to 18. Once again at 9 p.m., DFW Airport, mostly cloudy, 92, calm. Now let's check on your local forecast for the Dallas-Fort Worth Metroplex. Tonight, partly cloudy. Lows in the upper 70s. Southeast winds around 5 miles an hour. Tuesday, mostly sunny. A 40% chance of showers and thunderstorms in the afternoon. Highs in the upper 90s. South winds around 5 miles an hour. Tuesday night, mostly clear. Lows in the upper 70s. Southeast winds around 5 miles an hour. Wednesday, sunny, hot with highs in the upper 90s. South winds 5 to 10 miles an hour. Heat index values up to 105. And now the extended forecast. Wednesday night, mostly clear. Lows in the lower 80s. South winds 5 to 10 miles an hour. Thursday, sunny, hot with highs around 100. Heat index values up to 105. Thursday night, clear. Lows in the upper 70s. Friday, sunny, hot with highs around 100. Heat index values up to 105. Friday night, mostly clear. Lows around 80. Saturday, sunny, hot with highs in the upper 90s. Heat index values up to 105. Saturday night, mostly clear. Lows in the upper 70s. Sunday, mostly sunny. Highs in the upper 90s. Heat index values up to 105. Sunday night, partly cloudy with a 20% chance of showers and thunderstorms in the evening, then mostly clear after midnight. Lows in the upper 70s. Monday, mostly sunny. Highs in the mid-90s. Heat index values up to 105. The forecast key messages for North and Central Texas. Scattered thunderstorms are expected again today and Tuesday across parts of North Texas. A few storms could produce severe downburst winds. Hot and dry conditions will persist Wednesday through Friday with low storm chances returning next weekend. The spotter information statement for North and Central Texas. Spotter activation is not expected at

the Dallas-Fort Worth climate summary for this evening. As of 7 p.m., July 6, 2026, today's high temperature was 99 degrees and the low 76 degrees. No precipitation fell today, which leaves the monthly total at 0.00 inches. The total precipitation for the year still stands at 21.25 inches. The normal high temperature for tomorrow is 95 degrees, and the normal low is 75. The record high for tomorrow is 106, which occurred in 1996, and the record low is 64, which occurred in 1968. Sunset tonight is at 8:40 p.m. Sunrise tomorrow is at 6:26 a.m. The ultraviolet index forecast for July 7th is 10, or very high. The current time is 9:13 p.m. Central Daylight Time. 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The following reports of weather temperature and wind were made at 9 p.m. DFW Airport, mostly cloudy, 92, dew point 65, relative humidity 40%, wind calm, pressure 29.92 inches and rising. Dallas Love Field, mostly cloudy, 95, south at 6. Fort Worth Meacham, mostly cloudy, 83, calm. Arlington, mostly cloudy, 93, south at 6. McKinney, mostly cloudy, 87, calm. Denton, thunder, 91, southeast at 8. Elsewhere around the region, Wichita Falls, clear, 90, calm. Abilene, partly cloudy, 80, south at 7. Waco, partly cloudy, 86, south at 7. Tyler, mostly cloudy, 86, northeast at 13, gusting to 18. Once again at 9 p.m., DFW Airport, mostly cloudy, 92, calm. Now let's check on your local forecast for the Dallas-Fort Worth Metroplex. Tonight, partly cloudy. Lows in the upper 70s. Southeast winds around 5 miles an hour. Tuesday, mostly sunny. A 40% chance of showers and thunderstorms in the afternoon. Highs in the upper 90s. South winds around 5 miles an hour. Tuesday night, mostly clear. Lows in the upper 70s. Southeast winds around 5 miles an hour. Wednesday, sunny, hot with highs in the upper 90s. South winds 5 to 10 miles an hour. Heat index values up to 105. And now the extended forecast. Wednesday night, mostly clear. Lows in the lower 80s. South winds 5 to 10 miles an hour. Thursday, sunny, hot with highs around 100. Heat index values up to 105. Thursday night, clear. Lows in the upper 70s. Friday, sunny, hot with highs around 100. Heat index values up to 105. Friday night, mostly clear. Lows around 80. Saturday, sunny, hot with highs in the upper 90s. Heat index values up to 105. Saturday night, mostly clear. Lows in the upper 70s. Sunday, mostly sunny. Highs in the upper 90s. Heat index values up to 105. Sunday night, partly cloudy with a 20% chance of showers and thunderstorms in the evening, then mostly clear after midnight. Lows in the upper 70s. Monday, mostly sunny. Highs in the mid-90s. Heat index values up to 105. The forecast key messages for North and Central Texas. Scattered thunderstorms are expected again today and Tuesday across parts of North Texas. A few storms could produce severe downburst winds. Hot and dry conditions will persist Wednesday through Friday with low storm chances returning next weekend. The spotter information statement for North and Central Texas. Spotter activation is not expected at this time. The Dallas-Fort Worth climate summary for this evening, as of 7 p.m., July 6, 2026. Today's high temperature was 99 degrees and the low 76 degrees. No precipitation fell today.

rates leave the monthly total at 0.00 inches. The total precipitation for the year still stands at 21.25 inches. The normal high temperature for tomorrow is 95 degrees, and the normal low is 75. The record high for tomorrow is 106, which occurred in 1996, and the record low is 64, which occurred in 1968. Sunset tonight is at 8:40 p.m. Sunrise tomorrow is at 6:26 a.m. The ultraviolet index forecast for July 7th is 10, or very high. The current time is 9:17 p.m. Central Daylight Time. 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The following reports of weather temperature and wind were made at 9 p.m. DFW Airport, mostly cloudy, 92, dew point 65, relative humidity 40%, wind calm, pressure 29.92 inches and rising. Dallas Love Field, mostly cloudy, 95, south at 6. Fort Worth Meacham, mostly cloudy, 83, calm. Arlington, mostly cloudy, 93, south at 6. McKinney, mostly cloudy, 87, calm. Denton, thunder, 91, southeast at 8. Elsewhere around the region, Wichita Falls, clear, 90, calm. Abilene, partly cloudy, 80, south at 7. Waco, partly cloudy, 86, south at 7. Tyler, mostly cloudy, 86, northeast at 13, gusting to 18. Once again at 9 p.m., DFW Airport, mostly cloudy, 92, calm. Now let's check on your local forecast for the Dallas-Fort Worth Metroplex. Tonight, partly cloudy. Lows in the upper 70s. Southeast winds around 5 miles an hour. Tuesday, mostly sunny. A 40% chance of showers and thunderstorms in the afternoon. Highs in the upper 90s. South winds around 5 miles an hour. Tuesday night, mostly clear. Lows in the upper 70s. Southeast winds around 5 miles an hour. Wednesday, sunny, hot with highs in the upper 90s. South winds 5 to 10 miles an hour. Heat index values up to 105. And now the extended forecast. Wednesday night, mostly clear. Lows in the lower 80s. South winds 5 to 10 miles an hour. Thursday, sunny, hot with highs around 100. Heat index values up to 105. Thursday night, clear. Lows in the upper 70s. Friday, sunny, hot with highs around 100. Heat index values up to 105. Friday night, mostly clear. Lows around 80. Saturday, sunny, hot with highs in the upper 90s. Heat index values up to 105. Saturday night, mostly clear. Lows in the upper 70s. Sunday, mostly sunny. Highs in the upper 90s. Heat index values up to 105. Sunday night, partly cloudy with a 20% chance of showers and thunderstorms in the evening, then mostly clear after midnight. Lows in the upper 70s. Monday, mostly sunny. Highs in the mid-90s. Heat index values up to 105. The forecast key messages for North and Central Texas. Scattered thunderstorms are expected again today and Tuesday across parts of North Texas. A few storms could produce severe downburst winds. Hot and dry conditions will persist Wednesday through Friday with low storm chances returning next weekend. The spotter information statement for North and Central Texas. Spotter activation is not expected at this time. The Dallas-Fort Worth climate summary for this evening, as of 7 p.m., July 6, 2026. Today's high temperature was 99 degrees and the low 76 degrees. No precipitation fell today, which leaves the monthly total at 0.00 inches. The total precipitation for the year still stands at 21.25 inches. The normal high temperature for tomorrow is 95 degrees, and the normal low is 75.

The record high for tomorrow is 106, which occurred in 1996, and the record low is 64, which occurred in 1968. Sunset tonight is at 8:40 p.m. Sunrise tomorrow is at 6:26 a.m. The ultraviolet index forecast for July 7th is 10, or very high. The current time is 9:22 p.m. Central Daylight Time. 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The following reports of weather temperature and wind were made at 9 p.m. DFW Airport, mostly cloudy, 92, dew point 65, relative humidity 40%, wind calm, pressure 29.92 inches and rising. Dallas Love Field, mostly cloudy, 95, south at 6. Fort Worth Meacham, mostly cloudy, 83, calm. Arlington, mostly cloudy, 93, south at 6. McKinney, mostly cloudy, 87, calm. Denton, thunder, 91, southeast at 8. Elsewhere around the region, Wichita Falls, clear, 90, calm. Abilene, partly cloudy, 80, south at 7. Waco, partly cloudy, 86, south at 7. Tyler, mostly cloudy, 86, northeast at 13, gusting to 18. Once again at 9 p.m., DFW Airport, mostly cloudy, 92, calm. Now let's check on your local forecast for the Dallas-Fort Worth Metroplex. Tonight, partly cloudy. Lows in the upper 70s. Southeast winds around 5 miles an hour. Tuesday, mostly sunny. A 40% chance of showers and thunderstorms in the afternoon. Highs in the upper 90s. South winds around 5 miles an hour. Tuesday night, mostly clear. Lows in the upper 70s. Southeast winds around 5 miles an hour. Wednesday, sunny, hot with highs in the upper 90s. South winds 5 to 10 miles an hour. Heat index values up to 105. And now the extended forecast. Wednesday night, mostly clear. Lows in the lower 80s. South winds 5 to 10 miles an hour. Thursday, sunny, hot with highs around 100. Heat index values up to 105. Thursday night, clear. Lows in the upper 70s. Friday, sunny, hot with highs around 100. Heat index values up to 105. Friday night, mostly clear. Lows around 80. Saturday, sunny, hot with highs in the upper 90s. Heat index values up to 105. Saturday night, mostly clear. Lows in the upper 70s. Sunday, mostly sunny. Highs in the upper 90s. Heat index values up to 105. Sunday night, partly cloudy with a 20% chance of showers and thunderstorms in the evening, then...

National Weather Service in Fort Worth has issued a severe thunderstorm warning for southern Hunt County in north central Texas until 10:15 p.m. Central Daylight Time. At 9:25 p.m. Central Daylight Time, a severe thunderstorm was located near Merritt, or 8 miles northwest of Greenville, moving southeast at 10 miles per hour. Hazard, 60 miles per hour wind gusts and half-dollar size hail. Source, radar indicated. Impact, hail damage to vehicles is expected. Expect wind damage to roofs, siding, and trees. This severe thunderstorm will be near Greenville around 9:40 p.m. Central Daylight Time. Greenville City Lakes around 10:05 p.m. Central Daylight Time. Other locations impacted by the severe thunderstorm include Naylonville, Kellogg, Center Point, Floyd, Clinton, Kingston, Cache, and Josephine. This includes Interstate 30 between mile markers 85 and 100. For your protection, get inside a sturdy structure and stay away from windows.

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The National Weather Service in Fort Worth has issued a severe thunderstorm warning for southern Hunt County in north-central Texas until 10:15 p.m. Central Daylight Time. At 9:25 p.m. Central Daylight Time, a severe thunderstorm was located near Merritt, or 8 miles northwest of Greenville, moving southeast at 10 miles per hour. Hazard, 60 miles per hour wind gusts and half-dollar size hail. Source, radar indicated. Impact, hail damage to vehicles is expected. Expect wind damage to roofs, siding, and trees. This severe thunderstorm will be near Greenville around 9:40 p.m. Central Daylight Time. Greenville City Lakes around 10:05 p.m. Central Daylight Time. Other locations impacted by this severe thunderstorm include Naylonville, Kellogg, Center Point, Floyd, Clinton, Kingston, Cache, and Josephine. This includes Interstate 30 between mile markers 85 and 100. For your protection, get inside a sturdy structure and stay away from windows. Now let's check on your local forecast for the Dallas-Fort Worth Metroplex. Tonight, partly cloudy. Lows in the upper 70s. Southeast winds around 5 miles an hour. Tuesday, mostly sunny. A 40% chance of showers and thunderstorms in the afternoon. Highs in the upper 90s. South winds around 5 miles an hour. Tuesday night, mostly clear. Lows in the upper 70s. Southeast winds around 5 miles an hour. Wednesday, sunny, hot with highs in the upper 90s. South winds 5 to 10 miles an hour. Heat index values up to 105. A strong thunderstorm will impact portions of southwestern Denton County through 9:45 p.m. At 9:05 p.m., Doppler radar was tracking a strong thunderstorm over Corral City, or 8 miles north of Trophy Club. This storm was nearly stationary. Hazard, wind gusts up to 50 miles an hour and a half inch hail. Source, radar indicated. Impact, gusty winds could knock down tree limbs and blow around unsecured objects. Minor damage to outdoor objects is possible. The strong thunderstorm will be near Denton, Argyle, and Northlake around 9:10 p.m. Other locations impacted by the storm include Ponder, Dish, Marshall Creek, and Grapevine Lake. Frequent cloud-to-ground lightning is occurring with this storm. Lightning can strike 10 miles away from a thunderstorm. Seek a safe shelter inside a building or vehicle. Max hail size, 0.50 in max wind gust, 50 miles an hour. A strong thunderstorm will impact portions of west-central Hunt and east-central Collin counties through 9:45 p.m. At 9:11 p.m., Doppler radar was tracking a strong thunderstorm over Merritt, or 13 miles west of Greenville. This storm was nearly stationary. Hazard, wind gusts up to 50 miles an hour and a half inch hail. Source, radar indicated. Impact, gusty winds could knock down tree limbs and blow around unsecured objects. Minor damage to outdoor objects is possible. The strong thunderstorm will be near Farmersville around 9:15 p.m. Other locations impacted by the storm include Floyd, Clinton, Nevada, and Levon Lake. If outdoors, consider seeking shelter inside a building. Frequent cloud-to-ground lightning is occurring with this storm. Lightning can strike 10 miles away from a thunderstorm. Seek a safe shelter inside a building or vehicle. Max hail size, 0.50 in max wind gust, 50 miles an hour. The current time is 9:31 p.m. Central Daylight Time. 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The National Weather Service in Fort Worth has issued a severe thunderstorm warning for southern Hunt County in north-central Texas until 10:15 p.m. Central Daylight Time. At 9:25 p.m. Central Daylight Time, a severe thunderstorm was located near Merritt, or 8 miles

northwest of Greenville, moving southeast at 10 miles per hour. Hazard, 60 miles per hour wind gusts and half dollar size hail. Source, radar indicated. Impact, hail damage to vehicles is expected. Expect wind damage to roofs, siding, and trees. This severe thunderstorm will be near Greenville around 9:40 p.m. Central Daylight Time. Greenville City Lakes around 10:05 p.m. Central Daylight Time. Other locations impacted by this severe thunderstorm include Naylonville, Kellogg, Center Point, Floyd, Clinton, Kingston, Cache, and Josephine. This includes Interstate 30 between mile markers 85 and 100. For your protection, get inside a sturdy structure and stay away from windows. Now let's check on your local forecast for the Dallas-Fort Worth Metroplex. Tonight, partly cloudy. Lows in the upper 70s. Southeast winds. Let's check on your local forecast for the Dallas-Fort Worth Metroplex. Tonight, partly cloudy. Lows in the upper 70s. Southeast winds around 5 miles an hour. Tuesday, mostly sunny. A 40% chance of showers and thunderstorms in the afternoon. Highs in the upper 90s. South winds around 5 miles an hour. Tuesday night, mostly clear. Lows in the upper 70s. Southeast winds around 5 miles an hour. Wednesday, sunny, hot with highs in the upper 90s. South winds 5 to 10 miles an hour. Heat index values up to 105. The current time is 9:33 p.m. Central Daylight Time. 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The National Weather Service in Fort Worth has issued a severe thunderstorm warning for southern Hunt County in north-central Texas until 10:15 p.m. Central Daylight Time. At 9:25 p.m. Central Daylight Time, a severe thunderstorm was located near Merritt, or 8 miles northwest of Greenville, moving southeast at 10 miles per hour. Hazard, 60 miles per hour wind gusts and half-dollar size hail. Source, radar indicated. Impact, hail damage to vehicles is expected. Expect wind damage to roofs, siding, and trees. This severe thunderstorm will be near Greenville around 9:40 p.m. Central Daylight Time. Greenville City Lakes around 10:05 p.m. Central Daylight Time. Other locations impacted by this severe thunderstorm include Naylonville, Kellogg, Center Point, Floyd, Clinton, Kingston, Cache, and Josephine. This includes Interstate 30 between mile markers 85 and 100. For your protection, get inside a sturdy structure and stay away from windows. Now let's check on your local forecast for the Dallas-Fort Worth Metroplex. Tonight, partly cloudy. Lows in the upper 70s. Southeast winds around 5 miles an hour. Tuesday, mostly sunny. A 40% chance of showers and thunderstorms in the afternoon. Highs in the upper 90s. South winds around 5 miles an hour. Tuesday night, mostly clear. Lows in the upper 70s. Southeast winds around 5 miles an hour. Wednesday, sunny, hot with highs in the upper 90s. South winds 5 to 10 miles an hour. Heat index values up to 105. The current time is 9:35 p.m. Central Daylight Time. 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The National Weather Service in Fort Worth has issued a severe thunderstorm warning for southern Hunt County in north-central Texas until 10:15 p.m. Central Daylight Time. At 9:25 p.m. Central Daylight Time, a severe thunderstorm was located near Merritt, or 8 miles northwest of Greenville, moving southeast at 10 miles per hour. Hazard, 60 miles per hour wind gusts and half-dollar size hail. Source, radar indicated. Impact, hail damage to vehicles is expected. Expect wind damage to roofs, siding, and trees. This severe thunderstorm will be near Greenville around 9:40 p.m. Central Daylight Time. Greenville City Lakes around 10:05 p.m. Central Daylight Time.

The National Weather Service in Fort Worth has issued a severe thunderstorm warning for southern Hunt County in north-central Texas until 10:15 p.m. Central Daylight Time. At 9:25 p.m. Central Daylight Time, a severe thunderstorm was located near Merritt, or 8 miles northwest of Greenville, moving southeast at 10 miles per hour. Hazard, 60 miles per hour wind gusts and half-dollar size hail. Source, radar indicated. Impact, hail damage to vehicles is expected. Expect wind damage to roofs, siding, and trees. This severe thunderstorm will be near Greenville around 9:40 p.m. Central Daylight Time. Greenville City Lakes around 10:05 p.m. Central Daylight Time. Other locations impacted by the severe thunderstorm include Naylonville, Kellogg, Center Point, Floyd, Clinton, Kingston, Cache, and Josephine. This includes Interstate 30 between mile markers 85 and 100. For your protection, get inside a sturdy structure and stay away from windows. Now let's check on your local forecast for the Dallas-Fort Worth Metroplex. Tonight, partly cloudy. Lows in the upper 70s. Southeast winds around 5 miles an hour. Tuesday, mostly sunny. A 40% chance of showers and thunderstorms in the afternoon. Highs in the upper 90s. South winds around 5 miles an hour. Tuesday night, mostly clear. Lows in the upper 70s. Southeast winds around 5 miles an hour. Wednesday, sunny, hot with highs in the upper 90s. South winds 5 to 10 miles an hour. Heat index values up to 105. The current time is 9:48 p.m. Central Daylight Time. 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The National Weather Service in Fort Worth has issued a severe thunderstorm warning for southern Hunt County in north-central Texas until 10:15 p.m. Central Daylight Time. At 9:25 p.m. Central Daylight Time, a severe thunderstorm was located near Merritt, or 8 miles northwest of Greenville, moving southeast at 10 miles per hour. Hazard, 60 miles per hour wind gusts and half-dollar size hail. Source, radar indicated. Impact, hail damage to vehicles is expected. Expect wind damage to roofs, siding, and trees. This severe thunderstorm will be near Greenville around 9:40 p.m. Central Daylight Time. Greenville City Lakes around 10:05 p.m. Central Daylight Time. Locations of severe include Kellogg, Floyd, Clinton, Kingston, Cache, and Josephine. This includes Interstate 30 between mile markers 85 and 100. For your protection, get inside a sturdy structure and stay away from windows. Now let's check on your local forecast for the Dallas-Fort Worth Metroplex. Tonight, partly cloudy. Lows in the upper 70s. Southeast winds around 5 miles an hour. Tuesday, mostly sunny. A 40% chance of showers and thunderstorms in the afternoon. Highs in the upper 90s. South winds around 5 miles an hour. Tuesday night, mostly clear. Lows in the upper 70s. Southeast winds around 5 miles an hour. Wednesday, sunny, hot with highs in the upper 90s. South winds 5 to 10 miles an hour. Heat index values up to 105. The current time is 9:51 p.m. Central Daylight Time. 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The National Weather Service in Fort Worth has issued a severe thunderstorm warning for southern Hunt County in north-central Texas until 10:15 p.m. Central Daylight Time. At 9:25 p.m. Central Daylight Time, a severe thunderstorm was located near Merritt, or 8 miles northwest of Greenville, moving southeast at 10 miles per hour. Hazard, 60 miles per hour wind gusts and half-dollar size hail. Source, radar indicated. Impact, hail damage to vehicles is expected. Expect wind damage to roofs, siding, and trees. This severe thunderstorm will be near Greenville around 9:40 p.m. Central Daylight Time. Greenville City Lakes around 10:05 p.m. Central

daylight time. Other locations impacted by the severe thunderstorm include Maylandville, Kellogg, Center Point, Floyd, Clinton, Kingston, Cache, and Josephine. This includes Interstate 30 between mile markers 85 and 100. For your protection, get inside a sturdy structure and stay away from windows. Now let's check on your local forecast for the Dallas-Fort Worth Metroplex. Tonight, partly cloudy. Lows in the upper 70s. Southeast winds around 5 miles an hour. Tuesday, mostly sunny. A 40% chance of showers and thunderstorms in the afternoon. Highs in the upper 90s. South winds around 5 miles an hour. Tuesday night, mostly clear. Lows in the upper 70s. Southeast winds around 5 miles an hour. Wednesday, sunny, hot with highs in the upper 90s. South winds 5 to 10 miles an hour. Heat index values up to 105. The current time is 9:53 p.m. Central Daylight Time. 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The National Weather Service in Fort Worth has issued a severe thunderstorm warning for southern Hunt County in north-central Texas until 10:15 p.m. Central Daylight Time. At 9:25 p.m. Central Daylight Time, a severe thunderstorm was located near Merritt, or 8 miles northwest of Greenville, moving southeast at 10 miles per hour. Hazard, 60 miles per hour wind gusts and half-dollar size hail. Source, radar indicated. Impact, hail damage to vehicles is expected. Expect wind damage to roofs, siding, and trees. This severe thunderstorm will be near Greenville around 9:40 p.m. Central Daylight Time. Greenville City Lakes around 10:05 p.m. Central Daylight Time. Other locations impacted by this severe thunderstorm include Maylandville, Kellogg, Center Point, Floyd, Clinton, Kingston, Cache, and Josephine. This includes Interstate 30 between mile markers 85 and 100. For your protection, get inside a sturdy structure and stay away from windows. Now let's check on your local forecast for the Dallas-Fort Worth Metroplex. Tonight, partly cloudy. Lows in the upper 70s. Southeast winds around 5 miles an hour. Tuesday, mostly sunny. A 40% chance of showers and thunderstorms in the afternoon. Highs in the upper 90s. South winds around 5 miles an hour. Tuesday night, mostly clear. Lows in the upper 70s. Southeast winds around 5 miles an hour. Wednesday, sunny, hot with highs in the upper 90s. South winds 5 to 10 miles an hour. Heat index values up to 105. The current time is 9:55 p.m. Central Daylight Time. 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The National Weather Service in Fort Worth has issued a severe thunderstorm warning for southern Hunt County in north-central Texas until 10:15 p.m. Central Daylight Time. At 9:25 p.m. Central Daylight Time, a severe thunderstorm was located near Merritt, or 8 miles northwest of Greenville, moving southeast at 10 miles per hour. Hazard, 60 miles per hour wind gusts and half-dollar size hail. Source, radar indicated. Impact, hail damage to vehicles is expected. Expect wind damage to roofs, siding, and trees. This severe thunderstorm will be near Greenville around 9:40 p.m. Central Daylight Time. Greenville City Lakes around 10:05 p.m. Central Daylight Time. Other locations impacted by this severe thunderstorm include Maylandville, Kellogg, Center Point, Floyd, Clinton, Kingston, Cache, and Josephine. This includes Interstate 30 between mile markers 85 and 100. For your protection, get inside a sturdy structure and stay away from windows. Now let's check on your local forecast for the Dallas-Fort Worth Metroplex. Tonight, partly cloudy. Lows in the upper 70s. Southeast winds around 5 miles an hour. Tuesday, mostly sunny.
A 40% chance of showers and thunderstorms in the afternoon. Highs in the upper 90s. South winds around 5 miles an hour. Tuesday night, mostly clear. Lows in the upper 70s. Southeast winds around 5 miles an hour. Wednesday, sunny, hot with highs in the upper 90s. South winds 5 to 10 miles an hour. Heat index values up to 105. The current time is 9:57 p.m. Central Daylight. A severe thunderstorm warning remains in effect until 10:15 p.m. Central Daylight Time for Central Hunt County. At 9:57 p.m. Central Daylight Time, a severe thunderstorm was located over Greenville, moving east at 10 miles per hour. Hazard, 60 miles per hour wind gusts and quarter-size hail. Source, radar indicated. Impact, hail damage to vehicles is expected. Expect wind damage to roofs, siding, and trees. The severe storm will be near Greenville around 10 p.m. Central Daylight Time. Other locations impacted by the severe thunderstorm include Naylonville, Kellogg, Center Point, Floyd, Clinton, Cache, and Josephine. For your protection, stay inside a sturdy structure and keep away from windows. The current time is 9:58 p.m. Central Daylight Time. 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A severe thunderstorm warning remains in effect until 10:15 p.m. Central Daylight Time for Central Hunt County. At 9:57 p.m. Central Daylight Time, a severe thunderstorm was located over Greenville, moving east at 10 miles per hour. Hazard, 60 miles per hour wind gusts and quarter-size hail. Source, radar indicated. Impact, hail damage to vehicles is expected. Expect wind damage to roofs, siding, and trees. The severe storm will be near Greenville around 10 p.m. Central Daylight Time. Other locations impacted by the severe thunderstorm include Naylonville, Kellogg, Center Point, Floyd, Clinton, Cache, and Josephine. For your protection, stay inside a sturdy structure and keep away from windows. Now let's check on your local forecast for the Dallas-Fort Worth Metroplex. Tonight, partly cloudy. Lows in the upper 70s. Southeast winds around 5 miles an hour. Tuesday, mostly sunny. A 40% chance of showers and thunderstorms in the afternoon. Highs in the upper 90s. South winds around 5 miles an hour. Tuesday night, mostly clear. Lows in the upper 70s. Southeast winds around 5 miles an hour. Wednesday, sunny, hot with highs in the upper 90s. South winds 5 to 10 miles an hour. Heat index values up to 105. The current time is 10 p.m. Central Daylight Time. 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A severe thunderstorm warning remains in effect until 10:15 p.m. Central Daylight Time for Central Hunt County. At 9:57 p.m. Central Daylight Time, a severe thunderstorm was located over Greenville, moving east at 10 miles per hour. Hazard, 60 miles per hour wind gusts and quarter-size hail. Source, radar indicated. Impact, hail damage to vehicles is expected. Expect wind damage to roofs, siding, and trees. The severe storm will be near Greenville around 10 p.m. Central Daylight Time. Other locations impacted by the severe thunderstorm include Naylonville, Kellogg, Center Point, Floyd, Clinton, Cache, and Josephine. For your protection, stay inside a sturdy structure and keep away from windows. Now let's check on your local forecast for the Dallas-Fort Worth Metroplex. Tonight, partly cloudy. Lows in the upper 70s. Southeast winds around 5 miles an hour. Tuesday, mostly sunny. A 40% chance of showers and thunderstorms in the afternoon. Highs in the upper 90s. South winds around 5 miles an hour. Tuesday night, mostly clear. Lows in the upper 70s. Southeast winds around 5 miles an hour.
Wednesday, sunny, hot with highs in the upper 90s. South winds 5 to 10.

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A severe thunderstorm warning remains in effect until 10:15 p.m. Central Daylight Time for Central Hunt County. At 9:57 p.m. Central Daylight Time, a severe thunderstorm was located over Greenville, moving east at 10 miles per hour. Hazard, 60 miles per hour wind gusts and quarter-size hail. Source, radar indicated. Impact, hail damage to vehicles is expected. Expect wind damage to roofs, siding, and trees. The severe storm will be near Greenville around 10 p.m. Central Daylight Time. Other locations impacted by the severe thunderstorm include Naylonville, Kellogg, Center Point, Floyd, Clinton, Cache, and Josephine. For your protection, stay inside a sturdy structure and keep away from windows. Now let's check on your local forecast for the Dallas-Fort Worth Metroplex. Tonight, partly cloudy. Lows in the upper 70s. Southeast winds around. The severe thunderstorm warning for Central Hunt County will expire at 10:15 p.m. Central Daylight Time. The storm which prompted the warning has weakened below severe limits and has exited the warned area. Therefore, the warning will be allowed to expire. Now let's check on your local forecast for the Dallas-Fort Worth Metroplex. Tonight, partly cloudy. Lows in the upper 70s. Southeast winds around 5 miles an hour. Tuesday, mostly sunny. A 40% chance of showers and thunderstorms in the afternoon. Highs in the upper 90s. South winds around 5 miles an hour. Tuesday night, mostly clear. Lows in the upper 70s. Southeast winds around 5 miles an hour. Wednesday, sunny, hot with highs in the upper 90s. South winds 5 to 10 miles an hour. Heat index values up to 105. The current time is 10:10 p.m. Central Daylight Time. 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The severe thunderstorm warning for Central Hunt County will expire at 10:15 p.m. Central Daylight Time. The storm which prompted the warning has weakened below severe limits and has exited the warned area. Therefore, the warning will be allowed to expire. Now let's check on your local forecast for the Dallas-Fort Worth Metroplex. Tonight, partly cloudy. Lows in the upper 70s. Southeast winds around 5 miles an hour. Tuesday, mostly sunny. A 40% chance of showers and thunderstorms in the afternoon. Highs in the upper 90s. South winds around 5 miles an hour. Tuesday night, mostly clear. Lows in the upper 70s. Southeast winds around 5 miles an hour. Wednesday, sunny, hot with highs in the upper 90s. South winds 5 to 10 miles an hour. Heat index values up to 105. The current time is 10:11 p.m. Central Daylight Time. 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The severe thunderstorm warning for Central Hunt County will expire at 10:15 p.m. Central Daylight Time. The storm which prompted the warning has weakened below severe limits and has exited the warned area. Therefore, the warning will be allowed to expire. Now let's check on your local forecast for the Dallas-Fort Worth Metroplex. Tonight, partly cloudy. Lows in the upper 70s. Southeast winds around 5 miles an hour. Tuesday, mostly sunny. A 40% chance of showers and thunderstorms in the afternoon. Highs in the upper 90s. South winds around 5 miles an hour. Tuesday night, mostly clear. Lows in the upper 70s. Southeast winds around 5 miles an hour. Wednesday, sunny, hot with highs in the upper 90s. South winds 5 to 10 miles an hour. Heat index values up to 105. The current time is 10:12 p.m. Central Daylight Time. 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

south winds 5 to 10 miles an hour. Heat index values up to 105. The current time is 10:18 p.m. Central Daylight Time. 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The following reports of weather temperature and wind were made at 10 p.m. DFW Airport, mostly cloudy, 88, dew point 65, relative humidity 46%, wind north of 3, pressure 29.94 inches and rising. Dallas Love Field, mostly cloudy, 94, west at 7. Fort Worth Meacham, mostly cloudy, 81, west at 3. At Arlington, 90, dew point 66, relative humidity 45%, wind south at 6, pressure 29.96 inches and rising. McKinney, light rain, 79, northeast at 8. Denton, cloudy, 88, southwest at 7. Elsewhere around the region, Wichita Falls, clear, 89, calm. Abilene, clear, 78, south at 7. Waco, partly cloudy, 83, west at 7. Tyler, partly cloudy, 83, northeast at 7. Once again at 10 p.m., DFW Airport, mostly cloudy, 88, north at 3. Now let's check on your local forecast for the Dallas-Fort Worth Metroplex. Tonight, partly cloudy. Lows in the upper 70s. Southeast winds around 5 miles an hour. Tuesday, mostly sunny. A 40% chance of showers and thunderstorms in the afternoon. Highs in the upper 90s. South winds around 5 miles an hour. Tuesday night, mostly clear. Lows in the upper 70s. Southeast winds around 5 miles an hour. Wednesday, sunny, hot with highs in the upper 90s. South winds 5 to 10 miles an hour. Heat index values up to 105. And now the extended forecast. Wednesday night, mostly clear. Lows in the lower 80s. South winds 5 to 10 miles an hour. Thursday, sunny, hot with highs around 100. Heat index values up to 105. Thursday night, clear. Lows in the upper 70s. Friday, sunny, hot with highs around 100. Heat index values up to 105. Friday night, mostly clear. Lows around 80. Saturday, sunny, hot with highs in the upper 90s. Heat index values up to 105. Saturday night, mostly clear. Lows in the upper 70s. Sunday, mostly sunny. Highs in the upper 90s. Heat index values up to 105. Sunday night, partly cloudy with a 20% chance of showers and thunderstorms in the evening, then mostly clear after midnight. Lows in the upper 70s. Monday, mostly sunny. Highs in the mid-90s. Heat index values up to 105. The forecast key messages for North and Central Texas. Scattered thunderstorms are expected again today and Tuesday across parts of North Texas. A few storms could produce severe downburst winds. Hot and dry conditions will persist Wednesday through Friday with low storm chances returning next weekend. The spotter information statement for North and Central Texas. Spotter activation is not expected at this time. The ultraviolet index forecast for July 7th is 10, or very high. The current time is 10:22 p.m. Central Daylight Time. 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The following reports of weather temperature and wind were made at 10 p.m. DFW Airport, mostly cloudy, 88, dew point 65, relative humidity 46%, wind north of 3, pressure 29.94 inches and rising. Dallas Love Field, mostly cloudy, 94, west at 7. Fort Worth Meacham, mostly cloudy, 81, west at 3. At Arlington, 90, dew point 66, relative humidity 45%.

10%. Wind south at 6. Pressure 29.96 inches and rising. McKinney, light rain, 79. Northeast at 8. Denton, cloudy, 88. Southwest at 7. Elsewhere around the region, Wichita Falls, clear, 89. Calm. Abilene, clear, 78. South at 7. Waco, partly cloudy, 83. West at 7. Tyler, partly cloudy, 83, northeast at 7. Once again at 10 p.m., DFW Airport, mostly cloudy, 88, north at 3. Now let's check on your local forecast for the Dallas-Fort Worth Metroplex. Tonight, partly cloudy. Lows in the upper 70s. Southeast winds around 5 miles an hour. Tuesday, mostly sunny. A 40% chance of showers and thunderstorms in the afternoon. Highs in the upper 90s. South winds around 5 miles an hour. Tuesday night, mostly clear. Lows in the upper 70s. Southeast winds around 5 miles an hour. Wednesday, sunny, hot with highs in the upper 90s. South winds 5 to 10 miles an hour. Heat index values up to 105. And now the extended forecast. Wednesday night, mostly clear. Lows in the lower 80s. South winds 5 to 10 miles an hour. Thursday, sunny, hot with highs around 100. Heat index values up to 105. Thursday night, clear. Lows in the upper 70s. Friday, sunny, hot with highs around 100. Heat index values up to 105. Friday night, mostly clear. Lows around 80. Saturday, sunny, hot with highs in the upper 90s. Heat index values up to 105. Saturday night, mostly clear. Lows in the upper 70s. Sunday, mostly sunny. Highs in the upper 90s. Heat index values up to 105. Sunday night, partly cloudy with a 20% chance of showers and thunderstorms in the evening, then mostly clear after midnight. Lows in the upper 70s. Monday, mostly sunny. Highs in the mid-90s. Heat index values up to 105. The forecast key messages for North and Central Texas. Scattered thunderstorms are expected again today and Tuesday across parts of North Texas. A few storms could produce severe downburst winds. Hot and dry conditions will persist Wednesday through Friday with low storm chances returning next weekend. The spotter information statement for North and Central Texas. Spotter activation is not expected at this time. The ultraviolet index forecast for July 7th is 10, or very high. The current time is 10:26 p.m. Central Daylight Time. 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The following reports of weather temperature and wind were made at 10 p.m. DFW Airport, mostly cloudy, 88, dew point 65, relative humidity 46%, wind north of 3, pressure 29.94 inches and rising. Dallas Love Field, mostly cloudy, 94, west at 7. Fort Worth Meacham, mostly cloudy, 81, west at 3. At Arlington, 90, dew point 66, relative humidity 45%, wind south at 6, pressure 29.96 inches and rising. McKinney, light rain, 79, northeast at 8. Denton, cloudy, 88, southwest at 7. Elsewhere around the region, Wichita Falls, clear, 89, calm. Abilene, clear, 78, south at 7. Waco, partly cloudy, 83, west at 7. Tyler, partly cloudy, 83, northeast at 7. Once again at 10 p.m., DFW Airport, mostly cloudy, 88, north at 3. Now let's check on your local forecast for the Dallas-Fort Worth Metroplex. Tonight, partly cloudy. Lows in the upper 70s. Southeast winds around 5 miles an hour. Tuesday, mostly sunny. A 40% chance of showers.

showers and thunderstorms in the afternoon. Highs in the upper 90s. South winds around 5 miles an hour. Tuesday night, mostly clear. Lows in the upper 70s. Southeast winds around 5 miles an hour. Wednesday, sunny, hot with highs in the upper 90s. South winds 5 to 10 miles an hour. Heat index values up to 105. And now the extended forecast. Wednesday night, mostly clear. Lows in the lower 80s. South winds 5 to 10 miles an hour. Thursday, sunny, hot with highs around 100. Heat index values up to 105. Thursday night, clear. Lows in the upper 70s. Friday, sunny, hot with highs around 100. Heat index values up to 105. Friday night, mostly clear. Lows around 80. Saturday, sunny, hot with highs in the upper 90s. Heat index values up to 105. Saturday night, mostly clear. Lows in the upper 70s. Sunday, mostly sunny. Highs in the upper 90s. Heat index values up to 105. Sunday night, partly cloudy with a 20% chance of showers and thunderstorms in the evening, then mostly clear after midnight. Lows in the upper 70s. Monday, mostly sunny. Highs in the mid-90s. Heat index values up to 105. The forecast key messages for North and Central Texas. Scattered thunderstorms are expected again today and Tuesday across parts of North Texas. A few storms could produce severe downburst winds. Hot and dry conditions will persist Wednesday through Friday with low storm chances returning next weekend. The spotter information statement for North and Central Texas. Spotter activation is not expected at this time. A strong thunderstorm will impact portions of southeastern Hunt, southwestern Hopkins, and northwestern Raines counties through 10:45 p.m., Central Daylight Time, at 10:07 p.m. Doppler radar was tracking a strong thunderstorm over Campbell, or 7 miles east of Greenville, moving southeast at 15 miles an hour. Hazard, wind gusts up to 50 miles an hour and nickel-size hail. Source, radar indicated. Impact, gusty winds could knock down tree limbs and blow around unsecured objects. Minor damage to outdoor objects is possible. The strong thunderstorm will be near Campbell around 10:15 p.m. Other locations impacted by the storm include Miller Grove, Center Point, Naylandville, Ridgeway, Lone Oak, and Dixon. This includes Interstate 30 between mile markers 90 and 116. If outdoors, consider seeking shelter inside a building. Frequent cloud-to-ground lightning is occurring with this storm. Lightning can strike 10 miles away from a thunderstorm. Seek a safe shelter inside a building or vehicle. Max hail size, 0.88 and max wind gust, 50 miles an hour. The ultraviolet index forecast for July 7th is 10, or very high. The current time is 10:31 p.m. Central Daylight Time. 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The following reports of weather temperature and wind were made at 10 p.m. DFW Airport, mostly cloudy, 88, dew point 65, relative humidity 46%, wind north of 3, pressure 29.94 inches and rising. Dallas Love Field, mostly cloudy, 94, west at 7. Fort Worth Meacham, mostly cloudy, 81, west at 3. At Arlington, 90, dew point 66, relative humidity 45%, wind south at 6, pressure 29.96 inches and rising. McKinney, light rain, 79, northeast at 8. Denton, cloudy, 88, southwest at 7. Elsewhere around the region, Wichita Falls, clear, 89, calm. Abilene, clear, 78, south at 7. Waco, partly cloudy, 83, west at 7. Tyler, partly cloudy, 83, northeast at 7. Once again at 10 p.m., DFW Airport.

mostly cloudy, 88, north at 3. Now let's check on your local forecast for the Dallas-Fort Worth Metroplex. Tonight, partly cloudy. Lows in the upper 70s. Southeast winds around 5 miles an hour. Tuesday, mostly sunny. A 40% chance of lows in the upper 70s. Southeast winds around 5 miles an hour. Tuesday, mostly sunny. A 40% chance of showers and thunderstorms in the afternoon. Highs in the upper 90s. South winds around 5 miles an hour. Tuesday night, mostly clear. Lows in the upper 70s. Southeast winds around 5 miles an hour. Wednesday, sunny, hot with highs in the upper 90s. South winds 5 to 10 miles an hour. Heat index values up to 105. And now the extended forecast. Wednesday night, mostly clear. Lows in the lower 80s. South winds 5 to 10 miles an hour. Thursday, sunny, hot with highs around 100. Heat index values up to 105. Thursday night, clear. Lows in the upper 70s. Friday, sunny, hot with highs around 100. Heat index values up to 105. Friday night, mostly clear. Lows around 80. Saturday, sunny, hot with highs in the upper 90s. Heat index values up to 105. Saturday night, mostly clear. Lows in the upper 70s. Sunday, mostly sunny. Highs in the upper 90s. Heat index values up to 105. Sunday night, partly cloudy with a 20% chance of showers and thunderstorms in the evening, then mostly clear after midnight. Lows in the upper 70s. Monday, mostly sunny. Highs in the mid-90s. Heat index values up to 105. The forecast key messages for North and Central Texas. Scattered thunderstorms are expected again today and Tuesday across parts of North Texas. A few storms could produce severe downburst winds. Hot and dry conditions will persist Wednesday through Friday with low storm chances returning next weekend. The spotter information statement for North and Central Texas. Spotter activation is not expected at this time. The ultraviolet index forecast for July 7th is 10, or very high. The current time is 10:35 p.m. Central Daylight Time. 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The following reports of weather temperature and wind were made at 10 p.m. DFW Airport, mostly cloudy, 88, dew point 65, relative humidity 46%, wind north of 3, pressure 29.94 inches and rising. Dallas Love Field, mostly cloudy, 94, west at 7. Fort Worth Meacham, mostly cloudy, 81, west at 3. At Arlington, 90, dew point 66, relative humidity 45%, wind south at 6, pressure 29.96 inches and rising. McKinney, light rain, 79, northeast at 8. Denton, cloudy, 88, southwest at 7. Elsewhere around the region, Wichita Falls, clear, 89, calm. Abilene, clear, 78, south at 7. Waco, partly cloudy, 83, west at 7. Tyler, partly cloudy, 83, northeast at 7. Once again at 10 p.m., DFW Airport, mostly cloudy, 88, north at 3. Now let's check on your local forecast for the Dallas-Fort Worth Metroplex. Tonight, partly cloudy. Lows in the upper 70s. Southeast winds around 5 miles an hour. Tuesday, mostly sunny. A 40% chance of showers and thunderstorms in the afternoon. Highs in the upper 90s. South winds around 5 miles an hour. Tuesday night, mostly clear. Lows in the upper 70s. Southeast winds around 5 miles an hour. Wednesday, sunny, hot with highs in the upper 90s. South winds 5 to 10 miles an hour. Heat index values up to 100.

And now the extended forecast. Wednesday night, mostly clear. Lows in the lower 80s. South winds 5 to 10 miles an hour. Thursday, sunny, hot with highs around 100. Heat index values up to 105. Thursday night, clear. Lows in the upper 70s. Friday, sunny, hot with highs around 100. Heat index values up to 105. Friday night, mostly clear. Lows around 80. Saturday, sunny, hot with highs in the upper 90s. Heat index values up to 105. Saturday night, mostly clear. Lows in the upper 70s. Sunday, mostly sunny. Highs in the upper 90s. Heat index values up to 105. Sunday night, partly cloudy with a 20% chance of showers and thunderstorms in the evening, then mostly clear after midnight. Lows in the upper 70s. Monday, mostly sunny. Highs in the mid-90s. Heat index values up to 105. The forecast key messages for North and Central Texas. Scattered thunderstorms are expected again today and Tuesday across parts of North Texas. A few storms could produce severe downburst winds. Hot and dry conditions will persist Wednesday through Friday with low storm chances returning next weekend. The spotter information statement for North and Central Texas. Spotter activation is not expected at this time. The ultraviolet index forecast for July 7th is 10, or very high. The current time is 10:39 p.m. Central Daylight Time. 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The following reports of weather temperature and wind were made at 10 p.m. DFW Airport, mostly cloudy, 88, dew point 65, relative humidity 46%, wind north of 3, pressure 29.94 inches and rising. Dallas Love Field, mostly cloudy, 94, west at 7. Fort Worth Meacham, mostly cloudy, 81, west at 3. At Arlington, 90, dew point 66, relative humidity 45%, wind south at 6, pressure 29.96 inches and rising. McKinney, light rain, 79, northeast at 8. Denton, cloudy, 88, southwest at 7. Elsewhere around the region, Wichita Falls, clear, 89, calm. Abilene, clear, 78, south at 7. Waco, partly cloudy, 83, west at 7. Tyler, partly cloudy, 83, northeast at 7. Once again at 10 p.m., DFW Airport, mostly cloudy, 88, north at 3. Now let's check on your local forecast for the Dallas-Fort Worth Metroplex. Tonight, partly cloudy. Lows in the upper 70s. Southeast winds around 5 miles an hour. Tuesday, mostly sunny. A 40% chance of showers and thunderstorms in the afternoon. Highs in the upper 90s. South winds around 5 miles an hour. Tuesday night, mostly clear. Lows in the upper 70s. Southeast winds around 5 miles an hour. Wednesday, sunny, hot with highs in the upper 90s. South winds 5 to 10 miles an hour. Heat index values up to 105. And now the extended forecast. Wednesday night, mostly clear. Lows in the lower 80s. South winds 5 to 10 miles an hour. Thursday, sunny, hot with highs around 100. Heat index values up to 105. Thursday night, clear. Lows in the upper 70s. Friday, sunny, hot with highs around 100. Heat index values up to 105. Friday night, mostly clear. Lows around 80. Saturday, sunny, hot with highs in the upper 90s. Heat index values up to 105. Saturday night, mostly clear. Lows in the upper 70s. Sunday, mostly sunny. Highs in the upper 90s. Heat index values up to 100.

5. Sunday night, partly cloudy with a 20% chance of showers and thunderstorms in the evening, then mostly clear after midnight. Lows in the upper 70s. Monday, mostly sunny. Highs in the mid-90s. Heat index values up to 105. The forecast key messages for North and Central Texas. Scattered thunderstorms are expected again today and Tuesday across parts of North Texas. A few storms could produce severe downburst winds. Hot and dry conditions will persist Wednesday through Friday with low storm chances returning next weekend. The spotter information statement for North and Central Texas. Spotter activation is not expected at this time. The ultraviolet index forecast for July 7th is 10, or very high. The current time is 10:43 p.m. Central Daylight Time. 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The following reports of weather temperature and wind were made at 10 p.m. DFW Airport, mostly cloudy, 88, dew point 65, relative humidity 46%, wind north of 3, pressure 29.94 inches and rising. Dallas Love Field, mostly cloudy, 94, west at 7. Fort Worth Meacham, mostly cloudy, 81, west at 3. At Arlington, 90, dew point 66, relative humidity 45%, wind south at 6, pressure 29.96 inches and rising. McKinney, light rain, 79, northeast at 8. Denton, cloudy, 88, southwest at 7. Elsewhere around the region, Wichita Falls, clear, 89, calm. Abilene, clear, 78, south at 7. Waco, partly cloudy, 83, west at 7. Tyler, partly cloudy, 83, northeast at 7. Once again at 10 p.m., DFW Airport, mostly cloudy, 88, north at 3. Now let's check on your local forecast for the Dallas-Fort Worth Metroplex. Tonight, partly cloudy. Lows in the upper 70s. Southeast winds around 5 miles an hour. Tuesday, mostly sunny. A 40% chance of showers and thunderstorms in the afternoon. Highs in the upper 90s. South winds around 5 miles an hour. Tuesday night, mostly clear. Lows in the upper 70s. Southeast winds around 5 miles an hour. Wednesday, sunny, hot with highs in the upper 90s. South winds 5 to 10 miles an hour. Heat index values up to 105. And now the extended forecast. Wednesday night, mostly clear. Lows in the lower 80s. South winds 5 to 10 miles an hour. Thursday, sunny, hot with highs around 100. Heat index values up to 105. Thursday night, clear. Lows in the upper 70s. Friday, sunny, hot with highs around 100. Heat index values up to 105. Friday night, mostly clear. Lows around 80. Saturday, sunny, hot with highs in the upper 90s. Heat index values up to 105. Saturday night, mostly clear. Lows in the upper 70s. Sunday, mostly sunny. Highs in the upper 90s. Heat index values up to 105. Sunday night, partly cloudy with a 20% chance of showers and thunderstorms in the evening, then mostly clear after midnight. Lows in the upper 70s. Monday, mostly sunny. Highs in the mid-90s. Heat index values up to 105. The forecast key messages for North and Central Texas. Scattered thunderstorms are expected again today and Tuesday across parts of North Texas. A few storms could produce severe downburst winds. Hot and dry conditions will persist Wednesday through Friday with low storm chances returning next weekend. The spotter information statement for North and Central Texas. Spotter activation is not expected at this time. The ultraviolet index forecast for July 7th is 10, or very high. The current time is 10.

47 p.m. Central Daylight Time. 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The following reports of weather temperature and wind were made at 10 p.m. DFW Airport, mostly cloudy, 88, dew point 65, relative humidity 46%, wind north of 3, pressure 29.94 inches and rising. Dallas Love Field, mostly cloudy, 94, west at 7. Fort Worth Meacham, mostly cloudy, 81, west at 3. At Arlington, 90, dew point 66, relative humidity 45%, wind south at 6, pressure 29.96 inches and rising. McKinney, light rain, 79, northeast at 8. Denton, cloudy, 88, southwest at 7. Elsewhere around the region, Wichita Falls, clear, 89, calm. Abilene, clear, 78, south at 7. Waco, partly cloudy, 83, west at 7. Tyler, partly cloudy, 83, northeast at 7. Once again at 10 p.m., DFW Airport, mostly cloudy, 88, north at 3. Now let's check on your local forecast for the Dallas-Fort Worth Metroplex. Tonight, partly cloudy. Lows in the upper 70s. Southeast winds around 5 miles an hour. Tuesday, mostly sunny. A 40% chance of showers and thunderstorms in the afternoon. Highs in the upper 90s. South winds around 5 miles an hour. Tuesday night, mostly clear. Lows in the upper 70s. Southeast winds around 5 miles an hour. Wednesday, sunny, hot with highs in the upper 90s. South winds 5 to 10 miles an hour. Heat index values up to 105. And now the extended forecast. Wednesday night, mostly clear. Lows in the lower 80s. South winds 5 to 10 miles an hour. Thursday, sunny, hot with highs around 100. Heat index values up to 105. Thursday night, clear. Lows in the upper 70s. Friday, sunny, hot with highs around 100. Heat index values up to 105. Friday night, mostly clear. Lows around 80. Saturday, sunny, hot with highs in the upper 90s. Heat index values up to 105. Saturday night, mostly clear. Lows in the upper 70s. Sunday, mostly sunny. Highs in the upper 90s. Heat index values up to 105. Sunday night, partly cloudy with a 20% chance of showers and thunderstorms in the evening, then mostly clear after midnight. Lows in the upper 70s. Monday, mostly sunny. Highs in the mid-90s. Heat index values up to 105. The forecast key messages for North and Central Texas. Scattered thunderstorms are expected again today and Tuesday across parts of North Texas. A few storms could produce severe downburst winds. Hot and dry conditions will persist Wednesday through Friday with low storm chances returning next weekend. The spotter information statement for North and Central Texas. Spotter activation is not expected at this time. The ultraviolet index forecast for July 7th is 10, or very high. The current time is 10:51 p.m. Central Daylight Time. 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The following reports of weather temperature and wind were made at 10 p.m. DFW Airport, mostly cloudy, 88, dew point 65, relative humidity 46%, wind north of 3, pressure 29.94 inches and rising. Dallas Love Field, mostly cloudy, 94, west at 7. Fort Worth Meacham, mostly cloudy, 81, west at 3. At Arlington, 90, dew point 66, relative humidity 45%, wind south at 6, pressure 29.96 inches and rising. McKinney, light rain, 79, northeast at 8.

heat index values up to 105. Saturday night, mostly clear. Lows in the upper 70s. Sunday, mostly sunny. Highs in the upper 90s. Heat index values up to 105. Sunday night, partly cloudy with a 20% chance of showers and thunderstorms in the evening, then mostly clear after midnight. Lows in the upper 70s. Monday, mostly sunny. Highs in the mid-90s. Heat index values up to 105. The forecast key messages for North and Central Texas. Scattered thunderstorms are expected again today and Tuesday across parts of North Texas. A few storms could produce severe downburst winds. Hot and dry conditions will persist Wednesday through Friday with low storm chances returning next weekend. The spotter information statement for North and Central Texas. Spotter activation is not expected at this time. The ultraviolet index forecast for July 7th is 10, or very high. The current time is 11:03 p.m. Central Daylight Time. 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The following reports of weather temperature and wind were made at 11 p.m. DFW Airport, mostly cloudy, 88, dew point 66, relative humidity 48%, wind calm, pressure 29.97 inches and rising. Dallas Love Field, mostly cloudy, 92, south at 3. Fort Worth Meacham, mostly cloudy, 84, southeast at 3. Arlington, mostly cloudy, 88, south at 6. McKinney, mostly cloudy, 80, southeast at 10. Denton, light rain, 81, east at 8. Elsewhere around the region, Wichita Falls, partly cloudy, 84, east at 9. Abilene, clear, 75, southeast at 5. Waco, partly cloudy, 79, west at 3. Tyler, partly cloudy, 80, south at 8. Once again at 11 p.m., DFW Airport, mostly cloudy, 88, calm. Now let's check on your local forecast for the Dallas-Fort Worth Metroplex. Tonight, partly cloudy. Lows in the upper 70s. Southeast winds around 5 miles an hour. Tuesday, mostly sunny. A 40% chance of showers and thunderstorms in the afternoon. Highs in the upper 90s. South winds around 5 miles an hour. Tuesday night, mostly clear. Lows in the upper 70s. Southeast winds around 5 miles an hour. Wednesday, sunny, hot with highs in the upper 90s. South winds 5 to 10 miles an hour. Heat index values up to 105. And now the extended forecast. Wednesday night, mostly clear. Lows in the lower 80s. South winds 5 to 10 miles an hour. Thursday, sunny, hot with highs around 100. Heat index values up to 105. Thursday night, clear. Lows in the upper 70s. Friday, sunny, hot with highs around 100. Heat index values up to 105. Friday night, mostly clear. Lows around 80. Saturday, sunny, hot with highs in the upper 90s. Heat index values up to 105. Saturday night, mostly clear. Lows in the upper 70s. Sunday, mostly sunny. Highs in the upper 90s. Heat index values up to 105. Sunday night, partly cloudy with a 20% chance of showers and thunderstorms in the evening, then mostly clear after midnight. Lows in the upper 70s. Monday, mostly sunny. Highs in the mid-90s. Heat index values up to 105. The forecast key messages for North and Central Texas. Scattered thunderstorms are expected again today and Tuesday across parts of North Texas. A few storms could produce severe downburst winds. Hot and dry conditions will persist Wednesday through Friday with low storm chances returning next weekend. The spotter information statement for North and Central Texas. Spotter activation.

3. Fort Worth, Meacham, mostly cloudy, 84, southeast at 3. Arlington, mostly cloudy, 88, south at 6. McKinney, mostly cloudy, 80, southeast at 10. Denton, light rain, 81, east at 8. Elsewhere around the region, Wichita Falls, partly cloudy, 84, east at 9. Abilene, clear, 75, southeast at 5. Waco, partly cloudy, 79, west at 3. Tyler, partly cloudy, 80, south at 8. Once again at 11 p.m., DFW Airport, mostly cloudy, 88, calm. Now let's check on your local forecast for the Dallas-Fort Worth Metroplex. Tonight, partly cloudy. Lows in the upper 70s. Southeast winds around 5 miles an hour. Tuesday, mostly sunny. A 40% chance of showers and thunderstorms in the afternoon. Highs in the upper 90s. South winds around 5 miles an hour. Tuesday night, mostly clear. Lows in the upper 70s. Southeast winds around 5 miles an hour. Wednesday, sunny, hot with highs in the upper 90s. South winds 5 to 10 miles an hour. Heat index values up to 105. And now the extended forecast. Wednesday night, mostly clear. Lows in the lower 80s. South winds 5 to 10 miles an hour. Thursday, sunny, hot with highs around 100. Heat index values up to 105. Thursday night, clear. Lows in the upper 70s. Friday, sunny, hot with highs around 100. Heat index values up to 105. Friday night, mostly clear. Lows around 80. Saturday, sunny, hot with highs in the upper 90s. Heat index values up to 105. Saturday night, mostly clear. Lows in the upper 70s. Sunday, mostly sunny. Highs in the upper 90s. Heat index values up to 105. Sunday night, partly cloudy with a 20% chance of showers and thunderstorms in the evening, then mostly clear after midnight. Lows in the upper 70s. Monday, mostly sunny. Highs in the mid-90s. Heat index values up to 105. The forecast key messages for North and Central Texas. Scattered thunderstorms are expected again today and Tuesday across parts of North Texas. A few storms could produce severe downburst winds. Hot and dry conditions will persist Wednesday through Friday with low storm chances returning next weekend. The spotter information statement for North and Central Texas. Spotter activation is not expected at this time. The ultraviolet index forecast for July 7th is 10, or very high. The current time is 11:11 p.m. Central Daylight Time. 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The following reports of weather temperature and wind were made at 11 p.m. DFW Airport, partly cloudy, 88, dew point 66, relative humidity 48%, wind calm, pressure 29.97 inches and rising. Dallas Love Field, mostly cloudy, 92, south at 3. Fort Worth Meacham, partly cloudy, 84, southeast at 3. Arlington, partly cloudy, 88, south at 6. McKinney, mostly cloudy, 80, southeast at 10. Denton, light rain, 81, east at 8. Elsewhere around the region, Wichita Falls, partly cloudy, 84, east at 9. Abilene, clear, 75, southeast at 5. Waco, partly cloudy, 79, west at 3. Tyler, mostly cloudy, 80, south at 8. Once again at 11 p.m., DFW Airport, partly cloudy, 88, calm. Now let's check on your local forecast for the Dallas-Fort Worth Metroplex. Tonight, partly cloudy. Lows in the upper 70s. Southeast winds around 5 miles an hour. Tuesday, mostly sunny. A 40% chance of showers.

showers and thunderstorms in the afternoon. Highs in the upper 90s. South winds around 5 miles an hour. Tuesday night, mostly clear. Lows in the upper 70s. Southeast winds around 5 miles an hour. Wednesday, sunny, hot with highs in the upper 90s. South winds 5 to 10 miles an hour. Heat index values up to 105. And now the extended forecast. Wednesday night, mostly clear. Lows in the lower 80s. South winds 5 to 10 miles an hour. Thursday, sunny, hot with highs around 100. Heat index values up to 105. Thursday night, clear. Lows in the upper 70s. Friday, sunny, hot with highs around 100. Heat index values up to 105. Friday night, mostly clear. Lows around 80. Saturday, sunny, hot with highs in the upper 90s. Heat index values up to 105. Saturday night, mostly clear. Lows in the upper 70s. Sunday, mostly sunny. Highs in the upper 90s. Heat index values up to 105. Sunday night, partly cloudy with a 20% chance of showers and thunderstorms in the evening, then mostly clear after midnight. Lows in the upper 70s. Monday, mostly sunny. Highs in the mid-90s. Heat index values up to 105. The forecast key messages for North and Central Texas. Scattered thunderstorms are expected again today and Tuesday across parts of North Texas. A few storms could produce severe downburst winds. Hot and dry conditions will persist Wednesday through Friday with low storm chances returning next weekend. The spotter information statement for North and Central Texas. Spotter activation is not expected at this time. The ultraviolet index forecast for July 7th is 10, or very high. The current time is 11:15 p.m. Central Daylight Time. 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The following reports of weather temperature and wind were made at 11 p.m. DFW Airport, partly cloudy, 88, dew point 66, relative humidity 48%, wind calm, pressure 29.97 inches and rising. Dallas Love Field, mostly cloudy, 92, south at 3. Fort Worth Meacham, partly cloudy, 84, southeast at 3. Arlington, partly cloudy, 88, south at 6. McKinney, mostly cloudy, 80, southeast at 10. Denton, light rain, 81, east at 8. Elsewhere around the region, Wichita Falls, partly cloudy, 84, east at 9. Abilene, clear, 75, southeast at 5. Waco, partly cloudy, 79, west at 3. Tyler, mostly cloudy, 80, south at 8. Once again at 11 p.m., DFW Airport, partly cloudy, 88, calm. Now let's check on your local forecast for the Dallas-Fort Worth Metroplex. Tonight, partly cloudy. Lows in the upper 70s. Southeast winds around 5 miles an hour. Tuesday, mostly sunny. A 40% chance of showers and thunderstorms in the afternoon. Highs in the upper 90s. South winds around 5 miles an hour. Tuesday night, mostly clear. Lows in the upper 70s. Southeast winds around 5 miles an hour. Wednesday, sunny, hot with highs in the upper 90s. South winds 5 to 10 miles an hour. Heat index values up to 105. And now the extended forecast. Wednesday night, mostly clear. Lows in the lower 80s. South winds 5 to 10 miles an hour. Thursday, sunny, hot with highs around 100. Heat index values up to 105. Thursday night, clear. Lows in the upper 70s. Friday, sunny, hot with highs around 100. Heat index values up to 105. Friday night, mostly clear. Lows around 80.

Saturday, sunny, hot with highs in the upper 90s. Heat index values up to 105. Saturday night, mostly clear. Lows in the upper 70s. Sunday, mostly sunny. Highs in the upper 90s. Heat index values up to 105. Sunday night, partly cloudy with a 20% chance of showers and thunderstorms in the evening, then mostly clear after midnight. Lows in the upper 70s. Monday, mostly sunny. Highs in the mid-90s. Heat index values up to 105. The forecast key messages for North and Central Texas. Scattered thunderstorms are expected again today and Tuesday across parts of North Texas. A few storms could produce severe downburst winds. Hot and dry conditions will persist Wednesday through Friday with low storm chances returning next weekend. The spotter information statement for North and Central Texas. Spotter activation is not expected at this time. The ultraviolet index forecast for July 7th is 10, or very high. The current time is 11:19 p.m. Central Daylight Time. 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The following reports of weather temperature and wind were made at 11 p.m. DFW Airport, partly cloudy, 88, dew point 66, relative humidity 48%, wind calm, pressure 29.97 inches and rising. Dallas Love Field, mostly cloudy, 92, south at 3. Fort Worth Meacham, partly cloudy, 84, southeast at 3. Arlington, partly cloudy, 88, south at 6. McKinney, mostly cloudy, 80, southeast at 10. Denton, light rain, 81, east at 8. Elsewhere around the region, Wichita Falls, partly cloudy, 84, east at 9. Abilene, clear, 75, southeast at 5. Waco, partly cloudy, 79, west at 3. Tyler, mostly cloudy, 80, south at 8. Once again at 11 p.m., DFW Airport, partly cloudy, 88, calm. Now let's check on your local forecast for the Dallas-Fort Worth Metroplex. Tonight, partly cloudy. Lows in the upper 70s. Southeast winds around 5 miles an hour. Tuesday, mostly sunny. A 40% chance of showers and thunderstorms in the afternoon. Highs in the upper 90s. South winds around 5 miles an hour. Tuesday night, mostly clear. Lows in the upper 70s. Southeast winds around 5 miles an hour. Wednesday, sunny, hot with highs in the upper 90s. South winds 5 to 10 miles an hour. Heat index values up to 105. And now the extended forecast. Wednesday night, mostly clear. Lows in the lower 80s. South winds 5 to 10 miles an hour. Thursday, sunny, hot with highs around 100. Heat index values up to 105. Thursday night, clear. Lows in the upper 70s. Friday, sunny, hot with highs around 100. Heat index values up to 105. Friday night, mostly clear. Lows around 80. Saturday, sunny, hot with highs in the upper 90s. Heat index values up to 105. Saturday night, mostly clear. Lows in the upper 70s. Sunday, mostly sunny. Highs in the upper 90s. Heat index values up to 105. Sunday night, partly cloudy with a 20% chance of showers and thunderstorms in the evening, then mostly clear after midnight. Lows in the upper 70s. Monday, mostly sunny. Highs in the mid-90s. Heat index values up to 105. The forecast key messages for North and Central Texas. Scattered thunderstorms are expected again today and Tuesday across parts of North Texas. A few storms could produce severe downburst winds. Hot and dry conditions will persist Wednesday through Friday with low storm chances returning next weekend. The spotter information statement for

through Friday with low storm chances returning next weekend. The spotter information statement for North and Central Texas. Spotter activation is not expected at this time. The ultraviolet index forecast for July 7th is 10, or very high. The current time is 11:43 p.m. Central Daylight Time. 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The following reports of weather temperature and wind were made at 11 p.m. DFW Airport, partly cloudy, 88, dew point 66, relative humidity 48%, wind calm, pressure 29.97 inches and rising. Dallas Love Field, mostly cloudy, 92, south at 3. Fort Worth Meacham, partly cloudy, 84, southeast at 3. Arlington, partly cloudy, 88, south at 6. McKinney, mostly cloudy, 80, southeast at 10. Denton, light rain, 81, east at 8. Elsewhere around the region, Wichita Falls, partly cloudy, 84, east at 9. Abilene, clear, 75, southeast at 5. Waco, partly cloudy, 79, west at 3. Tyler, mostly cloudy, 80, south at 8. Once again at 11 p.m., DFW Airport, partly cloudy, 88, calm. Now let's check on your local forecast for the Dallas-Fort Worth Metroplex. Rest of tonight, partly cloudy with a 20% chance of showers and thunderstorms late this evening, then mostly clear. Lows in the mid-70s. Southeast winds around 5 miles an hour. Tuesday, sunny. A 30% chance of showers and thunderstorms in the afternoon. Hot with highs in the upper 90s. Southwest winds around 5 miles an hour. Tuesday night, partly cloudy with a 20% chance of showers and thunderstorms in the evening, then mostly clear after midnight. Lows in the mid-70s. Southeast winds around 5 miles an hour. Wednesday, mostly sunny. Hot with highs in the upper 90s. South winds 5 to 10 miles an hour. And now the extended forecast. Wednesday night, mostly clear. Lows in the upper 70s. South winds 5 to 10 miles an hour. Thursday, sunny, hot with highs in the upper 90s. Thursday night, clear. Lows in the upper 70s. Friday, sunny, hot with highs in the upper 90s. Friday night, mostly clear. Lows around 80. Saturday, sunny, hot with highs in the upper 90s. Heat index values up to 105. Saturday night, mostly clear. Lows in the upper 70s. Sunday, mostly sunny. Highs in the upper 90s. Heat index values up to 105. Sunday night, partly cloudy with a 20% chance of showers and thunderstorms in the evening, then mostly clear after midnight. Lows in the upper 70s. Monday, mostly sunny. Highs in the mid-90s. Heat index values up to 105. The forecast key messages for North and Central Texas. Scattered thunderstorms are expected again today and Tuesday across parts of North Texas. A few storms could produce severe downburst winds. Hot and dry conditions will persist Wednesday through Friday with low storm chances returning next weekend. The spotter information statement for North and Central Texas. Spotter activation is not expected at this time. The ultraviolet index forecast for July 7th is 10, or very high. The current time is 11:47 p.m. Central Daylight Time. 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The following reports of weather temperature and wind were made at 11 p.m. DFW Airport, partly cloudy, 88, dew point 66, relative humidity 48%, wind calm, pressure 29.97 inches and rising. Dallas Love Field, mostly cloudy, 92, south at 3. Fort Worth Meacham, partly cloudy, 84,

Saturday, sunny, hot with highs in the upper 90s. Heat index values up to 105. Saturday night, mostly clear. Lows in the upper 70s. Sunday, mostly sunny. Highs in the upper 90s. Heat index values up to 105. Sunday night, partly cloudy with a 20% chance of showers and thunderstorms in the evening, then mostly clear after midnight. Lows in the upper 70s. Monday, mostly sunny. Highs in the mid-90s. Heat index values up to 105. The forecast key messages for North and Central Texas. Scattered thunderstorms are expected again today and Tuesday across parts of North Texas. A few storms could produce severe downburst winds. Hot and dry conditions will persist Wednesday through Friday with low storm chances returning next weekend. The spotter information statement for North and Central Texas. Spotter activation is not expected at this time. The ultraviolet index forecast for July 7th is 10, or very high. The current time is 11:59 p.m. Central Daylight Time. 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The following reports of weather temperature and wind were made at 11 p.m. DFW Airport, partly cloudy, 88, dew point 66, relative humidity 48%, wind calm, pressure 29.97 inches and rising. Dallas Love Field, mostly cloudy, 92, south at 3. Fort Worth Meacham, partly cloudy, 84, southeast at 3. Arlington, partly cloudy, 88, south at 6. McKinney, mostly cloudy, 80, southeast at 10. Denton, light rain, 81, east at 8. Elsewhere around the region, Wichita Falls, partly cloudy, 84, east at 9. Abilene, clear, 75, southeast at 5. Waco, partly cloudy, 79, west at 3. Tyler, mostly cloudy, 80, south at 8. Once again at 11 p.m., DFW Airport, partly cloudy, 88, calm. Now let's check on your local forecast for the Dallas-Fort Worth Metroplex. Rest of tonight, partly cloudy with a 20% chance of showers and thunderstorms late this evening, then mostly clear. Lows in the mid-70s. Southeast winds around 5 miles an hour. Tuesday, sunny. A 30% chance of showers and thunderstorms in the afternoon. Hot with highs in the upper 90s. Southwest winds around 5 miles an hour. Tuesday night, partly cloudy with a 20% chance of showers and thunderstorms in the evening, then mostly clear after midnight. Lows in the mid-70s. Southeast winds around 5 miles an hour. Wednesday, mostly sunny. Hot with highs in the upper 90s. South winds 5 to 10 miles an hour. And now the extended forecast. Wednesday night, mostly clear. Lows in the upper 70s. South winds 5 to 10 miles an hour. Thursday, sunny, hot with highs in the upper 90s. Thursday night, clear. Lows in the upper 70s. Friday, sunny, hot with highs in the upper 90s. Friday night, mostly clear. Lows around 80. Saturday, sunny, hot with highs in the upper 90s. Heat index values up to 105. Saturday night, mostly clear. Lows in the upper 70s. Sunday, mostly sunny. Highs in the upper 90s. Heat index values up to 105. Sunday night, partly cloudy with a 20% chance of showers and thunderstorms in the evening, then mostly clear after midnight. Lows in the upper 70s. Monday, mostly sunny. Highs in the mid-90s. Heat index values up to 105. The forecast key messages for North and Central Texas. Scattered thunderstorms are expected again today and Tuesday across parts of North Texas. A few storms could produce severe downburst winds. Hot and dry conditions will persist Wednesday through Friday with low storm chances returning next weekend. The spotter
information statement for North and Central Texas. Spotter activation is not expected at this time. The ultraviolet index forecast for July 7th is 10, or very high. The current time is 12:03 a.m. Central Daylight Time. 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The following reports of weather temperature and wind were made at midnight. DFW Airport, partly cloudy, 86, dew point 67, relative humidity 52%, wind south at 5, pressure 29.97 inches and steady. Dallas Love Field, mostly cloudy, 91, southeast at 7. Fort Worth Meacham, partly cloudy, 80, south at 5. Arlington, partly cloudy, 84, southwest at 5. McKinney, mostly cloudy, 80, southeast at 6. Denton, partly cloudy, 80, calm. Elsewhere around the region, Wichita Falls, clear, 81, southeast at 7. Abilene, clear, 74, southeast at 7. Waco, partly cloudy, 77, east at 3. Tyler, mostly cloudy, 81, south at 3. Once again at midnight, DFW Airport, partly cloudy, 86, south at 5. Now let's check on your local forecast for the Dallas-Fort Worth Metroplex. Rest of tonight, partly cloudy with a 20% chance of showers and thunderstorms late this evening, then mostly clear. Lows in the mid-70s. Southeast winds around 5 miles an hour. Tuesday, sunny. A 30% chance of showers and thunderstorms in the afternoon. Hot with highs in the upper 90s. Southwest winds around 5 miles an hour. Tuesday night, partly cloudy with a 20% chance of showers and thunderstorms in the evening, then mostly clear after midnight. Lows in the mid-70s. Southeast winds around 5 miles an hour. Wednesday, mostly sunny. Hot with highs in the upper 90s. South winds 5 to 10 miles an hour. And now the extended forecast. Wednesday night, mostly clear. Lows in the upper 70s. South winds 5 to 10 miles an hour. Thursday, sunny, hot with highs in the upper 90s. Thursday night, clear. Lows in the upper 70s. Friday, sunny, hot with highs in the upper 90s. Friday night, mostly clear. Lows around 80. Saturday, sunny, hot with highs in the upper 90s. Heat index values up to 105. Saturday night, mostly clear. Lows in the upper 70s. Sunday, mostly sunny. Highs in the upper 90s. Heat index values up to 105. Sunday night, partly cloudy with a 20% chance of showers and thunderstorms in the evening, then mostly clear after midnight. Lows in the upper 70s. Monday, mostly sunny. Highs in the mid-90s. Heat index values up to 105. The forecast key messages for North and Central Texas. Scattered thunderstorms are expected again today and Tuesday across parts of North Texas. A few storms could produce severe downburst winds. Hot and dry conditions will persist Wednesday through Friday with low storm chances returning next weekend. The spotter information statement for North and Central Texas. Spotter activation is not expected at this time. The ultraviolet index forecast for July 7th is 10, or very high. The current time is 12:07 a.m. Central Daylight Time. 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The following reports of weather temperature and wind were made at midnight. DFW Airport, partly cloudy, 86, dew point 67, relative humidity 52%, wind south at 5, pressure 29.97 inches and steady. Dallas Love Field, mostly cloudy, 91, southeast at 7. Fort Worth Meacham, partly cloudy, 80, south at 5. Arlington, partly cloudy, 84,

mostly clear. Lows in the mid-70s. Southeast winds around 5 miles an hour. Tuesday, sunny. A 30% chance of showers and thunderstorms in the afternoon. Hot with highs in the upper 90s. Southwest winds around 5 miles an hour. Tuesday night, partly cloudy with a 20% chance of showers and thunderstorms in the evening, then mostly clear after midnight. Lows in the mid-70s. Southeast winds around 5 miles an hour. Wednesday, mostly sunny. Hot with highs in the upper 90s. South winds 5 to 10 miles an hour. And now the extended forecast. Wednesday night, mostly clear. Lows in the upper 70s. South winds 5 to 10 miles an hour. Thursday, sunny, hot with highs in the upper 90s. Thursday night, clear. Lows in the upper 70s. Friday, sunny, hot with highs in the upper 90s. Friday night, mostly clear. Lows around 80. Saturday, sunny, hot with highs in the upper 90s. Heat index values up to 105. Saturday night, mostly clear. Lows in the upper 70s. Sunday, mostly sunny. Highs in the upper 90s. Heat index values up to 105. Sunday night, partly cloudy with a 20% chance of showers and thunderstorms in the evening, then mostly clear after midnight. Lows in the upper 70s. Monday, mostly sunny. Highs in the mid-90s. Heat index values up to 105. The forecast key messages for North and Central Texas. Scattered thunderstorms are expected again today and Tuesday across parts of North Texas. A few storms could produce severe downburst winds. Hot and dry conditions will persist Wednesday through Friday with low storm chances returning next weekend. The spotter information statement for North and Central Texas. Spotter activation is not expected at this time. The ultraviolet index forecast for July 7th is 10, or very high. The current time is 12:11 a.m. Central Daylight Time. 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The following reports of weather temperature and wind were made at midnight. DFW Airport, partly cloudy, 86, dew point 67, relative humidity 52%, wind south at 5, pressure 29.97 inches and steady. Dallas Love Field, mostly cloudy, 91, southeast at 7. Fort Worth Meacham, partly cloudy, 80, south at 5. Arlington, partly cloudy, 84, southwest at 5. McKinney, partly cloudy, 80, southeast at 6. Denton, partly cloudy, 80, calm. Elsewhere around the region, Wichita Falls, clear, 81, southeast at 7. Abilene, clear, 74, southeast at 7. Waco, clear, 77, east at 3. Tyler, mostly cloudy, 81, south at 3. Once again at midnight, DFW Airport, partly cloudy, 86, south at 5. Now let's check on your local forecast for the Dallas-Fort Worth Metroplex. Rest of tonight, partly cloudy with a 20% chance of showers and thunderstorms late this evening, then mostly clear. Lows in the mid-70s. Southeast winds around 5 miles an hour. Tuesday, sunny. A 30% chance of showers and thunderstorms in the afternoon. Hot with highs in the upper 90s. Southwest winds around 5 miles an hour. Tuesday night, partly cloudy with a 20% chance of showers and thunderstorms in the evening, then mostly clear after midnight. Lows in the mid-70s. Southeast winds around 5 miles an hour. Wednesday, mostly sunny. Hot with highs in the upper 90s. South winds 5 to 10 miles an hour. And now the extended forecast. Wednesday night, mostly clear. Lows in the upper 70s. South winds 5 to 10 miles an hour. Thursday, sunny, hot with highs in the upper 90s. Thursday night, clear. Lows in the upper 70s.

Friday, sunny, hot with highs in the upper 90s. Friday night, mostly clear. Lows around 80. Saturday, sunny, hot with highs in the upper 90s. Heat index values up to 105. Saturday night, mostly clear. Lows in the upper 70s. Sunday, mostly sunny. Highs in the upper 90s. Heat index values up to 105. Sunday night, partly cloudy with a 20% chance of showers and thunderstorms in the evening, then mostly clear after midnight. Lows in the upper 70s. Monday, mostly sunny. Highs in the mid-90s. Heat index values up to 105. The forecast key messages for North and Central Texas. Scattered thunderstorms are expected again today and Tuesday across parts of North Texas. A few storms could produce severe downburst winds. Hot and dry conditions will persist Wednesday through Friday with low storm chances returning next weekend. The spotter information statement for North and Central Texas. Spotter activation is not expected at this time. The ultraviolet index forecast for July 7th is 10, or very high. The current time is 12:15 a.m. Central Daylight Time. 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The following reports of weather temperature and wind were made at midnight. DFW Airport, partly cloudy, 86, dew point 67, relative humidity 52%, wind south at 5, pressure 29.97 inches and steady. Dallas Love Field, mostly cloudy, 91, southeast at 7. Fort Worth Meacham, partly cloudy, 80, south at 5. Arlington, partly cloudy, 84, southwest at 5. McKinney, partly cloudy, 80, southeast at 6. Denton, partly cloudy, 80, calm. Elsewhere around the region, Wichita Falls, clear, 81, southeast at 7. Abilene, clear, 74, southeast at 7. Waco, clear, 77, east at 3. Tyler, mostly cloudy, 81, south at 3. Once again at midnight, DFW Airport, partly cloudy, 86, south at 5. Now let's check on your local forecast for the Dallas-Fort Worth Metroplex. Rest of tonight, partly cloudy with a 20% chance of showers and thunderstorms late this evening, then mostly clear. Lows in the mid-70s. Southeast winds around 5 miles an hour. Tuesday, sunny. A 30% chance of showers and thunderstorms in the afternoon. Hot with highs in the upper 90s. Southwest winds around 5 miles an hour. Tuesday night, partly cloudy with a 20% chance of showers and thunderstorms in the evening, then mostly clear after midnight. Lows in the mid-70s. Southeast winds around 5 miles an hour. Wednesday, mostly sunny. Hot with highs in the upper 90s. South winds 5 to 10 miles an hour. And now the extended forecast. Wednesday night, mostly clear. Lows in the upper 70s. South winds 5 to 10 miles an hour. Thursday, sunny, hot with highs in the upper 90s. Thursday night, clear. Lows in the upper 70s. Friday, sunny, hot with highs in the upper 90s. Friday night, mostly clear. Lows around 80. Saturday, sunny, hot with highs in the upper 90s. Heat index values up to 105. Saturday night, mostly clear. Lows in the upper 70s. Sunday, mostly sunny. Highs in the upper 90s. Heat index values up to 105. Sunday night, partly cloudy with a 20% chance of showers and thunderstorms in the evening, then mostly clear after midnight. Lows in the upper 70s. Monday, mostly sunny. Highs in the mid-90s. Heat index values up to 105. The forecast key messages for North and Central Texas. Scattered thunderstorms are expected again today and Tuesday across parts of North Texas. A few storms could produce severe downbursts.

hot and dry conditions will persist Wednesday through Friday with low storm chances returning next weekend. The spotter information statement for North and Central Texas. Spotter activation is not expected at this time. The ultraviolet index forecast for July 7th is 10, or very high. The current time is 12:19 a.m. Central Daylight Time. 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The following reports of weather temperature and wind were made at midnight. DFW Airport, partly cloudy, 86, dew point 67, relative humidity 52%, wind south at 5, pressure 29.97 inches and steady. Dallas Love Field, mostly cloudy, 91, southeast at 7. Fort Worth Meacham, partly cloudy, 80, south at 5. Arlington, partly cloudy, 84, southwest at 5. McKinney, partly cloudy, 80, southeast at 6. Denton, partly cloudy, 80, calm. Elsewhere around the region, Wichita Falls, clear, 81, southeast at 7. Abilene, clear, 74, southeast at 7. Waco, clear, 77, east at 3. Tyler, mostly cloudy, 81, south at 3. Once again at midnight, DFW Airport, partly cloudy, 86, south at 5. Now let's check on your local forecast for the Dallas-Fort Worth Metroplex. Rest of tonight, partly cloudy with a 20% chance of showers and thunderstorms late this evening, then mostly clear. Lows in the mid-70s. Southeast winds around 5 miles an hour. Tuesday, sunny. A 30% chance of showers and thunderstorms in the afternoon. Hot with highs in the upper 90s. Southwest winds around 5 miles an hour. Tuesday night, partly cloudy with a 20% chance of showers and thunderstorms in the evening, then mostly clear after midnight. Lows in the mid-70s. Southeast winds around 5 miles an hour. Wednesday, mostly sunny. Hot with highs in the upper 90s. South winds 5 to 10 miles an hour. And now the extended forecast. Wednesday night, mostly clear. Lows in the upper 70s. South winds 5 to 10 miles an hour. Thursday, sunny, hot with highs in the upper 90s. Thursday night, clear. Lows in the upper 70s. Friday, sunny, hot with highs in the upper 90s. Friday night, mostly clear. Lows around 80. Saturday, sunny, hot with highs in the upper 90s. Heat index values up to 105. Saturday night, mostly clear. Lows in the upper 70s. Sunday, mostly sunny. Highs in the upper 90s. Heat index values up to 105. Sunday night, partly cloudy with a 20% chance of showers and thunderstorms in the evening, then mostly clear after midnight. Lows in the upper 70s. Monday, mostly sunny. Highs in the mid-90s. Heat index values up to 105. The forecast key messages for North and Central Texas. Scattered thunderstorms are expected again today and Tuesday across parts of North Texas. A few storms could produce severe downburst winds. Hot and dry conditions will persist Wednesday through Friday with low storm chances returning next weekend. The spotter information statement for North and Central Texas. Spotter activation is not expected at this time. The ultraviolet index forecast for July 7th is 10, or very high. The current time is 12:23 a.m. Central Daylight Time. 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The following reports of weather temperature and wind were made at midnight. DFW Airport, partly cloudy, 86, dew point 67, relative humidity 52%, wind south at 5, pressure 29.97 inches and steady. Dallas Love Field, mostly cloudy, 91, southeast at 7.

Fort Worth, Meacham, partly cloudy, 80, south at 5. Arlington, partly cloudy, 84, southwest at 5. McKinney, partly cloudy, 80, southeast at 6. Denton, partly cloudy, 80, calm. Elsewhere around the region, Wichita Falls, clear, 81, southeast at 7. Abilene, clear, 74, southeast at 7. Waco, clear, 77, east at 3. Tyler, mostly cloudy, 81, south at 3. Once again at midnight, DFW Airport, partly cloudy, 86, south at 5. Now let's check on your local forecast for the Dallas-Fort Worth Metroplex. Rest of tonight, partly cloudy with a 20% chance of showers and thunderstorms late this evening, then mostly clear. Lows in the mid-70s. Southeast winds around 5 miles an hour. Tuesday, sunny. A 30% chance of showers and thunderstorms in the afternoon. Hot with highs in the upper 90s. Southwest winds around 5 miles an hour. Tuesday night, partly cloudy with a 20% chance of showers and thunderstorms in the evening, then mostly clear after midnight. Lows in the mid-70s. Southeast winds around 5 miles an hour. Wednesday, mostly sunny. Hot with highs in the upper 90s. South winds 5 to 10 miles an hour. And now the extended forecast. Wednesday night, mostly clear. Lows in the upper 70s. South winds 5 to 10 miles an hour. Thursday, sunny, hot with highs in the upper 90s. Thursday night, clear. Lows in the upper 70s. Friday, sunny, hot with highs in the upper 90s. Friday night, mostly clear. Lows around 80. Saturday, sunny, hot with highs in the upper 90s. Heat index values up to 105. Saturday night, mostly clear. Lows in the upper 70s. Sunday, mostly sunny. Highs in the upper 90s. Heat index values up to 105. Sunday night, partly cloudy with a 20% chance of showers and thunderstorms in the evening, then mostly clear after midnight. Lows in the upper 70s. Monday, mostly sunny. Highs in the mid-90s. Heat index values up to 105. The forecast key messages for North and Central Texas. Scattered thunderstorms are expected again today and Tuesday across parts of North Texas. A few storms could produce severe downburst winds. Hot and dry conditions will persist Wednesday through Friday with low storm chances returning next weekend. The spotter information statement for North and Central Texas. Spotter activation is not expected at this time. The ultraviolet index forecast for July 7th is 10, or very high. The current time is 12:27 a.m. Central Daylight Time. 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The following reports of weather temperature and wind were made at midnight. DFW Airport, partly cloudy, 86, dew point 67, relative humidity 52%, wind south at 5, pressure 29.97 inches and steady. Dallas Love Field, mostly cloudy, 91, southeast at 7. Fort Worth Meacham, partly cloudy, 80, south at 5. Arlington, partly cloudy, 84, southwest at 5. McKinney, partly cloudy, 80, southeast at 6. Denton, partly cloudy, 80, calm. Elsewhere around the region, Wichita Falls, clear, 81, southeast at 7. Abilene, clear, 74, southeast at 7. Waco, clear, 77, east at 3. Tyler, mostly cloudy, 81, south at 3. Once again at midnight, DFW Airport, partly cloudy, 86, south at 5. Now let's check on your local forecast for the Dallas-Fort Worth Metroplex. Rest of tonight, partly cloudy with a 20% chance of showers and thunderstorms late this evening, then mostly clear. Lows in the mid-70s. Southeast winds around 5 miles an hour.

Tuesday, sunny. A 30% chance of showers and thunderstorms in the afternoon. Hot with highs in the upper 90s. Southwest winds around 5 miles an hour. Tuesday night, partly cloudy with a 20% chance of showers and thunderstorms in the evening, then mostly clear after midnight. Lows in the mid-70s. Southeast winds around 5 miles an hour. Wednesday, mostly sunny. Hot with highs in the upper 90s. South winds 5 to 10 miles an hour. And now the extended forecast. Wednesday night, mostly clear. Lows in the upper 70s. South winds 5 to 10 miles an hour. Thursday, sunny, hot with highs in the upper 90s. Thursday night, clear. Lows in the upper 70s. Friday, sunny, hot with highs in the upper 90s. Friday night, mostly clear. Lows around 80. Saturday, sunny, hot with highs in the upper 90s. Heat index values up to 105. Saturday night, mostly clear. Lows in the upper 70s. Sunday, mostly sunny. Highs in the upper 90s. Heat index values up to 105. Sunday night, partly cloudy with a 20% chance of showers and thunderstorms in the evening, then mostly clear after midnight. Lows in the upper 70s. Monday, mostly sunny. Highs in the mid-90s. Heat index values up to 105. The forecast key messages for North and Central Texas. Scattered thunderstorms are expected again today and Tuesday across parts of North Texas. A few storms could produce severe downburst winds. Hot and dry conditions will persist Wednesday through Friday with low storm chances returning next weekend. The spotter information statement for North and Central Texas. Spotter activation is not expected at this time. The ultraviolet index forecast for July 7th is 10, or very high. The current time is 12:31 a.m. Central Daylight Time. 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The following reports of weather temperature and wind were made at midnight. DFW Airport, partly cloudy, 86, dew point 67, relative humidity 52%, wind south at 5, pressure 29.97 inches and steady. Dallas Love Field, mostly cloudy, 91, southeast at 7. Fort Worth Meacham, partly cloudy, 80, south at 5. Arlington, partly cloudy, 84, southwest at 5. McKinney, partly cloudy, 80, southeast at 6. Denton, partly cloudy, 80, calm. Elsewhere around the region, Wichita Falls, clear, 81, southeast at 7. Abilene, clear, 74, southeast at 7. Waco, clear, 77, east at 3. Tyler, mostly cloudy, 81, south at 3. Once again at midnight, DFW Airport, partly cloudy, 86, south at 5. Now let's check on your local forecast for the Dallas-Fort Worth Metroplex. Rest of tonight, partly cloudy with a 20% chance of showers and thunderstorms late this evening, then mostly clear. Lows in the mid-70s. Southeast winds around 5 miles an hour. Tuesday, sunny. A 30% chance of showers and thunderstorms in the afternoon. Hot with highs in the southeast winds around 5 miles an hour. Tuesday, sunny. A 30% chance of showers and thunderstorms in the afternoon. Hot with highs in the upper 90s. Southwest winds around 5 miles an hour. Tuesday night, partly cloudy with a 20% chance of showers and thunderstorms in the evening, then mostly clear after midnight. Lows in the mid-70s. Southeast winds around 5 miles an hour. Wednesday, mostly sunny. Hot with highs in the upper 90s. South winds 5 to 10 miles an hour. And now the extended forecast. Wednesday night, mostly clear. Lows in the upper 70s. South winds 5 to 10 miles an hour. Thursday, sunny, hot with highs in the upper 90s.

79, calm. Arlington, partly cloudy, 82, South Hat 3. McKinney, partly cloudy, 79, calm. Denton, cloudy, 80, calm. Elsewhere around the region, Wichita Falls, clear, 81, variable at 3. Abilene, clear, 74, south at 6. Waco, clear, 77, calm. Tyler, mostly cloudy, 80, southeast at 13. Once again at 1 a.m., DFW Airport, partly cloudy, 85, southeast at 5. The following reports of weather temperature and wind were made at 1 a.m. DFW Airport, partly cloudy, 85, dew point 67, relative humidity 54%, wind southeast at 5, pressure 29.98 inches and rising. Dallas Love Field, mostly cloudy, 90, south at 6. Fort Worth Meacham, partly cloudy, 79, calm. Arlington, partly cloudy, 82, south at 3. McKinney, partly cloudy, 79, calm. Denton, cloudy, 80, calm. Elsewhere around the region, Wichita Falls, clear, 81, variable at 3. Abilene, clear, 74, south at 6. Waco, clear, 77, calm. Tyler, mostly cloudy, 80, southeast at 13. Once again at 1 a.m., DFW Airport, partly cloudy, 85, southeast at 5. Now let's check on your local forecast for the Dallas-Fort Worth Metroplex. Rest of tonight, partly cloudy with a 20% chance of showers and thunderstorms late this evening, then mostly clear. Lows in the mid-70s. Southeast winds around 5 miles an hour. Tuesday, sunny. A 30% chance of showers and thunderstorms in the afternoon. Hot with highs in the upper 90s. Southwest winds around 5 miles an hour. Tuesday night, partly cloudy with a 20% chance of showers and thunderstorms in the evening, then mostly clear after midnight. Lows in the mid-70s. Southeast winds around 5 miles an hour. Wednesday, mostly sunny. Hot with highs in the upper 90s. South winds 5 to 10 miles an hour. And now the extended forecast. Wednesday night, mostly clear. Lows in the upper 70s. South winds 5 to 10 miles an hour. Thursday, sunny, hot with highs in the upper 90s. Thursday night, clear. Lows in the upper 70s. Friday, sunny, hot with highs in the upper 90s. Friday night, mostly clear. Lows around 80. Saturday, sunny, hot with highs in the upper 90s. Heat index values up to 105. Saturday night, mostly clear. Lows in the upper 70s. Sunday, mostly sunny. Highs in the upper 90s. Heat index values up to 105. Sunday night, partly cloudy with a 20% chance of showers and thunderstorms in the evening, then mostly clear after midnight. Lows in the upper 70s. Monday, mostly sunny. Highs in the mid-90s. Heat index values up to 105. The forecast key messages for North and Central Texas. Scattered thunderstorms are expected again today and Tuesday across parts of North Texas. A few storms could produce severe downburst winds. Hot and dry conditions will persist Wednesday through Friday with low storm chances returning next weekend. The spotter information statement for North and Central Texas. Spotter activation is not expected at this time. The ultraviolet index forecast for July 7th is 10, or very high. The current time is 1:08 a.m. Central Daylight Time. 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The following reports of weather temperature and wind were made at 1 a.m. DFW Airport, partly cloudy, 85, dew point 67, relative humidity 54%, wind southeast at 5, pressure 29.98 inches and rising. Dallas Love Field, mostly cloudy, 90, south at 6. Fort Worth

was in the mid-70s. Southeast winds around 5 miles an hour. Tuesday, sunny. A 30% chance of showers and thunderstorms in the afternoon. Hot with highs in the upper 90s. Southwest winds around 5 miles an hour. Tuesday night, partly cloudy with a 20% chance of showers and thunderstorms in the evening, then mostly clear after midnight. Lows in the mid-70s. Southeast winds around 5 miles an hour. Wednesday, mostly sunny. Hot with highs in the upper 90s. South winds 5 to 10 miles an hour. And now the extended forecast. Wednesday night, mostly clear. Lows in the upper 70s. South winds 5 to 10 miles an hour. Thursday, sunny, hot with highs in the upper 90s. Thursday night, clear. Lows in the upper 70s. Friday, sunny, hot with highs in the upper 90s. Friday night, mostly clear. Lows around 80. Saturday, sunny, hot with highs in the upper 90s. Heat index values up to 105. Saturday night, mostly clear. Lows in the upper 70s. Sunday, mostly sunny. Highs in the upper 90s. Heat index values up to 105. Sunday night, partly cloudy with a 20% chance of showers and thunderstorms in the evening, then mostly clear after midnight. Lows in the upper 70s. Monday, mostly sunny. Highs in the mid-90s. Heat index values up to 105. The forecast key messages for North and Central Texas. Scattered thunderstorms are expected again today and Tuesday across parts of North Texas. A few storms could produce severe downburst winds. Hot and dry conditions will persist Wednesday through Friday with low storm chances returning next weekend. The spotter information statement for North and Central Texas. Spotter activation is not expected at this time. The ultraviolet index forecast for July 7th is 10, or very high. The current time is 1:12 a.m. Central Daylight Time. 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The following reports of weather temperature and wind were made at 1 a.m. DFW Airport, partly cloudy, 85, dew point 67, relative humidity 54%, wind southeast at 5, pressure 29.98 inches and rising. Dallas Love Field, mostly cloudy, 90, south at 6. Fort Worth Meacham, clear, 79, calm. Arlington, clear, 82, south at 3. McKinney, partly cloudy, 79, calm. Denton, cloudy, 80, calm. Elsewhere around the region, Wichita Falls, clear, 81, variable at 3. Abilene, clear, 74, south at 6. Waco, clear, 77, calm. Tyler, mostly cloudy, 80, southeast at 13. Once again at 1 a.m., DFW Airport, partly cloudy, 85, southeast at 5. Now let's check on your local forecast for the Dallas-Fort Worth Metroplex. Rest of tonight, partly cloudy with a 20% chance of showers and thunderstorms late this evening, then mostly clear. Lows in the mid-70s. Southeast winds around 5 miles an hour. Tuesday, sunny. A 30% chance of showers and thunderstorms in the afternoon. Hot with highs in the upper 90s. Southwest winds around 5 miles an hour. Tuesday night, partly cloudy with a 20% chance of showers and thunderstorms in the evening, then mostly clear after midnight. Lows in the mid-70s. Southeast winds around 5 miles an hour. Wednesday, mostly sunny. Hot with highs in the upper 90s. South winds 5 to 10 miles an hour. And now the extended forecast. Wednesday night, mostly clear. Lows in the upper 70s. South winds 5 to 10 miles an hour. Thursday, sunny, hot with highs in the upper 90s. Thursday night, clear. Lows in the upper 70s. Friday, sunny, hot with highs in the upper 90s.

Friday night, mostly clear. Lows around 80. Saturday, sunny, hot with highs in the upper 90s. Heat index values up to 105. Saturday night, mostly clear. Lows in the upper 70s. Sunday, mostly sunny. Highs in the upper 90s. Heat index values up to 105. Sunday night, partly cloudy with a 20% chance of showers and thunderstorms in the evening, then mostly clear after midnight. Lows in the upper 70s. Monday, mostly sunny. Highs in the mid-90s. Heat index values up to 105. The forecast key messages for North and Central Texas. Scattered thunderstorms are expected again today and Tuesday across parts of North Texas. A few storms could produce severe downburst winds. Hot and dry conditions will persist Wednesday through Friday with low storm chances returning next weekend. The spotter information statement for North and Central Texas. Spotter activation is not expected at this time. The ultraviolet index forecast for July 7th is 10, or very high. The current time is 1:16 a.m. Central Daylight Time. 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The following reports of weather temperature and wind were made at 1 a.m. DFW Airport, partly cloudy, 85, dew point 67, relative humidity 54%, wind southeast at 5, pressure 29.98 inches and rising. Dallas Love Field, mostly cloudy, 90, south at 6. Fort Worth Meacham, clear, 79, calm. Arlington, clear, 82, south at 3. McKinney, partly cloudy, 79, calm. Denton, cloudy, 80, calm. Elsewhere around the region, Wichita Falls, clear, 81, variable at 3. Abilene, clear, 74, south at 6. Waco, clear, 77, calm. Tyler, mostly cloudy, 80, southeast at 13. Once again at 1 a.m., DFW Airport, partly cloudy, 85, southeast at 5. Now let's check on your local forecast for the Dallas-Fort Worth Metroplex. Rest of tonight, partly cloudy with a 20% chance of showers and thunderstorms late this evening, then mostly clear. Lows in the mid-70s. Southeast winds around 5 miles an hour. Tuesday, sunny. A 30% chance of showers and thunderstorms in the afternoon. Hot with highs in the upper 90s. Southwest winds around 5 miles an hour. Tuesday night, partly cloudy with a 20% chance of showers and thunderstorms in the evening, then mostly clear after midnight. Lows in the mid-70s. Southeast winds around 5 miles an hour. Wednesday, mostly sunny. Hot with highs in the upper 90s. South winds 5 to 10 miles an hour. And now the extended forecast. Wednesday night, mostly clear. Lows in the upper 70s. South winds 5 to 10 miles an hour. Thursday, sunny, hot with highs in the upper 90s. Thursday night, clear. Lows in the upper 70s. Friday, sunny, hot with highs in the upper 90s. Friday night, mostly clear. Lows around 80. Saturday, sunny, hot with highs in the upper 90s. Heat index values up to 105. Saturday night, mostly clear. Lows in the upper 70s. Sunday, mostly sunny. Highs in the upper 90s. Heat index values up to 105. Sunday night, partly cloudy with a 20% chance of showers and thunderstorms in the evening, then mostly clear after midnight. Lows in the upper 70s. Monday, mostly sunny. Highs in the mid-90s. Heat index values up to 105. The forecast key messages for North and Central Texas. Scattered thunderstorms are expected again today and Tuesday across parts of North Texas. A few storms could produce severe downburst winds. Hot and dry conditions will persist Wednesday through Friday with low storm chances returning next week.

Weekend. The spotter information statement for North and Central Texas. Spotter activation is not expected at this time. The ultraviolet index forecast for July 7th is 10, or very high. The current time is 1:20 a.m. Central Daylight Time. 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The following reports of weather temperature and wind were made at 1 a.m. DFW Airport, partly cloudy, 85, dew point 67, relative humidity 54%, wind southeast at 5, pressure 29.98 inches and rising. Dallas Love Field, mostly cloudy, 90, south at 6. Fort Worth Meacham, clear, 79, calm. Arlington, clear, 82, south at 3. McKinney, partly cloudy, 79, calm. Denton, cloudy, 80, calm. Elsewhere around the region, Wichita Falls, clear, 81, variable at 3. Abilene, clear, 74, south at 6. Waco, clear, 77, calm. Tyler, mostly cloudy, 80, southeast at 13. Once again at 1 a.m., DFW Airport, partly cloudy, 85, southeast at 5. Now let's check on your local forecast for the Dallas-Fort Worth Metroplex. Rest of tonight, partly cloudy with a 20% chance of showers and thunderstorms late this evening, then mostly clear. Lows in the mid-70s. Southeast winds around 5 miles an hour. Tuesday, sunny. A 30% chance of showers and thunderstorms in the afternoon. Hot with highs in the upper 90s. Southwest winds around 5 miles an hour. Tuesday night, partly cloudy with a 20% chance of showers and thunderstorms in the evening, then mostly clear after midnight. Lows in the mid-70s. Southeast winds around 5 miles an hour. Wednesday, mostly sunny. Hot with highs in the upper 90s. South winds 5 to 10 miles an hour. And now the extended forecast. Wednesday night, mostly clear. Lows in the upper 70s. South winds 5 to 10 miles an hour. Thursday, sunny, hot with highs in the upper 90s. Thursday night, clear. Lows in the upper 70s. Friday, sunny, hot with highs in the upper 90s. Friday night, mostly clear. Lows around 80. Saturday, sunny, hot with highs in the upper 90s. Heat index values up to 105. Saturday night, mostly clear. Lows in the upper 70s. Sunday, mostly sunny. Highs in the upper 90s. Heat index values up to 105. Sunday night, partly cloudy with a 20% chance of showers and thunderstorms in the evening, then mostly clear after midnight. Lows in the upper 70s. Monday, mostly sunny. Highs in the mid-90s. Heat index values up to 105. The forecast key messages for North and Central Texas. Scattered thunderstorms are expected again today and Tuesday across parts of North Texas. A few storms could produce severe downburst winds. Hot and dry conditions will persist Wednesday through Friday with low storm chances returning next weekend. The spotter information statement for North and Central Texas. Spotter activation is not expected at this time. The ultraviolet index forecast for July 7th is 10, or very high. The current time is 1:24 a.m. Central Daylight Time. 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Serving the Dallas-Fort Worth listening area. The following reports of weather temperature and wind were made at 1 a.m. DFW Airport, partly cloudy, 85, dew point 67, relative humidity 54%, wind southeast at 5, pressure 29.98 inches and rising. Dallas Love Field, mostly cloudy, 90, south at 6. Fort Worth Meacham, clear, 79, calm. Arlington, clear, 82, south at 3. McKinney.

Partly cloudy, 79, calm. Denton, cloudy, 80, calm. Elsewhere around the region, Wichita Falls, clear, 81, variable at 3. Abilene, clear, 74, south at 6. Waco, clear, 77, calm. Tyler, mostly cloudy, 80, southeast at 13. Once again at 1 a.m., DFW Airport, partly cloudy, 85, southeast at 5. Now let's check on your local forecast for the Dallas-Fort Worth Metroplex. Rest of tonight, partly cloudy with a 20% chance of showers and thunderstorms late this evening, then mostly clear. Lows in the mid-70s. Southeast winds around 5 miles an hour. Tuesday, sunny. A 30% chance of showers and thunderstorms in the afternoon. Hot with highs in the upper 90s. Southwest winds around 5 miles an hour. Tuesday night, partly cloudy with a 20% chance of showers and thunderstorms in the evening, then mostly clear after midnight. Lows in the mid-70s. Southeast winds around 5 miles an hour. Wednesday, mostly sunny. Hot with highs in the upper 90s. South winds 5 to 10 miles an hour. And now the extended forecast. Wednesday night, mostly clear. Lows in the upper 70s. South winds 5 to 10 miles an hour. Thursday, sunny, hot with highs in the upper 90s. Thursday night, clear. Lows in the upper 70s. Friday, sunny, hot with highs in the upper 90s. Friday night, mostly clear. Lows around 80. Saturday, sunny, hot with highs in the upper 90s. Heat index values up to 105. Saturday night, mostly clear. Lows in the upper 70s. Sunday, mostly sunny. Highs in the upper 90s. Heat index values up to 105. Sunday night, partly cloudy with a 20% chance of showers and thunderstorms in the evening, then mostly clear after midnight. Lows in the upper 70s. Monday, mostly sunny. Highs in the mid-90s. Heat index values up to 105. The forecast key messages for North and Central Texas. Scattered thunderstorms are expected again today and Tuesday across parts of North Texas. A few storms could produce severe downburst winds. Hot and dry conditions will persist Wednesday through Friday with low storm chances returning next weekend. The spotter information statement for North and Central Texas. Spotter activation is not expected at this time. The ultraviolet index forecast for July 7th is 10, or very high. The current time is 1:27 a.m. Central Daylight Time. 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Serving the Dallas-Fort Worth listening area. The following reports of weather temperature and wind were made at 1 a.m. DFW Airport, partly cloudy, 85, dew point 67, relative humidity 54%, wind southeast at 5, pressure 29.98 inches and rising. Dallas Love Field, mostly cloudy, 90, south at 6. Fort Worth Meacham, clear, 79, calm. Arlington, clear, 82, south at 3. McKinney, partly cloudy, 79, calm. Denton, cloudy, 80, calm. Elsewhere around the region, Wichita Falls, clear, 81, variable at 3. Abilene, clear, 74, south at 6. Waco, clear, 77, calm. Tyler, mostly cloudy, 80, southeast at 13. Once again at 1 a.m., DFW Airport, partly cloudy, 85, southeast at 5. Now let's check on your local forecast for the Dallas-Fort Worth Metroplex. Rest of tonight, mostly clear. Lows in the mid-70s. Southeast winds around 5 miles an hour. Tuesday, sunny. A 30% chance of showers and thunderstorms in the afternoon. Hot with highs in the upper 90s. Southwest winds around 5 miles an hour. Tuesday night, partly cloudy with a 20% chance of showers and thunderstorms in the evening.

and mostly clear after midnight. Lows in the mid-70s. Southeast winds around 5 miles an hour. Wednesday, mostly sunny. Hot with highs in the upper 90s. South winds 5 to 10 miles an hour. And now the extended forecast. Wednesday night, mostly clear. Lows in the upper 70s. South winds 5 to 10 miles an hour. Thursday, sunny, hot with highs in the upper 90s. Thursday night, clear. Lows in the upper 70s. Friday, sunny, hot with highs in the upper 90s. Friday night, mostly clear. Lows around 80. Saturday, sunny, hot with highs in the upper 90s. Heat index values up to 105. Saturday night, mostly clear. A 20% chance of showers and thunderstorms after midnight. Lows around 80. Sunday, mostly sunny with a slight chance of showers. A slight chance of thunderstorms in the afternoon. Highs in the upper 90s. Chance of rain 20%. Heat index values up to 105. Sunday night, partly cloudy in the evening, then clearing. A slight chance of thunderstorms in the evening. A slight chance of showers. Lows in the upper 70s. Chance of rain 20%. Monday, mostly sunny with a slight chance of thunderstorms. A chance of showers in the morning, then a slight chance of showers in the afternoon. Highs in the mid-90s. Chance of rain 30%. Heat index values up to 105. The forecast key messages for North and Central Texas. Scattered thunderstorms are expected again today and Tuesday across parts of North Texas. A few storms could produce severe downburst winds. Hot and dry conditions will persist Wednesday through Friday with low storm chances returning next weekend. The spotter information statement for North and Central Texas. Spotter activation is not expected at this time. The ultraviolet index forecast for July 7th is 10, or very high. The current time is 1:32 a.m. Central Daylight Time. 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The following reports of weather temperature and wind were made at 1 a.m. DFW Airport, partly cloudy, 85, dew point 67, relative humidity 54%, wind southeast at 5, pressure 29.98 inches and rising. Dallas Love Field, mostly cloudy, 90, south at 6. Fort Worth Meacham, clear, 79, calm. Arlington, clear, 82, south at 3. McKinney, partly cloudy, 79, calm. Denton, cloudy, 80, calm. Elsewhere around the region, Wichita Falls, clearly cloudy, 79, calm. Denton, cloudy, 80, calm. Elsewhere around the region, Wichita Falls, clear, 81, variable at 3. Abilene, clear, 74, south at 6. Waco, clear, 77, calm. Tyler, mostly cloudy, 80, southeast at 13. Once again at 1 a.m., DFW Airport, partly cloudy, 85, southeast at 5. Now let's check on your local forecast for the Dallas-Fort Worth Metroplex. Rest of tonight, mostly clear. Lows in the mid-70s. Southeast winds around 5 miles an hour. Tuesday, sunny. A 30% chance of showers and thunderstorms in the afternoon. Hot with highs in the upper 90s. Southwest winds around 5 miles an hour. Tuesday night, partly cloudy with a 20% chance of showers and thunderstorms in the evening, then mostly clear after midnight. Lows in the mid-70s. Southeast winds around 5 miles an hour. Wednesday, mostly sunny. Hot with highs in the upper 90s. South winds 5 to 10 miles an hour. And now the extended forecast. Wednesday night, mostly clear. Lows in the upper 70s. South winds 5 to 10 miles an hour. Thursday, sunny, hot with highs in the upper 90s. Thursday night, clear,

and dry conditions will persist Wednesday through Friday with low storm chances returning next weekend. The spotter information statement for North and Central Texas. Spotter activation is not expected at this time. The ultraviolet index forecast for July 7th is 10, or very high. The current time is 1:45 a.m. Central Daylight Time. 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The following reports of weather temperature and wind were made at 1 a.m. DFW Airport, partly cloudy, 85, dew point 67, relative humidity 54%, wind southeast at 5, pressure 29.98 inches and rising. Dallas Love Field, mostly cloudy, 90, south at 6. Fort Worth Meacham, clear, 79, calm. Arlington, clear, 82, south at 3. McKinney, partly cloudy, 79, calm. Denton, cloudy, 80, calm. Elsewhere around the region, Wichita Falls, clear, 81, variable at 3. Abilene, clear, 74, south at 6. Waco, clear, 77, calm. Tyler, mostly cloudy, 80, southeast at 13. Once again at 1 a.m., DFW Airport, partly cloudy, 85, southeast at 5. Now let's check on your local forecast for the Dallas-Fort Worth Metroplex. Rest of tonight, mostly clear. Lows in the mid-70s. Southeast winds around 5 miles an hour. Tuesday, sunny. A 30% chance of showers and thunderstorms in the afternoon. Hot with highs in the upper 90s. Southwest winds around 5 miles an hour. Tuesday night, partly cloudy with a 20% chance of showers and thunderstorms in the evening, then mostly clear after midnight. Lows in the mid-70s. Southeast winds around 5 miles an hour. Wednesday, mostly sunny. Hot with highs in the upper 90s. South winds 5 to 10 miles an hour. And now the extended forecast. Wednesday night, mostly clear. Lows in the upper 70s. South winds 5 to 10 miles an hour. Thursday, sunny, hot with highs in the upper 90s. Thursday night, clear. Lows in the upper 70s. Friday, sunny, hot with highs in the upper 90s. Friday night, mostly clear. Lows around 80. Saturday, sunny, hot with highs in the upper 90s. Heat index values up to 105. Saturday night, mostly clear. A 20% chance of showers and thunderstorms after midnight. Lows around 80. Sunday, mostly sunny with a slight chance of showers. A slight chance of thunderstorms in the afternoon. Highs in the upper 90s. Chance of rain 20%. Heat index values up to 105. Sunday night, partly cloudy in the evening, then clearing. A slight chance of thunderstorms in the evening. A slight chance of showers. Lows in the upper 70s. Chance of rain 20%. Monday, mostly sunny with a slight chance of thunderstorms. A chance of showers in the morning, then a slight chance of showers in the afternoon. Highs in the mid-90s. Chance of rain 30%. Heat index values up to 105. The forecast key messages for North and Central Texas. Scattered storms are expected again today with a few severe downburst wind gusts possible. Hot and dry conditions will persist Wednesday through Friday with low storm chances returning next weekend. The spotter information statement for North and Central Texas. Spotter activation is not expected at this time. The ultraviolet index forecast for July 7th is 10, or very high. The current time is 1:49 a.m. Central Daylight Time. 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The following reports of weather temperature and wind were made at 1 a.m. DFW Airport, partly cloudy, 85, dew point 67, relative

highs in the upper 90s. South winds 5 to 10 miles an hour. And now the extended forecast. Wednesday night, mostly clear. Lows in the upper 70s. South winds 5 to 10 miles an hour. Thursday, sunny, hot with highs in the upper 90s. Thursday night, clear. Lows in the upper 70s. Friday, sunny, hot with highs in the upper 90s. Friday night, mostly clear. Lows around 80. Saturday, sunny, hot with highs in the upper 90s. Heat index values up to 105. Saturday night, mostly clear. A 20% chance of showers and thunderstorms after midnight. Lows around 80. Sunday, mostly sunny with a slight chance of showers. A slight chance of thunderstorms in the afternoon. Highs in the upper 90s. Chance of rain 20%. Heat index values up to 105. Sunday night, partly cloudy in the evening, then clearing. A slight chance of thunderstorms in the evening. A slight chance of showers. Lows in the upper 70s. Chance of rain 20%. Monday, mostly sunny with a slight chance of thunderstorms. A chance of showers in the morning, then a slight chance of showers in the afternoon. Highs in the mid-90s. Chance of rain 30%. Heat index values up to 105. The forecast key messages for North and Central Texas. Scattered storms are expected again today with a few severe downburst wind gusts possible. Hot and dry conditions will persist Wednesday through Friday with low storm chances returning next weekend. The spotter information statement for North and Central Texas. Spotter activation is not expected at this time. The ultraviolet index forecast for July 7th is 10, or very high. The current time is 2:01 a.m. Central Daylight Time. 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The following reports of weather temperature and wind were made at 2 a.m. Elsewhere around the region, Waco, clear, 75, calm. Once again at 2 a.m. Now let's check on your local forecast for the Dallas-Fort Worth Metroplex. Rest of tonight, mostly clear. Lows in the mid-70s. Southeast winds around 5 miles an hour. Tuesday, sunny. A 30% chance of showers and thunderstorms in the afternoon. Hot with highs in the upper 90s. Southwest winds around 5 miles an hour. Tuesday night, partly cloudy with a 20% chance of showers and thunderstorms in the evening, then mostly clear after midnight. Lows in the mid-70s. Southeast winds around 5 miles an hour. Wednesday, mostly sunny. Hot with highs in the upper 90s. South winds 5 to 10 miles an hour. And now the extended forecast. Wednesday night, mostly clear. Lows in the upper 70s. South winds 5 to 10 miles an hour. Thursday, sunny, hot with highs in the upper 90s. Thursday night, clear. Lows in the upper 70s. Friday, sunny, hot with highs in the upper 90s. Friday night, mostly clear. Lows around 80. Saturday, sunny, hot with highs in the upper 90s. Heat index values up to 105. Saturday night, mostly clear. A 20% chance of showers and thunderstorms after midnight. Lows around 80. Sunday, mostly sunny with a slight chance of showers. A slight chance of thunderstorms in the afternoon. Highs in the upper 90s. Chance of rain 20%. Heat index values up to 105. Sunday night, partly cloudy in the evening, then clearing. A slight chance of thunderstorms in the evening. A slight chance of showers. Lows in the upper 70s. Chance of rain 20%. Monday, mostly sunny with a slight chance of thunderstorms. A chance of showers in the morning, then a slight chance of showers in the afternoon. Highs in the mid-90s. Chance of rain 30%. Heat index values up to 105. The forecast.

have key messages for North and Central Texas. Scattered storms are expected again today with a few severe downburst wind gusts possible. Hot and dry conditions will persist Wednesday through Friday with low storm chances returning next weekend. The spotter information statement for North and Central Texas. Spotter activation is not expected at this time. The ultraviolet index forecast for July 7th is 10, or very high. The current time is 2:05 a.m. Central Daylight Time. 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Serving the Dallas-Fort Worth listening area. The following reports of weather temperature and wind were made at 2 a.m. Elsewhere around the region, Waco, clear, 75, calm. Once again at 2 a.m. Now let's check on your local forecast for the Dallas-Fort Worth Metroplex. Rest of tonight, mostly clear. Lows in the mid-70s. Southeast winds around 5 miles an hour. Tuesday, sunny. A 30% chance of showers and thunderstorms in the afternoon. Hot with highs in the upper 90s. Southwest winds around 5 miles an hour. Tuesday night, partly cloudy with a 20% chance of showers and thunderstorms in the evening, then mostly clear after midnight. Lows in the mid-70s. Southeast winds around 5 miles an hour. Wednesday, mostly sunny. Hot with highs in the upper 90s. South winds 5 to 10 miles an hour. And now the extended forecast. Wednesday night, mostly clear. Lows in the upper 70s. South winds 5 to 10 miles an hour. Thursday, sunny, hot with highs in the upper 90s. Thursday night, clear. Lows in the upper 70s. Friday, sunny, hot with highs in the upper 90s. Friday night, mostly clear. Lows around 80. Saturday, sunny, hot with highs in the upper 90s. Heat index values up to 105. Saturday night, mostly clear. A 20% chance of showers and thunderstorms after midnight. Lows around 80. Sunday, mostly sunny with a slight chance of showers. A slight chance of thunderstorms in the afternoon. Highs in the upper 90s. Chance of rain 20%. Heat index values up to 105. Sunday night, partly cloudy in the evening, then clearing. A slight chance of thunderstorms in the evening. A slight chance of showers. Lows in the upper 70s. Chance of rain 20%. Monday, mostly sunny with a slight chance of thunderstorms. A chance of showers in the morning, then a slight chance of showers in the afternoon. Highs in the mid-90s. Chance of rain 30%. Heat index values up to 105. The forecast key messages for North and Central Texas. Scattered storms are expected again today with a few severe downburst wind gusts possible. Hot and dry conditions will persist Wednesday through Friday with low storm chances returning next weekend. The spotter information statement for North and Central Texas. Spotter activation is not expected at this time. The ultraviolet index forecast for July 7th is 10, or very high. The current time is 2:08 a.m. Central Daylight Time. 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The following reports of weather temperature and wind were made at 2 a.m. Elsewhere around the region, Waco, clear, 75, calm. Once again at 2 a.m. Now let's check on your local forecast for the Dallas-Fort Worth Metroplex. Today, sunny. A 30% chance of showers and thunderstorms this afternoon. Hot with highs in the upper 90s. Southwest winds around 5 miles an hour. Tonight, partly cloudy with a 20% chance of showers and thunderstorms in the evening, then mostly clear after midnight. Lows in the mid-70s. Southeast winds around 5 miles an hour. Wednesday, mostly sunny. Hot with highs in the upper 90s. South winds 5 to 10 miles an hour.

A slight chance of thunderstorms in the afternoon. Highs in the upper 90s. Chance of rain 20%. Heat index values up to 105. Sunday night, partly cloudy in the evening, then clearing. A slight chance of thunderstorms in the evening. A slight chance of showers. Lows in the upper 70s. Chance of rain 20%. Monday, mostly sunny with a 20% chance of showers and thunderstorms. Highs in the upper 90s. Heat index values up to 105. The forecast key messages for North and Central Texas. Scattered storms are expected again today with a few severe downburst wind gusts possible. Hot and dry conditions will persist Wednesday through Friday with low storm chances returning next weekend. The spotter information statement for North and Central Texas. Spotter activation is not expected at this time. The ultraviolet index forecast for July 7th is 10, or very high. The current time is 2:11 a.m. Central Daylight Time. 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The following reports of weather temperature and wind were made at 2 a.m. DFW Airport, partly cloudy, 86, dew point 68, relative humidity 54%, wind west at 7, pressure 29.98 inches and steady. Dallas Love Field, mostly cloudy, 88, calm. Fort Worth Meacham, clear, 78, calm. Arlington, clear, 81, southwest at 3. McKinney, partly cloudy, 76, northeast at 3. Denton, partly cloudy, 78, southwest at 5. Elsewhere around the region, Wichita Falls, clear, 79, calm. Abilene, clear, 72, south at 6. Waco, clear, 75, calm. Tyler, partly cloudy, 78, southeast at 7. Once again at 2 a.m., DFW Airport, partly cloudy, 86, west at 7. Now let's check on your local forecast for the Dallas-Fort Worth Metroplex. Today, sunny. A 30% chance of showers and thunderstorms this afternoon. Hot with highs in the upper 90s. Southwest winds around 5 miles an hour. Tonight, partly cloudy with a 20% chance of showers and thunderstorms in the evening, then mostly clear after midnight. Lows in the mid-70s. Southeast winds around 5 miles an hour. Wednesday, mostly sunny. Hot with highs in the upper 90s. South winds 5 to 10 miles an hour. Wednesday night, mostly clear. Lows in the upper 70s. South winds 5 to 10 miles an hour. And now the extended forecast. Thursday, sunny, hot with highs in the upper 90s. South winds around 10 miles an hour. Thursday night, clear. Lows in the upper 70s. Friday, sunny, hot with highs in the upper 90s. Friday night, mostly clear. Lows around 80. Saturday, sunny, hot with highs in the upper 90s. Heat index values up to 105. Saturday night, mostly clear. A 20% chance of showers and thunderstorms after midnight. Lows around 80. Sunday, mostly sunny with a slight chance of showers. A slight chance of thunderstorms in the afternoon. Highs in the upper 90s. Chance of rain 20%. Heat index values up to 105. Sunday night, partly cloudy in the evening, then clearing. A slight chance of thunderstorms in the evening. A slight chance of showers. Lows in the upper 70s. Chance of rain 20%. Monday, mostly sunny with a 20% chance of showers and thunderstorms. Highs in the upper 90s. Heat index values up to 105. The forecast key messages for North and Central Texas. Scattered storms are expected again today with a few severe downburst wind gusts possible. Hot and dry conditions will persist Wednesday through Friday with low storm chances returning next weekend. The spotter information statement for North and Central Texas.

Spotter activation is not expected at this time. The ultraviolet index forecast for July 7th is 10, or very high. The current time is 2:15 a.m. Central Daylight Time. 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The following reports of weather temperature and wind were made at 2 a.m. DFW Airport, partly cloudy, 86, dew point 68, relative humidity 54%, wind west at 7, pressure 29.98 inches and steady. Dallas Love Field, mostly cloudy, 88, calm. Fort Worth Meacham, clear, 78, calm. Arlington, clear, 81, southwest at 3. McKinney, partly cloudy, 76, northeast at 3. Denton, partly cloudy, 78, southwest at 5. Elsewhere around the region, Wichita Falls, clear, 79, calm. Abilene, clear, 72, south at 6. Waco, clear, 75, calm. Tyler, partly cloudy, 78, southeast at 7. Once again at 2 a.m., DFW Airport, partly cloudy, 86, west at 7. Now let's check on your local forecast for the Dallas-Fort Worth Metroplex. Today, sunny. A 30% chance of showers and thunderstorms this afternoon. Hot with highs in the upper 90s. Southwest winds around 5 miles an hour. Tonight, partly cloudy with a 20% chance of showers and thunderstorms in the evening, then mostly clear after midnight. Lows in the mid-70s. Southeast winds around 5 miles an hour. Wednesday, mostly sunny. Hot with highs in the upper 90s. South winds 5 to 10 miles an hour. Wednesday night, mostly clear. Lows in the upper 70s. South winds 5 to 10 miles an hour. And now the extended forecast. Thursday, sunny, hot with highs in the upper 90s. South winds around 10 miles an hour. Thursday night, clear. Lows in the upper 70s. Friday, sunny, hot with highs in the upper 90s. Friday night, mostly clear. Lows around 80. Saturday, sunny, hot with highs in the upper 90s. Heat index values up to 105. Saturday night, mostly clear. A 20% chance of showers and thunderstorms after midnight. Lows around 80. Sunday, mostly sunny with a slight chance of showers. A slight chance of thunderstorms in the afternoon. Highs in the upper 90s. Chance of rain 20%. Heat index values up to 105. Sunday night, partly cloudy in the evening, then clearing. A slight chance of thunderstorms in the evening. A slight chance of showers. Lows in the upper 70s. Chance of rain 20%. Monday, mostly sunny with a 20% chance of showers and thunderstorms. Highs in the upper 90s. Heat index values up to 105. The forecast key messages for North and Central Texas. Scattered storms are expected again today with a few severe downburst wind gusts possible. Hot and dry conditions will persist Wednesday through Friday with low storm chances returning next weekend. The spotter information statement for North and Central Texas. Spotter activation is not expected at this time. The ultraviolet index forecast for July 7th is 10, or very high. The current time is 2:19 a.m. Central Daylight Time. 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The following reports of weather temperature and wind were made at 2 a.m. DFW Airport, partly cloudy, 86, dew point 68, relative humidity 54%, wind west at 7, pressure 29.98 inches and steady. Dallas Love Field, mostly cloudy, 88, calm. Fort Worth Meacham, clear, 78, calm. Arlington, clear, 81, southwest at 3. McKinney, partly

cloudy, 76. Northeast at 3. Denton, partly cloudy, 78. Southwest at 5. Elsewhere around the region, Wichita Falls, clear, 79. Calm. Abilene, clear, 72. South at 6. Waco, clear, 75. Calm. Tyler, partly cloudy, 78. Southeast at 7. Once again at 2 a.m., DFW Airport, partly cloudy, 86, west at 7. Now let's check on your local forecast for the Dallas-Fort Worth Metroplex. Today, sunny. A 30% chance of showers and thunderstorms this afternoon. Hot with highs in the upper 90s. Southwest winds around 5 miles an hour. Tonight, partly cloudy with a 20% chance of showers and thunderstorms in the evening, then mostly clear after midnight. Lows in the mid-70s. Southeast winds around 5 miles an hour. Wednesday, mostly sunny. Hot with highs in the upper 90s. South winds 5 to 10 miles an hour. Wednesday night, mostly clear. Lows in the upper 70s. South winds 5 to 10 miles an hour. And now the extended forecast. Thursday, sunny, hot with highs in the upper 90s. South winds around 10 miles an hour. Thursday night, clear. Lows in the upper 70s. Friday, sunny, hot with highs in the upper 90s. Friday night, mostly clear. Lows around 80. Saturday, sunny, hot with highs in the upper 90s. Heat index values up to 105. Saturday night, mostly clear. A 20% chance of showers and thunderstorms after midnight. Lows around 80. Sunday, mostly sunny with a slight chance of showers. A slight chance of thunderstorms in the afternoon. Highs in the upper 90s. Chance of rain 20%. Heat index values up to 105. Sunday night, partly cloudy in the evening, then clearing. A slight chance of thunderstorms in the evening. A slight chance of showers. Lows in the upper 70s. Chance of rain 20%. Monday, mostly sunny with a 20% chance of showers and thunderstorms. Highs in the upper 90s. Heat index values up to 105. The forecast key messages for North and Central Texas. Scattered storms are expected again today with a few severe downburst wind gusts possible. Hot and dry conditions will persist Wednesday through Friday with low storm chances returning next weekend. The spotter information statement for North and Central Texas. Spotter activation is not expected at this time. The ultraviolet index forecast for July 7th is 10, or very high. The current time is 2:23 a.m. Central Daylight Time. 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Serving the Dallas-Fort Worth listening area. The following reports of weather temperature and wind were made at 2 a.m. DFW Airport, partly cloudy, 86, dew point 68, relative humidity 54%, wind west at 7, pressure 29.98 inches and steady. Dallas Love Field, mostly cloudy, 88, calm. Fort Worth Meacham, clear, 78, calm. Arlington, clear, 81, southwest at 3. McKinney, partly cloudy, 76, northeast at 3. Denton, partly cloudy, 78, southwest at 5. Elsewhere around the region, Wichita Falls, clear, 79, calm. Abilene, clear, 72, south at 6. Waco, clear, 75, calm. Tyler, partly cloudy, 78, southeast at 7. Once again at 2 a.m., DFW Airport, partly cloudy, 86, west at 7. Now let's check on your local forecast for the Dallas-Fort Worth Metroplex. Today, sunny. A 30% chance of showers and thunderstorms this afternoon. Hot with highs in the upper 90s. Southwest winds around 5 miles an hour. Tonight, partly cloudy with a 20% chance of showers and thunderstorms in the evening, then mostly clear after midnight.

lows in the mid-70s. Southeast winds around 5 miles an hour. Wednesday, mostly sunny. Hot with highs in the upper 90s. South winds 5 to 10 miles an hour. Wednesday night, mostly clear. Lows in the upper 70s. South winds 5 to 10 miles an hour. And now the extended forecast. Thursday, sunny, hot with highs in the upper 90s. South winds around 10 miles an hour. Thursday night, clear. Lows in the upper 70s. Friday, sunny, hot with highs in the upper 90s. Friday night, mostly clear. Lows around 80. Saturday, sunny, hot with highs in the upper 90s. Heat index values up to 105. Saturday night, mostly clear. A 20% chance of showers and thunderstorms after midnight. Lows around 80. Sunday, mostly sunny with a slight chance of showers. A slight chance of thunderstorms in the afternoon. Highs in the upper 90s. Chance of rain 20%. Heat index values up to 105. Sunday night, partly cloudy in the evening, then clearing. A slight chance of thunderstorms in the evening. A slight chance of showers. Lows in the upper 70s. Chance of rain 20%. Monday, mostly sunny with a 20% chance of showers and thunderstorms. Highs in the upper 90s. Heat index values up to 105. The forecast key messages for North and Central Texas. Scattered storms are expected again today with a few severe downburst wind gusts possible. Hot and dry conditions will persist Wednesday through Friday with low storm chances returning next weekend. The spotter information statement for North and Central Texas. Spotter activation is not expected at this time. The ultraviolet index forecast for July 7th is 10, or very high. The current time is 2:27 a.m. Central Daylight Time. 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The following reports of weather temperature and wind were made at 2 a.m. DFW Airport, partly cloudy, 86, dew point 68, relative humidity 54%, wind west at 7, pressure 29.98 inches and steady. Dallas Love Field, mostly cloudy, 88, calm. Fort Worth Meacham, clear, 78, calm. Arlington, clear, 81, southwest at 3. McKinney, partly cloudy, 76, northeast at 3. Denton, partly cloudy, 78, southwest at 5. Elsewhere around the region, Wichita Falls, clear, 79, calm. Abilene, clear, 72, south at 6. Waco, clear, 75, calm. Tyler, partly cloudy, 78, southeast at 7. Once again at 2 a.m., DFW Airport, partly cloudy, 86, west at 7. Now let's check on your local forecast for the Dallas-Fort Worth Metroplex. Today, sunny. A 30% chance of showers and thunderstorms this afternoon. Hot with highs in the upper 90s. Southwest winds around 5 miles an hour. Tonight, partly cloudy with a 20% chance of showers and thunderstorms in the evening, then mostly clear after midnight. Lows in the mid-70s. Southeast winds around 5 miles an hour. Wednesday, mostly sunny. Hot with highs in the upper 90s. South winds 5 to 10 miles an hour. Wednesday night, mostly clear. Lows in the upper 70s. South winds 5 to 10 miles an hour. And now the extended forecast. Thursday, sunny, hot with highs in the upper 90s. South winds around 10 miles an hour. Thursday night, clear. Lows in the upper 70s. Friday, sunny, hot with highs in the upper 90s. Friday night, mostly clear. Lows around 80. Saturday, sunny, hot with highs in the upper 90s. Heat index values up to 105. Saturday night, mostly clear. A 20% chance of showers and

Thunderstorms after midnight. Lows around 80. Sunday, mostly sunny with a slight chance of showers. A slight chance of thunderstorms in the afternoon. Highs in the upper 90s. Chance of rain 20%. Heat index values up to 105. Sunday night, partly cloudy in the evening, then clearing. A slight chance of thunderstorms in the evening. A slight chance of showers. Lows in the upper 70s. Chance of rain 20%. Monday, mostly sunny with a 20% chance of showers and thunderstorms. Highs in the upper 90s. Heat index values up to 105. The forecast key messages for North and Central Texas. Scattered storms are expected again today with a few severe downburst wind gusts possible. Hot and dry conditions will persist Wednesday through Friday with low storm chances returning next weekend. The spotter information statement for North and Central Texas. Spotter activation is not expected at this time. The ultraviolet index forecast for July 7th is 10, or very high. The current time is 2:31 a.m. Central Daylight Time. 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Serving the Dallas-Fort Worth listening area. The following reports of weather temperature and wind were made at 2 a.m. DFW Airport, partly cloudy, 86, dew point 68, relative humidity 54%, wind west at 7, pressure 29.98 inches and steady. Dallas Love Field, mostly cloudy, 88, calm. Fort Worth Meacham, clear, 78, calm. Arlington, clear, 81, southwest at 3. McKinney, partly cloudy, 76, northeast at 3. Denton, partly cloudy, 78, southwest at 5. Elsewhere around the region, Wichita Falls, clear, 79, calm. Abilene, clear, 72, south at 6. Waco, clear, 75, calm. Tyler, partly cloudy, 78, southeast at 7. Once again at 2 a.m., DFW Airport, partly cloudy, 86, west at 7. Now let's check on your local forecast for at 2 a.m., DFW Airport, partly cloudy, 86, west at 7. Now let's check on your local forecast for the Dallas-Fort Worth Metroplex. Today, sunny. A 30% chance of showers and thunderstorms this afternoon. Hot with highs in the upper 90s. Southwest winds around 5 miles an hour. Tonight, partly cloudy with a 20% chance of showers and thunderstorms in the evening, then mostly clear after midnight. Lows in the mid-70s. Southeast winds around 5 miles an hour. Wednesday, mostly sunny. Hot with highs in the upper 90s. South winds 5 to 10 miles an hour. Wednesday night, mostly clear. Lows in the upper 70s. South winds 5 to 10 miles an hour. And now the extended forecast. Thursday, sunny, hot with highs in the upper 90s. South winds around 10 miles an hour. Thursday night, clear. Lows in the upper 70s. Friday, sunny, hot with highs in the upper 90s. Friday night, mostly clear. Lows around 80. Saturday, sunny, hot with highs in the upper 90s. Heat index values up to 105. Saturday night, mostly clear. A 20% chance of showers and thunderstorms after midnight. Lows around 80. Sunday, mostly sunny with a slight chance of showers. A slight chance of thunderstorms in the afternoon. Highs in the upper 90s. Chance of rain 20%. Heat index values up to 105. Sunday night, partly cloudy in the evening, then clearing. A slight chance of thunderstorms in the evening. A slight chance of showers. Lows in the upper 70s. Chance of rain 20%. Monday, mostly sunny with a 20% chance of showers and thunderstorms. Highs in the upper 90s. Heat index values up to 105. The forecast key messages for North and Central Texas.

of showers and thunderstorms this afternoon. Hot with highs in the upper 90s. Southwest winds around 5 miles an hour. Tonight, partly cloudy with a 20% chance of showers and thunderstorms in the evening, then mostly clear after midnight. Lows in the mid-70s. Southeast winds around 5 miles an hour. Wednesday, mostly sunny. Hot with highs in the upper 90s. South winds 5 to 10 miles an hour. Wednesday night, mostly clear. Lows in the upper 70s. South winds 5 to 10 miles an hour. And now the extended forecast. Thursday, sunny, hot with highs in the upper 90s. South winds around 10 miles an hour. Thursday night, clear. Lows in the upper 70s. Friday, sunny, hot with highs in the upper 90s. Friday night, mostly clear. Lows around 80. Saturday, sunny, hot with highs in the upper 90s. Heat index values up to 105. Saturday night, mostly clear. A 20% chance of showers and thunderstorms after midnight. Lows around 80. Sunday, mostly sunny with a slight chance of showers. A slight chance of thunderstorms in the afternoon. Highs in the upper 90s. Chance of rain 20%. Heat index values up to 105. Sunday night, partly cloudy in the evening, then clearing. A slight chance of thunderstorms in the evening. A slight chance of showers. Lows in the upper 70s. Chance of rain 20%. Monday, mostly sunny with a 20% chance of showers and thunderstorms. Highs in the upper 90s. Heat index values up to 105. The forecast key messages for North and Central Texas. Scattered storms are expected again today with a few severe downburst wind gusts possible. Hot and dry conditions will persist Wednesday through Friday with low storm chances returning next weekend. The spotter information statement for North and Central Texas. Spotter activation is not expected at this time. The ultraviolet index forecast for July 7th is 10, or very high. The current time is 2:47 a.m. Central Daylight Time. 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The following reports of weather temperature and wind were made at 2 a.m. DFW Airport, partly cloudy, 86, dew point 68, relative humidity 54%, wind west at 7, pressure 29.98 inches and steady. Dallas Love Field, mostly cloudy, 88, calm. Fort Worth Meacham, clear, 78, calm. Arlington, clear, 81, southwest at 3. McKinney, partly cloudy, 76, northeast at 3. Denton, partly cloudy, 78, southwest at 5. Elsewhere around the region, Wichita Falls, clear, 79, calm. Abilene, clear, 72, south at 6. Waco, clear, 75, calm. Tyler, partly cloudy, 78, southeast at 7. Once again at 2 a.m., DFW Airport, partly cloudy, 86, west at 7. Now let's check on your local forecast for the Dallas-Fort Worth Metroplex. Today, sunny. A 30% chance of showers and thunderstorms this afternoon. Hot with highs in the upper 90s. Southwest winds around 5 miles an hour. Tonight, partly cloudy with a 20% chance of showers and thunderstorms in the evening, then mostly clear after midnight. Lows in the mid-70s. Southeast winds around 5 miles an hour. Wednesday, mostly sunny. Hot with highs in the upper 90s. South winds 5 to 10 miles an hour. Wednesday night, mostly clear. Lows in the upper 70s. South winds 5 to 10 miles an hour. And now the extended forecast. Thursday, sunny, hot with highs in the upper 90s. South winds around 10 miles an hour. Thursday night, clear. Lows in the upper 70s. Friday, sunny, hot with highs in the upper 90s.

Cloudy, 86. Dew point 68. Relative humidity 54%. Wind west at 7. Pressure 29.98 inches and steady. Dallas Love Field, mostly cloudy, 88. Calm. Fort Worth Meacham, clear, 78. Calm. Arlington, clear, 81. Southwest at 3. McKinney, partly cloudy, 76. Northeast at 3. Denton, partly cloudy, 78, southwest at 5. Elsewhere around the region, Wichita Falls, clear, 79, calm. Abilene, clear, 72, south at 6. Waco, clear, 75, calm. Tyler, partly cloudy, 78, southeast at 7. Once again at 2 a.m., DFW Airport, partly cloudy, 86, west at 7. Now let's check on your local forecast for the Dallas-Fort Worth Metroplex. Today, sunny. A 30% chance of showers and thunderstorms this afternoon. Hot with highs in the upper 90s. Southwest winds around 5 miles an hour. Tonight, partly cloudy with a 20% chance of showers and thunderstorms in the evening, then mostly clear after midnight. Lows in the mid-70s. Southeast winds around 5 miles an hour. Wednesday, mostly sunny. Hot with highs in the upper 90s. South winds 5 to 10 miles an hour. Wednesday night, mostly clear. Lows in the upper 70s. South winds 5 to 10 miles an hour. And now the extended forecast. Thursday, sunny, hot with highs in the upper 90s. South winds around 10 miles an hour. Thursday night, clear. Lows in the upper 70s. Friday, sunny, hot with highs in the upper 90s. Friday night, mostly clear. Lows around 80. Saturday, sunny, hot with highs in the upper 90s. Heat index values up to 105. Saturday night, mostly clear. A 20% chance of showers and thunderstorms after midnight. Lows around 80. Sunday, mostly sunny with a slight chance of showers. A slight chance of thunderstorms in the afternoon. Highs in the upper 90s. Chance of rain 20%. Heat index values up to 105. Sunday night, partly cloudy in the evening, then clearing. A slight chance of thunderstorms in the evening. A slight chance of showers. Lows in the upper 70s. Chance of rain 20%. Monday, mostly sunny with a 20% chance of showers and thunderstorms. Highs in the upper 90s. Heat index values up to 105. The forecast key messages for North and Central Texas. Scattered storms are expected again today with a few severe downburst wind gusts possible. Hot and dry conditions will persist Wednesday through Friday with low storm chances returning next weekend. The spotter information statement for North and Central Texas. Spotter activation is not expected at this time. The ultraviolet index forecast for July 7th is 10, or very high. The current time is 3:04 a.m. Central Daylight Time. 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The following reports of weather temperature and wind were made at 3 a.m. DFW Airport, partly cloudy, 85, dew point 67, relative humidity 54%, wind west at 6, pressure 29.97 inches and falling. Dallas Love Field, partly cloudy, 86, south at 5. Fort Worth Meacham, clear, 79, calm. Arlington, clear, 82, southwest at 3. McKinney, partly cloudy, 77, southeast at 3. Denton, clear, 76, calm. Elsewhere around the region, Wichita Falls, clear, 76, southwest at 5. Abilene, clear, 72, calm. Waco, clear, 74, southwest at 3. Tyler, partly cloudy, 77, northeast at 8. Once again at 3 a.m., DFW Airport, partly cloudy, 85, west at 6.

Now let's check on your local forecast for the Dallas-Fort Worth Metroplex. Today, sunny. A 30% chance of showers and thunderstorms this afternoon. Hot with highs in the upper 90s. Southwest winds around 5 miles an hour. Tonight, partly cloudy with a 20% chance of showers and thunderstorms in the evening, then mostly clear after midnight. Lows in the mid-70s. Southeast winds around 5 miles an hour. Wednesday, mostly sunny. Hot with highs in the upper 90s. South winds 5 to 10 miles an hour. Wednesday night, mostly clear. Lows in the upper 70s. South winds 5 to 10 miles an hour. And now the extended forecast. Thursday, sunny, hot with highs in the upper 90s. South winds around 10 miles an hour. Thursday night, clear. Lows in the upper 70s. Friday, sunny, hot with highs in the upper 90s. Friday night, mostly clear. Lows around 80. Saturday, sunny, hot with highs in the upper 90s. Heat index values up to 105. Saturday night, mostly clear. A 20% chance of showers and thunderstorms after midnight. Lows around 80. Sunday, mostly sunny with a slight chance of showers. A slight chance of thunderstorms in the afternoon. Highs in the upper 90s. Chance of rain 20%. Heat index values up to 105. Sunday night, partly cloudy in the evening, then clearing. A slight chance of thunderstorms in the evening. A slight chance of showers. Lows in the upper 70s. Chance of rain 20%. Monday, mostly sunny with a 20% chance of showers and thunderstorms. Highs in the upper 90s. Heat index values up to 105. The forecast key messages for North and Central Texas. Scattered storms are expected again today with a few severe downburst wind gusts possible. Hot and dry conditions will persist Wednesday through Friday with low storm chances returning next weekend. The spotter information statement for North and Central Texas. Spotter activation is not expected at this time. The ultraviolet index forecast for July 7th is 10, or very high. The current time is 3:08 a.m. Central Daylight Time. 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The following reports of weather temperature and wind were made at 3 a.m. DFW Airport, partly cloudy, 85, dew point 67, relative humidity 54%, wind west at 6, pressure 29.97 inches and falling. Dallas Love Field, partly cloudy, 86, south at 5. Fort Worth Meacham, clear, 79, calm. Arlington, clear, 82, southwest at 3. McKinney, partly cloudy, 77, southeast at 3. Denton, clear, 76, calm. Elsewhere around the region, Wichita Falls, clear, 76, southwest at 5. Abilene, clear, 72, calm. Waco, clear, 74, southwest at 3. Tyler, partly cloudy, 77, northeast at 8. Once again at 3 a.m., DFW Airport, partly cloudy, 85, west at 6. Now let's check on your local forecast for the Dallas-Fort Worth Metroplex. Today, sunny. A 30% chance of showers and thunderstorms this afternoon. Hot with highs in the upper 90s. Southwest winds around 5 miles an hour. Tonight, partly cloudy with a 20% chance of showers and thunderstorms in the evening, then mostly clear after midnight. Lows in the mid-70s. Southeast winds around 5 miles an hour. Wednesday, mostly sunny. Hot with highs in the upper 90s. South winds 5 to 10 miles an hour. Wednesday night, mostly clear. Lows in the upper 70s. South winds 5 to 10 miles an hour. And now the extended forecast. Thursday, sunny, hot with highs in the upper 90s. South winds around 10 miles an hour.

evening. A slight chance of showers. Lows in the upper 70s. Chance of rain 20%. Monday, mostly sunny with a 20% chance of showers and thunderstorms. Highs in the upper 90s. Heat index values up to 105. The forecast key messages for North and Central Texas. Scattered storms are expected again today with a few severe downburst wind gusts possible. Hot and dry conditions will persist Wednesday through Friday with low storm chances returning next weekend. The spotter information statement for North and Central Texas. Spotter activation is not expected at this time. The ultraviolet index forecast for July 7th is 10, or very high. The current time is 3:12 a.m. Central Daylight Time. 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The following reports of weather temperature and wind were made at 3 a.m. DFW Airport, partly cloudy, 85, dew point 67, relative humidity 54%, wind west at 6, pressure 29.97 inches and falling. Dallas Love Field, partly cloudy, 86, south at 5. Fort Worth Meacham, clear, 79, calm. Arlington, clear, 82, southwest at 3. McKinney, partly cloudy, 77, southeast at 3. Denton, clear, 76, calm. Elsewhere around the region, Wichita Falls, clear, 76, southwest at 5. Abilene, clear, 72, calm. Waco, clear, 74, southwest at 3. Tyler, partly cloudy, 77, northeast at 8. Once again at 3 a.m., DFW Airport, partly cloudy, 85, west at 6. Now let's check on your local forecast for the Dallas-Fort Worth Metroplex. Today, sunny. A 30% chance of showers and thunderstorms this afternoon. Hot with highs in the upper 90s. Southwest winds around 5 miles an hour. Tonight, partly cloudy with a 20% chance of showers and thunderstorms in the evening, then mostly clear after midnight. Lows in the mid-70s. Southeast winds around 5 miles an hour. Wednesday, mostly sunny. Hot with highs in the upper 90s. South winds 5 to 10 miles an hour. Wednesday night, mostly clear. Lows in the upper 70s. South winds 5 to 10 miles an hour. And now the extended forecast. Thursday, sunny, hot with highs in the upper 90s. South winds around 10 miles an hour. Thursday night, clear. Lows in the upper 70s. Friday, sunny, hot with highs in the upper 90s. Friday night, mostly clear. Lows around 80. Saturday, sunny, hot with highs in the upper 90s. Heat index values up to 105. Saturday night, mostly clear. A 20% chance of showers and thunderstorms after midnight. Lows around 80. Sunday, mostly sunny with a slight chance of showers. A slight chance of thunderstorms in the afternoon. Highs in the upper 90s. Chance of rain 20%. Heat index values up to 105. Sunday night, partly cloudy in the evening, then clearing. A slight chance of thunderstorms in the evening. A slight chance of showers. Lows in the upper 70s. Chance of rain 20%. Monday, mostly sunny with a 20% chance of showers and thunderstorms. Highs in the upper 90s. Heat index values up to 105. The forecast key messages for North and Central Texas. Scattered storms are expected again today with a few severe downburst wind gusts possible. Hot and dry conditions will persist Wednesday through Friday with low storm chances returning next weekend. The spotter information statement for North and Central Texas. Spotter activation is not expected at this time. The ultraviolet index forecast for July 7th is 10, or very high. The current time is 3:16 a.m. Central Daylight Time. 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

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The following reports of weather temperature and wind were made at 3 a.m. DFW Airport, partly cloudy, 85, dew point 67, relative humidity 54%, wind west at 6, pressure 29.97 inches and falling. Dallas Love Field, partly cloudy, 86, south at 5. Fort Worth Meacham, clear, 79, calm. Arlington, clear, 82, southwest at 3. McKinney, partly cloudy, 77, southeast at 3. Denton, clear, 76, calm. Elsewhere around the region, Wichita Falls, clear, 76, southwest at 5. Abilene, clear, 72, calm. Waco, clear, 74, southwest at 3. Tyler, partly cloudy, 77, northeast at 8. Once again at 3 a.m., DFW Airport, partly cloudy, 85, west at 6. Now let's check on your local forecast for the Dallas-Fort Worth Metroplex. Today, sunny. A 30% chance of showers and thunderstorms this afternoon. Hot with highs in the upper 90s. Southwest winds around 5 miles an hour. Tonight, partly cloudy with a 20% chance of showers and thunderstorms in the evening, then mostly clear after midnight. Lows in the mid-70s. Southeast winds around 5 miles an hour. Wednesday, mostly sunny. Hot with highs in the upper 90s. South winds 5 to 10 miles an hour. Wednesday night, mostly clear. Lows in the upper 70s. South winds 5 to 10 miles an hour. And now the extended forecast. Thursday, sunny, hot with highs in the upper 90s. South winds around 10 miles an hour. Thursday night, clear. Lows in the upper 70s. Friday, sunny, hot with highs in the upper 90s. Friday night, mostly clear. Lows around 80. Saturday, sunny, hot with highs in the upper 90s. Heat index values up to 105. Saturday night, mostly clear. A 20% chance of showers and thunderstorms after midnight. Lows around 80. Sunday, mostly sunny with a slight chance of showers. A slight chance of thunderstorms in the afternoon. Highs in the upper 90s. Chance of rain 20%. Heat index values up to 105. Sunday night, partly cloudy in the evening, then clearing. A slight chance of thunderstorms in the evening. A slight chance of showers. Lows in the upper 70s. Chance of rain 20%. Monday, mostly sunny with a 20% chance of showers and thunderstorms. Highs in the upper 90s. Heat index values up to 105. The forecast key messages for North and Central Texas. Scattered storms are expected again today with a few severe downburst wind gusts possible. Hot and dry conditions will persist Wednesday through Friday with low storm chances returning next weekend. The spotter information statement for North and Central Texas. Spotter activation is not expected at this time. The ultraviolet index forecast for July 7th is 10, or very high. The current time is 3:20 a.m. Central Daylight Time. 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The following reports of weather temperature and wind were made at 3 a.m. DFW Airport, partly cloudy, 85, dew point 67, relative humidity 54%, wind west at 6, pressure 29.97 inches and falling. Dallas Love Field, partly cloudy, 86, south at 5. Fort Worth Meacham, clear, 79, calm. Arlington, clear, 82, southwest at 3. McKinney, partly cloudy, 77, southeast at 3. Denton, clear, 76, calm. Elsewhere around the region, Wichita Falls, clear, 76, southwest at 5. Abilene, clear.

Waco, clear, 74, southwest at 3. Tyler, partly cloudy, 77, northeast at 8. Once again at 3 a.m., DFW Airport, partly cloudy, 85, west at 6. Now let's check on your local forecast for the Dallas-Fort Worth Metroplex. Today, sunny. A 30% chance of showers and thunderstorms this afternoon. Hot with highs in the upper 90s. Southwest winds around 5 miles an hour. Tonight, partly cloudy with a 20% chance of showers and thunderstorms in the evening, then mostly clear after midnight. Lows in the mid-70s. Southeast winds around 5 miles an hour. Wednesday, mostly sunny. Hot with highs in the upper 90s. South winds 5 to 10 miles an hour. Wednesday night, mostly clear. Lows in the upper 70s. South winds 5 to 10 miles an hour. And now the extended forecast. Thursday, sunny, hot with highs in the upper 90s. South winds around 10 miles an hour. Thursday night, clear. Lows in the upper 70s. Friday, sunny, hot with highs in the upper 90s. Friday night, mostly clear. Lows around 80. Saturday, sunny, hot with highs in the upper 90s. Heat index values up to 105. Saturday night, mostly clear. A 20% chance of showers and thunderstorms after midnight. Lows around 80. Sunday, mostly sunny with a slight chance of showers. A slight chance of thunderstorms in the afternoon. Highs in the upper 90s. Chance of rain 20%. Heat index values up to 105. Sunday night, partly cloudy in the evening, then clearing. A slight chance of thunderstorms in the evening. A slight chance of showers. Lows in the upper 70s. Chance of rain 20%. Monday, mostly sunny with a 20% chance of showers and thunderstorms. Highs in the upper 90s. Heat index values up to 105. The forecast key messages for North and Central Texas. Scattered storms are expected again today with a few severe downburst wind gusts possible. Hot and dry conditions will persist Wednesday through Friday with low storm chances returning next weekend. The spotter information statement for North and Central Texas. Spotter activation is not expected at this time. The ultraviolet index forecast for July 7th is 10, or very high. The current time is 3:24 a.m. Central Daylight Time. 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Serving the Dallas-Fort Worth listening area. The following reports of weather temperature and wind were made at 3 a.m. DFW Airport, partly cloudy, 85, dew point 67, relative humidity 54%, wind west at 6, pressure 29.97 inches and falling. Dallas Love Field, partly cloudy, 86, south at 5. Fort Worth Meacham, clear, 79, calm. Arlington, clear, 82, southwest at 3. McKinney, partly cloudy, 77, southeast at 3. Denton, clear, 76, calm. Elsewhere around the region, Wichita Falls, clear, 76, southwest at 5. Abilene, clear, 72, calm. Waco, clear, 74, southwest at 3. Tyler, partly cloudy, 77, northeast at 8. Once again at 3 a.m., DFW Airport, partly cloudy, 85, west at 6. Now let's check on your local forecast for the Dallas-Fort Worth Metroplex. Today, sunny. A 30% chance of showers and thunderstorms this afternoon. Hot with highs in the upper 90s. Southwest winds around 5 miles an hour. Tonight, partly cloudy with a 20% chance of showers and thunderstorms in the evening, then mostly clear after midnight. Lows in the mid-70s. Southeast winds around 5 miles an hour. Wednesday, mostly sunny. Hot with highs in the upper 90s. South winds 5 to 10 miles an hour.

Wednesday night, mostly clear. Lows in the upper 70s. South winds 5 to 10 miles an hour. And now the extended forecast. Thursday, sunny, hot with highs in the upper 90s. South winds around 10 miles an hour. Thursday night, clear. Lows in the upper 70s. Friday, sunny, hot with highs in the upper 90s. Friday night, mostly clear. Lows around 80. Saturday, sunny, hot with highs in the upper 90s. Heat index values up to 105. Saturday night, mostly clear. A 20% chance of showers and thunderstorms after midnight. Lows around 80. Sunday, mostly sunny with a slight chance of showers. A slight chance of thunderstorms in the afternoon. Highs in the upper 90s. Chance of rain 20%. Heat index values up to 105. Sunday night, partly cloudy in the evening, then clearing. A slight chance of thunderstorms in the evening. A slight chance of showers. Lows in the upper 70s. Chance of rain 20%. Monday, mostly sunny with a 20% chance of showers and thunderstorms. Highs in the upper 90s. Heat index values up to 105. The forecast key messages for North and Central Texas. Scattered storms are expected again today with a few severe downburst wind gusts possible. Hot and dry conditions will persist Wednesday through Friday with low storm chances returning next weekend. The spotter information statement for North and Central Texas. Spotter activation is not expected at this time. The ultraviolet index forecast for July 7th is 10, or very high. The current time is 3:28 a.m. Central Daylight Time. 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Serving the Dallas-Fort Worth listening area. The following reports of weather temperature and wind were made at 3 a.m. DFW Airport, partly cloudy, 85, dew point 67, relative humidity 54%, wind west at 6, pressure 29.97 inches and falling. Dallas Love Field, partly cloudy, 86, south at 5. Fort Worth Meacham, clear, 79, calm. Arlington, clear, 82, southwest at 3. McKinney, partly cloudy, 77, southeast at 3. Denton, clear, 76, calm. Elsewhere around the region, Wichita Falls, clear, 76, southwest at 5. Abilene, clear, 72, calm. Waco, clear, 74, southwest at 3. Tyler, partly cloudy, 77, northeast at 8. Once again at 3 a.m., DFW Airport, partly cloudy, 85, west at 6. Now let's check on your local forecast for the Dallas-Fort Worth Metroplex. Today, sunny. A 30% chance of showers and thunderstorms this afternoon. Hot with highs in the upper 90s. Southwest winds around 5 miles an hour. Tonight, partly cloudy with a 20% chance of showers and thunderstorms in the evening, then mostly clear after midnight. Lows in the mid-70s. Southeast winds around 5 miles an hour. Wednesday, mostly sunny. Hot with highs in the upper 90s. South winds 5 to 10 miles an hour. Wednesday night, mostly clear. Lows in the upper 70s. South winds 5 to 10 miles an hour. And now the extended forecast. Thursday, sunny, hot with highs in the upper 90s. South winds around 10 miles an hour. Thursday night, clear. Lows in the upper 70s. Friday, sunny, hot with highs in the upper 90s. Friday night, mostly clear. Lows around 80. Saturday, sunny, hot with highs in the upper 90s. Heat index values up to 105. Saturday night, mostly clear. A 20% chance of showers and thunderstorms after midnight. Lows around 80. Sunday, mostly sunny with a slight chance of showers. A slight chance of thunderstorms in the afternoon. Highs in the upper 90s.
chance of rain 20%. Heat index values up to 105. Sunday night, partly cloudy in the evening, then clearing. A slight chance of thunderstorms in the evening. A slight chance of showers. Lows in the upper 70s. Chance of rain 20%. Monday, mostly sunny with a 20% chance of showers and thunderstorms. Highs in the upper 90s. Heat index values up to 105. The forecast key messages for North and Central Texas. Scattered storms are expected again today with a few severe downburst wind gusts possible. Hot and dry conditions will persist Wednesday through Friday with low storm chances returning next weekend. The spotter information statement for North and Central Texas. Spotter activation is not expected at this time. The ultraviolet index forecast for July 7th is 10, or very high. The current time is 3:32 a.m. Central Daylight Time. 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The following reports of weather temperature and wind were made at 3 a.m. DFW Airport, partly cloudy, 85, dew point 67, relative humidity 54%, wind west at 6, pressure 29.97 inches and falling. Dallas Love Field, partly cloudy, 86, south at 5. Fort Worth Meacham, clear, 79, calm. Arlington, clear, 82, southwest at 3. McKinney, partly cloudy, 77, southeast at 3. Denton, clear, 76, calm. Elsewhere, 82, southwest at 3. McKinney, partly cloudy, 77, southeast at 3. Denton, clear, 76, calm. Elsewhere around the region, Wichita Falls, clear, 76, southwest at 5. Abilene, clear, 72, calm. Waco, clear, 74, southwest at 3. Tyler, partly cloudy, 77, northeast at 8. Once again at 3 a.m., DFW Airport, partly cloudy, 85, west at 6. Now let's check on your local forecast for the Dallas-Fort Worth Metroplex. Today, sunny. A 30% chance of showers and thunderstorms this afternoon. Hot with highs in the upper 90s. Southwest winds around 5 miles an hour. Tonight, partly cloudy with a 20% chance of showers and thunderstorms in the evening, then mostly clear after midnight. Lows in the mid-70s. Southeast winds around 5 miles an hour. Wednesday, mostly sunny. Hot with highs in the upper 90s. South winds 5 to 10 miles an hour. Wednesday night, mostly clear. Lows in the upper 70s. South winds 5 to 10 miles an hour. And now the extended forecast. Thursday, sunny, hot with highs in the upper 90s. South winds around 10 miles an hour. Thursday night, clear. Lows in the upper 70s. Friday, sunny, hot with highs in the upper 90s. Friday night, mostly clear. Lows around 80. Saturday, sunny, hot with highs in the upper 90s. Heat index values up to 105. Saturday night, mostly clear. A 20% chance of showers and thunderstorms after midnight. Lows around 80. Sunday, mostly sunny with a slight chance of showers. A slight chance of thunderstorms in the afternoon. Highs in the upper 90s. Chance of rain 20%. Heat index values up to 105. Sunday night, partly cloudy in the evening, then clearing. A slight chance of thunderstorms in the evening. A slight chance of showers. Lows in the upper 70s. Chance of rain 20%. Monday, mostly sunny with a 20% chance of showers and thunderstorms. Highs in the upper 90s. Heat index values up to 105. The forecast key messages for North and Central Texas. Scattered storms are expected again today with a few severe downburst wind gusts possible. Hot and dry conditions will persist Wednesday through Friday.

Friday with low storm chances returning next weekend. The spotter information statement for North and Central Texas. Spotter activation is not expected at this time. The ultraviolet index forecast for July 7th is 10, or very high. The current time is 3:36 a.m. Central Daylight Time. 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The following reports of weather temperature and wind were made at 3 a.m. DFW Airport, partly cloudy, 85, dew point 67, relative humidity 54%, wind west at 6, pressure 29.97 inches and falling. Dallas Love Field, partly cloudy, 86, south at 5. Fort Worth Meacham, clear, 79, calm. Arlington, clear, 82, southwest at 3. McKinney, partly cloudy, 77, southeast at 3. Denton, clear, 76, calm. Elsewhere around the region, Wichita Falls, clear, 76, southwest at 5. Abilene, clear, 72, calm. Waco, clear, 74, southwest at 3. Tyler, partly cloudy, 77, northeast at 8. Once again at 3 a.m., DFW Airport, partly cloudy, 85, west at 6. Now let's check on your local forecast for the Dallas-Fort Worth Metroplex. Today, sunny. A 30% chance of showers and thunderstorms this afternoon. Hot with highs in the upper 90s. Southwest winds around 5 miles an hour. Tonight, partly cloudy with a 20% chance of showers and thunderstorms in the evening, then mostly clear after midnight. Lows in the mid-70s. Southeast winds around 5 miles an hour. Wednesday, mostly sunny. Hot with highs in the upper 90s. South winds 5 to 10 miles an hour. Wednesday night, mostly clear. Lows in the upper 70s. South winds 5 to 10 miles an hour. And now the extended forecast. Thursday, sunny, hot with highs in the upper 90s. South winds around 10 miles an hour. Thursday night, clear. Lows in the upper 70s. Friday, sunny, hot with highs in the upper 90s. Friday night, mostly clear. Lows around 80. Saturday, sunny, hot with highs in the upper 90s. Heat index values up to 105. Saturday night, mostly clear. A 20% chance of showers and thunderstorms after midnight. Lows around 80. Sunday, mostly sunny with a slight chance of showers. A slight chance of thunderstorms in the afternoon. Highs in the upper 90s. Chance of rain 20%. Heat index values up to 105. Sunday night, partly cloudy in the evening, then clearing. A slight chance of thunderstorms in the evening. A slight chance of showers. Lows in the upper 70s. Chance of rain 20%. Monday, mostly sunny with a 20% chance of showers and thunderstorms. Highs in the upper 90s. Heat index values up to 105. The forecast key messages for North and Central Texas. Scattered storms are expected again today with a few severe downburst wind gusts possible. Hot and dry conditions will persist Wednesday through Friday with low storm chances returning next weekend. The spotter information statement for North and Central Texas. Spotter activation is not expected at this time. The ultraviolet index forecast for July 7th is 10, or very high. The current time is 3:40 a.m. Central Daylight Time. 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The following reports of weather temperature and wind were made at 3 a.m. DFW Airport, partly cloudy, 85, dew point 67, relative humidity 54%, wind west at 6, pressure 29.97 inches and falling. Dallas Love Field, partly cloudy, 86, south at 5.
Fort Worth, Meacham, clear, 79, calm. Arlington, clear, 82, southwest at 3. McKinney, partly cloudy, 77, southeast at 3. Denton, clear, 76, calm. Elsewhere around the region, Wichita Falls, clear, 76, southwest at 5. Abilene, clear, 72, calm. Waco, clear, 74, southwest at 3. Tyler, partly cloudy, 77, northeast at 8. Once again at 3 a.m., DFW Airport, partly cloudy, 85, west at 6. Now let's check on your local forecast for the Dallas-Fort Worth Metroplex. Today, sunny. A 30% chance of showers and thunderstorms this afternoon. Hot with highs in the upper 90s. Southwest winds around 5 miles an hour. Tonight, partly cloudy with a 20% chance of showers and thunderstorms in the evening, then mostly clear after midnight. Lows in the mid-70s. Southeast winds around 5 miles an hour. Wednesday, mostly sunny. Hot with highs in the upper 90s. South winds 5 to 10 miles an hour. Wednesday night, mostly clear. Lows in the upper 70s. South winds 5 to 10 miles an hour. And now the extended forecast. Thursday, sunny, hot with highs in the upper 90s. South winds around 10 miles an hour. Thursday night, clear. Lows in the upper 70s. Friday, sunny, hot with highs in the upper 90s. Friday night, mostly clear. Lows around 80. Saturday, sunny, hot with highs in the upper 90s. Heat index values up to 105. Saturday night, mostly clear. A 20% chance of showers and thunderstorms after midnight. Lows around 80. Sunday, mostly sunny with a slight chance of showers. A slight chance of thunderstorms in the afternoon. Highs in the upper 90s. Chance of rain 20%. Heat index values up to 105. Sunday night, partly cloudy in the evening, then clearing. A slight chance of thunderstorms in the evening. A slight chance of showers. Lows in the upper 70s. Chance of rain 20%. Monday, mostly sunny with a 20% chance of showers and thunderstorms. Highs in the upper 90s. Heat index values up to 105. The forecast key messages for North and Central Texas. Scattered storms are expected again today with a few severe downburst wind gusts possible. Hot and dry conditions will persist Wednesday through Friday with low storm chances returning next weekend. The spotter information statement for North and Central Texas. Spotter activation is not expected at this time. The ultraviolet index forecast for July 7th is 10, or very high. The current time is 3:44 a.m. Central Daylight Time. 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The following reports of weather temperature and wind were made at 3 a.m. DFW Airport, partly cloudy, 85, dew point 67, relative humidity 54%, wind west at 6, pressure 29.97 inches and falling. Dallas Love Field, partly cloudy, 86, south at 5. Fort Worth Meacham, clear, 79, calm. Arlington, clear, 82, southwest at 3. McKinney, partly cloudy, 77, southeast at 3. Denton, clear, 76, calm. Elsewhere around the region, Wichita Falls, clear, 76, southwest at 5. Abilene, clear, 72, calm. Waco, clear, 74, southwest at 3. Tyler, partly cloudy, 77, northeast at 8. Once again at 3 a.m., DFW Airport, partly cloudy, 85, west at 6. Now let's check on your local forecast for the Dallas-Fort Worth Metroplex. Today, sunny. A 30% chance of showers and thunderstorms this afternoon. Hot with highs in the upper 90s.

northwest winds around 5 miles an hour. Tonight, partly cloudy with a 20% chance of showers and thunderstorms in the evening, then mostly clear after midnight. Lows in the mid-70s. Southeast winds around 5 miles an hour. Wednesday, mostly sunny. Hot with highs in the upper 90s. South winds 5 to 10 miles an hour. Wednesday night, mostly clear. Lows in the upper 70s. South winds 5 to 10 miles an hour. And now the extended forecast. Thursday, sunny, hot with highs in the upper 90s. South winds around 10 miles an hour. Thursday night, clear. Lows in the upper 70s. Friday, sunny, hot with highs in the upper 90s. Friday night, mostly clear. Lows around 80. Saturday, sunny, hot with highs in the upper 90s. Heat index values up to 105. Saturday night, mostly clear. A 20% chance of showers and thunderstorms after midnight. Lows around 80. Sunday, mostly sunny with a slight chance of showers. A slight chance of thunderstorms in the afternoon. Highs in the upper 90s. Chance of rain 20%. Heat index values up to 105. Sunday night, partly cloudy in the evening, then clearing. A slight chance of thunderstorms in the evening. A slight chance of showers. Lows in the upper 70s. Chance of rain 20%. Monday, mostly sunny with a 20% chance of showers and thunderstorms. Highs in the upper 90s. Heat index values up to 105. The forecast key messages for North and Central Texas. Scattered storms are expected again today with a few severe downburst wind gusts possible. Hot and dry conditions will persist Wednesday through Friday with low storm chances returning next weekend. The spotter information statement for North and Central Texas. Spotter activation is not expected at this time. The ultraviolet index forecast for July 7th is 10, or very high. The current time is 3:48 a.m. Central Daylight Time. 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The following reports of weather temperature and wind were made at 3 a.m. DFW Airport, partly cloudy, 85, dew point 67, relative humidity 54%, wind west at 6, pressure 29.97 inches and falling. Dallas Love Field, partly cloudy, 86, south at 5. Fort Worth Meacham, clear, 79, calm. Arlington, clear, 82, southwest at 3. McKinney, partly cloudy, 77, southeast at 3. Denton, clear, 76, calm. Elsewhere around the region, Wichita Falls, clear, 76, southwest at 5. Abilene, clear, 72, calm. Waco, clear, 74, southwest at 3. Tyler, partly cloudy, 77, northeast at 8. Once again at 3 a.m., DFW Airport, partly cloudy, 85, west at 6. Now let's check on your local forecast for the Dallas-Fort Worth Metroplex. Today, sunny. A 30% chance of showers and thunderstorms this afternoon. Hot with highs in the upper 90s. Southwest winds around 5 miles an hour. Tonight, partly cloudy with a 20% chance of showers and thunderstorms in the evening, then mostly clear after midnight. Lows in the mid-70s. Southeast winds around 5 miles an hour. Wednesday, mostly sunny. Hot with highs in the upper 90s. South winds 5 to 10 miles an hour. Wednesday night, mostly clear. Lows in the upper 70s. South winds 5 to 10 miles an hour. And now the extended forecast. Thursday, sunny, hot with highs in the upper 90s. South winds around 10 miles an hour. Thursday night, clear. Lows in the upper 70s. Friday, sunny, hot with highs in the upper 90s. Friday night, mostly clear. Lows around 80. Saturday.

Humidity 54%. Wind west at 6. Pressure 29.97 inches and falling. Dallas Love Field. Partly cloudy. 86. South at 5. Fort Worth Meacham. Clear. 79. Calm. Arlington. Clear. 82. Southwest at 3. McKinney. Partly cloudy. 77. Southeast at 3. Denton. Clear. 76. Calm. Elsewhere around the region, Wichita Falls, clear, 76, southwest at 5. Abilene, clear, 72, calm. Waco, clear, 74, southwest at 3. Tyler, partly cloudy, 77, northeast at 8. Once again at 3 a.m., DFW Airport, partly cloudy, 85, west at 6. The following reports of weather temperature and wind were made at 4 a.m. DFW Airport, partly cloudy, 80, dew point 68, relative humidity 66%, wind southeast at 6, pressure 29.98 inches and rising. Dallas Love Field, partly cloudy, 85, south at 6. Fort Worth Meacham, clear, 78, calm. Arlington, partly cloudy, 78, calm. McKinney, mostly cloudy, 77, east at 10. Denton, clear, 76, calm. Elsewhere around the region, Wichita Falls, clear, 75, southwest at 3. Abilene, clear, 71, southwest at 5. Waco, clear, 74, southwest at 7. Tyler, partly cloudy, 75, southeast at 6. Once again at 4 a.m., DFW Airport, partly cloudy, 80, southeast at 6. Now let's check on your local forecast for the Dallas-Fort Worth Metroplex. Today, sunny. A 30% chance of showers and thunderstorms this afternoon. Hot with highs in the upper 90s. Southwest winds around 5 miles an hour. Tonight, partly cloudy with a 20% chance of showers and thunderstorms in the evening, then mostly clear after midnight. Lows in the mid-70s. Southeast winds around 5 miles an hour. Wednesday, mostly sunny. Hot with highs in the upper 90s. South winds 5 to 10 miles an hour. Wednesday night, mostly clear. Lows in the upper 70s. South winds 5 to 10 miles an hour. And now the extended forecast. Thursday, sunny, hot with highs in the upper 90s. South winds around 10 miles an hour. Thursday night, clear. Lows in the upper 70s. Friday, sunny, hot with highs in the upper 90s. Friday night, mostly clear. Lows around 80. Saturday, sunny, hot with highs in the upper 90s. Heat index values up to 105. Saturday night, mostly clear. A 20% chance of showers and thunderstorms after midnight. Lows around 80. Sunday, mostly sunny with a slight chance of showers. A slight chance of thunderstorms in the afternoon. Highs in the upper 90s. Chance of rain 20%. Heat index values up to 105. Sunday night, partly cloudy in the evening, then clearing. A slight chance of thunderstorms in the evening. A slight chance of showers. Lows in the upper 70s. Chance of rain 20%. Monday, mostly sunny with a 20% chance of showers and thunderstorms. Highs in the upper 90s. Heat index values up to 105. The forecast key messages for North and Central Texas. Scattered storms are expected again today with a few severe downburst wind gusts possible. Hot and dry conditions will persist Wednesday through Friday with low storm chances returning next weekend. The spotter information statement for North and Central Texas. Spotter activation is not expected at this time. The ultraviolet index forecast for July 7th is 10, or very high. The current time is 4:05 a.m. Central Daylight Time. 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The following reports of weather temperature.

and wind were made at 4 a.m. DFW Airport, partly cloudy, 80, dew point 68, relative humidity 66%, wind southeast at 6, pressure 29.98 inches and rising. Dallas Love Field, partly cloudy, 85, south at 6. Fort Worth Meacham, clear, 78, calm. Arlington, partly cloudy, 78, calm. McKinney, mostly cloudy, 77, east at 10. Denton, clear, 76, calm. Elsewhere around the region, Wichita Falls, clear, 75, southwest at 3. Abilene, clear, 71, southwest at 5. Waco, clear, 74, southwest at 7. Tyler, partly cloudy, 75, southeast at 6. Once again at 4 a.m., DFW Airport, partly cloudy, 80, southeast at 6. Now let's check on your local forecast for the Dallas-Fort Worth Metroplex. Today, sunny. A 30% chance of showers and thunderstorms this afternoon. Hot with highs in the upper 90s. Southwest winds around 5 miles an hour. Tonight, partly cloudy with a 20% chance of showers and thunderstorms in the evening, then mostly clear after midnight. Lows in the mid-70s. Southeast winds around 5 miles an hour. Wednesday, mostly sunny. Hot with highs in the upper 90s. South winds 5 to 10 miles an hour. Wednesday night, mostly clear. Lows in the upper 70s. South winds 5 to 10 miles an hour. And now the extended forecast. Thursday, sunny, hot with highs in the upper 90s. South winds around 10 miles an hour. Thursday night, clear. Lows in the upper 70s. Friday, sunny, hot with highs in the upper 90s. Friday night, mostly clear. Lows around 80. Saturday, sunny, hot with highs in the upper 90s. Heat index values up to 105. Saturday night, mostly clear. A 20% chance of showers and thunderstorms after midnight. Lows around 80. Sunday, mostly sunny with a slight chance of showers. A slight chance of thunderstorms in the afternoon. Highs in the upper 90s. Chance of rain 20%. Heat index values up to 105. Sunday night, partly cloudy in the evening, then clearing. A slight chance of thunderstorms in the evening. A slight chance of showers. Lows in the upper 70s. Chance of rain 20%. Monday, mostly sunny with a 20% chance of showers and thunderstorms. Highs in the upper 90s. Heat index values up to 105. The forecast key messages for North and Central Texas. Scattered storms are expected again today with a few severe downburst wind gusts possible. Hot and dry conditions will persist Wednesday through Friday with low storm chances returning next weekend. The spotter information statement for North and Central Texas. Spotter activation is not expected at this time. The ultraviolet index forecast for July 7th is 10, or very high. The current time is 4:09 a.m. Central Daylight Time. 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The following reports of weather temperature and wind were made at 4 a.m. DFW Airport, partly cloudy, 80, dew point 68, relative humidity 66%, wind southeast at 6, pressure 29.98 inches and rising. Dallas Love Field, partly cloudy, 85, south at 6. Fort Worth Meacham, clear, 78, calm. Arlington, partly cloudy, 78, calm. McKinney, mostly cloudy, 77, east at 10. Denton, clear, 76, calm. Elsewhere around the region, Wichita Falls, clear, 75, southwest at 3. Abilene, clear, 71, southwest at 5. Waco, clear, 74, southwest at 7. Tyler, partly cloudy, 75, southeast at 6. Once again at 4.

extended forecast. Thursday, sunny, hot with highs in the upper 90s. South winds around 10 miles an hour. Thursday night, clear. Lows in the upper 70s. Friday, sunny, hot with highs in the upper 90s. Friday night, mostly clear. Lows around 80. Saturday, sunny, hot with highs in the upper 90s. Heat index values up to 105. Saturday night, mostly clear. A 20% chance of showers and thunderstorms after midnight. Lows around 80. Sunday, mostly sunny with a slight chance of showers. A slight chance of thunderstorms in the afternoon. Highs in the upper 90s. Chance of rain 20%. Heat index values up to 105. Sunday night, partly cloudy in the evening, then clearing. A slight chance of thunderstorms in the evening. A slight chance of showers. Lows in the upper 70s. Chance of rain 20%. Monday, mostly sunny with a 20% chance of showers and thunderstorms. Highs in the upper 90s. Heat index values up to 105. The forecast key messages for North and Central Texas. Scattered storms are expected again today with a few severe downburst wind gusts possible. Hot and dry conditions will persist Wednesday through Friday with low storm chances returning next weekend. The spotter information statement for North and Central Texas. Spotter activation is not expected at this time. The ultraviolet index forecast for July 7th is 10, or very high. The current time is 4:13 a.m. Central Daylight Time. 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Serving the Dallas-Fort Worth listening area. The following reports of weather temperature and wind were made at 4 a.m. DFW Airport, partly cloudy, 80, dew point 68, relative humidity 66%, wind southeast at 6, pressure 29.98 inches and rising. Dallas Love Field, partly cloudy, 85, south at 6. Fort Worth Meacham, clear, 78, calm. Arlington, partly cloudy, 78, calm. McKinney, mostly cloudy, 77, east at 10. Denton, clear, 76, calm. Elsewhere around the region, Wichita Falls, clear, 75, southwest at 3. Abilene, clear, 71, southwest at 5. Waco, clear, 74, southwest at 7. Tyler, partly cloudy, 75, southeast at 6. Once again at 4 a.m., DFW Airport, partly cloudy, 80, southeast at 6. Now let's check on your local forecast for the Dallas-Fort Worth Metroplex. Today, sunny. A 30% chance of showers and thunderstorms this afternoon. Hot with highs in the upper 90s. Southwest winds around 5 miles an hour. Tonight, partly cloudy with a 20% chance of showers and thunderstorms in the evening, then mostly clear after midnight. Lows in the mid-70s. Southeast winds around 5 miles an hour. Wednesday, mostly sunny. Hot with highs in the upper 90s. South winds 5 to 10 miles an hour. Wednesday night, mostly clear. Lows in the upper 70s. South winds 5 to 10 miles an hour. And now the extended forecast. Thursday, sunny, hot with highs in the upper 90s. South winds around 10 miles an hour. Thursday night, clear. Lows in the upper 70s. Friday, sunny, hot with highs in the upper 90s. Friday night, mostly clear. Lows around 80. Saturday, sunny, hot with highs in the upper 90s. Heat index values up to 105. Saturday night, mostly clear. A 20% chance of showers and thunderstorms after midnight. Lows around 80. Sunday, mostly sunny with a slight chance of showers. A slight chance of thunderstorms in the afternoon. Highs in the upper 90s. Chance of rain 20%. Heat index values up to 105. Sunday night, partly cloudy in the evening.

then clearing. A slight chance of thunderstorms in the evening. A slight chance of showers. Lows in the upper 70s. Chance of rain 20%. Monday, mostly sunny with a 20% chance of showers and thunderstorms. Highs in the upper 90s. Heat index values up to 105. The forecast key messages for North and Central Texas. Scattered storms are expected again today with a few severe downburst wind gusts possible. Hot and dry conditions will persist Wednesday through Friday with low storm chances returning next weekend. The spotter information statement for North and Central Texas. Spotter activation is not expected at this time. The ultraviolet index forecast for July 7th is 10, or very high. The current time is 4:17 a.m. Central Daylight Time. 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Serving the Dallas-Fort Worth listening area. The following reports of weather temperature and wind were made at 4 a.m. DFW Airport, partly cloudy, 80, dew point 68, relative humidity 66%, wind southeast at 6, pressure 29.98 inches and rising. Dallas Love Field, partly cloudy, 85, south at 6. Fort Worth Meacham, clear, 78, calm. Arlington, partly cloudy, 78, calm. McKinney, mostly cloudy, 77, east at 10. Denton, clear, 76, calm. Elsewhere around the region, Wichita Falls, clear, 75, southwest at 3. Abilene, clear, 71, southwest at 5. Waco, clear, 74, southwest at 7. Tyler, partly cloudy, 75, southeast at 6. Once again at 4 a.m., DFW Airport, partly cloudy, 80, southeast at 6. Now let's check on your local forecast for the Dallas-Fort Worth Metroplex. Today, sunny. A 30% chance of showers and thunderstorms this afternoon. Hot with highs in the upper 90s. Southwest winds around 5 miles an hour. Tonight, partly cloudy with a 20% chance of showers and thunderstorms in the evening, then mostly clear after midnight. Lows in the mid-70s. Southeast winds around 5 miles an hour. Wednesday, mostly sunny. Hot with highs in the upper 90s. South winds 5 to 10 miles an hour. Wednesday night, mostly clear. Lows in the upper 70s. South winds 5 to 10 miles an hour. And now the extended forecast. Thursday, sunny, hot with highs in the upper 90s. South winds around 10 miles an hour. Thursday night, clear. Lows in the upper 70s. Friday, sunny, hot with highs in the upper 90s. Friday night, mostly clear. Lows around 80. Saturday, sunny, hot with highs in the upper 90s. Heat index values up to 105. Saturday night, mostly clear. A 20% chance of showers and thunderstorms after midnight. Lows around 80. Sunday, mostly sunny with a slight chance of showers. A slight chance of thunderstorms in the afternoon. Highs in the upper 90s. Chance of rain 20%. Heat index values up to 105. Sunday night, partly cloudy in the evening, then clearing. A slight chance of thunderstorms in the evening. A slight chance of showers. Lows in the upper 70s. Chance of rain 20%. Monday, mostly sunny with a 20% chance of showers and thunderstorms. Highs in the upper 90s. Heat index values up to 105. The forecast key messages for North and Central Texas. Scattered storms are expected again today with a few severe downburst wind gusts possible. Hot and dry conditions will persist Wednesday through Friday with low storm chances returning next weekend. The spotter information statement for North and Central Texas. Spotter activation is not expected at this time. The ultraviolet index forecast for July 7th is 10, or very high. The current time is 4:21 a.m.

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The following reports of weather temperature and wind were made at 4 a.m. DFW Airport, partly cloudy, 80, dew point 68, relative humidity 66%, wind southeast at 6, pressure 29.98 inches and rising. Dallas Love Field, partly cloudy, 85, south at 6. Fort Worth Meacham, clear, 78, calm. Arlington, partly cloudy, 78, calm. McKinney, mostly cloudy, 77, east at 10. Denton, clear, 76, calm. Elsewhere around the region, Wichita Falls, clear, 75, southwest at 3. Abilene, clear, 71, southwest at 5. Waco, clear, 74, southwest at 7. Tyler, partly cloudy, 75, southeast at 6. Once again at 4 a.m., DFW Airport, partly cloudy, 80, southeast at 6. Now let's check on your local forecast for the Dallas-Fort Worth Metroplex. Today, sunny. A 30% chance of showers and thunderstorms this afternoon. Hot with highs in the upper 90s. Southwest winds around 5 miles an hour. Tonight, partly cloudy with a 20% chance of showers and thunderstorms in the evening, then mostly clear after midnight. Lows in the mid-70s. Southeast winds around 5 miles an hour. Wednesday, mostly sunny. Hot with highs in the upper 90s. South winds 5 to 10 miles an hour. Wednesday night, mostly clear. Lows in the upper 70s. South winds 5 to 10 miles an hour. And now the extended forecast. Thursday, sunny, hot with highs in the upper 90s. South winds around 10 miles an hour. Thursday night, clear. Lows in the upper 70s. Friday, sunny, hot with highs in the upper 90s. Friday night, mostly clear. Lows around 80. Saturday, sunny, hot with highs in the upper 90s. Heat index values up to 105. Saturday night, mostly clear. A 20% chance of showers and thunderstorms after midnight. Lows around 80. Sunday, mostly sunny with a slight chance of showers. A slight chance of thunderstorms in the afternoon. Highs in the upper 90s. Chance of rain 20%. Heat index values up to 105. Sunday night, partly cloudy in the evening, then clearing. A slight chance of thunderstorms in the evening. A slight chance of showers. Lows in the upper 70s. Chance of rain 20%. Monday, mostly sunny with a 20% chance of showers and thunderstorms. Highs in the upper 90s. Heat index values up to 105. The forecast key messages for North and Central Texas. Scattered storms are expected again today with a few severe downburst wind gusts possible. Hot and dry conditions will persist Wednesday through Friday with low storm chances returning next weekend. The spotter information statement for North and Central Texas. Spotter activation is not expected at this time. The ultraviolet index forecast for July 7th is 10, or very high. The current time is 4:25 a.m. Central Daylight Time. 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The following reports of weather temperature and wind were made at 4 a.m., DFW Airport, partly cloudy, 80, dew point 68, relative humidity 66%, wind southeast at 6, pressure 29.98 inches and rising. Dallas Love Field, partly cloudy, 85, south at 6. Fort Worth Meacham, clear, 78, calm. Arlington, partly cloudy, 78, calm. McKinney, mostly cloudy, 77, east at 10. Denton, clear, 76, calm. Elsewhere around the region, Wichita Falls, clear, 75.

Southwest at 3. Abilene, clear, 71, Southwest at 5. Waco, clear, 74, Southwest at 7. Tyler, partly cloudy, 75, Southeast at 6. Once again at 4 a.m., DFW Airport, partly cloudy, 80, Southeast at 6. Now let's check on your local forecast for the Dallas-Fort Worth Metroplex. Today, sunny. A 30% chance of showers and thunderstorms this afternoon. Hot with highs in the upper 90s. Southwest winds around 5 miles an hour. Tonight, partly cloudy with a 20% chance of showers and thunderstorms in the evening, then mostly clear after midnight. Lows in the mid-70s. Southeast winds around 5 miles an hour. Wednesday, mostly sunny. Hot with highs in the upper 90s. South winds 5 to 10 miles an hour. Wednesday night, mostly clear. Lows in the upper 70s. South winds 5 to 10 miles an hour. And now the extended forecast. Thursday, sunny, hot with highs in the upper 90s. South winds around 10 miles an hour. Thursday night, clear. Lows in the upper 70s. Friday, sunny, hot with highs in the upper 90s. Friday night, mostly clear. Lows around 80. Saturday, sunny, hot with highs in the upper 90s. Heat index values up to 105. Saturday night, mostly clear. A 20% chance of showers and thunderstorms after midnight. Lows around 80. Sunday, mostly sunny with a slight chance of showers. A slight chance of thunderstorms in the afternoon. Highs in the upper 90s. Chance of rain 20%. Heat index values up to 105. Sunday night, partly cloudy in the evening, then clearing. A slight chance of thunderstorms in the evening. A slight chance of showers. Lows in the upper 70s. Chance of rain 20%. Monday, mostly sunny with a 20% chance of showers and thunderstorms. Highs in the upper 90s. Heat index values up to 105. The forecast key messages for North and Central Texas. Scattered storms are expected again today with a few severe downburst wind gusts possible. Hot and dry conditions will persist Wednesday through Friday with low storm chances returning next weekend. The spotter information statement for North and Central Texas. Spotter activation is not expected at this time. The ultraviolet index forecast for July 7th is 10, or very high. The current time is 4:29 a.m. Central Daylight Time. 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The following reports of weather temperature and wind were made at 4 a.m. DFW Airport, partly cloudy, 80, dew point 68, relative humidity 66%, wind southeast at 6, pressure 29.98 inches and rising. Dallas Love Field, partly cloudy, 85, south at 6. Fort Worth Meacham, clear, 78, calm. Arlington, partly cloudy, 78, calm. McKinney, mostly cloudy, 77, east at 10. Denton, clear, 76, calm. Elsewhere around the region, Wichita Falls, clear, 75, southwest at 3. Abilene, clear, 71, southwest at 5. Waco, clear, 74, southwest at 7. Tyler, partly cloudy, 75, southeast at 6. Once again at 4 a.m., DFW Airport, partly cloudy, 80, southeast at 6. Now let's check on your local forecast for the Dallas-Fort Worth Metroplex. Today, sunny. A 30% chance of showers and thunderstorms this afternoon. Hot with highs in the upper 90s. Southwest winds around 5 miles an hour. Tonight, partly cloudy with a 20% chance of showers and thunderstorms in the evening, then mostly clear after midnight. Lows in the mid-70s. Southeast winds around 5 miles an hour. Wednesday, mostly sunny. Hot with highs in the upper 90s.
south winds 5 to 10 miles an hour. Wednesday night, mostly clear. Lows in the upper 70s. South winds 5 to 10 miles an hour. And now the extended forecast. Thursday, sunny, hot with highs in the upper 90s. South winds around 10 miles an hour. Thursday night, clear. Lows in the upper 70s. Friday, sunny, hot with highs in the upper 90s. Friday night, mostly clear. Lows around 80. Saturday, sunny, hot with highs in the upper 90s. Heat index values up to 105. Saturday night, mostly clear. A 20% chance of showers and thunderstorms after midnight. Lows around 80. Sunday, mostly sunny with a slight chance of showers. A slight chance of thunderstorms in the afternoon. Highs in the upper 90s. Chance of rain 20%. Heat index values up to 105. Sunday night, partly cloudy in the evening, then clearing. A slight chance of thunderstorms in the evening. Sunday night, partly cloudy in the evening, then clearing. A slight chance of thunderstorms in the evening. A slight chance of showers. Lows in the upper 70s. Chance of rain 20%. Monday, mostly sunny with a 20% chance of showers and thunderstorms. Highs in the upper 90s. Heat index values up to 105. The forecast key messages for North and Central Texas. Scattered storms are expected again today with a few severe downburst wind gusts possible. Hot and dry conditions will persist Wednesday through Friday with low storm chances returning next weekend. The spotter information statement for North and Central Texas. Spotter activation is not expected at this time. The ultraviolet index forecast for July 7th is 10, or very high. The current time is 4:34 a.m. Central Daylight Time. 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The following reports of weather temperature and wind were made at 4 a.m. DFW Airport, partly cloudy, 80, dew point 68, relative humidity 66%, wind southeast at 6, pressure 29.98 inches and rising. Dallas Love Field, partly cloudy, 85, south at 6. Fort Worth Meacham, clear, 78, calm. Arlington, partly cloudy, 78, calm. McKinney, mostly cloudy, 77, east at 10. Denton, clear, 76, calm. Elsewhere around the region, Wichita Falls, clear, 75, southwest at 3. Abilene, clear, 71, southwest at 5. Waco, clear, 74, southwest at 7. Tyler, partly cloudy, 75, southeast at 6. Once again at 4 a.m., DFW Airport, partly cloudy, 80, southeast at 6. Now let's check on your local forecast for the Dallas-Fort Worth Metroplex. Today, sunny. A 30% chance of showers and thunderstorms this afternoon. Hot with highs in the upper 90s. Southwest winds around 5 miles an hour. Tonight, partly cloudy with a 20% chance of showers and thunderstorms in the evening, then mostly clear after midnight. Lows in the mid-70s. Southeast winds around 5 miles an hour. Wednesday, mostly sunny. Hot with highs in the upper 90s. South winds 5 to 10 miles an hour. Wednesday night, mostly clear. Lows in the upper 70s. South winds 5 to 10 miles an hour. And now the extended forecast. Thursday, sunny, hot with highs in the upper 90s. South winds around 10 miles an hour. Thursday night, clear. Lows in the upper 70s. Friday, sunny, hot with highs in the upper 90s. Friday night, mostly clear. Lows around 80. Saturday, sunny, hot with highs in the upper 90s. Heat index values up to 105. Saturday night, mostly clear. A 20% chance of showers and thunderstorms after

midnight. Lows around 80. Sunday, mostly sunny with a slight chance of showers. A slight chance of thunderstorms in the afternoon. Highs in the upper 90s. Chance of rain 20%. Heat index values up to 105. Sunday night, partly cloudy in the evening, then clearing. A slight chance of thunderstorms in the evening. A slight chance of showers. Lows in the upper 70s. Chance of rain 20%. Monday, mostly sunny with a 20% chance of showers and thunderstorms. Highs in the upper 90s. Heat index values up to 105. The forecast key messages for North and Central Texas. Scattered storms are expected again today with a few severe downburst wind gusts possible. Hot and dry conditions will persist Wednesday through Friday with low strong chances returning next weekend. The spotter information statement for North and Central Texas. Spotter activation is not expected at this time. The ultraviolet index forecast for July 7th is 10, or very high. The current time is 4:38 a.m. Central Daylight Time. 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The following reports of weather temperature and wind were made at 4 a.m. DFW Airport, partly cloudy, 80, dew point 68, relative humidity 66%, wind southeast at 6, pressure 29.98 inches and rising. Dallas Love Field, partly cloudy, 85, south at 6. Fort Worth Meacham, clear, 78, calm. Arlington, partly cloudy, 78, calm. McKinney, mostly cloudy, 77, east at 10. Denton, clear, 76, calm. Elsewhere around the region, Wichita Falls, clear, 75, southwest at 3. Abilene, clear, 71, southwest at 5. Waco, clear, 74, southwest at 7. Tyler, partly cloudy, 75, southeast at 6. Once again at 4 a.m., DFW Airport, partly cloudy, 80, southeast at 6. Now let's check on your local forecast for the Dallas-Fort Worth Metroplex. Today, sunny. A 30% chance of showers and thunderstorms this afternoon. Hot with highs in the upper 90s. Southwest winds around 5 miles an hour. Tonight, partly cloudy with a 20% chance of showers and thunderstorms in the evening, then mostly clear after midnight. Lows in the mid-70s. Southeast winds around 5 miles an hour. Wednesday, mostly sunny. Hot with highs in the upper 90s. South winds 5 to 10 miles an hour. Wednesday night, mostly clear. Lows in the upper 70s. South winds 5 to 10 miles an hour. And now the extended forecast. Thursday, sunny, hot with highs in the upper 90s. South winds around 10 miles an hour. Thursday night, clear. Lows in the upper 70s. Friday, sunny, hot with highs in the upper 90s. Friday night, mostly clear. Lows around 80. Saturday, sunny, hot with highs in the upper 90s. Heat index values up to 105. Saturday night, mostly clear. A 20% chance of showers and thunderstorms after midnight. Lows around 80. Sunday, mostly sunny with a slight chance of showers. A slight chance of thunderstorms in the afternoon. Highs in the upper 90s. Chance of rain 20%. Heat index values up to 105. Sunday night, partly cloudy in the evening, then clearing. A slight chance of thunderstorms in the evening. A slight chance of showers. Lows in the upper 70s. Chance of rain 20%. Monday, mostly sunny with a 20% chance of showers and thunderstorms. Highs in the upper 90s. Heat index values up to 105. The forecast key messages for North and Central Texas. Scattered storms are expected again today with a few severe downburst wind gusts possible. Hot and dry conditions will persist Wednesday through Friday.

with low storm chances returning next weekend. The spotter information statement for North and Central Texas. Spotter activation is not expected at this time. The ultraviolet index forecast for July 7th is 10, or very high. The current time is 4:42 a.m. Central Daylight Time. 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The following reports of weather temperature and wind were made at 4 a.m. DFW Airport, partly cloudy, 80, dew point 68, relative humidity 66%, wind southeast at 6, pressure 29.98 inches and rising. Dallas Love Field, partly cloudy, 85, south at 6. Fort Worth Meacham, clear, 78, calm. Arlington, partly cloudy, 78, calm. McKinney, mostly cloudy, 77, east at 10. Denton, clear, 76, calm. Elsewhere around the region, Wichita Falls, clear, 75, southwest at 3. Abilene, clear, 71, southwest at 5. Waco, clear, 74, southwest at 7. Tyler, partly cloudy, 75, southeast at 6. Once again at 4 a.m., DFW Airport, partly cloudy, 80, southeast at 6. Now let's check on your local forecast for the Dallas-Fort Worth Metroplex. Today, sunny. A 30% chance of showers and thunderstorms this afternoon. Hot with highs in the upper 90s. Southwest winds around 5 miles an hour. Tonight, partly cloudy with a 20% chance of showers and thunderstorms in the evening, then mostly clear after midnight. Lows in the mid-70s. Southeast winds around 5 miles an hour. Wednesday, mostly sunny. Hot with highs in the upper 90s. South winds 5 to 10 miles an hour. Wednesday night, mostly clear. Lows in the upper 70s. South winds 5 to 10 miles an hour. And now the extended forecast. Thursday, sunny, hot with highs in the upper 90s. South winds around 10 miles an hour. Thursday night, clear. Lows in the upper 70s. Friday, sunny, hot with highs in the upper 90s. Friday night, mostly clear. Lows around 80. Saturday, sunny, hot with highs in the upper 90s. Heat index values up to 105. Saturday night, mostly clear. A 20% chance of showers and thunderstorms after midnight. Lows around 80. Sunday, mostly sunny with a slight chance of showers. A slight chance of thunderstorms in the afternoon. Highs in the upper 90s. Chance of rain 20%. Heat index values up to 105. Sunday night, partly cloudy in the evening, then clearing. A slight chance of thunderstorms in the evening. A slight chance of showers. Lows in the upper 70s. Chance of rain 20%. Monday, mostly sunny with a 20% chance of showers and thunderstorms. Highs in the upper 90s. Heat index values up to 105. The forecast key messages for North and Central Texas. Scattered storms are expected again today with a few severe downburst wind gusts possible. Hot and dry conditions will persist Wednesday through Friday with low storm chances returning next weekend. The spotter information statement for North and Central Texas. Spotter activation is not expected at this time. The ultraviolet index forecast for July 7th is 10, or very high. The current time is 4:46 a.m. Central Daylight Time. 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Serving the Dallas-Fort Worth listening area. The following reports of weather temperature and wind were made at 4 a.m. DFW Airport, partly cloudy, 80, dew point 68, relative humidity 66%, wind southeast at 6, pressure 29.98 inches and rising. Dallas Love Field, partly cloudy, 85, south at 6.
Fort Worth, Meacham, clear, 78, calm. Arlington, partly cloudy, 78, calm. McKinney, mostly cloudy, 77, east at 10. Denton, clear, 76, calm. Elsewhere around the region, Wichita Falls, clear, 75, southwest at 3. Abilene, clear, 71, southwest at 5. Waco, clear, 74, southwest at 7. Tyler, partly cloudy, 75, southeast at 6. Once again at 4 a.m., DFW Airport, partly cloudy, 80, southeast at 6. Now let's check on your local forecast for the Dallas-Fort Worth Metroplex. Today, sunny. A 30% chance of showers and thunderstorms this afternoon. Hot with highs in the upper 90s. Southwest winds around 5 miles an hour. Tonight, partly cloudy with a 20% chance of showers and thunderstorms in the evening, then mostly clear after midnight. Lows in the mid-70s. Southeast winds around 5 miles an hour. Wednesday, mostly sunny. Hot with highs in the upper 90s. South winds 5 to 10 miles an hour. Wednesday night, mostly clear. Lows in the upper 70s. South winds 5 to 10 miles an hour. And now the extended forecast. Thursday, sunny, hot with highs in the upper 90s. South winds around 10 miles an hour. Thursday night, clear. Lows in the upper 70s. Friday, sunny, hot with highs in the upper 90s. Friday night, mostly clear. Lows around 80. Saturday, sunny, hot with highs in the upper 90s. Heat index values up to 105. Saturday night, mostly clear. A 20% chance of showers and thunderstorms after midnight. Lows around 80. Sunday, mostly sunny with a slight chance of showers. A slight chance of thunderstorms in the afternoon. Highs in the upper 90s. Chance of rain 20%. Heat index values up to 105. Sunday night, partly cloudy in the evening, then clearing. A slight chance of thunderstorms in the evening. A slight chance of showers. Lows in the upper 70s. Chance of rain 20%. Monday, mostly sunny with a 20% chance of showers and thunderstorms. Highs in the upper 90s. Heat index values up to 105. The forecast key messages for North and Central Texas. Scattered storms are expected again today with a few severe downburst wind gusts possible. Hot and dry conditions will persist Wednesday through Friday with low storm chances returning next weekend. The spotter information statement for North and Central Texas. Spotter activation is not expected at this time. The ultraviolet index forecast for July 7th is 10, or very high. The current time is 4:50 a.m. Central Daylight Time. 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The following reports of weather temperature and wind were made at 4 a.m. DFW Airport, partly cloudy, 80, dew point 68, relative humidity 66%, wind southeast at 6, pressure 29.98 inches and rising. Dallas Love Field, partly cloudy, 85, south at 6. Fort Worth Meacham, clear, 78, calm. Arlington, partly cloudy, 78, calm. McKinney, mostly cloudy, 77, east at 10. Denton, clear, 76, calm. Elsewhere around the region, Wichita Falls, clear, 75, southwest at 3. Abilene, clear, 71, southwest at 5. Waco, clear, 74, southwest at 7. Tyler, partly cloudy, 75, southeast at 6. Once again at 4 a.m., DFW Airport, partly cloudy, 80, southeast at 6. Now let's check on your local forecast for the Dallas-Fort Worth Metroplex. Today, sunny. A 30% chance of showers and thunderstorms this afternoon. Hot with highs in the upper 90s.

the forecast key messages for North and Central Texas. Scattered storms are expected again today with a few severe downburst wind gusts possible. Hot and dry conditions will persist Wednesday through Friday with low storm chances returning next weekend. The spotter information statement for North and Central Texas. Spotter activation is not expected at this time. The ultraviolet index forecast for July 7th is 10, or very high. The current time is 5:02 a.m. Central Daylight Time. 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The following reports of weather temperature and wind were made at 5 a.m. DFW Airport, partly cloudy, 80, dew point 68, relative humidity 66%, wind southeast at 6, pressure 29.99 inches and rising. Dallas Love Field, mostly cloudy, 83, east at 6. Fort Worth Meacham, clear, 76, southwest at 3. Arlington, partly cloudy, 77, southeast at 6. McKinney, clear, 74, southeast at 5. Denton, clear, 74, calm. Elsewhere around the region, Wichita Falls, clear, 74, southwest at 5. Abilene, clear, 71, south at 5. Waco, clear, 74, south at 5. Tyler, partly cloudy, 75, southeast at 9. Once again at 5 a.m., DFW Airport, partly cloudy, 80, southeast at 6. Now let's check on your local forecast for the Dallas-Fort Worth Metroplex. Today, sunny. A 30% chance of showers and thunderstorms this afternoon. Hot with highs in the upper 90s. Southwest winds around 5 miles an hour. Tonight, partly cloudy with a 20% chance of showers and thunderstorms in the evening, then mostly clear after midnight. Lows in the mid-70s. Southeast winds around 5 miles an hour. Wednesday, mostly sunny. Hot with highs in the upper 90s. South winds 5 to 10 miles an hour. Wednesday night, mostly clear. Lows in the upper 70s. South winds 5 to 10 miles an hour. And now the extended forecast. Thursday, sunny, hot with highs in the upper 90s. South winds around 10 miles an hour. Thursday night, clear. Lows in the upper 70s. Friday, sunny, hot with highs in the upper 90s. Friday night, mostly clear. Lows around 80. Saturday, sunny, hot with highs in the upper 90s. Heat index values up to 105. Saturday night, mostly clear. A 20% chance of showers and thunderstorms after midnight. Lows around 80. Sunday, mostly sunny with a slight chance of showers. A slight chance of thunderstorms in the afternoon. Highs in the upper 90s. Chance of rain 20%. Heat index values up to 105. Sunday night, partly cloudy in the evening, then clearing. A slight chance of thunderstorms in the evening. A slight chance of showers. Lows in the upper 70s. Chance of rain 20%. Monday, mostly sunny with a 20% chance of showers and thunderstorms. Highs in the upper 90s. Heat index values up to 105. The forecast key messages for North and Central Texas. Scattered storms are expected again today with a few severe downburst wind gusts possible. Hot and dry conditions will persist Wednesday through Friday with low storm chances returning next weekend. The spotter information statement for North and Central Texas. Spotter activation is not expected at this time. The ultraviolet index forecast for July 7th is 10, or very high. The current time is 5:06 a.m. Central Daylight Time. 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Serving the Dallas-Fort Worth listening area. The following reports of weather temperature and wind were made at 5 a.m. DFW Airport, partly cloudy, 8.

dew point 68. Relative humidity 66%. Wind southeast at 6. Pressure 29.99 inches and rising. Dallas Love Field, mostly cloudy, 83, east at 6. Fort Worth Meacham, clear, 76, southwest at 3. Arlington, partly cloudy, 77, southeast at 6. McKinney, clear, 74, southeast at 5. Denton, clear, 74, calm. Elsewhere around the region, Wichita Falls, clear, 74, southwest at 5. Abilene, clear, 71, south at 5. Waco, clear, 74, south at 5. Tyler, partly cloudy, 75, southeast at 9. Once again at 5 a.m., DFW Airport, partly cloudy, 80, southeast at 6. Now let's check on your local forecast for the Dallas-Fort Worth Metroplex. Today, sunny. A 30% chance of showers and thunderstorms this afternoon. Hot with highs in the upper 90s. Southwest winds around 5 miles an hour. Tonight, partly cloudy with a 20% chance of showers and thunderstorms in the evening, then mostly clear after midnight. Lows in the mid-70s. Southeast winds around 5 miles an hour. Wednesday, mostly sunny. Hot with highs in the upper 90s. South winds 5 to 10 miles an hour. Wednesday night, mostly clear. Lows in the upper 70s. South winds 5 to 10 miles an hour. And now the extended forecast. Thursday, sunny, hot with highs in the upper 90s. South winds around 10 miles an hour. Thursday night, clear. Lows in the upper 70s. Friday, sunny, hot with highs in the upper 90s. Friday night, mostly clear. Lows around 80. Saturday, sunny, hot with highs in the upper 90s. Heat index values up to 105. Saturday night, mostly clear. A 20% chance of showers and thunderstorms after midnight. Lows around 80. Sunday, mostly sunny with a slight chance of showers. A slight chance of thunderstorms in the afternoon. Highs in the upper 90s. Chance of rain 20%. Heat index values up to 105. Sunday night, partly cloudy in the evening, then clearing. A slight chance of thunderstorms in the evening. A slight chance of showers. Lows in the upper 70s. Chance of rain 20%. Monday, mostly sunny with a 20% chance of showers and thunderstorms. Highs in the upper 90s. Heat index values up to 105. The forecast key messages for North and Central Texas. Scattered storms are expected again today with a few severe downburst wind gusts possible. Hot and dry conditions will persist Wednesday through Friday with low storm chances returning next weekend. The spotter information statement for North and Central Texas. Spotter activation is not expected at this time. The ultraviolet index forecast for July 7th is 10, or very high. The current time is 5:10 a.m. Central Daylight Time. 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Serving the Dallas-Fort Worth listening area. The following reports of weather temperature and wind were made at 5 a.m. DFW Airport, partly cloudy, 80, dew point 68, relative humidity 66%, wind southeast at 6, pressure 29.99 inches and rising. Dallas Love Field, mostly cloudy, 83, east at 6. Fort Worth Meacham, clear, 76, southwest at 3. Arlington, partly cloudy, 77, southeast at 6. McKinney, clear, 74, southeast at 5. Denton, clear, 74, calm. Elsewhere around the region, Wichita Falls, clear, 74, southwest at 5. Abilene, clear, 71, south at 5. Waco, clear, 74, south at 5. Tyler, partly cloudy, 75, southeast at 9. Once again at 5 a.m., DFW Airport, partly cloudy, 80.

Abilene, clear, 71, south at 5. Waco, clear, 74, south at 5. Tyler, partly cloudy, 75, southeast at 9. Once again at 5 a.m., DFW Airport, partly cloudy, 80, southeast at 6. Now let's check on your local forecast for the Dallas-Fort Worth Metroplex. Today, sunny. A 30% chance of showers and thunderstorms this afternoon. Hot with highs in the upper 90s. Southwest winds around 5 miles an hour. Tonight, partly cloudy with a 20% chance of showers and thunderstorms in the evening, then mostly clear after midnight. Lows in the mid-70s. Southeast winds around 5 miles an hour. Wednesday, mostly sunny. Hot with highs in the upper 90s. South winds 5 to 10 miles an hour. Wednesday night, mostly clear. Lows in the upper 70s. South winds 5 to 10 miles an hour. And now the extended forecast. Thursday, sunny, hot with highs in the upper 90s. South winds around 10 miles an hour. Thursday night, clear. Lows in the upper 70s. Friday, sunny, hot with highs in the upper 90s. Friday night, mostly clear. Lows around 80. Saturday, sunny, hot with highs in the upper 90s. Heat index values up to 105. Saturday night, mostly clear. A 20% chance of showers and thunderstorms after midnight. Lows around 80. Sunday, mostly sunny with a slight chance of showers. A slight chance of thunderstorms in the afternoon. Highs in the upper 90s. Chance of rain 20%. Heat index values up to 105. Sunday night, partly cloudy in the evening, then clearing. A slight chance of thunderstorms in the evening. A slight chance of showers. Lows in the upper 70s. Chance of rain 20%. Monday, mostly sunny with a 20% chance of showers and thunderstorms. Highs in the upper 90s. Heat index values up to 105. The forecast key messages for North and Central Texas. Scattered storms are expected again today with a few severe downburst wind gusts possible. Hot and dry conditions will persist Wednesday through Friday with low storm chances returning next weekend. The spotter information statement for North and Central Texas. Spotter activation is not expected at this time. The ultraviolet index forecast for July 7th is 10, or very high. The current time is 5:15 a.m. Central Daylight Time. 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The following reports of weather temperature and wind were made at 5 a.m. DFW Airport, partly cloudy, 80, dew point 68, relative humidity 66%, wind southeast at 6, pressure 29.99 inches and rising. Dallas Love Field, mostly cloudy, 83, east at 6. Fort Worth Meacham, clear, 76, southwest at 3. Arlington, partly cloudy, 77, southeast at 6. McKinney, clear, 74, southeast at 5. Denton, clear, 74, calm. Elsewhere around the region, Wichita Falls, clear, 74, southwest at 5. Abilene, clear, 71, south at 5. Waco, clear, 74, south at 5. Tyler, partly cloudy, 75, southeast at 9. Once again at 5 a.m., DFW Airport, partly cloudy, 80, southeast at 6. Now let's check on your local forecast for the Dallas-Fort Worth Metroplex. Today, sunny. A 30% chance of showers and thunderstorms this afternoon. Hot with highs in the upper 90s. Southwest winds around 5 miles an hour. Tonight, partly cloudy with a 20% chance of showers and thunderstorms in the evening, then mostly clear after midnight. Lows in the mid-70s. Southeast winds around 5 miles an hour. Wednesday, mostly sunny. Hot with highs in the upper 90s.

south winds 5 to 10 miles an hour. Wednesday night, mostly clear. Lows in the upper 70s. South winds 5 to 10 miles an hour. And now the extended forecast. Thursday, sunny, hot with highs in the upper 90s. South winds around 10 miles an hour. Thursday night, clear. Lows in the upper 70s. Friday, sunny, hot with highs in the upper 90s. Friday night, mostly clear. Lows around 80. Saturday, sunny, hot with highs in the upper 90s. Heat index values up to 105. Saturday night, mostly clear. A 20% chance of showers and thunderstorms after midnight. Lows around 80. Sunday, mostly sunny with a slight chance of showers. A slight chance of thunderstorms in the afternoon. Highs in the upper 90s. Chance of rain 20%. Heat index values up to 105. Sunday night, partly cloudy in the evening, then clearing. A slight chance of thunderstorms in the evening. A slight chance of showers. Lows in the upper 70s. Chance of rain 20%. Monday, mostly sunny with a 20% chance of showers and thunderstorms. Highs in the upper 90s. Heat index values up to 105. The forecast key messages for North and Central Texas. Scattered storms are expected again today with a few severe downburst wind gusts possible. Hot and dry conditions will persist Wednesday through Friday with low storm chances returning next weekend. The spotter information statement for North and Central Texas. Spotter activation is not expected at this time. The ultraviolet index forecast for July 7th is 10, or very high. The current time is 5:19 a.m. Central Daylight Time. 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The following reports of weather temperature and wind were made at 5 a.m. DFW Airport, partly cloudy, 80, dew point 68, relative humidity 66%, wind southeast at 6, pressure 29.99 inches and rising. Dallas Love Field, mostly cloudy, 83, east at 6. Fort Worth Meacham, clear, 76, southwest at 3. Arlington, partly cloudy, 77, southeast at 6. McKinney, clear, 74, southeast at 5. Denton, clear, 74, calm. Elsewhere around the region, Wichita Falls, clear, 74, southwest at 5. Abilene, clear, 71, south at 5. Waco, clear, 74, south at 5. Tyler, partly cloudy, 75, southeast at 9. Once again at 5 a.m., DFW Airport, partly cloudy, 80, southeast at 6. Now let's check on your local forecast for the Dallas-Fort Worth Metroplex. Today, sunny. A 30% chance of showers and thunderstorms this afternoon. Hot with highs in the upper 90s. Southwest winds around 5 miles an hour. Tonight, partly cloudy with a 20% chance of showers and thunderstorms in the evening, then mostly clear after midnight. Lows in the mid-70s. Southeast winds around 5 miles an hour. Wednesday, mostly sunny. Hot with highs in the upper 90s. South winds 5 to 10 miles an hour. Wednesday night, mostly clear. Lows in the upper 70s. South winds 5 to 10 miles an hour. Now let's check on your local forecast for the Dallas-Fort Worth Metroplex. Today, sunny. A 30% chance of showers and thunderstorms this afternoon. Hot with highs in the upper 90s. Southwest winds around 5 miles an hour. Tonight, partly cloudy with a 20% chance of showers and thunderstorms in the evening, then mostly clear after midnight. Lows in the mid-70s. Southeast winds around 5 miles an hour. Wednesday, mostly sunny. Hot with highs in the upper 90s. South winds 5 to 10 miles an hour. Wednesday night, mostly clear. Lows in the upper 70s.

south winds 5 to 10 miles an hour. And now the extended forecast. Thursday, sunny, hot with highs in the upper 90s. South winds around 10 miles an hour. Thursday night, clear. Lows in the upper 70s. Friday, sunny, hot with highs in the upper 90s. Friday night, mostly clear. Lows around 80. Saturday, sunny, hot with highs in the upper 90s. Heat index values up to 105. Saturday night, mostly clear. A 20% chance of showers and thunderstorms after midnight. Lows around 80. Sunday, mostly sunny with a slight chance of showers. A slight chance of thunderstorms in the afternoon. Highs in the upper 90s. Chance of rain 20%. Heat index values up to 105. Sunday night, partly cloudy in the evening, then clearing. A slight chance of thunderstorms in the evening. A slight chance of showers. Lows in the upper 70s. Chance of rain 20%. Monday, mostly sunny with a 20% chance of showers and thunderstorms. Highs in the upper 90s. Heat index values up to 105. The forecast key messages for North and Central Texas. Scattered storms are expected again today with a few severe downburst wind gusts possible. Hot and dry conditions will persist Wednesday through Friday with low storm chances returning next weekend. The spotter information statement for North and Central Texas. Spotter activation is not expected at this time. The ultraviolet index forecast for July 7th is 10, or very high. The current time is 5:24 a.m. Central Daylight Time. 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The following reports of weather temperature and wind were made at 5 a.m. DFW Airport, partly cloudy, 80, dew point 68, relative humidity 66%, wind southeast at 6, pressure 29.99 inches and rising. Dallas Love Field, mostly cloudy, 83, east at 6. Fort Worth Meacham, clear, 76, southwest at 3. Arlington, partly cloudy, 77, southeast at 6. McKinney, clear, 74, southeast at 5. Denton, clear, 74, calm. Elsewhere around the region, Wichita Falls, clear, 74, southwest at 5. Abilene, clear, 71, south at 5. Waco, clear, 74, south at 5. Tyler, partly cloudy, 75, southeast at 9. Once again at 5 a.m., DFW Airport, partly cloudy, 80, southeast at 6. Now let's check on your local forecast for the Dallas-Fort Worth Metroplex. Today, sunny. A 30% chance of showers and thunderstorms this afternoon. Hot with highs in the upper 90s. Southwest winds around 5 miles an hour. Tonight, partly cloudy with a 20% chance of showers and thunderstorms in the evening, then mostly clear after midnight. Lows in the mid-70s. Southeast winds around 5 miles an hour. Wednesday, mostly sunny. Hot with highs in the upper 90s. South winds 5 to 10 miles an hour. Wednesday night, mostly clear. Lows in the upper 70s. South winds 5 to 10 miles an hour. And now the extended forecast. Thursday, sunny, hot with highs in the upper 90s. South winds around 10 miles an hour. Thursday night, clear. Lows in the upper 70s. Friday, sunny, hot with highs in the upper 90s. Friday night, mostly clear. Lows around 80. Saturday, sunny, hot with highs in the upper 90s. Heat index values up to 105. Saturday night, mostly clear. A 20% chance of showers and thunderstorms after midnight. Lows around 80. Sunday, mostly sunny with a slight chance of showers. A slight chance of thunderstorms in the afternoon. Highs in the upper 90s. Chance of rain 20%. Heat index

76, southwest at 3. Arlington, partly cloudy, 77, southeast at 6. McKinney, clear, 74, southeast at 5. Denton, clear, 74, calm. Elsewhere around the region, Wichita Falls, clear, 74, southwest at 5. Abilene, clear, 71, south at 5. Waco, clear, 74, south at 5. Tyler, partly cloudy, 75, southeast at 9. Once again at 5 a.m., DFW Airport, partly cloudy, 80, southeast at 6. Now let's check on your local forecast for the Dallas-Fort Worth Metroplex. Today, sunny. A 30% chance of showers and thunderstorms this afternoon. Hot with highs in the upper 90s. Southwest winds around 5 miles an hour. Tonight, partly cloudy with a 20% chance of showers and thunderstorms in the evening, then mostly clear after midnight. Lows in the mid-70s. Southeast winds around 5 miles an hour. Wednesday, mostly sunny. Hot with highs in the upper 90s. South winds 5 to 10 miles an hour. Wednesday night, mostly clear. Lows in the upper 70s. South winds 5 to 10 miles an hour. And now the extended forecast. Thursday, sunny, hot with highs in the upper 90s. South winds around 10 miles an hour. Thursday night, clear. Lows in the upper 70s. Friday, sunny, hot with highs in the upper 90s. Friday night, mostly clear. Lows around 80. Saturday, sunny, hot with highs in the upper 90s. Heat index values up to 105. Saturday night, mostly clear. A 20% chance of showers and thunderstorms after midnight. Lows around 80. Sunday, mostly sunny with a slight chance of showers. A slight chance of thunderstorms in the afternoon. Highs in the upper 90s. Chance of rain 20%. Heat index values up to 105. Sunday night, partly cloudy in the evening, then clearing. A slight chance of thunderstorms in the evening. A slight chance of showers. Lows in the upper 70s. Chance of rain 20%. Monday, mostly sunny with a 20% chance of showers and thunderstorms. Highs in the upper 90s. Heat index values up to 105. The forecast key messages for North and Central Texas. Scattered storms are expected again today with a few severe downburst wind gusts possible. Hot and dry conditions will persist Wednesday through Friday with low storm chances returning next weekend. The spotter information statement for North and Central Texas. Spotter activation is not expected at this time. The ultraviolet index forecast for July 7th is 10, or very high. The current time is 5:40 a.m. Central Daylight Time. 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The following reports of weather temperature and wind were made at 5 a.m. DFW Airport, partly cloudy, 80, dew point 68, relative humidity 66%, wind southeast at 6, pressure 29.99 inches and rising. Dallas Love Field, mostly cloudy, 83, east at 6. Fort Worth Meacham, clear, 76, southwest at 3. Arlington, partly cloudy, 77, southeast at 6. McKinney, clear, 74, southeast at 5. Denton, clear, 74, calm. Elsewhere around the region, Wichita Falls, clear, 74, southwest at 5. Abilene, clear, 71, south at 5. Waco, clear, 74, south at 5. Tyler, partly cloudy, 75, southeast at 9. Once again at 5 a.m., DFW Airport, partly cloudy, 80, southeast at 6. Now let's check on your local forecast for the Dallas-Fort Worth Metroplex. Today, sunny. A 30% chance of showers and thunderstorms this afternoon. Hot with highs in the upper 90s.

Airport, partly cloudy, 80, southeast at 6. The following reports of weather temperature and wind were made at 6 a.m. DFW Airport, partly cloudy, 80, dew point 68, relative humidity 66%, wind south at 6, pressure 30.01 inches and rising. Dallas Love Field, partly cloudy, 82, southeast at 6. Fort Worth Meacham, partly cloudy, 75, calm. Arlington, clear, 78, calm. McKinney, clear, 74, east at 3. Denton, clear, 74, southwest at 5. Elsewhere around the region, Wichita Falls, clear, 72, calm. Abilene, clear, 70, south at 3. Waco, clear, 73, calm. Tyler, partly cloudy, 75, south at 12. Once again at 6 a.m., DFW Airport, partly cloudy, 80, south at 6. Now let's check on your local forecast for the Dallas-Fort Worth Metroplex. Today, sunny. A 30% chance of showers and thunderstorms this afternoon. Hot with highs in the upper 90s. Southwest winds around 5 miles an hour. Tonight, partly cloudy with a 20% chance of showers and thunderstorms in the evening, then mostly clear after midnight. Lows in the mid-70s. Southeast winds around 5 miles an hour. Wednesday, mostly sunny. Hot with highs in the upper 90s. South winds 5 to 10 miles an hour. Wednesday night, mostly clear. Lows in the upper 70s. South winds 5 to 10 miles an hour. And now the extended forecast. Thursday, sunny, hot with highs in the upper 90s. South winds around 10 miles an hour. Thursday night, clear. Lows in the upper 70s. Friday, sunny, hot with highs in the upper 90s. Friday night, mostly clear. Lows around 80. Saturday, sunny, hot with highs in the upper 90s. Heat index values up to 105. Saturday night, mostly clear. A 20% chance of showers and thunderstorms after midnight. Lows around 80. Sunday, mostly sunny with a slight chance of showers. A slight chance of thunderstorms in the afternoon. Highs in the upper 90s. Chance of rain 20%. Heat index values up to 105. Sunday night, partly cloudy in the evening, then clearing. A slight chance of thunderstorms in the evening. A slight chance of showers. Lows in the upper 70s. Chance of rain 20%. Monday, mostly sunny with a 20% chance of showers and thunderstorms. Highs in the upper 90s. Heat index values up to 105. The forecast key messages for North and Central Texas. Scattered storms are expected again today with a few severe downburst wind gusts possible. Hot and dry conditions will persist Wednesday through Friday with low storm chances returning next weekend. The spotter information statement for North and Central Texas. Spotter activation is not expected at this time. The ultraviolet index forecast for July 7th is 10, or very high. The current time is 6:06 a.m. Central Daylight Time. 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The following reports of weather temperature and wind were made at 6 a.m. DFW Airport, partly cloudy, 80, dew point 68, relative humidity 66%, wind south at 6, pressure 30.01 inches and rising. Dallas Love Field, partly cloudy, 82, southeast at 6. Fort Worth Meacham, partly cloudy, 75, calm. Arlington, clear, 78, calm. McKinney, clear, 74, east at 3. Denton, clear, 74, southwest at 5. Elsewhere around the region, Wichita Falls, clear, 72, calm. Abilene, clear, 70, south at 3. Waco, clear, 73, calm. Tyler, partly cloudy, 75, south at

Once again at 6 a.m., DFW Airport, partly cloudy, 80, south at 6. Now let's check on your local forecast for the Dallas-Fort Worth Metroplex. Today, sunny. A 30% chance of showers and thunderstorms this afternoon. Hot with highs in the upper 90s. Southwest winds around 5 miles an hour. Tonight, partly cloudy with a 20% chance of showers and thunderstorms in the evening, then mostly clear after midnight. Lows in the mid-70s. Southeast winds around 5 miles an hour. Wednesday, mostly sunny. Hot with highs in the upper 90s. South winds 5 to 10 miles an hour. Wednesday night, mostly clear. Lows in the upper 70s. South winds 5 to 10 miles an hour. And now the extended forecast. Thursday, sunny, hot with highs in the upper 90s. South winds around 10 miles an hour. Thursday night, clear. Lows in the upper 70s. Friday, sunny, hot with highs in the upper 90s. Friday night, mostly clear. Lows around 80. Saturday, sunny, hot with highs in the upper 90s. Heat index values up to 105. Saturday night, mostly clear. A 20% chance of showers and thunderstorms after midnight. Lows around 80. Sunday, mostly sunny with a slight chance of showers. A slight chance of thunderstorms in the afternoon. Highs in the upper 90s. Chance of rain 20%. Heat index values up to 105. Sunday night, partly cloudy in the evening, then clearing. A slight chance of thunderstorms in the evening. A slight chance of showers. Lows in the upper 70s. Chance of rain 20%. Monday, mostly sunny with a 20% chance of showers and thunderstorms. Highs in the upper 90s. Heat index values up to 105. The forecast key messages for North and Central Texas. Scattered storms are expected again today with a few severe downburst wind gusts possible. Hot and dry conditions will persist Wednesday through Friday with low storm chances returning next weekend. The spotter information statement for North and Central Texas. Spotter activation is not expected at this time. The ultraviolet index forecast for July 7th is 10, or very high. The current time is 6:10 a.m. Central Daylight Time. 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The following reports of weather temperature and wind were made at 6 a.m. DFW Airport, partly cloudy, 80, dew point 68, relative humidity 66%, wind south at 6, pressure 30.01 inches and rising. Dallas Love Field, partly cloudy, 82, southeast at 6. Fort Worth Meacham, partly cloudy, 75, calm. Arlington, clear, 78, calm. McKinney, clear, 74, east at 3. Denton, clear, 74, southwest at 5. Elsewhere around the region, Wichita Falls, clear, 72, calm. Abilene, clear, 70, south at 3. Waco, clear, 73, calm. Tyler, partly cloudy, 75, south at 12. Once again at 6 a.m., DFW Airport, partly cloudy, 80, south at 6. The following reports of weather temperature and wind were made at 6 a.m. DFW Airport, partly cloudy, 80, dew point 68, relative humidity 66%, wind south at 6, pressure 30.01 inches and rising. Dallas Love Field, partly cloudy, 82, southeast at 6. Fort Worth Meacham, partly cloudy, 75, calm. Arlington, clear, 78, calm. McKinney, clear, 74, east at 3. Denton, clear, 74, southwest at 5. Elsewhere around the region, Wichita Falls, clear, 72, calm. Abilene, clear, 70, south at 3. Waco, clear, 73, calm.

south winds 5 to 10 miles an hour. And now the extended forecast. Thursday, sunny, hot with highs in the upper 90s. South winds around 10 miles an hour. Thursday night, clear. Lows in the upper 70s. Friday, sunny, hot with highs in the upper 90s. Friday night, mostly clear. Lows around 80. Saturday, sunny, hot with highs in the upper 90s. Heat index values up to 105. Saturday night, mostly clear. A 20% chance of showers and thunderstorms after midnight. Lows around 80. Sunday, mostly sunny with a slight chance of showers. A slight chance of thunderstorms in the afternoon. Highs in the upper 90s. Chance of rain 20%. Heat index values up to 105. Sunday night, partly cloudy in the evening, then clearing. A slight chance of thunderstorms in the evening. A slight chance of showers. Lows in the upper 70s. Chance of rain 20%. Monday, mostly sunny with a 20% chance of showers and thunderstorms. Highs in the upper 90s. Heat index values up to 105. The forecast key messages for North and Central Texas. Scattered storms are expected again today with a few severe downburst wind gusts possible. Hot and dry conditions will persist Wednesday through Friday with low storm chances returning next weekend. The spotter information statement for North and Central Texas. Spotter activation is not expected at this time. The ultraviolet index forecast for July 7th is 10, or very high. The current time is 6:15 a.m. Central Daylight Time. 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The following reports of weather temperature and wind were made at 6 a.m. DFW Airport, partly cloudy, 80, dew point 68, relative humidity 66%, wind south at 6, pressure 30.01 inches and rising. Dallas Love Field, partly cloudy, 82, southeast at 6. Fort Worth Meacham, partly cloudy, 75, calm. Arlington, clear, 78, calm. McKinney, clear, 74, east at 3. Denton, clear, 74, southwest at 5. Elsewhere around the region, Wichita Falls, clear, 72, calm. Abilene, clear, 70, south at 3. Waco, clear, 73, calm. Tyler, partly cloudy, 75, south at 12. Once again at 6 a.m., DFW Airport, partly cloudy, 80, south at 6. Now let's check on your local forecast for the Dallas-Fort Worth Metroplex. Today, sunny. A 30% chance of showers and thunderstorms this afternoon. Hot with highs in the upper 90s. Southwest winds around 5 miles an hour. Tonight, partly cloudy with a 20% chance of showers and thunderstorms in the evening, then mostly clear after midnight. Lows in the mid-70s. Southeast winds around 5 miles an hour. Wednesday, mostly sunny. Hot with highs in the upper 90s. South winds 5 to 10 miles an hour. Wednesday night, mostly clear. Lows in the upper 70s. South winds 5 to 10 miles an hour. And now the extended forecast. Thursday, sunny, hot with highs in the upper 90s. South winds around 10 miles an hour. Thursday night, clear. Lows in the upper 70s. Friday, sunny, hot with highs in the upper 90s. Friday night, mostly clear. Lows around 80. Saturday, sunny, hot with highs in the upper 90s. Heat index values up to 105. Saturday night, mostly clear. A 20% chance of showers and thunderstorms after midnight. Lows around 80. Sunday, mostly sunny with a slight chance of showers. A slight chance of thunderstorms in the afternoon. Highs in the upper 90s. Chance of rain 20%. Heat index values up to 105.

partly cloudy in the evening, then clearing. A slight chance of thunderstorms in the evening. A slight chance of showers. Lows in the upper 70s. Chance of rain 20%. Monday, mostly sunny with a 20% chance of showers and thunderstorms. Highs in the upper 90s. Heat index values up to 105. The forecast key messages for North and Central Texas. Scattered storms are expected again today with a few severe downburst wind gusts possible. Hot and dry conditions will persist Wednesday through Friday with low storm chances returning next weekend. The spotter information statement for North and Central Texas. Spotter activation is not expected at this time. The ultraviolet index forecast for July 7th is 10, or very high. The current time is 6:19 a.m. Central Daylight Time. 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Serving the Dallas-Fort Worth listening area. The following reports of weather temperature and wind were made at 6 a.m. DFW Airport, partly cloudy, 80, dew point 68, relative humidity 66%, wind south at 6, pressure 30.01 inches and rising. Dallas Love Field, partly cloudy, 82, southeast at 6. Fort Worth Meacham, partly cloudy, 75, calm. Arlington, clear, 78, calm. McKinney, clear, 74, east at 3. Denton, clear, 74, southwest at 5. Elsewhere around the region, Wichita Falls, clear, 72, calm. Abilene, clear, 70, south at 3. Waco, clear, 73, calm. Tyler, partly cloudy, 75, south at 12. Once again at 6 a.m., DFW Airport, partly cloudy, 80, south at 6. Now let's check on your local forecast for the Dallas-Fort Worth Metroplex. Today, sunny. A 30% chance of showers and thunderstorms this afternoon. Hot with highs in the upper 90s. Southwest winds around 5 miles an hour. Tonight, partly cloudy with a 20% chance of showers and thunderstorms in the evening, then mostly clear after midnight. Lows in the mid-70s. Southeast winds around 5 miles an hour. Wednesday, mostly sunny. Hot with highs in the upper 90s. South winds 5 to 10 miles an hour. Wednesday night, mostly clear. Lows in the upper 70s. South winds 5 to 10 miles an hour. And now the extended forecast. Thursday, sunny, hot with highs in the upper 90s. South winds around 10 miles an hour. Thursday night, clear. Lows in the upper 70s. Friday, sunny, hot with highs in the upper 90s. Friday night, mostly clear. Lows around 80. Saturday, sunny, hot with highs in the upper 90s. Heat index values up to 105. Saturday night, mostly clear. A 20% chance of showers and thunderstorms after midnight. Lows around 80. Sunday, mostly sunny with a slight chance of showers. A slight chance of thunderstorms in the afternoon. Highs in the upper 90s. Chance of rain 20%. Heat index values up to 105. Sunday night, partly cloudy in the evening, then clearing. A slight chance of thunderstorms in the evening. A slight chance of showers. Lows in the upper 70s. Chance of rain 20%. Monday, mostly sunny with a 20% chance of showers and thunderstorms. Highs in the upper 90s. Heat index values up to 105. The forecast key messages for North and Central Texas. Scattered storms are expected again today with a few severe downburst wind gusts possible. Hot and dry conditions will persist Wednesday through Friday with low storm chances returning next weekend. The spotter information statement for North and Central Texas. Spotter activation is not expected at this time. The ultraviolet index forecast for July 7th is 10, or very high. The current time is 6:23 a.m. Central

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The following reports of weather temperature and wind were made at 6 a.m. DFW Airport, partly cloudy, 80, dew point 68, relative humidity 66%, wind south at 6, pressure 30.01 inches and rising. Dallas Love Field, partly cloudy, 82, southeast at 6. Fort Worth Meacham, partly cloudy, 75, calm. Arlington, clear, 78, calm. McKinney, clear, 74, east at 3. Denton, clear, 74, southwest at 5. Elsewhere around the region, Wichita Falls, clear, 72, calm. Abilene, clear, 70, south at 3. Waco, clear, 73, calm. Tyler, partly cloudy, 75, south at 12. Once again at 6 a.m., DFW Airport, partly cloudy, 80, south at 6. Now let's check on your local forecast for the Dallas-Fort Worth Metroplex. Today, sunny. A 30% chance of showers and thunderstorms this afternoon. Hot with highs in the upper 90s. Southwest winds around 5 miles an hour. Tonight, partly cloudy with a 20% chance of showers and thunderstorms in the evening, then mostly clear after midnight. Lows in the mid-70s. Southeast winds around 5 miles an hour. Wednesday, mostly sunny. Hot with highs in the upper 90s. South winds 5 to 10 miles an hour. Wednesday night, mostly clear. Lows in the upper 70s. South winds 5 to 10 miles an hour. And now the extended forecast. Thursday, sunny, hot with highs in the upper 90s. South winds around 10 miles an hour. Thursday night, clear. Lows in the upper 70s. Friday, sunny, hot with highs in the upper 90s. Friday night, mostly clear. Lows around 80. Saturday, sunny, hot with highs in the upper 90s. Heat index values up to 105. Saturday night, mostly clear. A 20% chance of showers and thunderstorms after midnight. Lows around 80. Sunday, mostly sunny with a slight chance of showers. A slight chance of thunderstorms in the afternoon. Highs in the upper 90s. Chance of rain 20%. Heat index values up to 105. Sunday night, partly cloudy in the evening, then clearing. A slight chance of thunderstorms in the evening. A slight chance of showers. Lows in the upper 70s. Chance of rain 20%. Monday, mostly sunny with a 20% chance of showers and thunderstorms. Highs in the upper 90s. Heat index values up to 105. The forecast key messages for North and Central Texas. Scattered storms are expected again today with a few severe downburst wind gusts possible. Hot and dry conditions will persist Wednesday through Friday with low storm chances returning next weekend. The spotter information statement for North and Central Texas. Spotter activation is not expected at this time. The ultraviolet index forecast for July 7th is 10, or very high. The current time is 6:27 a.m. Central Daylight Time. 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The following reports of weather temperature and wind were made at 6 a.m. DFW Airport, partly cloudy, 80, dew point 68, relative humidity 66%, wind south at 6, pressure 30.01 inches and rising. Dallas Love Field, partly cloudy, 82, southeast at 6. Fort Worth Meacham, partly cloudy, 75, calm. Arlington, clear, 78, calm. McKinney, clear, 74, east at 3. Denton, clear, 74, southwest at 5. Elsewhere around the region, Wichita Falls, clear, 72, calm. Abilene, clear, 70.

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1: Waco,
0: clear, 73, calm. Tyler, partly cloudy, 75, south at 12. Once again at 6 a.m., DFW Airport, partly cloudy, 80, south at 6. Now let's check on your local forecast for the Dallas-Fort Worth Metroplex. Today, sunny. A 30% chance of showers and thunderstorms this afternoon. Hot with highs in the upper 90s. Southwest winds around 5 miles an hour. Tonight, partly cloudy with a 20% chance of showers and thunderstorms in the evening, then mostly clear after midnight. Lows in the mid-70s. Southeast winds around 5 miles an hour. Wednesday, mostly sunny. Hot with highs in the upper 90s. South winds 5 to 10 miles an hour. Wednesday night, mostly clear. Lows in the upper 70s. South winds 5 to 10 miles an hour. And now the extended forecast. Thursday, sunny, hot with highs in the upper 90s. South winds around 10 miles an hour. Thursday night, clear. Lows in the upper 70s. Friday, sunny, hot with highs in the upper 90s. Friday night, mostly clear. Lows around 80. Saturday, sunny, hot with highs in the upper 90s. Heat index values up to 105. Saturday night, mostly clear. A 20% chance of showers and thunderstorms after midnight. Lows around 80. Sunday, mostly sunny with a slight chance of showers. A slight chance of thunderstorms in the afternoon. Highs in the upper 90s. Chance of rain 20%. Heat index values up to 105. Sunday night, partly cloudy in the evening, then clearing. A slight chance of thunderstorms in the evening. A slight chance of showers. Lows in the upper 70s. Chance of rain 20%. Monday, mostly sunny with a 20% chance of showers and thunderstorms. Highs in the upper 90s. Heat index values up to 105. The forecast key messages for North and Central Texas. Scattered storms are expected again today with a few severe downburst wind gusts possible. Hot and dry conditions will persist Wednesday through Friday with low storm chances returning next weekend. The spotter information statement for North and Central Texas. Spotter activation is not expected at this time. The ultraviolet index forecast for July 7th is 10, or very high. The current time is 6:31 a.m. Central Daylight Time. 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The following reports of weather temperature and wind were made at 6 a.m. DFW Airport, partly cloudy, 80, dew point 68, relative humidity 66%, wind south at 6, pressure 30.01 inches and rising. Dallas Love Field, partly cloudy, 82, southeast at 6. Fort Worth Meacham, partly cloudy, 75, calm. Arlington, clear, 78, calm. McKinney, clear, 74, east at 3. Denton, clear, 74, southwest at 5. Elsewhere around the region, Wichita Falls, clear, 72, calm. Abilene, clear, 70, south at 3. Waco, clear, 73, calm. Tyler, partly cloudy, 75, south at 12. Once again at 6 a.m., DFW Airport, partly cloudy, 80, south at 6. Now let's check on your local forecast for the Dallas-Fort Worth Metroplex. Today, sunny. A 30% chance of showers and thunderstorms this afternoon. Hot with highs in the upper 90s. Southwest winds around 5 miles an hour. Tonight, partly cloudy with a 20% chance of showers and thunderstorms in the evening, then mostly clear after midnight. Lows in the mid-70s. Southeast winds around 5 miles an hour. Wednesday, mostly sunny. Hot with highs in the upper 90s. In the mid-70s. Southeast winds around 5 miles an hour. Wednesday, mostly

Sunny. Hot with highs in the upper 90s. South winds 5 to 10 miles an hour. Wednesday night, mostly clear. Lows in the upper 70s. South winds 5 to 10 miles an hour. And now the extended forecast. Thursday, sunny, hot with highs in the upper 90s. South winds around 10 miles an hour. Thursday night, clear. Lows in the upper 70s. Friday, sunny, hot with highs in the upper 90s. Friday night, mostly clear. Lows around 80. Saturday, sunny, hot with highs in the upper 90s. Heat index values up to 105. Saturday night, mostly clear. A 20% chance of showers and thunderstorms after midnight. Lows around 80. Sunday, mostly sunny with a slight chance of showers. A slight chance of thunderstorms in the afternoon. Highs in the upper 90s. Chance of rain 20%. Heat index values up to 105. Sunday night, partly cloudy in the evening, then clearing. A slight chance of thunderstorms in the evening. A slight chance of showers. Lows in the upper 70s. Chance of rain 20%. Monday, mostly sunny with a 20% chance of showers and thunderstorms. Highs in the upper 90s. Heat index values up to 105. The forecast key messages for North and Central Texas. Scattered storms are expected again today with a few severe downburst wind gusts possible. Hot and dry conditions will persist Wednesday through Friday with low storm chances returning next weekend. The spotter information statement for North and Central Texas. Spotter activation is not expected at this time. The ultraviolet index forecast for July 7th is 10, or very high. The current time is 6:35 a.m. Central Daylight Time. 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The following reports of weather temperature and wind were made at 6 a.m. DFW Airport, partly cloudy, 80, dew point 68, relative humidity 66%, wind south at 6, pressure 30.01 inches and rising. Dallas Love Field, partly cloudy, 82, southeast at 6. Fort Worth Meacham, partly cloudy, 75, calm. Arlington, clear, 78, calm. McKinney, clear, 74, east at 3. Denton, clear, 74, southwest at 5. Elsewhere around the region, Wichita Falls, clear, 72, calm. Abilene, clear, 70, south at 3. Waco, clear, 73, calm. Tyler, partly cloudy, 75, south at 12. Once again at 6 a.m., DFW Airport, partly cloudy, 80, south at 6. Now let's check on your local forecast for the Dallas-Fort Worth Metroplex. Today, sunny. A 30% chance of showers and thunderstorms this afternoon. Hot with highs in the upper 90s. Southwest winds around 5 miles an hour. Tonight, partly cloudy with a 20% chance of showers and thunderstorms in the evening, then mostly clear after midnight. Lows in the mid-70s. Southeast winds around 5 miles an hour. Wednesday, mostly sunny. Hot with highs in the upper 90s. South winds 5 to 10 miles an hour. Wednesday night, mostly clear. Lows in the upper 70s. South winds 5 to 10 miles an hour. And now the extended forecast. Thursday, sunny, hot with highs in the upper 90s. South winds around 10 miles an hour. Thursday night, clear. Lows in the upper 70s. Friday, sunny, hot with highs in the upper 90s. Friday night, mostly clear. Lows around 80. Saturday, sunny, hot with highs in the upper 90s. Heat index values up to 105. Saturday night, mostly clear. A 20% chance of showers and thunderstorms after midnight. Lows around 80. Sunday, mostly sunny with a slight chance of showers.

slight chance of thunderstorms in the afternoon. Highs in the upper 90s. Chance of rain 20%. Heat index values up to 105. Sunday night, partly cloudy in the evening, then clearing. A slight chance of thunderstorms in the evening. A slight chance of showers. Lows in the upper 70s. Chance of rain 20%. Monday, mostly sunny with a 20% chance of showers and thunderstorms. Highs in the upper 90s. Heat index values up to 105. The forecast key messages for North and Central Texas. Scattered storms are expected again today with a few severe downburst wind gusts possible. Hot and dry conditions will persist Wednesday through Friday with low storm chances returning next weekend. The spotter information statement for North and Central Texas. Spotter activation is not expected at this time. The ultraviolet index forecast for July 7th is 10, or very high. The current time is 6:39 a.m. Central Daylight Time. 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The following reports of weather temperature and wind were made at 6 a.m. DFW Airport, partly cloudy, 80, dew point 68, relative humidity 66%, wind south at 6, pressure 30.01 inches and rising. Dallas Love Field, partly cloudy, 82, southeast at 6. Fort Worth Meacham, partly cloudy, 75, calm. Arlington, clear, 78, calm. McKinney, clear, 74, east at 3. Denton, clear, 74, southwest at 5. Elsewhere around the region, Wichita Falls, clear, 72, calm. Abilene, clear, 70, south at 3. Waco, clear, 73, calm. Tyler, partly cloudy, 75, south at 12. Once again at 6 a.m., DFW Airport, partly cloudy, 80, south at 6. Now let's check on your local forecast for the Dallas-Fort Worth Metroplex. Today, sunny. A 30% chance of showers and thunderstorms this afternoon. Hot with highs in the upper 90s. Southwest winds around 5 miles an hour. Tonight, partly cloudy with a 20% chance of showers and thunderstorms in the evening, then mostly clear after midnight. Lows in the mid-70s. Southeast winds around 5 miles an hour. Wednesday, mostly sunny. Hot with highs in the upper 90s. South winds 5 to 10 miles an hour. Wednesday night, mostly clear. Lows in the upper 70s. South winds 5 to 10 miles an hour. And now the extended forecast. Thursday, sunny, hot with highs in the upper 90s. South winds around 10 miles an hour. Thursday night, clear. Lows in the upper 70s. Friday, sunny, hot with highs in the upper 90s. Friday night, mostly clear. Lows around 80. Saturday, sunny, hot with highs in the upper 90s. Heat index values up to 105. Saturday night, mostly clear. A 20% chance of showers and thunderstorms after midnight. Lows around 80. Sunday, mostly sunny with a slight chance of showers. A slight chance of thunderstorms in the afternoon. Highs in the upper 90s. Chance of rain 20%. Heat index values up to 105. Sunday night, partly cloudy in the evening, then clearing. A slight chance of thunderstorms in the evening. A slight chance of showers. Lows in the upper 70s. Chance of rain 20%. Monday, mostly sunny with a 20% chance of showers and thunderstorms. Highs in the upper 90s. Heat index values up to 105. The forecast key messages for North and Central Texas. Scattered storms are expected again today with a few severe downburst wind gusts possible. Hot and dry conditions will persist Wednesday through Friday with low storm chances returning next weekend. The spotter information statement for North and Central Texas. Spotter activation is not expected.

is not expected at this time. The Dallas-Fort Worth climate summary for yesterday, July 6, 2026. Yesterday's high temperature was 99 degrees and the low 76 degrees. A trace of precipitation fell yesterday, which brings the monthly total to a trace. The total precipitation for the year now stands at 21.25 inches. There were no heating degree days yesterday, and there were 23 cooling degree days yesterday. The normal high temperature for today is 95 degrees, and the normal low is 75. The record high for today is 106, which occurred in 1996, and the record low is 64, which occurred in 1968. Sunrise today is at 6:26 a.m. and sunset is at 8:40 p.m. The ultraviolet index forecast for July 7th is 10, or very high. The current time is 7:04 a.m. Central Daylight Time. 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The following reports of weather temperature and wind were made at 7 a.m. DFW Airport, partly cloudy, 79, dew point 68, relative humidity 69%, wind south at 6, pressure 30.02 inches and rising. Dallas Love Field, partly cloudy, 82, south at 5. Fort Worth Meacham, clear, 77, calm. Arlington, clear, 76, south at 5. McKinney, clear, 74, calm. Denton, clear, 75, calm. Elsewhere around the region, Wichita Falls, clear, 73, calm. Abilene, clear, 70, south at 5. Waco, clear, 73, southwest at 6. Tyler, partly cloudy, 75, south at 8. Once again at 7 a.m., DFW Airport, partly cloudy, 79, south at 6. Now let's check on your local forecast for the Dallas-Fort Worth Metroplex. Today, sunny. A 30% chance of showers and thunderstorms this afternoon. Hot with highs in the upper 90s. Southwest winds around 5 miles an hour. Tonight, partly cloudy with a 20% chance of showers and thunderstorms in the evening, then mostly clear after midnight. Lows in the mid-70s. Southeast winds around 5 miles an hour. Wednesday, mostly sunny. Hot with highs in the upper 90s. South winds 5 to 10 miles an hour. Wednesday night, mostly clear. Lows in the upper 70s. South winds 5 to 10 miles an hour. And now the extended forecast. Thursday, sunny, hot with highs in the upper 90s. South winds around 10 miles an hour. Thursday night, clear. Lows in the upper 70s. Friday, sunny, hot with highs in the upper 90s. Friday night, mostly clear. Lows around 80. Saturday, sunny, hot with highs in the upper 90s. Heat index values up to 105. Saturday night, mostly clear. A 20% chance of showers and thunderstorms after midnight. Lows around 80. Sunday, mostly sunny with a slight chance of showers. A slight chance of thunderstorms in the afternoon. Highs in the upper 90s. Chance of rain 20%. Heat index values up to 105. Sunday night, partly cloudy in the evening, then clearing. A slight chance of thunderstorms in the evening. A slight chance of showers. Lows in the upper 70s. Chance of rain 20%. Monday, mostly sunny with a 20% chance of showers and thunderstorms. Highs in the upper 90s. Heat index values up to 105. The forecast key messages for North and Central Texas. Scattered storms are expected again today with a few severe downburst wind gusts possible. Hot and dry conditions will persist Wednesday through Friday with low storm chances returning next weekend. The spotter information statement for North and Central Texas. Spotter activation is not expected at this time. The Dallas-Fort Worth climate summary for yesterday, July 6, 2026. Yesterday's high temperature was 99 degrees.

below 76 degrees. A trace of precipitation fell yesterday, which brings the monthly total to a trace. The total precipitation for the year now stands at 21.25 inches. There were no heating degree days yesterday, and there were 23 cooling degree days yesterday. The normal high temperature for today is 95 degrees, and the normal low is 75. The record high for today is 106, which occurred in 1996, and the record low is 64, which occurred in 1968. Sunrise today is at 6:26 a.m., and sunset is at 8:40 p.m. The ultraviolet index forecast for July 7th is 10, or very high. The current time is 7:08 a.m. Central Daylight Time. 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The following reports of weather temperature and wind were made at 7 a.m. DFW Airport, partly cloudy, 79, dew point 68, relative humidity 69%, wind south at 6, pressure 30.02 inches and rising. Dallas Love Field, partly cloudy, 82, south at 5. Fort Worth Meacham, clear, 77, calm. Arlington, clear, 76, south at 5. McKinney, clear, 74, calm. Denton, clear, 75, calm. Elsewhere around the region, Wichita Falls, clear, 73, calm. Abilene, clear, 70, south at 5. Waco, clear, 73, southwest at 6. Tyler, partly cloudy, 75, south at 8. Once again at 7 a.m., DFW Airport, partly cloudy, 79, south at 6. Now let's check on your local forecast for the Dallas-Fort Worth Metroplex. Today, sunny. A 30% chance of showers and thunderstorms this afternoon. Hot with highs in the upper 90s. Southwest winds around 5 miles an hour. Tonight, partly cloudy with a 20% chance of showers and thunderstorms in the evening, then mostly clear after midnight. Lows in the mid-70s. Southeast winds around 5 miles an hour. Wednesday, mostly sunny. Hot with highs in the upper 90s. South winds 5 to 10 miles an hour. Wednesday night, mostly clear. Lows in the upper 70s. South winds 5 to 10 miles an hour. And now the extended forecast. Thursday, sunny, hot with highs in the upper 90s. South winds around 10 miles an hour. Thursday night, clear. Lows in the upper 70s. Friday, sunny, hot with highs in the upper 90s. Friday night, mostly clear. Lows around 80. Saturday, sunny, hot with highs in the upper 90s. Heat index values up to 105. Saturday night, mostly clear. A 20% chance of showers and thunderstorms after midnight. Lows around 80. Sunday, mostly sunny with a slight chance of showers. A slight chance of thunderstorms in the afternoon. Highs in the upper 90s. Chance of rain 20%. Heat index values up to 105. Sunday night, partly cloudy in the evening, then clearing. A slight chance of thunderstorms in the evening. A slight chance of showers. Lows in the upper 70s. Chance of rain 20%. Monday, mostly sunny with a 20% chance of showers and thunderstorms. Highs in the upper 90s. Heat index values up to 105. The forecast key messages for North and Central Texas. Scattered storms are expected again today with a few severe downburst wind gusts possible. Hot and dry conditions will persist Wednesday through Friday with low storm chances returning next weekend. The spotter information statement for North and Central Texas. Spotter activation is not expected at this time. The Dallas-Fort Worth climate summary for yesterday, July 6, 2026. Yesterday's high temperature was 99 degrees and the low 76 degrees. A trace of precipitation fell yesterday, which brings the monthly total to a trace. The total precipitation for the year now stands at 21.2.

The following reports of weather, temperature, and wind were made at 7 a.m. DFW Airport, partly cloudy, 79, dew point 68, relative humidity 69%, wind south at 6, pressure 30.02 inches and rising. Dallas Love Field, partly cloudy, 82, south at 5. Fort Worth Meacham, clear, 77, calm. Arlington, clear, 76, south at 5. McKinney, clear, 74, calm. Denton, clear, 75, calm. Elsewhere around the region, Wichita Falls, clear, 73, calm. Abilene, clear, 70, south at 5. Waco, clear, 73, southwest at 6. Tyler, partly cloudy, 75, south at 8. Once again at 7 a.m., DFW Airport, partly cloudy, 79, south at 6. Now let's check on your local forecast for the Dallas-Fort Worth Metroplex. Today, sunny. A 30% chance of showers and thunderstorms this afternoon. Hot with highs in the upper 90s. Southwest winds around 5 miles an hour. Tonight, partly cloudy with a 20% chance of showers and thunderstorms in the evening, then mostly clear after midnight. Lows in the mid-70s. Southeast winds around 5 miles an hour. Wednesday, mostly sunny. Hot with highs in the upper 90s. South winds 5 to 10 miles an hour. Wednesday night, mostly clear. Lows in the upper 70s. South winds 5 to 10 miles an hour. And now the extended forecast. Thursday, sunny, hot with highs in the upper 90s. South winds around 10 miles an hour. Thursday night, clear. Lows in the upper 70s. Friday, sunny, hot with highs in the upper 90s. Friday night, mostly clear. Lows around 80. Saturday, sunny, hot with highs in the upper 90s. Heat index values up to 105. Saturday night, mostly clear. A 20% chance of showers and thunderstorms after midnight. Lows around 80. Sunday, mostly sunny with a slight chance of showers. A slight chance of thunderstorms in the afternoon. Highs in the upper 90s. Chance of rain 20%. Heat index values up to 105. Sunday night, partly cloudy in the evening, then clearing. A slight chance of thunderstorms in the evening. A slight chance of showers. Lows in the upper 70s. Chance of rain 20%. Monday, mostly sunny with a 20% chance of showers and thunderstorms. Highs in the upper 90s. Heat index values up to 105. The forecast key messages for North and Central Texas. Scattered storms are expected again today with a few severe downburst wind gusts possible. Hot and dry conditions will persist Wednesday through Friday with low storm chances returning next weekend. The spotter information statement for North and Central Texas. Spotter activation is not expected at this time. The Dallas-Fort Worth climate summary for yesterday, July 6, 2026. Yesterday's high temperature was 99 degrees and the low 76 degrees. A trace of precipitation fell yesterday, which brings the monthly total to a trace. The total precipitation for the year now stands at 21.25 inches. There were no heating degree days yesterday and there were 23 cooling degree days yesterday. The normal high temperature for today is 95 degrees and the normal low is 75. The record high for today is 106, which occurred in 1996, and the record low is 64, which occurred in 1968. Sunrise today is at 6:26 a.m. and sunset is at 8:40 p.m. The ultraviolet index forecast for July 7th is 10, or very high. The current time is 7:18 a.m. Central Daylight Time. 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The following reports of weather, temperature, and wind were made at 7 a.m. DFW Airport, partly cloudy, 79, dew point 68, relative humidity 69%.

Wind south at 6. Pressure 30.02 inches and rising. Dallas Love Field, partly cloudy, 82, south at 5. Fort Worth Meacham, clear, 77, calm. Arlington, clear, 76, south at 5. McKinney, clear, 74, calm. Denton, clear, 75, calm. Elsewhere around the region, Wichita Falls, clear, 73, calm. Abilene, clear, 70, south at 5. Waco, clear, 73, southwest at 6. Tyler, partly cloudy, 75, south at 8. Once again at 7 a.m., DFW Airport, partly cloudy, 79, south at 6. Now let's check on your local forecast for the Dallas-Fort Worth Metroplex. Today, sunny. A 30% chance of showers and thunderstorms this afternoon. Hot with highs in the upper 90s. Southwest winds around 5 miles an hour. Tonight, partly cloudy with a 20% chance of showers and thunderstorms in the evening, then mostly clear after midnight. Lows in the mid-70s. Southeast winds around 5 miles an hour. Wednesday, mostly sunny. Hot with highs in the upper 90s. South winds 5 to 10 miles an hour. Wednesday night, mostly clear. Lows in the upper 70s. South winds 5 to 10 miles an hour. And now the extended forecast. Thursday, sunny, hot with highs in the upper 90s. South winds around 10 miles an hour. Thursday night, clear. Lows in the upper 70s. Friday, sunny, hot with highs in the upper 90s. Friday night, mostly clear. Lows around 80. Saturday, sunny, hot with highs in the upper 90s. Heat index values up to 105. Saturday night, mostly clear. A 20% chance of showers and thunderstorms after midnight. Lows around 80. Sunday, mostly sunny with a slight chance of showers. A slight chance of thunderstorms in the afternoon. Highs in the upper 90s. Chance of rain 20%. Heat index values up to 105. Sunday night, partly cloudy in the evening, then clearing. A slight chance of thunderstorms in the evening. A slight chance of showers. Lows in the upper 70s. Chance of rain 20%. Monday, mostly sunny with a 20% chance of showers and thunderstorms. Highs in the upper 90s. Heat index values up to 105. The forecast key messages for North and Central Texas. Scattered storms are expected again today with a few severe downburst wind gusts possible. Hot and dry conditions will persist Wednesday through Friday with low storm chances returning next weekend. The spotter information statement for North and Central Texas. Spotter activation is not expected at this time. The Dallas-Fort Worth climate summary for yesterday, July 6, 2026. Yesterday's high temperature was 99 degrees and the low 76 degrees. A trace of precipitation fell yesterday, which brings the monthly total to a trace. The total precipitation for the year now stands at 21.25 inches. There were no heating degree days yesterday and there were 23 cooling degree days yesterday. The normal high temperature for today is 95 degrees and the normal low is 75. The record high for today is 106, which occurred in 1996, and the record low is 64, which occurred in 1968. Sunrise today is at 6:26 a.m. and sunset is at 8:40 p.m. The ultraviolet index forecast for July 7th is 10, or very high. The current time is 7:23 a.m. Central Daylight Time. 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Serving the Dallas-Fort Worth listening area. The following reports of weather temperature and wind were made at 7 a.m. DFW Airport, partly cloudy, 79, dew point 68, relative humidity 69%, wind south at 6, pressure 30.02 inches and rising. Dallas Love Field, partly cloudy, 82, south at 5. Fort Worth.

clear, 77, calm. Arlington, clear, 76, south at 5. McKinney, clear, 74, calm. Denton, clear, 75, calm. Elsewhere around the region, Wichita Falls, clear, 73, calm. Abilene, clear, 70, south at 5. Waco, clear, 73, southwest at 6. Tyler, partly cloudy, 75, south at 8. Once again at 7 a.m., DFW Airport, partly cloudy, 79, south at 6. Now let's check on your local forecast for the Dallas-Fort Worth Metroplex. Today, sunny. A 30% chance of showers and thunderstorms this afternoon. Hot with highs in the upper 90s. Southwest winds around 5 miles an hour. Tonight, partly cloudy with a 20% chance of showers and thunderstorms in the evening, then mostly clear after midnight. Lows in the mid-70s. Southeast winds around 5 miles an hour. Wednesday, mostly sunny. Hot with highs in the upper 90s. South winds 5 to 10 miles an hour. Wednesday night, mostly clear. Lows in the upper 70s. South winds 5 to 10 miles an hour. And now the extended forecast. Thursday, sunny, hot with highs in the upper 90s. South winds around 10 miles an hour. Thursday night, clear. Lows in the upper 70s. Friday, sunny, hot with highs in the upper 90s. Friday night, mostly clear. Lows around 80. Saturday, sunny, hot with highs in the upper 90s. Heat index values up to 105. Saturday night, mostly clear. A 20% chance of showers and thunderstorms after midnight. Lows around 80. Sunday, mostly sunny with a slight chance of showers. A slight chance of thunderstorms in the afternoon. Highs in the upper 90s. Chance of rain 20%. Heat index values up to 105. Sunday night, partly cloudy in the evening, then clearing. A slight chance of thunderstorms in the evening. A slight chance of showers. Lows in the upper 70s. Chance of rain 20%. Monday, mostly sunny with a 20% chance of showers and thunderstorms. Highs in the upper 90s. Heat index values up to 105. The forecast key messages for North and Central Texas. Scattered storms are expected again today with a few severe downburst wind gusts possible. Hot and dry conditions will persist Wednesday through Friday with low storm chances returning next weekend. The spotter information statement for North and Central Texas. Spotter activation is not expected at this time. The Dallas-Fort Worth climate summary for yesterday, July 6, 2026. Yesterday's high temperature was 99 degrees and the low 76 degrees. A trace of precipitation fell yesterday, which brings the monthly total to a trace. The total precipitation for the year now stands at 21.25 inches. There were no heating degree days yesterday and there were 23 cooling degree days yesterday. The normal high temperature for today is 95 degrees, and the normal low is 75. The record high for today is 106, which occurred in 1996, and the record low is 64, which occurred in 1968. Sunrise today is at 6:26 a.m. and sunset is at 8:40 p.m. The ultraviolet index forecast for July 7th is 10, or very high. The current time is 7:28 a.m. Central Daylight Time. 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The following reports of weather temperature and wind were made at 7 a.m. DFW Airport, partly cloudy, 79, dew point 68, relative humidity 69%, wind south at 6, pressure 30.02 inches and rising. Dallas Love Field, partly cloudy, 82, south at 5. Fort Worth Meacham, clear, 77, calm. Arlington, clear, 76, south at 5. McKinney, clear, 74, calm.

Denton, clear, 75, calm. Elsewhere around the region, Wichita Falls, clear, 73, calm. Abilene, clear, 70, south at 5. Waco, clear, 73, southwest at 6. Tyler, partly cloudy, 75, south at 8. Once again at 7 a.m., DFW Airport, partly cloudy, 79, south at 6. Now let's check on your local forecast for the Dallas-Fort Worth Metroplex. Today, sunny. A 30% chance of showers and thunderstorms this afternoon. Hot with highs in the upper 90s. Southwest winds around 5 miles an hour. Tonight, partly cloudy with a 20% chance of showers and thunderstorms in the evening, then mostly clear after midnight. Lows in the mid-70s. Southeast winds around 5 miles an hour. Wednesday, mostly sunny. Hot with highs in the upper 90s. South winds 5 to 10 miles an hour. Wednesday night, mostly clear. Lows in the upper 70s. South winds 5 to 10 miles an hour. And now the extended forecast. Thursday, sunny, hot with highs in the upper 90s. South winds around 10 miles an hour. Thursday night, clear. Lows in the upper 70s. Friday, sunny, hot with highs in the upper 90s. Friday night, mostly clear. Lows around 80. Saturday, sunny, hot with highs in the upper 90s. Heat index values up to 105. Saturday night, mostly clear. A 20% chance of showers and thunderstorms after midnight. Lows around 80. Sunday, mostly sunny with a slight chance of showers. A slight chance of thunderstorms in the afternoon. Highs in the upper 90s. Chance of rain 20%. Heat index values up to 105. Sunday night, partly cloudy in the evening, then clearing. A slight chance of thunderstorms in the evening. A slight chance of showers. Lows in the upper 70s. Chance of rain 20%. Monday, mostly sunny with a 20% chance of showers and thunderstorms. Highs in the upper 90s. Heat index values up to 105. The forecast key messages for North and Central Texas. Scattered storms are expected again today with a few severe downburst wind gusts possible. Hot and dry conditions will persist Wednesday through Friday with low storm chances returning next weekend. The spotter information statement for North and Central Texas. Spotter activation is not expected at this time. The Dallas-Fort Worth climate summary for yesterday, July 6, 2026. Yesterday's high temperature was 99 degrees and the low 76 degrees. A trace of precipitation fell yesterday, which brings the monthly total to a trace. The total precipitation for the year now stands at 21.25 inches. There were no heating degree days yesterday and there were 23 cooling degree days yesterday. The normal high temperature for today is 95 degrees and the normal low is 75. The record high for today is 106, which occurred in 1996, and the record low is 64, which occurred in 1968. Sunrise today is at 6:26 a.m. and sunset is at 8:40 p.m. The ultraviolet index forecast for July 7th is 10, or very high. The current time is 7:33 a.m. Central Daylight Time. 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The following reports of weather temperature and wind were made at 7 a.m. DFW Airport, partly cloudy, 79, dew point 68, relative humidity 69%, wind south at 6, pressure 30.02 inches and rising. Dallas Love Field, partly cloudy, 82, south at 5. Fort Worth Meacham, clear, 77, calm. Arlington, clear, 76, south at 5. McKinney, clear, 74, calm.

Denton, clear, 75, calm. Elsewhere around the region, Wichita Falls, clear, 73, calm. Abilene, clear, 70, south at 5. Waco, clear, 73, southwest at 6. Tyler, partly cloudy, 75, south at 8. Once again at 7 a.m., DFW Airport, partly cloudy, 79, south at 6. Now let's check on your local forecast for the Dallas-Fort Worth Metroplex. Today, sunny. A 30% chance of showers and thunderstorms this afternoon. Hot with highs in the upper 90s. Southwest winds around 5 miles an hour. Tonight, partly cloudy with a 20% chance of showers and thunderstorms in the evening, then mostly clear after midnight. Lows in the mid-70s. Southeast winds around 5 miles an hour. Wednesday, mostly sunny. Hot with highs in the upper 90s. South winds 5 to 10 miles an hour. Wednesday night, mostly clear. Lows in the upper 70s. South winds 5 to 10 miles an hour. And now the extended forecast. Thursday, sunny, hot with highs in the upper 90s. South winds around 10 miles an hour. Thursday night, clear. Lows in the upper 70s. Friday, sunny, hot with highs in the upper 90s. Friday night, mostly clear. Lows around 80. Saturday, sunny, hot with highs in the upper 90s. Heat index values up to 105. Saturday night, mostly clear. A 20% chance of showers and thunderstorms after midnight. Lows around 80. Sunday, mostly sunny with a slight chance of showers. A slight chance of thunderstorms in the afternoon. Highs in the upper 90s. Chance of rain 20%. Heat index values up to 105. Sunday night, partly cloudy in the evening, then clearing. A slight chance of thunderstorms in the evening. A slight chance of showers. Lows in the upper 70s. Chance of rain 20%. Monday, mostly sunny with a 20% chance of showers and thunderstorms. Highs in the upper 90s. Heat index values up to 105. The forecast key messages for North and Central Texas. Scattered storms are expected again today with a few severe downburst wind gusts possible. Hot and dry conditions will persist Wednesday through Friday with low storm chances returning next weekend. The spotter information statement for North and Central Texas. Spotter activation is not expected at this time. The Dallas-Fort Worth climate summary for yesterday, July 6, 2026. Yesterday's high temperature was 99 degrees and the low 76 degrees. A trace of precipitation fell yesterday, which brings the monthly total to a trace. The total precipitation for the year now stands at 21.25 inches. There were no heating degree days yesterday and there were 23 cooling degree days yesterday. The normal high temperature for today is 95 degrees, and the normal low is 75. The record high for today is 106, which occurred in 1996, and the record low is 64, which occurred in 1968. Sunrise today is at 6:26 a.m. and sunset is at 8:40 p.m. The ultraviolet index forecast for July 7th is 10, or very high. The current time is 7:37 a.m. Central Daylight Time. 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The following reports of weather temperature and wind were made at 7 a.m. DFW Airport, partly cloudy, 79, dew point 68, relative humidity 69%, wind south at 6, pressure 30.02 inches and rising. Dallas Love Field, partly cloudy, 82, south at 5. Fort Worth Meacham, clear, 77, calm. Arlington, clear, 76, south at 5. McKinney, clear, 74, calm. Denton, clear, 75, calm. Elsewhere around the region, Wichita Falls, clear, 73, calm. Abilene, clear.

70, south at 5. Waco, clear, 73, southwest at 6. Tyler, partly cloudy, 75, south at 8. Once again at 7 a.m., DFW Airport, partly cloudy, 79, south at 6. Now let's check on your local forecast for the Dallas-Fort Worth Metroplex. Today, sunny. A 30% chance of showers and thunderstorms this afternoon. Hot with highs in the upper 90s. Southwest winds around 5 miles an hour. Tonight, partly cloudy with a 20% chance of showers and thunderstorms in the evening, then mostly clear after midnight. Lows in the mid-70s. Southeast winds around 5 miles an hour. Wednesday, mostly sunny. Hot with highs in the upper 90s. South winds 5 to 10 miles an hour. Wednesday night, mostly clear. Lows in the upper 70s. South winds 5 to 10 miles an hour. And now the extended forecast. Thursday, sunny, hot with highs in the upper 90s. South winds around 10 miles an hour. Thursday night, clear. Lows in the upper 70s. Friday, sunny, hot with highs in the upper 90s. Friday night, mostly clear. Lows around 80. Saturday, sunny, hot with highs in the upper 90s. Heat index values up to 105. Saturday night, mostly clear. A 20% chance of showers and thunderstorms after midnight. Lows around 80. Sunday, mostly sunny with a slight chance of showers. A slight chance of thunderstorms in the afternoon. Highs in the upper 90s. Chance of rain 20%. Heat index values up to 105. Sunday night, partly cloudy in the evening, then clearing. A slight chance of thunderstorms in the evening. A slight chance of showers. Lows in the upper 70s. Chance of rain 20%. Monday, mostly sunny with a 20% chance of showers and thunderstorms. Highs in the upper 90s. Heat index values up to 105. The forecast key messages for North and Central Texas. Scattered storms are expected again today with a few severe downburst wind gusts possible. Hot and dry conditions will persist Wednesday through Friday with low storm chances returning next weekend. The spotter information statement for North and Central Texas. Spotter activation is not expected at this time. The Dallas-Fort Worth climate summary for yesterday, July 6, 2026. Yesterday's high temperature was 99 degrees and the low 76 degrees. A trace of precipitation fell yesterday, which brings the monthly total to a trace. The total precipitation for the year now stands at 21.25 inches. There were no heating degree days yesterday and there were 23 cooling degree days yesterday. The normal high temperature for today is 95 degrees and the normal low is 75. The record high for today is 106, which occurred in 1996, and the record low is 64, which occurred in 1968. Sunrise today is at 6:26 a.m. and sunset is at 8:40 p.m. The ultraviolet index forecast for July 7th is 10, or very high. The current time is 7:42 a.m. Central Daylight Time. 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The following reports of weather temperature and wind were made at 7 a.m. DFW Airport, partly cloudy, 79, dew point 68, relative humidity 69%, wind south at 6, pressure 30.02 inches and rising. Dallas Love Field, partly cloudy, 82, south at 5. Fort Worth Meacham, clear, 77, calm. Arlington, clear, 76, south at 5. McKinney, clear, 74, calm. Denton, clear, 75, calm. Elsewhere around the region, Wichita Falls, clear, 73, calm. Abilene, clear, 70, south at 5. Waco, clear, 73, southwest at 6. Tyler, partly cloudy, 75, south at 8.

winds around 5 miles an hour. Tonight, partly cloudy with a 20% chance of showers and thunderstorms in the evening, then mostly clear after midnight. Lows in the mid-70s. Southeast winds around 5 miles an hour. Wednesday, mostly sunny. Hot with highs in the upper 90s. South winds 5 to 10 miles an hour. Wednesday night, mostly clear. Lows in the upper 70s. South winds 5 to 10 miles an hour. And now the extended forecast. Thursday, sunny, hot with highs in the upper 90s. South winds around 10 miles an hour. Thursday night, clear. Lows in the upper 70s. Friday, sunny, hot with highs in the upper 90s. Friday night, mostly clear. Lows around 80. Saturday, sunny, hot with highs in the upper 90s. Heat index values up to 105. Saturday night, mostly clear. A 20% chance of showers and thunderstorms after midnight. Lows around 80. Sunday, mostly sunny with a slight chance of showers. A slight chance of thunderstorms in the afternoon. Highs in the upper 90s. Chance of rain 20%. Heat index values up to 105. Sunday night, partly cloudy in the evening, then clearing. A slight chance of thunderstorms in the evening. A slight chance of showers. Lows in the upper 70s. Chance of rain 20%. Monday, mostly sunny with a 20% chance of showers and thunderstorms. Highs in the upper 90s. Heat index values up to 105. The forecast key messages for North and Central Texas. Scattered storms are expected again today with a few severe downburst wind gusts possible. Hot and dry conditions will persist Wednesday through Friday with low storm chances returning next weekend. The spotter information statement for North and Central Texas. Spotter activation is not expected at this time. The Dallas-Fort Worth climate summary for yesterday, July 6, 2026. Yesterday's high temperature was 99 degrees and the low 76 degrees. A trace of precipitation fell yesterday, which brings the monthly total to a trace. The total precipitation for the year now stands at 21.25 inches. There were no heating degree days yesterday and there were 23 cooling degree days yesterday. The normal high temperature for today is 95 degrees, and the normal low is 75. The record high for today is 106, which occurred in 1996, and the record low is 64, which occurred in 1968. Sunrise today is at 6:26 a.m. and sunset is at 8:40 p.m. The ultraviolet index forecast for July 7th is 10, or very high. The current time is 7:57 a.m. Central Daylight Time. 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Serving the Dallas-Fort Worth listening area. The following reports of weather temperature and wind were made at 7 a.m. DFW Airport, partly cloudy, 79, dew point 68, relative humidity 69%, wind south at 6, pressure 30.02 inches and rising. Dallas Love Field, partly cloudy, 82, south at 5. Fort Worth Meacham, clear, 77, calm. Arlington, clear, 76, south at 5. McKinney, clear, 74, calm. Denton, clear, 75, calm. Elsewhere around the region, Wichita Falls, clear, 73, calm. Abilene, clear, 70, south at 5. Waco, clear, 73, southwest at 6. Tyler, partly cloudy, 75, south at 8. Once again at 7 a.m., DFW Airport, partly cloudy, 79, south at 6. Now let's check on your local forecast for the Dallas-Fort Worth Metroplex. Today, sunny. A 30% chance of showers and thunderstorms this afternoon. Hot with highs in the upper 90s. Southwest winds around 5 miles an hour. Tonight, partly cloudy with a 20% chance of showers and thunderstorms in the evening, then mostly clear after midnight.
lows in the mid-70s. Southeast winds around 5 miles an hour. Wednesday, mostly sunny. Hot with highs in the upper 90s. South winds 5 to 10 miles an hour. Wednesday night, mostly clear. Lows in the upper 70s. South winds 5 to 10 miles an hour. And now the extended forecast. Thursday, sunny, hot with highs in the upper 90s. South winds around 10 miles an hour. Thursday night, clear. Lows in the upper 70s. Friday, sunny, hot with highs in the upper 90s. Friday night, mostly clear. Lows around 80. Saturday, sunny, hot with highs in the upper 90s. Heat index values up to 105. Saturday night, mostly clear. A 20% chance of showers and thunderstorms after midnight. Lows around 80. Sunday, mostly sunny with a slight chance of showers. A slight chance of thunderstorms in the afternoon. Highs in the upper 90s. Chance of rain 20%. Heat index values up to 105. Sunday night, partly cloudy in the evening, then clearing. A slight chance of thunderstorms in the evening. A slight chance of showers. Lows in the upper 70s. Chance of rain 20%. Monday, mostly sunny with a 20% chance of showers and thunderstorms. Highs in the upper 90s. Heat index values up to 105. The forecast key messages for North and Central Texas. Scattered storms are expected again today with a few severe downburst wind gusts possible. Hot and dry conditions will persist Wednesday through Friday with low storm chances returning next weekend. The spotter information statement for North and Central Texas. Spotter activation is not expected at this time. The Dallas-Fort Worth climate summary for yesterday, July 6, 2026. Yesterday's high temperature was 99 degrees and the low 76 degrees. A trace of precipitation fell yesterday, which brings the monthly total to a trace. The total precipitation for the year now stands at 21.25 inches. There were no heating degree days yesterday and there were 23 cooling degree days yesterday. The normal high temperature for today is 95 degrees, and the normal low is 75. The record high for today is 106, which occurred in 1996, and the record low is 64, which occurred in 1968. Sunrise today is at 6:26 a.m. and sunset is at 8:40 p.m. The ultraviolet index forecast for July 7th is 10, or very high. The current time is 8:01 a.m. Central Daylight Time. 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The following reports of weather temperature and wind were made at 8 a.m. DFW Airport, mostly sunny, 83, dew point 68, relative humidity 60%, wind southwest at 6, pressure 30.05 inches and rising. Dallas Love Field, mostly sunny, 83, south at 5. Fort Worth Meacham, sunny, 79, southwest at 3. Arlington, sunny, 81, southwest at 3. McKinney, sunny, 76, southeast at 3. Denton, sunny, 78, calm. Elsewhere around the region, Wichita Falls, sunny, 76, south at 6. Abilene, sunny, 73, south at 3. Waco, sunny, 78, southwest at 6. Tyler, mostly sunny, 76, south at 8. Once again at 8 a.m., DFW Airport, mostly sunny, 83, southwest at 6. Now let's check on your local forecast for the Dallas-Fort Worth Metroplex. Today, sunny. A 30% chance of showers and thunderstorms this afternoon. Hot with highs in the upper 90s. Southwest winds around 5 miles an hour. Tonight, partly cloudy with a 20% chance of showers and thunderstorms in the evening, then mostly clear after midnight. Lows in the mid-70s. Southeast winds around 5 miles an hour. Wednesday, mostly sunny.
hot with highs in the upper 90s.

south winds 5 to 10 miles an hour. Wednesday night, mostly clear. Lows in the upper 70s. South winds 5 to 10 miles an hour. And now the extended forecast. Thursday, sunny, hot with highs in the upper 90s. South winds around 10 miles an hour. Thursday night, clear. Lows in the upper 70s. Friday, sunny, hot with highs in the upper 90s. Friday night, mostly clear. Lows around 80. Saturday, sunny, hot with highs in the upper 90s. Heat index values up to 105. Saturday night, mostly clear. A 20% chance of showers and thunderstorms after midnight. Lows around 80. Sunday, mostly sunny with a slight chance of showers. A slight chance of thunderstorms in the afternoon. Highs in the upper 90s. Chance of rain 20%. Heat index values up to 105. Sunday night, partly cloudy in the evening, then clearing. A slight chance of thunderstorms in the evening. A slight chance of showers. Lows in the upper 70s. Chance of rain 20%. Monday, mostly sunny with a 20% chance of showers and thunderstorms. Highs in the upper 90s. Heat index values up to 105. The forecast key messages for North and Central Texas. Scattered storms are expected again today with a few severe downburst wind gusts possible. Hot and dry conditions will persist Wednesday through Friday with low storm chances returning next weekend. The spotter information statement for North and Central Texas. Spotter activation is not expected at this time. The Dallas-Fort Worth climate summary for yesterday, July 6, 2026. Yesterday's high temperature was 99 degrees and the low 76 degrees. A trace of precipitation fell yesterday, which brings the monthly total to a trace. The total precipitation for the year now stands at 21.25 inches. There were no heating degree days yesterday and there were 23 cooling degree days yesterday. The normal high temperature for today is 95 degrees, and the normal low is 75. The record high for today is 106, which occurred in 1996, and the record low is 64, which occurred in 1968. Sunrise today is at 6:26 a.m. and sunset is at 8:40 p.m. The ultraviolet index forecast for July 7th is 10, or very high. The current time is 8:06 a.m. Central Daylight Time. 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The following reports of weather temperature and wind were made at 8 a.m. DFW Airport, mostly sunny, 83, dew point 68, relative humidity 60%, wind southwest at 6, pressure 30.05 inches and rising. Dallas Love Field, mostly sunny, 83, south at 5. Fort Worth Meacham, sunny, 79, southwest at 3. Arlington, sunny, 81, southwest at 3. McKinney, sunny, 76, southeast at 3. Denton, sunny, 78, calm. Elsewhere around the region, Wichita Falls, sunny, 76, south at 6. Abilene, sunny, 73, south at 3. Waco, sunny, 78, southwest at 6. Tyler, mostly sunny, 76, south at 8. Once again at 8 a.m., DFW Airport, mostly sunny, 83, southwest at 6. Now let's check on your local forecast for the Dallas-Fort Worth Metroplex. Today, sunny. A 30% chance of showers and thunderstorms this afternoon. Hot with highs in the upper 90s. Southwest winds around 5 miles an hour. Tonight, partly cloudy with a 20% chance of showers and thunderstorms in the evening, then mostly clear after midnight. Lows in the mid-70s. Southeast winds around 5 miles an hour. Wednesday, mostly sunny. Hot with highs in the upper 90s. South winds 5 to 10 miles an hour. Wednesday night, mostly clear. Lows in the upper 70s.

winds 5 to 10 miles an hour. And now the extended forecast. Thursday, sunny, hot with highs in the upper 90s. South winds around 10 miles an hour. Thursday night, clear. Lows in the upper 70s. Friday, sunny, hot with highs in the upper 90s. Friday night, mostly clear. Lows around 80. Saturday, sunny, hot with highs in the upper 90s. Heat index values up to 105. Saturday night, mostly clear. A 20% chance of showers and thunderstorms after midnight. Lows around 80. Sunday, mostly sunny with a slight chance of showers. A slight chance of thunderstorms in the afternoon. Highs in the upper 90s. Chance of rain 20%. Heat index values up to 105. Sunday night, partly cloudy in the evening, then clearing. A slight chance of thunderstorms in the evening. A slight chance of showers. Lows in the upper 70s. Chance of rain 20%. Monday, mostly sunny with a 20% chance of showers and thunderstorms. Highs in the upper 90s. Heat index values up to 105. The forecast key messages for North and Central Texas. Scattered storms are expected again today with a few severe downburst wind gusts possible. Hot and dry conditions will persist Wednesday through Friday with low storm chances returning next weekend. The spotter information statement for North and Central Texas. Spotter activation is not expected at this time. The Dallas-Fort Worth climate summary for yesterday, July 6, 2026. Yesterday's high temperature was 99 degrees and the low 76 degrees. A trace of precipitation fell yesterday, which brings the monthly total to a trace. The total precipitation for the year now stands at 21.25 inches. There were no heating degree days yesterday and there were 23 cooling degree days yesterday. The normal high temperature for today is 95 degrees, and the normal low is 75. The record high for today is 106, which occurred in 1996, and the record low is 64, which occurred in 1968. Sunrise today is at 6:26 a.m. and sunset is at 8:40 p.m. The ultraviolet index forecast for July 7th is 10, or very high. The current time is 8:11 a.m. Central Daylight Time. 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The following reports of weather temperature and wind were made at 8 a.m. DFW Airport, mostly sunny, 83, dew point 68, relative humidity 60%, wind southwest at 6, pressure 30.05 inches and rising. Dallas Love Field, mostly sunny, 83, south at 5. Fort Worth Meacham, sunny, 79, southwest at 3. Arlington, sunny, 81, southwest at 3. McKinney, sunny, 76, southeast at 3. Denton, sunny, 78, calm. Elsewhere around the region, Wichita Falls, sunny, 76, south at 6. Abilene, sunny, 73, south at 3. Waco, sunny, 78, southwest at 6. Tyler, mostly sunny, 76, south at 8. Once again at 8 a.m., DFW Airport, mostly sunny, 83, southwest at 6. Now let's check on your local forecast for the Dallas-Fort Worth Metroplex. Today, sunny. A 30% chance of showers and thunderstorms this afternoon. Hot with highs in the upper 90s. Southwest winds around 5 miles an hour. Tonight, partly cloudy with a 20% chance of showers and thunderstorms in the evening, then mostly clear after midnight. Lows in the mid-70s. Southeast winds around 5 miles an hour. Wednesday, mostly sunny. Hot with highs in the upper 90s. South winds 5 to 10 miles an hour. Wednesday night, mostly clear. Lows in the upper 70s. South winds 5 to 10 miles an hour. And now the extended forecast. Thursday, sunny, hot with highs in the upper 90s.

storms in the evening. A slight chance of showers. Lows in the upper 70s. Chance of rain 20%. Monday, mostly sunny with a 20% chance of showers and thunderstorms. Highs in the upper 90s. Heat index values up to 105. The forecast key messages for North and Central Texas. Scattered storms are expected again today with a few severe downburst wind gusts possible. Hot and dry conditions will persist Wednesday through Friday with low storm chances returning next weekend. The spotter information statement for North and Central Texas. Spotter activation is not expected at this time. The Dallas-Fort Worth climate summary for yesterday, July 6, 2026. Yesterday's high temperature was 99 degrees and the low 76 degrees. A trace of precipitation fell yesterday, which brings the monthly total to a trace. The total precipitation for the year now stands at 21.25 inches. There were no heating degree days yesterday and there were 23 cooling degree days yesterday. The normal high temperature for today is 95 degrees and the normal low is 75. The record high for today is 106, which occurred in 1996, and the record low is 64, which occurred in 1968. Sunrise today is at 6:26 a.m. and sunset is at 8:40 p.m. The ultraviolet index forecast for July 7th is 10, or very high. The current time is 8:16 a.m. Central Daylight Time. 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The following reports of weather temperature and wind were made at 8 a.m. DFW Airport, mostly sunny, 83, dew point 68, relative humidity 60%, wind southwest at 6, pressure 30.05 inches and rising. Dallas Love Field, mostly sunny, 83, south at 5. Fort Worth Meacham, sunny, 79, southwest at 3. Arlington, sunny, 81, southwest at 3. McKinney, sunny, 76, southeast at 3. Denton, sunny, 78, calm. Elsewhere around the region, Wichita Falls, sunny, 76, south at 6. Abilene, sunny, 73, south at 3. Waco, sunny, 78, southwest at 6. Tyler, mostly sunny, 76, south at 8. Once again at 8 a.m., DFW Airport, mostly sunny, 83, southwest at 6. Now let's check on your local forecast for the Dallas-Fort Worth Metroplex. Today, sunny. A 30% chance of showers and thunderstorms this afternoon. Hot with highs in the upper 90s. Southwest winds around 5 miles an hour. Tonight, partly cloudy with a 20% chance of showers and thunderstorms in the evening, then mostly clear after midnight. Lows in the mid-70s. Southeast winds around 5 miles an hour. Wednesday, mostly sunny. Hot with highs in the upper 90s. South winds 5 to 10 miles an hour. Wednesday night, mostly clear. Lows in the upper 70s. South winds 5 to 10 miles an hour. And now the extended forecast. Thursday, sunny, hot with highs in the upper 90s. South winds around 10 miles an hour. Thursday night, clear. Lows in the upper 70s. Friday, sunny, hot with highs in the upper 90s. Friday night, mostly clear. Lows around 80. Saturday, sunny, hot with highs in the upper 90s. Heat index values up to 105. Saturday night, mostly clear. A 20% chance of showers and thunderstorms after midnight. Lows around 80. Sunday, mostly sunny with a slight chance of showers. A slight chance of thunderstorms in the afternoon. Highs in the upper 90s. Chance of rain 20%. Heat index values up to 105. Sunday night, partly cloudy in the evening, then clearing. A slight chance of thunderstorms in the evening. A slight chance of showers. Lows in the upper 70s. Chance of rain 20%.

Monday, mostly sunny with a 20% chance of showers and thunderstorms. Highs in the upper 90s. Heat index values up to 105. The forecast key messages for North and Central Texas. Scattered storms are expected again today with a few severe downburst wind gusts possible. Hot and dry conditions will persist Wednesday through Friday with low storm chances returning next weekend. The spotter information statement for North and Central Texas. Spotter activation is not expected at this time. The Dallas-Fort Worth climate summary for yesterday, July 6, 2026. Yesterday's high temperature was 99 degrees and the low 76 degrees. A trace of precipitation fell yesterday, which brings the monthly total to a trace. The total precipitation for the year now stands at 21.25 inches. There were no heating degree days yesterday and there were 23 cooling degree days yesterday. The normal high temperature for today is 95 degrees and the normal low is 75. The record high for today is 106, which occurred in 1996, and the record low is 64, which occurred in 1968. Sunrise today is at 6:26 a.m. and sunset is at 8:40 p.m. The ultraviolet index forecast for July 7th is 10, or very high. The current time is 8:21 a.m. Central Daylight Time. 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The following reports of weather temperature and wind were made at 8 a.m. DFW Airport, mostly sunny, 83, dew point 68, relative humidity 60%, wind southwest at 6, pressure 30.05 inches and rising. Dallas Love Field, mostly sunny, 83, south at 5. Fort Worth Meacham, sunny, 79, southwest at 3. Arlington, sunny, 81, southwest at 3. McKinney, sunny, 76, southeast at 3. Denton, sunny, 78, calm. Elsewhere around the region, Wichita Falls, sunny, 76, south at 6. Abilene, sunny, 73, south at 3. Waco, sunny, 78, southwest at 6. Tyler, mostly sunny, 76, south at 8. Once again at 8 a.m., DFW Airport, mostly sunny, 83, southwest at 6. Now let's check on your local forecast for the Dallas-Fort Worth Metroplex. Today, sunny. A 30% chance of showers and thunderstorms this afternoon. Hot with highs in the upper 90s. Southwest winds around 5 miles an hour. Tonight, partly cloudy with a 20% chance of showers and thunderstorms in the evening, then mostly clear after midnight. Lows in the mid-70s. Southeast winds around 5 miles an hour. Wednesday, mostly sunny. Hot with highs in the upper 90s. South winds 5 to 10 miles an hour. Wednesday night, mostly clear. Lows in the upper 70s. South winds 5 to 10 miles an hour. And now the extended forecast. Thursday, sunny, hot with highs in the upper 90s. South winds around 10 miles an hour. Thursday night, clear. Lows in the upper 70s. Friday, sunny, hot with highs in the upper 90s. Friday night, mostly clear. Lows around 80. Saturday, sunny, hot with highs in the upper 90s. Heat index values up to 105. Saturday night, mostly clear. A 20% chance of showers and thunderstorms after midnight. Lows around 80. Sunday, mostly sunny with a slight chance of showers. A slight chance of thunderstorms in the afternoon. Highs in the upper 90s. Chance of rain 20%. Heat index values up to 105. Sunday night, partly cloudy in the evening, then clearing. A slight chance of thunderstorms in the evening. A slight chance of showers. Lows in the upper 70s. Chance of rain 20%. Monday, mostly sunny with a 20% chance of showers and thunderstorms. Highs in the upper 90s. Heat index values up to 100.

the forecast key messages for North and Central Texas. Scattered storms are expected again today with a few severe downburst wind gusts possible. Hot and dry conditions will persist Wednesday through Friday with low storm chances returning next weekend. The spotter information statement for North and Central Texas. Spotter activation is not expected at this time. The Dallas-Fort Worth climate summary for yesterday, July 6, 2026. Yesterday's high temperature was 99 degrees and the low 76 degrees. A trace of precipitation fell yesterday, which brings the monthly total to a trace. The total precipitation for the year now stands at 21.25 inches. There were no heating degree days yesterday and there were 23 cooling degree days yesterday. The normal high temperature for today is 95 degrees, and the normal low is 75. The record high for today is 106, which occurred in 1996, and the record low is 64, which occurred in 1968. Sunrise today is at 6:26 a.m. and sunset is at 8:40 p.m. The ultraviolet index forecast for July 7th is 10, or very high. The current time is 8:26 a.m. Central Daylight Time. 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The following reports of weather temperature and wind were made at 8 a.m. DFW Airport, mostly sunny, 83, dew point 68, relative humidity 60%, wind southwest at 6, pressure 30.05 inches and rising. Dallas Love Field, mostly sunny, 83, south at 5. Fort Worth Meacham, sunny, 79, southwest at 3. Arlington, sunny, 81, southwest at 3. McKinney, sunny, 76, southeast at 3. Denton, sunny, 78, calm. Elsewhere around the region, Wichita Falls, sunny, 76, south at 6. Abilene, sunny, 73, south at 3. Waco, sunny, 78, southwest at 6. Tyler, mostly sunny, 76, south at 8. Once again at 8 a.m., DFW Airport, mostly sunny, 83, southwest at 6. Now let's check on your local forecast for the Dallas-Fort Worth Metroplex. Today, sunny. A 30% chance of showers and thunderstorms this afternoon. Hot with highs in the upper 90s. Southwest winds around 5 miles an hour. Tonight, partly cloudy with a 20% chance of showers and thunderstorms in the evening, then mostly clear after midnight. Lows in the mid-70s. Southeast winds around 5 miles an hour. Wednesday, mostly sunny. Hot with highs in the upper 90s. South winds 5 to 10 miles an hour. Wednesday night, mostly clear. Lows in the upper 70s. South winds 5 to 10 miles an hour. And now the extended forecast. Thursday, sunny, hot with highs in the upper 90s. South winds around 10 miles an hour. Thursday night, clear. Lows in the upper 70s. Friday, sunny, hot with highs in the upper 90s. Friday night, mostly clear. Lows around 80. Saturday, sunny, hot with highs in the upper 90s. Heat index values up to 105. Saturday night, mostly clear. A 20% chance of showers and thunderstorms after midnight. Lows around 80. Sunday, mostly sunny with a slight chance of showers. A slight chance of thunderstorms in the afternoon. Highs in the upper 90s. Chance of rain 20%. Heat index values up to 105. Sunday night, partly cloudy in the evening, then clearing. A slight chance of thunderstorms in the evening. A slight chance of showers. Lows in the upper 70s. Chance of rain 20%. Monday, mostly sunny with a 20% chance of showers and thunderstorms. Highs in the upper 90s. Heat index values up to 105. The forecast key messages for North and Central Texas. Scattered storms are expected again today with a few severe

Downburst wind gusts possible. Hot and dry conditions will persist Wednesday through Friday with low storm chances returning next weekend. The spotter information statement for North and Central Texas. Spotter activation is not expected at this time. The Dallas-Fort Worth climate summary for yesterday, July 6, 2026. Yesterday's high temperature was 99 degrees and the low 76 degrees. A trace of precipitation fell yesterday, which brings the monthly total to a trace. The total precipitation for the year now stands at 21.25 inches. There were no heating degree days yesterday and there were 23 cooling degree days yesterday. The normal high temperature for today is 95 degrees, and the normal low is 75. The record high for today is 106, which occurred in 1996, and the record low is 64, which occurred in 1968. Sunrise today is at 6:26 a.m. and sunset is at 8:40 p.m. The ultraviolet index forecast for July 7th is 10, or very high. The current time is 8:30 a.m. Central Daylight Time. 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The following reports of weather temperature and wind were made at 8 a.m. DFW Airport, mostly sunny, 83, dew point 68, relative humidity 60%, wind southwest at 6, pressure 30.05 inches and rising. Dallas Love Field, mostly sunny, 83, south at 5. Fort Worth Meacham, sunny, 79, southwest at 3. Arlington, sunny, 81, southwest at 3. McKinney, sunny, 76, southeast at 3. Denton, sunny, 78, calm. Elsewhere around the region, Wichita Falls, sunny, 76, south at 6. Abilene, sunny, 73, south at 3. Waco, sunny, 78, southwest at 6. Tyler, mostly sunny, 76, south at 8. Once again at 8 a.m., DFW Airport, mostly sunny, 83, southwest at 6. Now let's check on your local forecast for the Dallas-Fort Worth Metroplex. Today, sunny. A 30% chance of showers and thunderstorms this afternoon. Hot with highs in the upper 90s. Southwest winds around 5 miles an hour. Tonight, partly cloudy with a 20% chance of showers and thunderstorms in the evening, then mostly clear after midnight. Lows in the mid-70s. Southeast winds around 5 miles an hour. Wednesday, mostly sunny. Hot with highs in the upper 90s. South winds 5 to 10 miles an hour. Wednesday night, mostly clear. Lows in the upper 70s. South winds 5 to 10 miles an hour. And now the extended forecast. Thursday, sunny, hot with highs in the upper 90s. South winds around 10 miles an hour. And now the extended forecast. Thursday, sunny, hot with highs in the upper 90s. South winds around 10 miles an hour. Thursday night, clear. Lows in the upper 70s. Friday, sunny, hot with highs in the upper 90s. Friday night, mostly clear. Lows around 80. Saturday, sunny, hot with highs in the upper 90s. Heat index values up to 105. Saturday night, mostly clear. A 20% chance of showers and thunderstorms after midnight. Lows around 80. Sunday, mostly sunny with a slight chance of showers. A slight chance of thunderstorms in the afternoon. Highs in the upper 90s. Chance of rain 20%. Heat index values up to 105. Sunday night, partly cloudy in the evening, then clearing. A slight chance of thunderstorms in the evening. A slight chance of showers. Lows in the upper 70s. Chance of rain 20%. Monday, mostly sunny with a 20% chance of showers and thunderstorms. Highs in the upper 90s. Heat index values up to 105. The forecast key messages for North and Central Texas. Scattered storms are expected again today with a

use of your downburst wind gusts possible. Hot and dry conditions will persist Wednesday through Friday with low storm chances returning next weekend. The spotter information statement for North and Central Texas. Spotter activation is not expected at this time. The Dallas-Fort Worth climate summary for yesterday, July 6, 2026. Yesterday's high temperature was 99 degrees and the low 76 degrees. A trace of precipitation fell yesterday, which brings the monthly total to a trace. The total precipitation for the year now stands at 21.25 inches. There were no heating degree days yesterday and there were 23 cooling degree days yesterday. The normal high temperature for today is 95 degrees, and the normal low is 75. The record high for today is 106, which occurred in 1996, and the record low is 64, which occurred in 1968. Sunrise today is at 6:26 a.m. and sunset is at 8:40 p.m. The ultraviolet index forecast for July 7th is 10, or very high. The current time is 8:35 a.m. Central Daylight Time. 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The following reports of weather temperature and wind were made at 8 a.m. DFW Airport, mostly sunny, 83, dew point 68, relative humidity 60%, wind southwest at 6, pressure 30.05 inches and rising. Dallas Love Field, mostly sunny, 83, south at 5. Fort Worth Meacham, sunny, 79, southwest at 3. Arlington, sunny, 81, southwest at 3. McKinney, sunny, 76, southeast at 3. Denton, sunny, 78, calm. Elsewhere around the region, Wichita Falls, sunny, 76, south at 6. Abilene, sunny, 73, south at 3. Waco, sunny, 78, southwest at 6. Tyler, mostly sunny, 76, south at 8. Once again at 8 a.m., DFW Airport, mostly sunny, 83, southwest at 6. Now let's check on your local forecast for the Dallas-Fort Worth Metroplex. Today, sunny. A 30% chance of showers and thunderstorms this afternoon. Hot with highs in the upper 90s. Southwest winds around 5 miles an hour. Tonight, partly cloudy with a 20% chance of showers and thunderstorms in the evening, then mostly clear after midnight. Lows in the mid-70s. Southeast winds around 5 miles an hour. Wednesday, mostly sunny. Hot with highs in the upper 90s. South winds 5 to 10 miles an hour. Wednesday night, mostly clear. Lows in the upper 70s. South winds 5 to 10 miles an hour. And now the extended forecast. Thursday, sunny, hot with highs in the upper 90s. South winds around 10 miles an hour. Thursday night, clear. Lows in the upper 70s. Friday, sunny, hot with highs in the upper 90s. Friday night, mostly clear. Lows around 80. Saturday, sunny, hot with highs in the upper 90s. Heat index values up to 105. Saturday night, mostly clear. A 20% chance of showers and thunderstorms after midnight. Lows around 80. Sunday, mostly sunny with a slight chance of showers. A slight chance of thunderstorms in the afternoon. Highs in the upper 90s. Chance of rain 20%. Heat index values up to 105. Sunday night, partly cloudy in the evening, then clearing. A slight chance of thunderstorms in the evening. A slight chance of showers. Lows in the upper 70s. Chance of rain 20%. Monday, mostly sunny with a 20% chance of showers and thunderstorms. Highs in the upper 90s. Heat index values up to 105. The forecast key messages for North and Central Texas. Scattered storms are expected again today with a few severe downburst wind gusts possible. Hot and dry conditions will persist Wednesday through Friday with low storm chances returning next weekend.

the spotter information statement for North and Central Texas. Spotter activation is not expected at this time. The Dallas-Fort Worth climate summary for yesterday, July 6, 2026. Yesterday's high temperature was 99 degrees and the low 76 degrees. A trace of precipitation fell yesterday, which brings the monthly total to a trace. The total precipitation for the year now stands at 21.25 inches. There were no heating degree days yesterday and there were 23 cooling degree days yesterday. The normal high temperature for today is 95 degrees and the normal low is 75. The record high for today is 106, which occurred in 1996, and the record low is 64, which occurred in 1968. Sunrise today is at 6:26 a.m. and sunset is at 8:40 p.m. The ultraviolet index forecast for July 7th is 10, or very high. The current time is 8:40 a.m. Central Daylight Time. 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The following reports of weather temperature and wind were made at 8 a.m. DFW Airport, mostly sunny, 83, dew point 68, relative humidity 60%, wind southwest at 6, pressure 30.05 inches and rising. Dallas Love Field, mostly sunny, 83, south at 5. Fort Worth Meacham, sunny, 79, southwest at 3. Arlington, sunny, 81, southwest at 3. McKinney, sunny, 76, southeast at 3. Denton, sunny, 78, calm. Elsewhere around the region, Wichita Falls, sunny, 76, south at 6. Abilene, sunny, 73, south at 3. Waco, sunny, 78, southwest at 6. Tyler, mostly sunny, 76, south at 8. Once again at 8 a.m., DFW Airport, mostly sunny, 83, southwest at 6. Now let's check on your local forecast for the Dallas-Fort Worth Metroplex. Today, sunny. A 30% chance of showers and thunderstorms this afternoon. Hot with highs in the upper 90s. Southwest winds around 5 miles an hour. Tonight, partly cloudy with a 20% chance of showers and thunderstorms in the evening, then mostly clear after midnight. Lows in the mid-70s. Southeast winds around 5 miles an hour. Wednesday, mostly sunny. Hot with highs in the upper 90s. South winds 5 to 10 miles an hour. Wednesday night, mostly clear. Lows in the upper 70s. South winds 5 to 10 miles an hour. And now the extended forecast. Thursday, sunny, hot with highs in the upper 90s. South winds around 10 miles an hour. Thursday night, clear. Lows in the upper 70s. Friday, sunny, hot with highs in the upper 90s. Friday night, mostly clear. Lows around 80. Saturday, sunny, hot with highs in the upper 90s. Heat index values up to 105. Saturday night, mostly clear. A 20% chance of showers and thunderstorms after midnight. Lows around 80. Sunday, mostly sunny with a slight chance of showers. A slight chance of thunderstorms in the afternoon. Highs in the upper 90s. Chance of rain 20%. Heat index values up to 105. Sunday night, partly cloudy in the evening, then clearing. A slight chance of thunderstorms in the evening. A slight chance of showers. Lows in the upper 70s. Chance of rain 20%. Monday, mostly sunny with a 20% chance of showers and thunderstorms. Highs in the upper 90s. Heat index values up to 105. The forecast key messages for North and Central Texas. Scattered storms are expected again today with a few severe downburst wind gusts possible. Hot and dry conditions will persist Wednesday through Friday with low storm chances returning next weekend. The spotter information statement for North and Central Texas. Spotter activation is not expected at this time. The Dallas

5 inches. There were no heating degree days yesterday, and there were 23 cooling degree days yesterday. The normal high temperature for today is 95 degrees, and the normal low is 75. The record high for today is 106, which occurred in 1996, and the record low is 64, which occurred in 1968. Sunrise today is at 6:26 a.m., and sunset is at 8:40 p.m. The ultraviolet index forecast for July 7th is 10, or very high. The current time is 8:55 a.m. Central Daylight Time. 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The following reports of weather, temperature, and wind were made at 8 a.m. DFW Airport, mostly sunny, 83, dew point 68, relative humidity 60%, wind southwest at 6, pressure 30.05 inches and rising. Dallas Love Field, mostly sunny, 83, south at 5. Fort Worth Meacham, sunny, 79, southwest at 3. Arlington, sunny, 81, southwest at 3. McKinney, sunny, 76, southeast at 3. Denton, sunny, 78, calm. Elsewhere around the region, Wichita Falls, sunny, 76, south at 6. Abilene, sunny, 73, south at 3. Waco, sunny, 78, southwest at 6. Tyler, mostly sunny, 76, south at 8. Once again at 8 a.m., DFW Airport, mostly sunny, 83, southwest at 6. Now let's check on your local forecast for the Dallas-Fort Worth Metroplex. Today, sunny. A 30% chance of showers and thunderstorms this afternoon. Hot with highs in the upper 90s. Southwest winds around 5 miles an hour. Tonight, partly cloudy with a 20% chance of showers and thunderstorms in the evening, then mostly clear after midnight. Lows in the mid-70s. Southeast winds around 5 miles an hour. Wednesday, mostly sunny. Hot with highs in the upper 90s. South winds 5 to 10 miles an hour. Wednesday night, mostly clear. Lows in the upper 70s. South winds 5 to 10 miles an hour. And now the extended forecast. Thursday, sunny, hot with highs in the upper 90s. South winds around 10 miles an hour. Thursday night, clear. Lows in the upper 70s. Friday, sunny, hot with highs in the upper 90s. Friday night, mostly clear. Lows around 80. Saturday, sunny, hot with highs in the upper 90s. Heat index values up to 105. Saturday night, mostly clear. A 20% chance of showers and thunderstorms after midnight. Lows around 80. Sunday, mostly sunny with a slight chance of showers. A slight chance of thunderstorms in the afternoon. Highs in the upper 90s. Chance of rain 20%. Heat index values up to 105. Sunday night, partly cloudy in the evening, then clearing. A slight chance of thunderstorms in the evening. A slight chance of showers. Lows in the upper 70s. Chance of rain 20%. Monday, mostly sunny with a 20% chance of showers and thunderstorms. Highs in the upper 90s. Heat index values up to 105. The forecast key messages for North and Central Texas. Scattered storms are expected again today with a few severe downburst wind gusts possible. Hot and dry conditions will persist Wednesday through Friday with low storm chances returning next weekend. The spotter information statement for North and Central Texas. Spotter activation is not expected at this time. The Dallas-Fort Worth climate summary for yesterday, July 6, 2026. Yesterday's high temperature was 99 degrees and the low 76 degrees. A trace of precipitation fell yesterday, which brings the monthly total to a trace. The total precipitation for the year now stands at 21.25 inches. There were no heating degree days yesterday and there were 23 cooling degree days yesterday. The normal high temperature for today

95 degrees, and the normal low is 75. The record high for today is 106, which occurred in 1996, and the record low is 64, which occurred in 1968. Sunrise today is at 6:26 a.m. and sunset is at 8:40 p.m. The ultraviolet index forecast for July 7th is 10, or very high. The current time is 9 a.m. Central Daylight Time. 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The following reports of weather temperature and wind were made at 8 a.m. DFW Airport, mostly sunny, 83, dew point 68, relative humidity 60%, wind southwest at 6, pressure 30.05 inches and rising. Dallas Love Field, mostly sunny, 83, south at 5. Fort Worth Meacham, sunny, 79, southwest at 3. Arlington, sunny, 81, southwest at 3. McKinney, sunny, 76, southeast at 3. Denton, sunny, 78, calm. Elsewhere around the region, Wichita Falls, sunny, 76, south at 6. Abilene, sunny, 73, south at 3. Waco, sunny, 78, southwest at 6. Tyler, mostly sunny, 76, south at 8. Once again at 8 a.m., DFW Airport, mostly sunny, 83, southwest at 6. Now let's check on your local forecast for the Dallas-Fort Worth Metroplex. Today, sunny. A 30% chance of showers and thunderstorms this afternoon. Hot with highs in the upper 90s. Southwest winds around 5 miles an hour. Tonight, partly cloudy with a 20% chance of showers and thunderstorms in the evening, then mostly clear after midnight. Lows in the mid-70s. Southeast winds around 5 miles an hour. Wednesday, mostly sunny. Hot with highs in the upper 90s. South winds 5 to 10 miles an hour. Wednesday night, mostly clear. Lows in the upper 70s. South winds 5 to 10 miles an hour. And now the extended forecast. Thursday, sunny, hot with highs in the upper 90s. South winds around 10 miles an hour. Thursday night, clear. Lows in the upper 70s. Friday, sunny, hot with highs in the upper 90s. Friday night, mostly clear. Lows around 80. Saturday, sunny, hot with highs in the upper 90s. Heat index values up to 105. Saturday night, mostly clear. A 20% chance of showers and thunderstorms after midnight. Lows around 80. Sunday, mostly sunny with a slight chance of showers. A slight chance of thunderstorms in the afternoon. Highs in the upper 90s. Chance of rain 20%. Heat index values up to 105. Sunday night, partly cloudy in the evening, then clearing. A slight chance of thunderstorms in the evening. A slight chance of showers. Lows in the upper 70s. Chance of rain 20%. Monday, mostly sunny with a 20% chance of showers and thunderstorms. Highs in the upper 90s. Heat index values up to 105. The forecast key messages for North and Central Texas. Scattered storms are expected again today with a few severe downburst wind gusts possible. Hot and dry conditions will persist Wednesday through Friday with low storm chances returning next weekend. The spotter information statement for North and Central Texas. Spotter activation is not expected at this time. The Dallas-Fort Worth climate summary for yesterday, July 6, 2026. Yesterday's high temperature was 99 degrees and the low 76 degrees. A trace of precipitation fell yesterday, which brings the monthly total to a trace. The total precipitation for the year now stands at 21.25 inches. There were no heating degree days yesterday and there were 23 cooling degree days yesterday. The normal high temperature for today is 95 degrees, and the normal low is 75. The record high for today is 106, which occurred in 1996, and the record low is
64, which occurred in 1968. Sunrise today is at 6:26 a.m. and sunset is at 8:40 p.m. The ultraviolet index forecast for July 7th is 10, or very high. The current time is 9:04 a.m. Central Daylight Time. 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The following reports of weather temperature and wind were made at 9 a.m. DFW Airport, mostly sunny, 85, dew point 67, relative humidity 54%, wind variable at 5, pressure 30.06 inches and rising. Dallas Love Field, mostly sunny, 85, southwest at 6. Fort Worth Meacham, sunny, 83, calm. Arlington, sunny, 85, southwest at 7. McKinney, mostly sunny, 80, south at 5. Denton, sunny, 82, variable at 3. Elsewhere around the region, Wichita Falls, sunny, 81, southwest at 8. Abilene, sunny, 76, south at 3. Waco, sunny, 83, southwest at 7. Tyler, mostly sunny, 80, south at 8. Once again at 9 a.m., DFW Airport, mostly sunny, 85, variable at 5. Now let's check on your local forecast for the Dallas-Fort Worth Metroplex. Today, sunny. A 30% chance of showers and thunderstorms this afternoon. Hot with highs in the upper 90s. Southwest winds around 5 miles an hour. Tonight, partly cloudy with a 20% chance of showers and thunderstorms in the evening, then mostly clear after midnight. Lows in the mid-70s. Southeast winds around 5 miles an hour. Wednesday, mostly sunny. Hot with highs in the upper 90s. South winds 5 to 10 miles an hour. Wednesday night, mostly clear. Lows in the upper 70s. South winds 5 to 10 miles an hour. And now the extended forecast. Thursday, sunny, hot with highs in the upper 90s. South winds around 10 miles an hour. Thursday night, clear. Lows in the upper 70s. Friday, sunny, hot with highs in the upper 90s. Friday night, mostly clear. Lows around 80. Saturday, sunny, hot with highs in the upper 90s. Heat index values up to 105. Saturday night, mostly clear. A 20% chance of showers and thunderstorms after midnight. Lows around 80. Sunday, mostly sunny with a slight chance of showers. A slight chance of thunderstorms in the afternoon. Highs in the upper 90s. Chance of rain 20%. Heat index values up to 105. Sunday night, partly cloudy in the evening, then clearing. A slight chance of thunderstorms in the evening. A slight chance of showers. Lows in the upper 70s. Chance of rain 20%. Monday, mostly sunny with a 20% chance of showers and thunderstorms. Highs in the upper 90s. Heat index values up to 105. The forecast key messages for North and Central Texas. Scattered storms are expected again today with a few severe downburst wind gusts possible. Hot and dry conditions will persist Wednesday through Friday with low storm chances returning next weekend. The spotter information statement for North and Central Texas. Spotter activation is not expected at this time. The Dallas-Fort Worth climate summary for yesterday, July 6, 2026. Yesterday's high temperature was 99 degrees and the low 76 degrees. A trace of precipitation fell yesterday, which brings the monthly total to a trace. The total precipitation for the year now stands at 21.25 inches. There were no heating degree days yesterday and there were 23 cooling degree days yesterday. The normal high temperature for today is 95 degrees, and the normal low is 75. The record high for today is 106, which occurred in 1996, and the record low is 64, which occurred in 1968. Sunrise today is at 6:26 a.m. and sunset is at 8:40 p.m.

ultraviolet index forecast for July 7th is 10, or very high. The current time is 9:09 a.m. Central Daylight Time. 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The following reports of weather temperature and wind were made at 9 a.m. DFW Airport, mostly sunny, 85, dew point 67, relative humidity 54%, wind variable at 5, pressure 30.06 inches and rising. Dallas Love Field, mostly sunny, 85, southwest at 6. Fort Worth Meacham, sunny, 83, calm. Arlington, sunny, 85, southwest at 7. McKinney, mostly sunny, 80, south at 5. Denton, sunny, 82, variable at 3. Elsewhere around the region, Wichita Falls, sunny, 81, southwest at 8. Abilene, sunny, 76, south at 3. Waco, sunny, 83, southwest at 7. Tyler, mostly sunny, 80, south at 8. Once again at 9 a.m., DFW Airport, mostly sunny, 85, variable at 5. The following reports of weather temperature and wind were made at 9 a.m. DFW Airport, mostly sunny, 85, dew point 67, relative humidity 54%, wind variable at 5, pressure 30.06 inches and rising. Dallas Love Field, mostly sunny, 85, southwest at 6. Fort Worth Meacham, sunny, 83, calm. Arlington, sunny, 85, southwest at 7. McKinney, mostly sunny, 80, south at 5. Denton, sunny, 82, variable at 3. Elsewhere around the region, Wichita Falls, sunny, 81, southwest at 8. Abilene, sunny, 76, south at 3. Waco, sunny, 83, southwest at 7. Tyler, mostly sunny, 80, south at 8. Once again at 9 a.m., DFW Airport, mostly sunny, 85, variable at 5. Now let's check on your local forecast for the Dallas-Fort Worth Metroplex. Today, sunny. A 30% chance of showers and thunderstorms this afternoon. Hot with highs in the upper 90s. Southwest winds around 5 miles an hour. Tonight, partly cloudy with a 20% chance of showers and thunderstorms in the evening, then mostly clear after midnight. Lows in the mid-70s. Southeast winds around 5 miles an hour. Wednesday, mostly sunny. Hot with highs in the upper 90s. South winds 5 to 10 miles an hour. Wednesday night, mostly clear. Lows in the upper 70s. South winds 5 to 10 miles an hour. And now the extended forecast. Thursday, sunny, hot with highs in the upper 90s. South winds around 10 miles an hour. Thursday night, clear. Lows in the upper 70s. Friday, sunny, hot with highs in the upper 90s. Friday night, mostly clear. Lows around 80. Saturday, sunny, hot with highs in the upper 90s. Heat index values up to 105. Saturday night, mostly clear. A 20% chance of showers and thunderstorms after midnight. Lows around 80. Sunday, mostly sunny with a slight chance of showers. A slight chance of thunderstorms in the afternoon. Highs in the upper 90s. Chance of rain 20%. Heat index values up to 105. Sunday night, partly cloudy in the evening, then clearing. A slight chance of thunderstorms in the evening. A slight chance of showers. Lows in the upper 70s. Chance of rain 20%. Monday, mostly sunny with a 20% chance of showers and thunderstorms. Highs in the upper 90s. Heat index values up to 105. The forecast key messages for North and Central Texas. Scattered storms are expected again today with a few severe downburst wind gusts possible. Hot and dry conditions will persist Wednesday through Friday with low storm chances returning next weekend. The spotter information statement.

sunrise today is at 6:26 a.m. and sunset is at 8:40 p.m. The ultraviolet index forecast for July 7th is 10, or very high. The current time is 9:15 a.m. Central Daylight Time. 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The following reports of weather temperature and wind were made at 9 a.m. DFW Airport, mostly sunny, 85, dew point 67, relative humidity 54%, wind variable at 5, pressure 30.06 inches and rising. Dallas Love Field, mostly sunny, 85, southwest at 6. Fort Worth Meacham, sunny, 83, calm. Arlington, sunny, 85, southwest at 7. McKinney, mostly sunny, 80, south at 5. Denton, sunny, 82, variable at 3. Elsewhere around the region, Wichita Falls, sunny, 81, southwest at 8. Abilene, sunny, 76, south at 3. Waco, sunny, 83, southwest at 7. Tyler, mostly sunny, 80, south at 8. Once again at 9 a.m., DFW Airport, mostly sunny, 85, variable at 5. Now let's check on your local forecast for the Dallas-Fort Worth Metroplex. Today, sunny. A 30% chance of showers and thunderstorms this afternoon. Hot with highs in the upper 90s. Southwest winds around 5 miles an hour. Tonight, partly cloudy with a 20% chance of showers and thunderstorms in the evening, then mostly clear after midnight. Lows in the mid-70s. Southeast winds around 5 miles an hour. Wednesday, mostly sunny. Hot with highs in the upper 90s. South winds 5 to 10 miles an hour. Wednesday night, mostly clear. Lows in the upper 70s. South winds 5 to 10 miles an hour. And now the extended forecast. Thursday, sunny, hot with highs in the upper 90s. South winds around 10 miles an hour. Thursday night, clear. Lows in the upper 70s. Friday, sunny, hot with highs in the upper 90s. Friday night, mostly clear. Lows around 80. Saturday, sunny, hot with highs in the upper 90s. Heat index values up to 105. Saturday night, mostly clear. A 20% chance of showers and thunderstorms after midnight. Lows around 80. Sunday, mostly sunny with a slight chance of showers. A slight chance of thunderstorms in the afternoon. Highs in the upper 90s. Chance of rain 20%. Heat index values up to 105. Sunday night, partly cloudy in the evening, then clearing. A slight chance of thunderstorms in the evening. A slight chance of showers. Lows in the upper 70s. Chance of rain 20%. Monday, mostly sunny with a 20% chance of showers and thunderstorms. Highs in the upper 90s. Heat index values up to 105. The forecast key messages for North and Central Texas. Scattered storms are expected again today with a few severe downburst wind gusts possible. Hot and dry conditions will persist Wednesday through Friday with low storm chances returning next weekend. The spotter information statement for North and Central Texas. Spotter activation is not expected at this time. The Dallas-Fort Worth climate summary for yesterday, July 6, 2026. Yesterday's high temperature was 99 degrees and the low 76 degrees. A trace of precipitation fell yesterday, which brings the monthly total to a trace. The total precipitation for the year now stands at 21.25 inches. There were no heating degree days yesterday and there were 23 cooling degree days yesterday. The normal high temperature for today is 95 degrees, and the normal low is 75. The record high for today is 106, which occurred in 1996, and the record low is 64, which occurred in 1968. Sunrise today is at 6:26 a.m. and sunset is at 8:40 p.m. The ultraviolet index forecast for July 7th.

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The following reports of weather temperature and wind were made at 9 a.m. DFW Airport, mostly sunny, 85, dew point 67, relative humidity 54%, wind variable at 5, pressure 30.06 inches and rising. Dallas Love Field, mostly sunny, 85, southwest at 6. Fort Worth Meacham, sunny, 83, calm. Arlington, sunny, 85, southwest at 7. McKinney, mostly sunny, 80, south at 5. Denton, sunny, 82, variable at 3. Elsewhere around the region, Wichita Falls, sunny, 81, southwest at 8. Abilene, sunny, 76, south at 3. Waco, sunny, 83, southwest at 7. Tyler, mostly sunny, 80, south at 8. Once again at 9 a.m., DFW Airport, mostly sunny, 85, variable at 5. Now let's check on your local forecast for the Dallas-Fort Worth Metroplex. Today, sunny. A 30% chance of showers and thunderstorms this afternoon. Hot with highs in the upper 90s. Southwest winds around 5 miles an hour. Tonight, partly cloudy with a 20% chance of showers and thunderstorms in the evening, then mostly clear after midnight. Lows in the mid-70s. Southeast winds around 5 miles an hour. Wednesday, mostly sunny. Hot with highs in the upper 90s. South winds 5 to 10 miles an hour. Wednesday night, mostly clear. Lows in the upper 70s. South winds 5 to 10 miles an hour. And now the extended forecast. Thursday, sunny, hot with highs in the upper 90s. South winds around 10 miles an hour. Thursday night, clear. Lows in the upper 70s. Friday, sunny, hot with highs in the upper 90s. Friday night, mostly clear. Lows around 80. Saturday, sunny, hot with highs in the upper 90s. Heat index values up to 105. Saturday night, mostly clear. A 20% chance of showers and thunderstorms after midnight. Lows around 80. Sunday, mostly sunny with a slight chance of showers. A slight chance of thunderstorms in the afternoon. Highs in the upper 90s. Chance of rain 20%. Heat index values up to 105. Sunday night, partly cloudy in the evening, then clearing. A slight chance of thunderstorms in the evening. A slight chance of showers. Lows in the upper 70s. Chance of rain 20%. Monday, mostly sunny with a 20% chance of showers and thunderstorms. Highs in the upper 90s. Heat index values up to 105. The forecast key messages for North and Central Texas. Scattered storms are expected again today with a few severe downburst wind gusts possible. Hot and dry conditions will persist Wednesday through Friday with low storm chances returning next weekend. The spotter information statement for North and Central Texas. Spotter activation is not expected at this time. The Dallas-Fort Worth climate summary for yesterday, July 6, 2026. Yesterday's high temperature was 99 degrees and the low 76 degrees. A trace of precipitation fell yesterday, which brings the monthly total to a trace. The total precipitation for the year now stands at 21.25 inches. There were no heating degree days yesterday and there were 23 cooling degree days yesterday. The normal high temperature for today is 95 degrees, and the normal low is 75. The record high for today is 106, which occurred in 1996, and the record low is 64, which occurred in 1968. Sunrise today is at 6:26 a.m. and sunset is at 8:40 p.m. The ultraviolet index forecast for July 7th is 10, or very high. The current time is 9:25 a.m. Central Daylight Time. 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

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The following reports of weather temperature and wind were made at 9 a.m. DFW Airport, mostly sunny, 85, dew point 67, relative humidity 54%, wind variable at 5, pressure 30.06 inches and rising. Dallas Love Field, mostly sunny, 85, southwest at 6. Fort Worth Meacham, sunny, 83, calm. Arlington, sunny, 85, southwest at 7. McKinney, mostly sunny, 80, south at 5. Denton, sunny, 82, variable at 3. Elsewhere around the region, Wichita Falls, sunny, 81, southwest at 8. Abilene, sunny, 76, south at 3. Waco, sunny, 83, southwest at 7. Tyler, mostly sunny, 80, south at 8. Once again at 9 a.m., DFW Airport, mostly sunny, 85, variable at 5. Now let's check on your local forecast for the Dallas-Fort Worth Metroplex. Today, sunny. A 30% chance of showers and thunderstorms this afternoon. Hot with highs in the upper 90s. Southwest winds around 5 miles an hour. Tonight, partly cloudy with a 20% chance of showers and thunderstorms in the evening, then mostly clear after midnight. Lows in the mid-70s. Southeast winds around 5 miles an hour. Wednesday, mostly sunny. Hot with highs in the upper 90s. South winds 5 to 10 miles an hour. Wednesday night, mostly clear. Lows in the upper 70s. South winds 5 to 10 miles an hour. And now the extended forecast. Thursday, sunny, hot with highs in the upper 90s. South winds around 10 miles an hour. Thursday night, clear. Lows in the upper 70s. Friday, sunny, hot with highs in the upper 90s. Friday night, mostly clear. Lows around 80. Saturday, sunny, hot with highs in the upper 90s. Heat index values up to 105. Saturday night, mostly clear. A 20% chance of showers and thunderstorms after midnight. Lows around 80. Sunday, mostly sunny with a slight chance of showers. A slight chance of thunderstorms in the afternoon. Highs in the upper 90s. Chance of rain 20%. Heat index values up to 105. Sunday night, partly cloudy in the evening, then clearing. A slight chance of thunderstorms in the evening. A slight chance of showers. Lows in the upper 70s. Chance of rain 20%. Monday, mostly sunny with a 20% chance of showers and thunderstorms. Highs in the upper 90s. Heat index values up to 105. The forecast key messages for North and Central Texas. Scattered storms are expected again today with a few severe downburst wind gusts possible. Hot and dry conditions will persist Wednesday through Friday with low storm chances returning next weekend. The spotter information statement for North and Central Texas. Spotter activation is not expected at this time. The Dallas-Fort Worth climate summary for yesterday, July 6, 2026. Yesterday's high temperature was 99 degrees and the low 76 degrees. A trace of precipitation fell yesterday, which brings the monthly total to a trace. The total precipitation for the year now stands at 21.25 inches. There were no heating degree days yesterday and there were 23 cooling degree days yesterday. The normal high temperature for today is 95 degrees and the normal low is 75. The record high for today is 106, which occurred in 1996, and the record low is 64, which occurred in 1968. Sunrise today is at 6:26 a.m. and sunset is at 8:40 p.m. The ultraviolet index forecast for July 7th is 10, or very high. The current time is 9:30 a.m. Central Daylight Time. 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

The following reports of weather, temperature, and wind were made at 9 a.m. DFW Airport, mostly sunny, 85, dew point 67, relative humidity 54%, wind variable at 5, pressure 30.06 inches and rising. Dallas Love Field, mostly sunny, 85, southwest at 6. Fort Worth Meacham, sunny, 83, calm. Arlington, sunny, 85, southwest at 7. McKinney, mostly sunny, 80, south at 5. Denton, sunny, 82, variable at 3. Elsewhere around the region, Wichita Falls, sunny, 81, southwest at 8. Abilene, sunny, 76, south at 3. Waco, sunny, 83, southwest at 7. Tyler, mostly sunny, 80, south at 8. Once again at 9 a.m., DFW Airport, mostly sunny, 85, variable at 5. Now let's check on your local forecast for the Dallas-Fort Worth Metroplex. Today, sunny. A 30% chance of showers and thunderstorms this afternoon. Hot with highs in the upper 90s. Southwest winds around 5 miles an hour. Tonight, partly cloudy with a 20% chance of showers and thunderstorms in the evening, then mostly clear after midnight. Lows in the mid-70s. Southeast winds around 5 miles an hour. Wednesday, mostly sunny. Hot with highs in the upper 90s. South winds 5 to 10 miles an hour. Wednesday night, mostly clear. Lows in the upper 70s. South winds 5 to 10 miles an hour. And now the extended forecast. Thursday, sunny, hot with highs in the upper 90s. South winds around 10 miles an hour. Thursday night, clear. Lows in the upper 70s. Friday, sunny, hot with highs in the upper 90s. Friday night, mostly clear. Lows around 80. Saturday, sunny, hot with highs in the upper 90s. Heat index values up to 105. Saturday night, mostly clear. A 20% chance of showers and thunderstorms after midnight. Lows around 80. Sunday, mostly sunny with a slight chance of showers. A slight chance of thunderstorms in the afternoon. Highs in the upper 90s. Chance of rain 20%. Heat index values up to 105. Sunday night, partly cloudy in the evening, then clearing. A slight chance of thunderstorms in the evening, chance of rain 20%. Heat index values up to 105. Sunday night, partly cloudy in the evening, then clearing. A slight chance of thunderstorms in the evening. A slight chance of showers. Lows in the upper 70s. Chance of rain 20%. Monday, mostly sunny with a 20% chance of showers and thunderstorms. Highs in the upper 90s. Heat index values up to 105. The forecast key messages for North and Central Texas. Scattered storms are expected again today with a few severe downburst wind gusts possible. Hot and dry conditions will persist Wednesday through Friday with low storm chances returning next weekend. The spotter information statement for North and Central Texas. Spotter activation is not expected at this time. The Dallas-Fort Worth climate summary for yesterday, July 6, 2026. Yesterday's high temperature was 99 degrees and the low 76 degrees. A trace of precipitation fell yesterday, which brings the monthly total to a trace. The total precipitation for the year now stands at 21.25 inches. There were no heating degree days yesterday and there were 23 cooling degree days yesterday. The normal high temperature for today is 95 degrees and the normal low is 75. The record high for today is 106, which occurred in 1996, and the record low is 64, which occurred in 1968. Sunrise today is at 6:26 a.m. and sunset is at 8:40 p.m. The ultraviolet index forecast for July 7th is 10, or very high. The current time is 9:34 a.m. Central Daylight Time. 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

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The following reports of weather, temperature, and wind were made at 9 a.m. DFW Airport, mostly sunny, 85, dew point 67, relative humidity 54%, wind variable at 5, pressure 30.06 inches and rising. Dallas Love Field, mostly sunny, 85, southwest at 6. Fort Worth Meacham, sunny, 83, calm. Arlington, sunny, 85, southwest at 7. McKinney, mostly sunny, 80, south at 5. Denton, sunny, 82, variable at 3. Elsewhere around the region, Wichita Falls, sunny, 81, southwest at 8. Abilene, sunny, 76, south at 3. Waco, sunny, 83, southwest at 7. Tyler, mostly sunny, 80, south at 8. Once again at 9 a.m., DFW Airport, mostly sunny, 85, variable at 5. Now let's check on your local forecast for the Dallas-Fort Worth Metroplex. Today, sunny. A 30% chance of showers and thunderstorms this afternoon. Hot with highs in the upper 90s. Southwest winds around 5 miles an hour. Tonight, partly cloudy with a 20% chance of showers and thunderstorms in the evening, then mostly clear after midnight. Lows in the mid-70s. Southeast winds around 5 miles an hour. Wednesday, mostly sunny. Hot with highs in the upper 90s. South winds 5 to 10 miles an hour. Wednesday night, mostly clear. Lows in the upper 70s. South winds 5 to 10 miles an hour. And now the extended forecast. Thursday, sunny, hot with highs in the upper 90s. South winds around 10 miles an hour. Thursday night, clear. Lows in the upper 70s. Friday, sunny, hot with highs in the upper 90s. Friday night, mostly clear. Lows around 80. Saturday, sunny, hot with highs in the upper 90s. Heat index values up to 105. Saturday night, mostly clear. A 20% chance of showers and thunderstorms after midnight. Lows around 80. Sunday, mostly sunny with a slight chance of showers. A slight chance of thunderstorms in the afternoon. Highs in the upper 90s. Chance of rain 20%. Heat index values up to 105. Sunday night, partly cloudy in the evening, then clearing. A slight chance of thunderstorms in the evening. A slight chance of showers. Lows in the upper 70s. Chance of rain 20%. Monday, mostly sunny with a 20% chance of showers and thunderstorms. Highs in the upper 90s. Heat index values up to 105. The forecast key messages for North and Central Texas. Scattered storms are expected again today with a few severe downburst wind gusts possible. Hot and dry conditions will persist Wednesday through Friday with low storm chances returning next weekend. The spotter information statement for North and Central Texas. Spotter activation is not expected at this time. The Dallas-Fort Worth climate summary for yesterday, July 6, 2026. Yesterday's high temperature was 99 degrees and the low 76 degrees. A trace of precipitation fell yesterday, which brings the monthly total to a trace. The total precipitation for the year now stands at 21.25 inches. There were no heating degree days yesterday and there were 23 cooling degree days yesterday. The normal high temperature for today is 95 degrees and the normal low is 75. The record high for today is 106, which occurred in 1996, and the record low is 64, which occurred in 1968. Sunrise today is at 6:26 a.m. and sunset is at 8:40 p.m. The ultraviolet index forecast for July 7th is 10, or very high. The current time is 9:39 a.m. Central Daylight Time. 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The following reports of weather, temperature, and wind were made at 9 a.m. DFW Airport, most

Partly sunny, 85. Dew point 67. Relative humidity 54%. Wind variable at 5. Pressure 30.06 inches and rising. Dallas Love Field, mostly sunny, 85. Southwest at 6. Fort Worth Meacham, sunny, 83. Calm. Arlington, sunny, 85. Southwest at 7. McKinney, mostly sunny, 80. South at 5. Denton, sunny, 82. Variable at 3. Elsewhere around the region, Wichita Falls. The following reports of weather temperature and wind were made at 9 a.m. DFW Airport, mostly sunny, 85, dew point 67, relative humidity 54%, wind variable at 5, pressure 30.06 inches and rising. Dallas Love Field, mostly sunny, 85, southwest at 6. Fort Worth Meacham, sunny, 83, calm. Arlington, sunny, 85, southwest at 7. McKinney, mostly sunny, 80, south at 5. Denton, sunny, 82, variable at 3. Elsewhere around the region, Wichita Falls, sunny, 81, southwest at 8. Abilene, sunny, 76, south at 3. Waco, sunny, 83, southwest at 7. Tyler, mostly sunny, 80, south at 8. Once again at 9 a.m., DFW Airport, mostly sunny, 85, variable at 5. Now let's check on your local forecast for the Dallas-Fort Worth Metroplex. Today, sunny. A 30% chance of showers and thunderstorms this afternoon. Hot with highs in the upper 90s. Southwest winds around 5 miles an hour. Tonight, partly cloudy with a 20% chance of showers and thunderstorms in the evening, then mostly clear after midnight. Lows in the mid-70s. Southeast winds around 5 miles an hour. Wednesday, mostly sunny. Hot with highs in the upper 90s. South winds 5 to 10 miles an hour. Wednesday night, mostly clear. Lows in the upper 70s. South winds 5 to 10 miles an hour. And now the extended forecast. Thursday, sunny, hot with highs in the upper 90s. South winds around 10 miles an hour. Thursday night, clear. Lows in the upper 70s. Friday, sunny, hot with highs in the upper 90s. Friday night, mostly clear. Lows around 80. Saturday, sunny, hot with highs in the upper 90s. Heat index values up to 105. Saturday night, mostly clear. A 20% chance of showers and thunderstorms after midnight. Lows around 80. Sunday, mostly sunny with a slight chance of showers. A slight chance of thunderstorms in the afternoon. Highs in the upper 90s. Chance of rain 20%. Heat index values up to 105. Sunday night, partly cloudy in the evening, then clearing. A slight chance of thunderstorms in the evening. A slight chance of showers. Lows in the upper 70s. Chance of rain 20%. Monday, mostly sunny with a 20% chance of showers and thunderstorms. Highs in the upper 90s. Heat index values up to 105. The forecast key messages for North and Central Texas. Scattered storms are expected again today with a few severe downburst wind gusts possible. Hot and dry conditions will persist Wednesday through Friday with low storm chances returning next weekend. The spotter information statement for North and Central Texas. Spotter activation is not expected at this time. The Dallas-Fort Worth climate summary for yesterday, July 6, 2026. Yesterday's high temperature was 99 degrees and the low 76 degrees. A trace of precipitation fell yesterday, which brings the monthly total to a trace. The total precipitation for the year now stands at 21.25 inches. There were no heating degree days yesterday and there were 23 cooling degree days yesterday. The normal high temperature for today is 95 degrees and the normal low is 75. The record high for today is 106, which occurred in 1996, and the record low is 64, which occurred in 1996.

68. Sunrise today is at 6:26 a.m. and sunset is at 8:40 p.m. The ultraviolet index forecast for July 7th is 10, or very high. The current time is 9:45 a.m. Central Daylight Time. 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The following reports of weather temperature and wind were made at 9 a.m. DFW Airport, mostly sunny, 85, dew point 67, relative humidity 54%, wind variable at 5, pressure 30.06 inches and rising. Dallas Love Field, mostly sunny, 85, southwest at 6. Fort Worth Meacham, sunny, 83, calm. Arlington, sunny, 85, southwest at 7. McKinney, mostly sunny, 80, south at 5. Denton, sunny, 82, variable at 3. Elsewhere around the region, Wichita Falls, sunny, 81, southwest at 8. Abilene, sunny, 76, south at 3. Waco, sunny, 83, southwest at 7. Tyler, mostly sunny, 80, south at 8. Once again at 9 a.m., DFW Airport, mostly sunny, 85, variable at 5. Now let's check on your local forecast for the Dallas-Fort Worth Metroplex. Today, sunny. A 30% chance of showers and thunderstorms this afternoon. Hot with highs in the upper 90s. Southwest winds around 5 miles an hour. Tonight, partly cloudy with a 20% chance of showers and thunderstorms in the evening, then mostly clear after midnight. Lows in the mid-70s. Southeast winds around 5 miles an hour. Wednesday, mostly sunny. Hot with highs in the upper 90s. South winds 5 to 10 miles an hour. Wednesday night, mostly clear. Lows in the upper 70s. South winds 5 to 10 miles an hour. And now the extended forecast. Thursday, sunny, hot with highs in the upper 90s. South winds around 10 miles an hour. Thursday night, clear. Lows in the upper 70s. Friday, sunny, hot with highs in the upper 90s. Friday night, mostly clear. Lows around 80. Saturday, sunny, hot with highs in the upper 90s. Heat index values up to 105. Saturday night, mostly clear. A 20% chance of showers and thunderstorms after midnight. Lows around 80. Sunday, mostly sunny with a slight chance of showers. A slight chance of thunderstorms in the afternoon. Highs in the upper 90s. Chance of rain 20%. Heat index values up to 105. Sunday night, partly cloudy in the evening, then clearing. A slight chance of thunderstorms in the evening. A slight chance of showers. Lows in the upper 70s. Chance of rain 20%. Monday, mostly sunny with a 20% chance of showers and thunderstorms. Highs in the upper 90s. Heat index values up to 105. The forecast key messages for North and Central Texas. Scattered storms are expected again today with a few severe downburst wind gusts possible. Hot and dry conditions will persist Wednesday through Friday with low storm chances returning next weekend. The spotter information statement for North and Central Texas. Spotter activation is not expected at this time. The Dallas-Fort Worth climate summary for yesterday, July 6, 2026. Yesterday's high temperature was 99 degrees and the low 76 degrees. A trace of precipitation fell yesterday, which brings the monthly total to a trace. The total precipitation for the year now stands at 21.25 inches. There were no heating degree days yesterday and there were 23 cooling degree days yesterday. The normal high temperature for today is 95 degrees, and the normal low is 75. The record high for today is 106, which occurred in 1996, and the record low is 64, which occurred in 1968. Sunrise today is at 6:26 a.m. and sunset is at 8:40 p.m.
The ultraviolet index forecast for July 7th is 10, or very high. The current time is 9:50 a.m. Central Daylight Time. 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The following reports of weather temperature and wind were made at 9 a.m. DFW Airport, mostly sunny, 85, dew point 67, relative humidity 54%, wind variable at 5, pressure 30.06 inches and rising. Dallas Love Field, mostly sunny, 85, southwest at 6. Fort Worth Meacham, sunny, 83, calm. Arlington, sunny, 85, southwest at 7. McKinney, mostly sunny, 80, south at 5. Denton, sunny, 82, variable at 3. Elsewhere around the region, Wichita Falls, sunny, 81. The following reports of weather temperature and wind were made at 9 a.m. DFW Airport, mostly sunny, 85, dew point 67, relative humidity 54%, wind variable at 5, pressure 30.06 inches and rising. Dallas Love Field, mostly sunny, 85, southwest at 6. Fort Worth Meacham, sunny, 83, calm. Arlington, sunny, 85, southwest at 7. McKinney, mostly sunny, 80, south at 5. Denton, sunny, 82, variable at 3. Elsewhere around the region, Wichita Falls, sunny, 81, southwest at 8. Abilene, sunny, 76, south at 3. Waco, sunny, 83, southwest at 7. Tyler, mostly sunny, 80, south at 8. Once again at 9 a.m., DFW Airport, mostly sunny, 85, variable at 5. Now let's check on your local forecast for the Dallas-Fort Worth Metroplex. Today, sunny. A 30% chance of showers and thunderstorms this afternoon. Hot with highs in the upper 90s. Southwest winds around 5 miles an hour. Tonight, partly cloudy with a 20% chance of showers and thunderstorms in the evening, then mostly clear after midnight. Lows in the mid-70s. Southeast winds around 5 miles an hour. Wednesday, mostly sunny. Hot with highs in the upper 90s. South winds 5 to 10 miles an hour. Wednesday night, mostly clear. Lows in the upper 70s. South winds 5 to 10 miles an hour. And now the extended forecast. Thursday, sunny, hot with highs in the upper 90s. South winds around 10 miles an hour. Thursday night, clear. Lows in the upper 70s. Friday, sunny, hot with highs in the upper 90s. Friday night, mostly clear. Lows around 80. Saturday, sunny, hot with highs in the upper 90s. Heat index values up to 105. Saturday night, mostly clear. A 20% chance of showers and thunderstorms after midnight. Lows around 80. Sunday, mostly sunny with a slight chance of showers. A slight chance of thunderstorms in the afternoon. Highs in the upper 90s. Chance of rain 20%. Heat index values up to 105. Sunday night, partly cloudy in the evening, then clearing. A slight chance of thunderstorms in the evening. A slight chance of showers. Lows in the upper 70s. Chance of rain 20%. Monday, mostly sunny with a 20% chance of showers and thunderstorms. Highs in the upper 90s. Heat index values up to 105. The forecast key messages for North and Central Texas. Scattered storms are expected again today with a few severe downburst wind gusts possible. Hot and dry conditions will persist Wednesday through Friday with low storm chances returning next weekend. The spotter information statement for North and Central Texas. Spotter activation is not expected at this time. The Dallas-Fort Worth climate summary for yesterday, July 6, 2026.
Yesterday's high temperature was 99 degrees and the low 76 degrees. A trace of precipitation.

fell yesterday, which brings the monthly total to a trace. The total precipitation for the year now stands at 21.25 inches. There were no heating degree days yesterday, and there were 23 cooling degree days yesterday. The normal high temperature for today is 95 degrees, and the normal low is 75. The record high for today is 106, which occurred in 1996, and the record low is 64, which occurred in 1968. Sunrise today is at 6:26 a.m. and sunset is at 8:40 p.m. The ultraviolet index forecast for July 7th is 10, or very high. The current time is 9:55 a.m. Central Daylight Time. 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The following reports of weather temperature and wind were made at 9 a.m. DFW Airport, mostly sunny, 85, dew point 67, relative humidity 54%, wind variable at 5, pressure 30.06 inches and rising. Dallas Love Field, mostly sunny, 85, southwest at 6. Fort Worth Meacham, sunny, 83, calm. Arlington, sunny, 85, southwest at 7. McKinney, mostly sunny, 80, south at 5. Denton, sunny, 82, variable at 3. Elsewhere around the region, Wichita Falls, sunny, 81, southwest at 8. Abilene, sunny, 76, south at 3. Waco, sunny, 83, southwest at 7. Tyler, mostly sunny, 80, south at 8. Once again at 9 a.m., DFW Airport, mostly sunny, 85, variable at 5. Now let's check on your local forecast for the Dallas-Fort Worth Metroplex. Today, sunny. A 30% chance of showers and thunderstorms this afternoon. Hot with highs in the upper 90s. Southwest winds around 5 miles an hour. Tonight, partly cloudy with a 20% chance of showers and thunderstorms in the evening, then mostly clear after midnight. Lows in the mid-70s. Southeast winds around 5 miles an hour. Wednesday, mostly sunny. Hot with highs in the upper 90s. South winds 5 to 10 miles an hour. Wednesday night, mostly clear. Lows in the upper 70s. South winds 5 to 10 miles an hour. And now the extended forecast. Thursday, sunny, hot with highs in the upper 90s. South winds around 10 miles an hour. Thursday night, clear. Lows in the upper 70s. Friday, sunny, hot with highs in the upper 90s. Friday night, mostly clear. Lows around 80. Saturday, sunny, hot with highs in the upper 90s. Heat index values up to 105. Saturday night, mostly clear. A 20% chance of showers and thunderstorms after midnight. Lows around 80. Sunday, mostly sunny with a slight chance of showers. A slight chance of thunderstorms in the afternoon. Highs in the upper 90s. Chance of rain 20%. Heat index values up to 105. Sunday night, partly cloudy in the evening, then clearing. A slight chance of thunderstorms in the evening. A slight chance of showers. Lows in the upper 70s. Chance of rain 20%. Monday, mostly sunny with a 20% chance of showers and thunderstorms. Highs in the upper 90s. Heat index values up to 105. The forecast key messages for North and Central Texas. Scattered storms are expected again today with a few severe downburst wind gusts possible. Hot and dry conditions will persist Wednesday through Friday with low storm chances returning next weekend. The spotter information statement for North and Central Texas. Spotter activation is not expected at this time. The Dallas-Fort Worth climate summary for yesterday, July 6, 2026. Yesterday's high temperature was 99 degrees and the low 76 degrees. A trace of precipitation fell yesterday, which brings the monthly total to a trace. The total precipitation for the year now stands at 21.25 inches.

There were no heating degree days yesterday, and there were 23 cooling degree days yesterday. The normal high temperature for today is 95 degrees, and the normal low is 75. The record high for today is 106, which occurred in 1996, and the record low is 64, which occurred in 1968. Sunrise today is at 6:26 a.m., and sunset is at 8:40 p.m. The ultraviolet index forecast for July 7th is 10, or very high. The current time is 10 a.m. Central Daylight Time. 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The following reports of weather temperature and wind were made at 9 a.m. DFW Airport, mostly sunny, 85, dew point 67, relative humidity 54%, wind variable at 5, pressure 30.06 inches and rising. Dallas Love Field, mostly sunny, 85, southwest at 6. Fort Worth Meacham, sunny, 83, calm. Arlington, sunny, 85, southwest at 7. McKinney, mostly sunny, 80, south at 5. Denton, sunny, 82, variable at 3. Elsewhere around the region, Wichita Falls, sunny, 81, southwest at 8. Abilene, sunny, 76, south at 3. Waco, sunny, 83, southwest at 7. Tyler, mostly sunny, 80, south at 8. Once again at 9 a.m., DFW Airport, mostly sunny, 85, variable at 5. The following reports of weather temperature and wind were made at 10 a.m. DFW Airport, mostly sunny, 90, dew point 63, relative humidity 40%, wind west at 7, pressure 30.06 inches and steady. Dallas Love Field, mostly sunny, 89, variable at 5. Fort Worth Meacham, sunny, 88, west at 8. Arlington, sunny, 87, southwest at 7. McKinney, sunny, 84, southwest at 6. Denton, sunny, 88, southwest at 8. Elsewhere around the region, Wichita Falls, sunny, 87, variable at 3. Abilene, sunny, 83, southwest at 10. Waco, sunny, 87, southwest at 7. Tyler, mostly sunny, 84, southwest at 10. Once again at 10 a.m., DFW Airport, mostly sunny, 90, west at 7. Now let's check on your local forecast for the Dallas-Fort Worth Metroplex. Today, sunny. A 30% chance of showers and thunderstorms this afternoon. Hot with highs in the upper 90s. Southwest winds around 5 miles an hour. Tonight, partly cloudy with a 20% chance of showers and thunderstorms in the evening, then mostly clear after midnight. Lows in the mid-70s. Southeast winds around 5 miles an hour. Wednesday, mostly sunny. Hot with highs in the upper 90s. South winds 5 to 10 miles an hour. Wednesday night, mostly clear. Lows in the upper 70s. South winds 5 to 10 miles an hour. And now the extended forecast. Thursday, sunny, hot with highs in the upper 90s. South winds around 10 miles an hour. Thursday night, clear. Lows in the upper 70s. Friday, sunny, hot with highs in the upper 90s. Friday night, mostly clear. Lows around 80. Saturday, sunny, hot with highs in the upper 90s. Heat index values up to 105. Saturday night, mostly clear. A 20% chance of showers and thunderstorms after midnight. Lows around 80. Sunday, mostly sunny with a slight chance of showers. A slight chance of thunderstorms in the afternoon. Highs in the upper 90s. Chance of rain 20%. Heat index values up to 105. Sunday night, partly cloudy in the evening, then clearing. A slight chance of thunderstorms in the evening. A slight chance of showers. Lows in the upper 70s. Chance of rain 20%.
Monday, mostly sunny with a 20% chance of showers and thunderstorms. Highs in the upper 90s. Heat index values up to 105. The forecast key messages for North and Central Texas. Scattered storms are expected again today with a few severe downburst wind gusts possible. Hot and dry conditions will persist Wednesday through Friday with low storm chances returning next weekend. The spotter information statement for North and Central Texas. Spotter activation is not expected at this time. The ultraviolet index forecast for July 7th is 10, or very high. The current time is 10:05 a.m. Central Daylight Time. 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The following reports of weather temperature and wind were made at 10 a.m. DFW Airport, mostly sunny, 90, dew point 63, relative humidity 40%, wind west at 7, pressure 30.06 inches and steady. Dallas Love Field, mostly sunny, 89, variable at 5. Fort Worth Meacham, sunny, 88, west at 8. Arlington, sunny, 87, southwest at 7. McKinney, sunny, 84, southwest at 6. Denton, sunny, 88, southwest at 8. Elsewhere around the region, Wichita Falls, sunny, 87, variable at 3. Abilene, sunny, 83, southwest at 10. Waco, sunny, 87, southwest at 7. Tyler, mostly sunny, 84, southwest at 10. Once again at 10 a.m., DFW Airport, mostly sunny, 90, west at 7. Now let's check on your local forecast for the Dallas-Fort Worth Metroplex. Today, sunny. A 30% chance of showers and thunderstorms this afternoon. Hot with highs in the upper 90s. Southwest winds around 5 miles an hour. Tonight, partly cloudy with a 20% chance of showers and thunderstorms in the evening, then mostly clear after midnight. Lows in the mid-70s. Southeast winds around 5 miles an hour. Wednesday, mostly sunny. Hot with highs in the upper 90s. South winds 5 to 10 miles an hour. Wednesday night, mostly clear. Lows in the upper 70s. South winds 5 to 10 miles an hour. And now the extended forecast. Thursday, sunny, hot with highs in the upper 90s. South winds around 10 miles an hour. Thursday night, clear. Lows in the upper 70s. Friday, sunny, hot with highs in the upper 90s. Friday night, mostly clear. Lows around 80. Saturday, sunny, hot with highs in the upper 90s. Heat index values up to 105. Saturday night, mostly clear. A 20% chance of showers and thunderstorms after midnight. Lows around 80. Sunday, mostly sunny with a slight chance of showers. A slight chance of thunderstorms in the afternoon. Highs in the upper 90s. Chance of rain 20%. Heat index values up to 105. Sunday night, partly cloudy in the evening, then clearing. A slight chance of thunderstorms in the evening. A slight chance of showers. Lows in the upper 70s. Chance of rain 20%. Monday, mostly sunny with a 20% chance of showers and thunderstorms. Highs in the upper 90s. Heat index values up to 105. The forecast key messages for North and Central Texas. Scattered storms are expected again today with a few severe downburst wind gusts possible. Hot and dry conditions will persist Wednesday through Friday with low storm chances returning next weekend. The spotter information statement for North and Central Texas. Spotter activation is not expected at this time. The ultraviolet index forecast for July 7th is 10, or very high. The current time is 10:09 a.m. Central Daylight Time. 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
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The following reports of weather temperatures

and wind were made at 10 a.m. DFW Airport, mostly sunny, 90, dew point 63, relative humidity 40%, wind west at 7, pressure 30.06 inches and steady. Dallas Love Field, mostly sunny, 89, variable at 5. Fort Worth Meacham, sunny, 88, west at 8. Arlington, sunny, 87, southwest at 7. McKinney, sunny, 84, southwest at 6. Denton, sunny, 88, southwest at 8. Elsewhere around the region, Wichita Falls, sunny, 87, variable at 3. Abilene, sunny, 83, southwest at 10. Waco, sunny, 87, southwest at 7. Tyler, mostly sunny, 84, southwest at 10. Once again at 10 a.m., DFW Airport, mostly sunny, 90, west at 7. The following reports of weather temperature and wind were made at 10 a.m. DFW Airport, mostly sunny, 90, dew point 63, relative humidity 40%, wind west at 7, pressure 30.06 inches and steady. Dallas Love Field, mostly sunny, 89, variable at 5. Fort Worth Meacham, sunny, 88, west at 8. Arlington, sunny, 87, southwest at 7. McKinney, sunny, 84, southwest at 6. Denton, sunny, 88, southwest at 8. Elsewhere around the region, Wichita Falls, sunny, 87, variable at 3. Abilene, sunny, 83, southwest at 10. Waco, sunny, 87, southwest at 7. Tyler, mostly sunny, 84, southwest at 10. Once again at 10 a.m., DFW Airport, mostly sunny, 90, west at 7. Now let's check on your local forecast for the Dallas-Fort Worth Metroplex. Today, sunny. A 30% chance of showers and thunderstorms this afternoon. Hot with highs in the upper 90s. Southwest winds around 5 miles an hour. Tonight, partly cloudy with a 20% chance of showers and thunderstorms in the evening, then mostly clear after midnight. Lows in the mid-70s. Southeast winds around 5 miles an hour. Wednesday, mostly sunny. Hot with highs in the upper 90s. South winds 5 to 10 miles an hour. Wednesday night, mostly clear. Lows in the upper 70s. South winds 5 to 10 miles an hour. And now the extended forecast. Thursday, sunny, hot with highs in the upper 90s. South winds around 10 miles an hour. Thursday night, clear. Lows in the upper 70s. Friday, sunny, hot with highs in the upper 90s. Friday night, mostly clear. Lows around 80. Saturday, sunny, hot with highs in the upper 90s. Heat index values up to 105. Saturday night, mostly clear. A 20% chance of showers and thunderstorms after midnight. Lows around 80. Sunday, mostly sunny with a slight chance of showers. A slight chance of thunderstorms in the afternoon. Highs in the upper 90s. Chance of rain 20%. Heat index values up to 105. Sunday night, partly cloudy in the evening, then clearing. A slight chance of thunderstorms in the evening. A slight chance of showers. Lows in the upper 70s. Chance of rain 20%. Monday, mostly sunny with a 20% chance of showers and thunderstorms. Highs in the upper 90s. Heat index values up to 105. The forecast key messages for North and Central Texas. Scattered storms are expected again today with a few severe downburst wind gusts possible. Hot and dry conditions will persist Wednesday through Friday with low storm chances returning next weekend. The spotter information statement for North and Central Texas. Spotter activation is not expected at this time. The ultraviolet index forecast for July 7th is 10, or very high. The current time is 10:14 a.m. Central Daylight Time. 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

Variable at 3. Abilene, sunny, 83, southwest at 10. Waco, sunny, 87, southwest at 7. Tyler, mostly sunny, 84, southwest at 10. Once again at 10 a.m., DFW Airport, mostly sunny, 90, west at 7. Now let's check on your local forecast for the Dallas-Fort Worth Metroplex. Today, sunny. A 30% chance of showers and thunderstorms this afternoon. Hot with highs in the upper 90s. Southwest winds around 5 miles an hour. Tonight, partly cloudy with a 20% chance of showers and thunderstorms in the evening, then mostly clear after midnight. Lows in the mid-70s. Southeast winds around 5 miles an hour. Wednesday, mostly sunny. Hot with highs in the upper 90s. South winds 5 to 10 miles an hour. Wednesday night, mostly clear. Lows in the upper 70s. South winds 5 to 10 miles an hour. And now the extended forecast. Thursday, sunny, hot with highs in the upper 90s. South winds around 10 miles an hour. Thursday night, clear. Lows in the upper 70s. Friday, sunny, hot with highs in the upper 90s. Friday night, mostly clear. Lows around 80. Saturday, sunny, hot with highs in the upper 90s. Heat index values up to 105. Saturday night, mostly clear. A 20% chance of showers and thunderstorms after midnight. Lows around 80. Sunday, mostly sunny with a slight chance of showers. A slight chance of thunderstorms in the afternoon. Highs in the upper 90s. Chance of rain 20%. Heat index values up to 105. Sunday night, partly cloudy in the evening, then clearing. A slight chance of thunderstorms in the evening. A slight chance of showers. Lows in the upper 70s. Chance of rain 20%. Monday, mostly sunny with a 20% chance of showers and thunderstorms. Highs in the upper 90s. Heat index values up to 105. The forecast key messages for North and Central Texas. Scattered storms are expected again today with a few severe downburst wind gusts possible. Hot and dry conditions will persist Wednesday through Friday with low storm chances returning next weekend. The spotter information statement for North and Central Texas. Spotter activation is not expected at this time. The ultraviolet index forecast for July 7th is 10, or very high. The current time is 10:19 a.m. Central Daylight Time. 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The following reports of weather temperature and wind were made at 10 a.m. DFW Airport, mostly sunny, 90, dew point 63, relative humidity 40%, wind west at 7, pressure 30.06 inches and steady. Dallas Love Field, mostly sunny, 89, variable at 5. Fort Worth Meacham, sunny, 88, west at 8. Arlington, sunny, 87, southwest at 7. McKinney, sunny, 84, southwest at 6. Denton, sunny, 88, southwest at 8. Elsewhere around the region, Wichita Falls, sunny, 87, variable at 3. Abilene, sunny, 83, southwest at 10. Waco, sunny, 87, southwest at 7. Tyler, mostly sunny, 84, southwest at 10. Once again at 10 a.m., DFW Airport, mostly sunny, 90, west at 7. Now let's check on your local forecast for the Dallas-Fort Worth Metroplex. Today, sunny. A 30% chance of showers and thunderstorms this afternoon. Hot with highs in the upper 90s. Southwest winds around 5 miles an hour. Tonight, partly cloudy with a 20% chance of showers and thunderstorms in the evening, then mostly clear after midnight. Lows in the mid-70s. Southeast winds around 5 miles an hour. Wednesday, mostly sunny. Hot with highs in the upper 90s.

South winds 5 to 10 miles an hour. Wednesday night, mostly clear. Lows in the upper 70s. South winds 5 to 10 miles an hour. And now the extended forecast. Thursday, sunny, hot with highs in the upper 90s. South winds around 10 miles an hour. Thursday night, clear. Lows in the upper 70s. Friday, sunny, hot with highs in the upper 90s. Friday night, mostly clear. Lows around 80. Saturday, sunny, hot with highs in the upper 90s. Heat index values up to 105. Saturday night, mostly clear. A 20% chance of showers and thunderstorms after midnight. Lows around 80. Sunday, mostly sunny with a slight chance of showers. A slight chance of thunderstorms in the afternoon. Highs in the upper 90s. Chance of rain 20%. Heat index values up to 105. Sunday night, partly cloudy in the evening, then clearing. A slight chance of thunderstorms in the evening. A slight chance of showers. Lows in the upper 70s. Chance of rain 20%. Monday, mostly sunny with a 20% chance of showers and thunderstorms. Highs in the upper 90s. Heat index values up to 105. The forecast key messages for North and Central Texas. Scattered storms are expected again today with a few severe downburst wind gusts possible. Hot and dry conditions will persist Wednesday through Friday with low storm chances returning next weekend. The spotter information statement for North and Central Texas. Spotter activation is not expected at this time. The ultraviolet index forecast for July 7th is 10, or very high. The current time is 10:23 a.m. Central Daylight Time. 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The following reports of weather temperature and wind were made at 10 a.m. DFW Airport, mostly sunny, 90, dew point 63, relative humidity 40%, wind west at 7, pressure 30.06 inches and steady. Dallas Love Field, mostly sunny, 89, variable at 5. Fort Worth Meacham, sunny, 88, west at 8. Arlington, sunny, 87, southwest at 7. McKinney, sunny, 84, southwest at 6. Denton, sunny, 88, southwest at 8. Elsewhere around the region, Wichita Falls, sunny, 87, variable at 3. Abilene, sunny, 83, southwest at 10. Waco, sunny, 87, southwest at 7. Tyler, mostly sunny, 84, southwest at 10. Once again at 10 a.m., DFW Airport, mostly sunny, 90, west at 7. Now let's check on your local forecast for the Dallas-Fort Worth Metroplex. Today, sunny. A 30% chance of showers and thunderstorms this afternoon. Hot with highs in the upper 90s. Southwest winds around 5 miles an hour. Tonight, partly cloudy with a 20% chance of showers and thunderstorms in the evening, then mostly clear after midnight. Lows in the mid-70s. Southeast winds around 5 miles an hour. Wednesday, mostly sunny. Hot with highs in the upper 90s. South winds 5 to 10 miles an hour. Wednesday night, mostly clear. Lows in the upper 70s. South winds 5 to 10 miles an hour. And now the extended forecast. Thursday, sunny, hot with highs in the upper 90s. South winds around 10 miles an hour. Thursday night, clear. Lows in the upper 70s. Friday, sunny, hot with highs in the upper 90s. Friday night, mostly clear. Lows around 80. Saturday, sunny, hot with highs in the upper 90s. Heat index values up to 105. Saturday night, mostly clear. A 20% chance of showers and thunderstorms after midnight. Lows around 80. Sunday, mostly sunny with a slight chance of showers. A slight chance of thunderstorms in the afternoon.

highs in the upper 90s. Chance of rain 20%. Heat index values up to 105. Sunday night, partly cloudy in the evening, then clearing. A slight chance of thunderstorms in the evening. A slight chance of showers. Lows in the upper 70s. Chance of rain 20%. Monday, mostly sunny with a 20% chance of showers and thunderstorms. Highs in the upper 90s. Heat index values up to 105. The forecast key messages for North and Central Texas. Scattered storms are expected again today with a few severe downburst wind gusts possible. Hot and dry conditions will persist Wednesday through Friday with low storm chances returning next weekend. The spotter information statement for North and Central Texas. Spotter activation is not expected at this time. The ultraviolet index forecast for July 7th is 10, or very high. The current time is 10:27 a.m. Central Daylight Time. 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Serving the Dallas-Fort Worth listening area. The following reports of weather temperature and wind were made at 10 a.m. DFW Airport, mostly sunny, 90, dew point 63, relative humidity 40%, wind west at 7, pressure 30.06 inches and steady. Dallas Love Field, mostly sunny, 89, variable at 5. Fort Worth Meacham, sunny, 88, west at 8. Arlington, sunny, 87, southwest at 7. McKinney, sunny, 84, southwest at 6. Denton, sunny, 88, southwest at 8. Elsewhere around the region, Wichita Falls, sunny, 87, variable at 3. Abilene, sunny, 83, southwest at 10. Waco, sunny, 87, southwest at 7. Tyler, mostly sunny, 84, southwest at 10. Once again at 10 a.m., DFW Airport, mostly sunny, 90, west at 7. Now let's check on your local forecast for the Dallas-Fort Worth Metroplex. Today, sunny. A 30% chance of showers and thunderstorms this afternoon. Hot with highs in the upper 90s. Southwest winds around 5 miles an hour. Tonight, partly cloudy with a 20% chance of showers and thunderstorms in the evening, then mostly clear after midnight. Lows in the mid-70s. Southeast winds around 5 miles an hour. Wednesday, mostly sunny. Hot with highs in the upper 90s. South winds 5 to 10 miles an hour. Wednesday night, mostly clear. Lows in the upper 70s. South winds 5 to 10 miles an hour. And now the extended forecast. Thursday, sunny, hot with highs in the upper 90s. South winds around 10 miles an hour. Thursday night, clear. Lows in the upper 70s. Friday, sunny, hot with highs in the upper 90s. Friday night, mostly clear. Lows around 80. Saturday, sunny, hot with highs in the upper 90s. Heat index values up to 105. Saturday night, mostly clear. A 20% chance of showers and thunderstorms after midnight. Lows around 80. Sunday, mostly sunny with a slight chance of showers. A slight chance of thunderstorms in the afternoon. Highs in the upper 90s. Chance of rain 20%. Heat index values up to 105. Sunday night, partly cloudy in the evening, then clearing. A slight chance of thunderstorms in the evening. A slight chance of showers. Lows in the upper 70s. Chance of rain 20%. Monday, mostly sunny with a 20% chance of showers and thunderstorms. Highs in the upper 90s. Heat index values up to 105. The forecast key messages for North and Central Texas. Scattered storms are expected again today with a few severe downburst wind gusts possible. Hot and dry conditions will persist Wednesday through Friday with low storm chances returning next weekend. The spotter information statement for North and Central Texas. Spotter activation is not expected at

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The current time is 10:31 a.m. Central Daylight Time. 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The following reports of weather temperature and wind were made at 10 a.m. DFW Airport, mostly sunny, 90, dew point 63, relative humidity 40%, wind west at 7, pressure 30.06 inches and steady. Dallas Love Field, mostly sunny, 89, variable at 5. Fort Worth Meacham, sunny, 88, west at 8. Arlington, sunny, 87, southwest at 7. McKinney, sunny, 84, southwest at 6. Denton, sunny, 88, southwest at 8. Elsewhere around the region, Wichita Falls, sunny, 87, variable at 3. Abilene, sunny, 83, southwest at 10. Waco, sunny, 87, southwest at 7. Tyler, mostly sunny, 84, southwest at 10. Once again at 10 a.m., DFW Airport, mostly sunny, 90, west at 7. Now let's check on your local forecast for the Dallas-Fort Worth Metroplex. Today, sunny. A 30% chance of showers and thunderstorms this afternoon. Hot with highs in the upper 90s. Southwest winds around 5 miles an hour. Tonight, partly cloudy with a 20% chance of showers and thunderstorms in the evening, then mostly clear after midnight. Lows in the mid-70s. Southeast winds around 5 miles an hour. Wednesday, mostly sunny. Hot with highs in the upper 90s. South winds 5 to 10 miles an hour. Wednesday night, mostly clear. Lows in the upper 70s. South winds 5 to 10 miles an hour. Wednesday night, mostly clear. Lows in the upper 70s. South winds 5 to 10 miles an hour. And now the extended forecast. Thursday, sunny, hot with highs in the upper 90s. South winds around 10 miles an hour. Thursday night, clear. Lows in the upper 70s. Friday, sunny, hot with highs in the upper 90s. Friday night, mostly clear. Lows around 80. Saturday, sunny, hot with highs in the upper 90s. Heat index values up to 105. Saturday night, mostly clear. A 20% chance of showers and thunderstorms after midnight. Lows around 80. Sunday, mostly sunny with a slight chance of showers. A slight chance of thunderstorms in the afternoon. Highs in the upper 90s. Chance of rain 20%. Heat index values up to 105. Sunday night, partly cloudy in the evening, then clearing. A slight chance of thunderstorms in the evening. A slight chance of showers. Lows in the upper 70s. Chance of rain 20%. Monday, mostly sunny with a 20% chance of showers and thunderstorms. Highs in the upper 90s. Heat index values up to 105. The forecast key messages for North and Central Texas. Scattered storms are expected again today with a few severe downburst wind gusts possible. Hot and dry conditions will persist Wednesday through Friday with low storm chances returning next weekend. The spotter information statement for North and Central Texas. Spotter activation is not expected at this time. The ultraviolet index forecast for July 7th is 10, or very high. The current time is 10:35 a.m. Central Daylight Time. 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The following reports of weather temperature and wind were made at 10 a.m. DFW Airport, mostly sunny, 90, dew point 63, relative humidity 40%, wind west at 7, pressure 30.06 inches and steady. Dallas Love Field, mostly sunny, 89, variable at 5. Fort Worth Meacham, sunny, 88, west

8. Arlington, sunny, 87, southwest at 7. McKinney, sunny, 84, southwest at 6. Denton, sunny, 88, southwest at 8. Elsewhere around the region, Wichita Falls, sunny, 87, variable at 3. Abilene, sunny, 83, southwest at 10. Waco, sunny, 87, southwest at 7. Tyler, mostly sunny, 84, southwest at 10. Once again at 10 a.m., DFW Airport, mostly sunny, 90, west at 7. Now let's check on your local forecast for the Dallas-Fort Worth Metroplex. Today, sunny. A 30% chance of showers and thunderstorms this afternoon. Hot with highs in the upper 90s. Southwest winds around 5 miles an hour. Tonight, partly cloudy with a 20% chance of showers and thunderstorms in the evening, then mostly clear after midnight. Lows in the mid-70s. Southeast winds around 5 miles an hour. Wednesday, mostly sunny. Hot with highs in the upper 90s. South winds 5 to 10 miles an hour. Wednesday night, mostly clear. Lows in the upper 70s. South winds 5 to 10 miles an hour. And now the extended forecast. Thursday, sunny, hot with highs in the upper 90s. South winds around 10 miles an hour. Thursday night, clear. Lows in the upper 70s. Friday, sunny, hot with highs in the upper 90s. Friday night, mostly clear. Lows around 80. Saturday, sunny, hot with highs in the upper 90s. Heat index values up to 105. Saturday night, mostly clear. A 20% chance of showers and thunderstorms after midnight. Lows around 80. Sunday, mostly sunny with a slight chance of showers. A slight chance of thunderstorms in the afternoon. Highs in the upper 90s. Chance of rain 20%. Heat index values up to 105. Sunday night, partly cloudy in the evening, then clearing. A slight chance of thunderstorms in the evening. A slight chance of showers. Lows in the upper 70s. Chance of rain 20%. Monday, mostly sunny with a 20% chance of showers and thunderstorms. Highs in the upper 90s. Heat index values up to 105. The forecast key messages for North and Central Texas. Scattered storms are expected again today with a few severe downburst wind gusts possible. Hot and dry conditions will persist Wednesday through Friday with low storm chances returning next weekend. The spotter information statement for North and Central Texas. Spotter activation is not expected at this time. The ultraviolet index forecast for July 7th is 10, or very high. The current time is 10:39 a.m. Central Daylight Time. 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The following reports of weather temperature and wind were made at 10 a.m. DFW Airport, mostly sunny, 90, dew point 63, relative humidity 40%, wind west at 7, pressure 30.06 inches and steady. Dallas Love Field, mostly sunny, 89, variable at 5. Fort Worth Meacham, sunny, 88, west at 8. Arlington, sunny, 87, southwest at 7. McKinney, sunny, 84, southwest at 6. Denton, sunny, 88, southwest at 8. Elsewhere around the region, Wichita Falls, sunny, 87, variable at 3. Abilene, sunny, 83, southwest at 10. Waco, sunny, 87, southwest at 7. Tyler, mostly sunny, 84, southwest at 10. Once again at 10 a.m., DFW Airport, mostly sunny, 90, west at 7. Now let's check on your local forecast for the Dallas-Fort Worth Metroplex. Today, sunny. A 30% chance of showers and thunderstorms this afternoon. Hot with highs in the upper 90s. Southwest winds around 5 miles an hour. Tonight.

partly cloudy with a 20% chance of showers and thunderstorms in the evening, then mostly clear after midnight. Lows in the mid-70s. Southeast winds around 5 miles an hour. Wednesday, mostly sunny. Hot with highs in the upper 90s. South winds 5 to 10 miles an hour. Wednesday night, mostly clear. Lows in the upper 70s. South winds 5 to 10 miles an hour. And now the extended forecast. Thursday, sunny, hot with highs in the upper 90s. South winds around 10 miles an hour. Thursday night, clear. Lows in the upper 70s. Friday, sunny, hot with highs in the upper 90s. Friday night, mostly clear. Lows around 80. Saturday, sunny, hot with highs in the upper 90s. Heat index values up to 105. Saturday night, mostly clear. A 20% chance of showers and thunderstorms after midnight. Lows around 80. Sunday, mostly sunny with a slight chance of showers. A slight chance of thunderstorms in the afternoon. Highs in the upper 90s. Chance of rain 20%. Heat index values up to 105. Sunday night, partly cloudy in the evening, then clearing. A slight chance of thunderstorms in the evening. A slight chance of showers. Lows in the upper 70s. Chance of rain 20%. Monday, mostly sunny with a 20% chance of showers and thunderstorms. Highs in the upper 90s. Heat index values up to 105. The forecast key messages for North and Central Texas. Scattered storms are expected again today with a few severe downburst wind gusts possible. Hot and dry conditions will persist Wednesday through Friday with low storm chances returning next weekend. The spotter information statement for North and Central Texas. Spotter activation is not expected at this time. The ultraviolet index forecast for July 7th is 10, or very high. The current time is 10:43 a.m. Central Daylight Time. 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The following reports of weather temperature and wind were made at 10 a.m. DFW Airport, mostly sunny, 90, dew point 63, relative humidity 40%, wind west at 7, pressure 30.06 inches and steady. Dallas Love Field, mostly sunny, 89, variable at 5. Fort Worth Meacham, sunny, 88, west at 8. Arlington, sunny, 87, southwest at 7. McKinney, sunny, 84, southwest at 6. Denton, sunny, 88, southwest at 8. Elsewhere around the region, Wichita Falls, sunny, 87, variable at 3. Abilene, sunny, 83, southwest at 10. Waco, sunny, 87, southwest at 7. Tyler, mostly sunny, 84, southwest at 10. Once again at 10 a.m., DFW Airport, mostly sunny, 90, west at 7. Now let's check on your local forecast for the Dallas-Fort Worth Metroplex. Today, sunny. A 30% chance of showers and thunderstorms this afternoon. Hot with highs in the upper 90s. Southwest winds around 5 miles an hour. Tonight, partly cloudy with a 20% chance of showers and thunderstorms in the evening, then mostly clear after midnight. Lows in the mid-70s. Southeast winds around 5 miles an hour. Wednesday, mostly sunny. Hot with highs in the upper 90s. South winds 5 to 10 miles an hour. Wednesday night, mostly clear. Lows in the upper 70s. South winds 5 to 10 miles an hour. And now the extended forecast. Thursday, sunny, hot with highs in the upper 90s. South winds around 10 miles an hour. Thursday night, clear. Lows in the upper 70s. Friday, sunny, hot with highs in the upper 90s. Friday night, mostly clear. Lows around 80. Saturday, sunny, hot with highs in the upper 90s. Heat index

values up to 105. Saturday night, mostly clear. A 20% chance of showers and thunderstorms after midnight. Lows around 80. Sunday, mostly sunny with a slight chance of showers. A slight chance of thunderstorms in the afternoon. Highs in the upper 90s. Chance of rain 20%. Heat index values up to 105. Sunday night, partly cloudy in the evening, then clearing. A slight chance of thunderstorms in the evening. A slight chance of showers. Lows in the upper 70s. Chance of rain 20%. Monday, mostly sunny with a 20% chance of showers and thunderstorms. Highs in the upper 90s. Heat index values up to 105. The forecast key messages for North and Central Texas. Scattered storms are expected again today with a few severe downburst wind gusts possible. Hot and dry conditions will persist Wednesday through Friday with low storm chances returning next weekend. The spotter information statement for North and Central Texas. Spotter activation is not expected at this time. The ultraviolet index forecast for July 7th is 10, or very high. The current time is 10:47 a.m. Central Daylight Time. 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The following reports of weather temperature and wind were made at 10 a.m. DFW Airport, mostly sunny, 90, dew point 63, relative humidity 40%, wind west at 7, pressure 30.06 inches and steady. Dallas Love Field, mostly sunny, 89, variable at 5. Fort Worth Meacham, sunny, 88, west at 8. Arlington, sunny, 87, southwest at 7. McKinney, sunny, 84, southwest at 6. Denton, sunny, 88, southwest at 8. Elsewhere around the region, Wichita Falls, sunny, 87, variable at 3. Abilene, sunny, 83, southwest at 10. Waco, sunny, 87, southwest at 7. Tyler, mostly sunny, 84, southwest at 10. Once again at 10 a.m., DFW Airport, mostly sunny, 90, west at 7. Now let's check on your local forecast for the Dallas-Fort Worth Metroplex. Today, sunny. A 30% chance of showers and thunderstorms this afternoon. Hot with highs in the upper 90s. Southwest winds around 5 miles an hour. Tonight, partly cloudy with a 20% chance of showers and thunderstorms in the evening, then mostly clear after midnight. Lows in the mid-70s. Southeast winds around 5 miles an hour. Wednesday, mostly sunny. Hot with highs in the upper 90s. South winds 5 to 10 miles an hour. Wednesday night, mostly clear. Lows in the upper 70s. South winds 5 to 10 miles an hour. And now the extended forecast. Thursday, sunny, hot with highs in the upper 90s. South winds around 10 miles an hour. Thursday night, clear. Lows in the upper 70s. Friday, sunny, hot with highs in the upper 90s. Friday night, mostly clear. Lows around 80. Saturday, sunny, hot with highs in the upper 90s. Heat index values up to 105. Saturday night, mostly clear. A 20% chance of showers and thunderstorms after midnight. Lows around 80. Sunday, mostly sunny with a slight chance of showers. A slight chance of thunderstorms in the afternoon. Highs in the upper 90s. Chance of rain 20%. Heat index values up to 105. Sunday night, partly cloudy in the evening, then clearing. A slight chance of thunderstorms in the evening. A slight chance of showers. Lows in the upper 70s. Chance of rain 20%. Monday, mostly sunny with a 20% chance of showers and thunderstorms. Highs in the upper 90s. Heat index values up to 105. The forecast key messages for North and Central Texas. Scattered storms.

are expected again today with a few severe downburst wind gusts possible. Hot and dry conditions will persist Wednesday through Friday with low storm chances returning next weekend. The spotter information statement for North and Central Texas. Spotter activation is not expected at this time. The ultraviolet index forecast for July 7th is 10, or very high. The current time is 10:51 a.m. Central Daylight Time. 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The following reports of weather temperature and wind were made at 10 a.m. DFW Airport, mostly sunny, 90, dew point 63, relative humidity 40%, wind west at 7, pressure 30.06 inches and steady. Dallas Love Field, mostly sunny, 89, variable at 5. Fort Worth Meacham, sunny, 88, west at 8. Arlington, sunny, 87, southwest at 7. McKinney, sunny, 84, southwest at 6. Denton, sunny, 88, southwest at 8. Elsewhere around the region, Wichita Falls, sunny, 87, variable at 3. Abilene, sunny, 83, southwest at 10. Waco, sunny, 87, southwest at 7. Tyler, mostly sunny, 84, southwest at 10. Once again at 10 a.m., DFW Airport, mostly sunny, 90, west at 7. Now let's check on your local forecast for the Dallas-Fort Worth Metroplex. Today, sunny. A 30% chance of showers and thunderstorms this afternoon. Hot with highs in the upper 90s. Southwest winds around 5 miles an hour. Tonight, partly cloudy with a 20% chance of showers and thunderstorms in the evening, then mostly clear after midnight. Lows in the mid-70s. Southeast winds around 5 miles an hour. Wednesday, mostly sunny. Hot with highs in the upper 90s. South winds 5 to 10 miles an hour. Wednesday night, mostly clear. Lows in the upper 70s. South winds 5 to 10 miles an hour. And now the extended forecast. Thursday, sunny, hot with highs in the upper 90s. South winds around 10 miles an hour. Thursday night, clear. Lows in the upper 70s. Friday, sunny, hot with highs in the upper 90s. Friday night, mostly clear. Lows around 80. Saturday, sunny, hot with highs in the upper 90s. Heat index values up to 105. Saturday night, mostly clear. A 20% chance of showers and thunderstorms after midnight. Lows around 80. Sunday, mostly sunny with a slight chance of showers. A slight chance of thunderstorms in the afternoon. Highs in the upper 90s. Chance of rain 20%. Heat index values up to 105. Sunday night, partly cloudy in the evening, then clearing. A slight chance of thunderstorms in the evening. A slight chance of showers. Lows in the upper 70s. Chance of rain 20%. Monday, mostly sunny with a 20% chance of showers and thunderstorms. Highs in the upper 90s. Heat index values up to 105. The forecast key messages for North and Central Texas. Scattered storms are expected again today with a few severe downburst wind gusts possible. Hot and dry conditions will persist Wednesday through Friday with low storm chances returning next weekend. The spotter information statement for North and Central Texas. Spotter activation is not expected at this time. The ultraviolet index forecast for July 7th is 10, or very high. The current time is 10:55 a.m. Central Daylight Time. 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The following reports of weather temperature and wind were made at 10 a.m. DFW Airport, mostly sunny, 90, dew point 63, relative humidity 40%, wind west at 7, pressure 30.06 inches

Dallas Love Field, mostly sunny, 89, variable at 5. Fort Worth Meacham, sunny, 88, west at 8. Arlington, sunny, 87, southwest at 7. McKinney, sunny, 84, southwest at 6. Denton, sunny, 88, southwest at 8. Elsewhere around the region, Wichita Falls, sunny, 87, variable at 3. Abilene, sunny, 83, southwest at 10. Waco, sunny, 87, southwest at 7. Tyler, mostly sunny, 84, southwest at 10. Once again at 10 a.m., DFW Airport, mostly sunny, 90, west at 7. Now let's check on your local forecast for the Dallas-Fort Worth Metroplex. Today, sunny. A 30% chance of showers and thunderstorms this afternoon. Hot with highs in the upper 90s. Southwest winds around 5 miles an hour. Tonight, partly cloudy with a 20% chance of showers and thunderstorms in the evening, then mostly clear after midnight. Lows in the mid-70s. Southeast winds around 5 miles an hour. Wednesday, mostly sunny. Hot with highs in the upper 90s. South winds 5 to 10 miles an hour. Wednesday night, mostly clear. Lows in the upper 70s. South winds 5 to 10 miles an hour. And now the extended forecast. Thursday, sunny, hot with highs in the upper 90s. South winds around 10 miles an hour. Thursday night, clear. Lows in the upper 70s. Friday, sunny, hot with highs in the upper 90s. Friday night, mostly clear. Lows around 80. Saturday, sunny, hot with highs in the upper 90s. Heat index values up to 105. Saturday night, mostly clear. A 20% chance of showers and thunderstorms after midnight. Lows around 80. Sunday, mostly sunny with a slight chance of showers. A slight chance of thunderstorms in the afternoon. Highs in the upper 90s. Chance of rain 20%. Heat index values up to 105. Sunday night, partly cloudy in the evening, then clearing. A slight chance of thunderstorms in the evening. A slight chance of showers. Lows in the upper 70s. Chance of rain 20%. Monday, mostly sunny with a 20% chance of showers and thunderstorms. Highs in the upper 90s. Heat index values up to 105. The forecast key messages for North and Central Texas. Scattered storms are expected again today with a few severe downburst wind gusts possible. Hot and dry conditions will persist Wednesday through Friday with low storm chances returning next weekend. The spotter information statement for North and Central Texas. Spotter activation is not expected at this time. The ultraviolet index forecast for July 7th is 10, or very high. The current time is 10:59 a.m. Central Daylight Time. 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The following reports of weather temperature and wind were made at 10 a.m. DFW Airport, mostly sunny, 90, dew point 63, relative humidity 40%, wind west at 7, pressure 30.06 inches and steady. Dallas Love Field, mostly sunny, 89, variable at 5. Fort Worth Meacham, sunny, 88, west at 8. Arlington, sunny, 87, southwest at 7. McKinney, sunny, 84, southwest at 6. Denton, sunny, 88, southwest at 8. Elsewhere around the region, Wichita Falls, sunny, 87, variable at 3. Abilene, sunny, 83, southwest at 10. Waco, sunny, 87, southwest at 7. Tyler, mostly sunny, 84, southwest at 10. Once again at 10 a.m., DFW Airport, mostly sunny, 90, west at 7. Now let's check on your local forecast for the Dallas-Fort Worth Metroplex. Today, sunny. A 30% chance.

showers and thunderstorms this afternoon. Hot with highs in the upper 90s. Southwest winds around 5 miles an hour. Tonight, partly cloudy with a 20% chance of showers and thunderstorms in the evening, then mostly clear after midnight. Lows in the mid-70s. Southeast winds around 5 miles an hour. Wednesday, mostly sunny. Hot with highs in the upper 90s. South winds 5 to 10 miles an hour. Wednesday night, mostly clear. Lows in the upper 70s. South winds 5 to 10 miles an hour. And now the extended forecast. Thursday, sunny, hot with highs in the upper 90s. South winds around 10 miles an hour. Thursday night, clear. Lows in the upper 70s. Friday, sunny, hot with highs in the upper 90s. Friday night, mostly clear. Lows around 80. Saturday, sunny, hot with highs in the upper 90s. Heat index values up to 105. Saturday night, mostly clear. A 20% chance of showers and thunderstorms after midnight. Lows around 80. Sunday, mostly sunny with a slight chance of showers. A slight chance of thunderstorms in the afternoon. Highs in the upper 90s. Chance of rain 20%. Heat index values up to 105. Sunday night, partly cloudy in the evening, then clearing. A slight chance of thunderstorms in the evening. A slight chance of showers. Lows in the upper 70s. Chance of rain 20%. Monday, mostly sunny with a 20% chance of showers and thunderstorms. Highs in the upper 90s. Heat index values up to 105. The forecast key messages for North and Central Texas. Scattered storms are expected again today with a few severe downburst wind gusts possible. Hot and dry conditions will persist Wednesday through Friday with low storm chances returning next weekend. The spotter information statement for North and Central Texas. Spotter activation is not expected at this time. The ultraviolet index forecast for July 7th is 10, or very high. The current time is 11:03 a.m. Central Daylight Time. 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The following reports of weather temperature and wind were made at 10 a.m. DFW Airport, mostly sunny, 90, dew point 63, relative humidity 40%, wind west at 7, pressure 30.06 inches and steady. Dallas Love Field, mostly sunny, 89, variable at 5. Fort Worth Meacham, sunny, 88, west at 8. Arlington, sunny, 87, southwest at 7. McKinney, sunny, 84, southwest at 6. Denton, sunny, 88, southwest at 8. Elsewhere around the region, Wichita Falls, sunny, 87, variable at 3. Abilene, sunny, 83, southwest at 10. Waco, sunny, 87, southwest at 7. Tyler, mostly sunny, 84, southwest at 10. Once again at 10 a.m., DFW Airport, mostly sunny, 90, west at 7. Now let's check on your local forecast for the Dallas-Fort Worth Metroplex. Today, sunny. A 30% chance of showers and thunderstorms this afternoon. Hot with highs in the upper 90s. Southwest winds around 5 miles an hour. Tonight, partly cloudy with a 20% chance of showers and thunderstorms in the evening, then mostly clear after midnight. Lows in the mid-70s. Southeast winds around 5 miles an hour. Wednesday, mostly sunny. Hot with highs in the upper 90s. South winds 5 to 10 miles an hour. Wednesday night, mostly clear. Lows in the upper 70s. South winds 5 to 10 miles an hour. And now the extended forecast. Thursday, sunny, hot with highs in the upper 90s. South winds around 10 miles an hour. Thursday night, clear. Lows in the upper 70s. Friday, sunny, hot with highs in the upper 90s.
Friday night, mostly clear. Lows around 80. Saturday, sunny, hot with highs in the upper 90s. Heat index values up to 105. Saturday night, mostly clear. A 20% chance of showers and thunderstorms after midnight. Lows around 80. Sunday, mostly sunny with a slight chance of showers. A slight chance of thunderstorms in the afternoon. Highs in the upper 90s. Chance of rain 20%. Heat index values up to 105. Sunday night, partly cloudy in the evening, then clearing. A slight chance of thunderstorms in the evening. A slight chance of showers. Lows in the upper 70s. Chance of rain 20%. Monday, mostly sunny with a 20% chance of showers and thunderstorms. Highs in the upper 90s. Heat index values up to 105. The forecast key messages for North and Central Texas. Scattered storms are expected again today with a few severe downburst wind gusts possible. Hot and dry conditions.

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This NOAA weather radio station is weather temperature and wind were made at 10 a.m. DFW Airport, mostly sunny, 90, dew point 63, relative humidity 40%, wind west at 7, pressure 30.06 inches and steady. Dallas Love Field, mostly sunny, 89, variable at 5. Fort Worth Meacham, sunny, 88, west at 8. Arlington, sunny, 87, southwest at 7. McKinney, sunny, 84, southwest at 6. Denton, sunny, 88, southwest at 8. Elsewhere around the region, Wichita Falls, sunny, 87, variable at 3. Abilene, sunny, 83, southwest at 10. Waco, sunny, 87, southwest at 7. Tyler, mostly sunny, 84, southwest at 10. Once again at 10 a.m., DFW Airport, mostly sunny, 90, west at 7. Now let's check on your local forecast for the Dallas-Fort Worth Metroplex. Today, sunny. A 30% chance of showers and thunderstorms this afternoon. Hot with highs in the upper 90s. Southwest winds around 5 miles an hour. Tonight, partly cloudy with a 20% chance of showers and thunderstorms in the evening, then mostly clear after midnight. Lows in the mid-70s. Southeast winds around 5 miles an hour. Wednesday, mostly sunny. Hot with highs in the upper 90s. South winds 5 to 10 miles an hour. Wednesday night, mostly clear. Lows in the upper 70s. South winds 5 to 10 miles an hour. And now the extended forecast. Thursday, sunny, hot with highs in the upper 90s. South winds around 10 miles an hour. Thursday night, clear. Lows in the upper 70s. Friday, sunny, hot with highs in the upper 90s. Friday night, mostly clear. Lows around

Saturday, sunny, hot with highs in the upper 90s. Heat index values up to 105. Saturday night, mostly clear. A 20% chance of showers and thunderstorms after midnight. Lows around 80. Sunday, mostly sunny with a slight chance of showers. A slight chance of thunderstorms in the afternoon. Highs in the upper 90s. Chance of rain 20%. Heat index values up to 105. Sunday night, partly cloudy in the evening, then clearing. A slight chance of thunderstorms in the evening. A slight chance of showers. Lows in the upper 70s. Chance of rain 20%. Monday, mostly sunny with a 20% chance of showers and thunderstorms. Highs in the upper 90s. Heat index values up to 105. The forecast key messages for North and Central Texas. Scattered storms are expected again today with a few severe downburst wind gusts possible. Hot and dry conditions will persist Wednesday through Friday with low storm chances returning next weekend. The spotter information statement for North and Central Texas. Spotter activation is not expected at this time. The ultraviolet index forecast for July 7th is 10, or very high. The current time is 11:12 a.m. Central Daylight Time. 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The following reports of weather temperature and wind were made at 11 a.m. DFW Airport, Fair, 92, dew point 63, relative humidity 38%, wind west at 6, pressure 30.06 inches and steady. Dallas Love Field, Fair, 91, variable at 7. Fort Worth Meacham, Fair, 90, southwest at 7. Arlington, Fair, 90, south at 6. At McKinney, Fair, 88, dew point 73, relative humidity 61%, pressure 30.07 inches and falling. Denton, partly sunny, 91, west at 8. Elsewhere around the region, Wichita Falls, Fair, 89, southwest at 8. Abilene, Fair, 85, southwest at 6. Waco, Fair, 90, south at 6. Tyler, Fair, 86, variable at 3. Once again at 11 a.m., DFW Airport, Fair, 92, west at 6. Now let's check on your local forecast for the Dallas-Fort Worth Metroplex. Today, sunny. A 30% chance of showers and thunderstorms this afternoon. Hot with highs in the upper 90s. Southwest winds around 5 miles an hour. Tonight, partly cloudy with a 20% chance of showers and thunderstorms in the evening, then mostly clear after midnight. Lows in the mid-70s. Southeast winds around 5 miles an hour. Wednesday, mostly sunny. Hot with highs in the upper 90s. South winds 5 to 10 miles an hour. Wednesday night, mostly clear. Lows in the upper 70s. South winds 5 to 10 miles an hour. And now the extended forecast. Thursday, sunny, hot with highs in the upper 90s. South winds around 10 miles an hour. Thursday night, clear. Lows in the upper 70s. Friday, sunny, hot with highs in the upper 90s. Friday night, mostly clear. Lows around 80. Saturday, sunny, hot with highs in the upper 90s. Heat index values up to 105. Saturday night, mostly clear. A 20% chance of showers and thunderstorms after midnight. Lows around 80. Sunday, mostly sunny with a slight chance of showers. A slight chance of thunderstorms in the afternoon. Highs in the upper 90s. Chance of rain 20%. Heat index values up to 105. Sunday night, partly cloudy in the evening, then clearing. A slight chance of thunderstorms in the evening. A slight chance of showers. Lows in the upper 70s. Chance of rain 20%. Monday, mostly sunny with a 20% chance of showers and thunderstorms. Highs in the upper 90s.

National Weather Service, station KEC 56, serving the Dallas-Fort Worth listening area. The following reports of weather temperature and wind were made at 11 a.m. DFW Airport, Fair, 92, dew point 63, relative humidity 38%, wind west at 6, pressure 30.06 inches and steady. Dallas Love Field, Fair, 91, variable at 7. Fort Worth Meacham, Fair, 90, southwest at 7. Arlington, Fair, 90, south at 6. At McKinney, Fair, 88, dew point 73, relative humidity 61%, pressure 30.07 inches and falling. Denton, partly sunny, 91, west at 8. Elsewhere around the region, Wichita Falls, Fair, 89, southwest at 8. Abilene, Fair, 85, southwest at 6. Waco, Fair, 90, south at 6. Tyler, Fair, 86, variable at 3. Once again at 11 a.m., DFW Airport, Fair, 92, west at 6. Now let's check on your local forecast for the Dallas-Fort Worth Metroplex. Today, sunny. A 30% chance of showers and thunderstorms this afternoon. Hot with highs in the upper 90s. Southwest winds around 5 miles an hour. Tonight, partly cloudy with a 20% chance of showers and thunderstorms in the evening, then mostly clear after midnight. Lows in the mid-70s. Southeast winds around 5 miles an hour. Wednesday, mostly sunny. Hot with highs in the upper 90s. South winds 5 to 10 miles an hour. Wednesday night, mostly clear. Lows in the upper 70s. South winds 5 to 10 miles an hour. And now the extended forecast. Thursday, sunny, hot with highs in the upper 90s. South winds around 10 miles an hour. Thursday night, clear. Lows in the upper 70s. Friday, sunny, hot with highs in the upper 90s. Friday night, mostly clear. Lows around 80. Saturday, sunny, hot with highs in the upper 90s. Heat index values up to 105. Saturday night, mostly clear. A 20% chance of showers and thunderstorms after midnight. Lows around 80. Sunday, mostly sunny with a slight chance of showers. A slight chance of thunderstorms in the afternoon. Highs in the upper 90s. Chance of rain 20%. Heat index values up to 105. Sunday night, partly cloudy in the evening, then clearing. A slight chance of thunderstorms in the evening. A slight chance of showers. Lows in the upper 70s. Chance of rain 20%. Monday, mostly sunny with a 20% chance of showers and thunderstorms. Highs in the upper 90s. Heat index values up to 105. The forecast key messages for North and Central Texas. Scattered storms are expected again today with a few severe downburst wind gusts possible. Hot and dry conditions will persist Wednesday through Friday with low storm chances returning next weekend. The spotter information statement for North and Central Texas. Spotter activation is not expected at this time. The ultraviolet index forecast for July 7th is 10, or very high. The current time is 11:20 a.m. Central Daylight Time. 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The following reports of weather temperature and wind were made at 11 a.m. DFW Airport, Fair, 92, dew point 63, relative humidity 38%, wind west at 6, pressure 30.06 inches and steady. Dallas Love Field, Fair, 91, variable at 7. Fort Worth Meacham, Fair, 90, southwest at 7. Arlington, Fair, 90, south at 6. At McKinney, Fair, 88, dew point 73, relative humidity 61%, pressure 30.07 inches and falling. Denton, partly sunny, 91, west at 8. Elsewhere around the region, Wichita Falls, Fair.

89, southwest at 8. Abilene, fair, 85, southwest at 6. Waco, fair, 90, south at 6. Tyler, fair, 86, variable at 3. Once again at 11 a.m., DFW Airport, fair, 92, west at 6. Now let's check on your local forecast for the Dallas-Fort Worth Metroplex. Today, sunny. A 30% chance of showers and thunderstorms this afternoon. Hot with highs in the upper 90s. Southwest winds around 5 miles an hour. Tonight, partly cloudy with a 20% chance of showers and thunderstorms in the evening, then mostly clear after midnight. Lows in the mid-70s. Southeast winds around 5 miles an hour. Wednesday, mostly sunny. Hot with highs in the upper 90s. South winds 5 to 10 miles an hour. Wednesday night, mostly clear. Lows in the upper 70s. South winds 5 to 10 miles an hour. And now the extended forecast. Thursday, sunny, hot with highs in the upper 90s. South winds around 10 miles an hour. Thursday night, clear. Lows in the upper 70s. Friday, sunny, hot with highs in the upper 90s. Friday night, mostly clear. Lows around 80. Saturday, sunny, hot with highs in the upper 90s. Heat index values up to 105. Saturday night, mostly clear. A 20% chance of showers and thunderstorms after midnight. Lows around 80. Sunday, mostly sunny with a slight chance of showers. A slight chance of thunderstorms in the afternoon. Highs in the upper 90s. Chance of rain 20%. Heat index values up to 105. Sunday night, partly cloudy in the evening, then clearing. A slight chance of thunderstorms in the evening. A slight chance of showers. Lows in the upper 70s. Chance of rain 20%. Monday, mostly sunny with a 20% chance of showers and thunderstorms. Highs in the upper 90s. Heat in And now the extended forecast. Thursday, sunny, hot with highs in the upper 90s. South winds around 10 miles an hour. Thursday night, clear. Lows in the upper 70s. Friday, sunny, hot with highs in the upper 90s. Friday night, mostly clear. Lows around 80. Saturday, sunny, hot with highs in the upper 90s. Heat index values up to 105. Saturday night, mostly clear. A 20% chance of showers and thunderstorms after midnight. Lows around 80. Sunday, mostly sunny with a slight chance of showers. A slight chance of thunderstorms in the afternoon. Highs in the upper 90s. Chance of rain 20%. Heat index values up to 105. Sunday night, partly cloudy in the evening, then clearing. A slight chance of thunderstorms in the evening. A slight chance of showers. Lows in the upper 70s. Chance of rain 20%. Monday, mostly sunny with a 20% chance of showers and thunderstorms. Highs in the upper 90s. Heat index values up to 105. The forecast key messages for North and Central Texas. Scattered storms are expected again today with a few severe downburst wind gusts possible. Hot and dry conditions will persist Wednesday through Friday with low storm chances returning next weekend. The spotter information statement for North and Central Texas. Spotter activation is not expected at this time. The ultraviolet index forecast for July 7th is 10, or very high. The current time is 11:26 a.m. Central Daylight Time. 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The following reports of weather temperature and wind were made at 11 a.m. DFW Airport, fair, 92, dew point 63, relative humidity 38%, wind west at 6, pressure 30.06 inches and steady. Dallas

Field, fare, 91, variable at 7. Fort Worth Meacham, fare, 90, southwest at 7. Arlington, fare, 90, south at 6. At McKinney, fare, 88, dew point 73, relative humidity 61%, pressure 30.07 inches and falling. Denton, partly sunny, 91, west at 8. Elsewhere around the region, Wichita Falls, fare, 89, southwest at 8. Abilene, fare, 85, southwest at 6. Waco, fare, 90, south at 6. Tyler, fare, 86, variable at 3. Once again at 11 a.m., DFW Airport, fare, 92, west at 6. Now let's check on your local forecast for the Dallas-Fort Worth Metroplex. Today, sunny. A 30% chance of showers and thunderstorms this afternoon. Hot with highs in the upper 90s. Southwest winds around 5 miles an hour. Tonight, partly cloudy with a 20% chance of showers and thunderstorms in the evening, then mostly clear after midnight. Lows in the mid-70s. Southeast winds around 5 miles an hour. Wednesday, mostly sunny. Hot with highs in the upper 90s. South winds 5 to 10 miles an hour. Wednesday night, mostly clear. Lows in the upper 70s. South winds 5 to 10 miles an hour. And now the extended forecast. Thursday, sunny, hot with highs in the upper 90s. South winds around 10 miles an hour. Thursday night, clear. Lows in the upper 70s. Friday, sunny, hot with highs in the upper 90s. Friday night, mostly clear. Lows around 80. Saturday, sunny, hot with highs in the upper 90s. Heat index values up to

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And now the extended forecast. Thursday, sunny, hot with highs in the upper 90s. South winds around 10 miles an hour. Thursday night, clear. Lows in the upper 70s. Friday, sunny, hot with highs in the upper 90s. Friday night, mostly clear. Lows around 80. Saturday, sunny, hot with highs in the upper 90s. Heat index values up to 105. Saturday night, mostly clear. A 20% chance of showers and thunderstorms after midnight. Lows around 80. Sunday, mostly sunny with a slight chance of showers. A slight chance of thunderstorms in the afternoon. Highs in the upper 90s. Chance of rain 20%. Heat index values up to 105. Sunday night, partly cloudy in the evening, then clearing. A slight chance of thunderstorms in the evening. A slight chance of showers. Lows in the upper 70s. Chance of rain 20%. Monday, mostly sunny with a 20% chance of showers and thunderstorms. Highs in the upper 90s. Heat index values up to 105. The forecast key messages for North and Central Texas. Scattered storms are expected again today with a few severe downburst wind gusts possible. Hot and dry conditions will persist Wednesday through Friday with low storm chances returning next weekend. The spotter information statement for North and Central Texas. Spotter activation.

not expected at this time. The ultraviolet index forecast for July 7th is 10, or very high. The current time is 11:36 a.m. Central Daylight Time. 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The following reports of weather temperature and wind were made at 11 a.m. DFW Airport, Fair, 92, dew point 63, relative humidity 38%, wind west at 6, pressure 30.06 inches and steady. Dallas Love Field, Fair, 91, variable at 7. Fort Worth Meacham, Fair, 90, southwest at 7. Arlington, Fair, 90, south at 6. At McKinney, Fair, 88, dew point 73, relative humidity 61%, pressure 30.07 inches and falling. Denton, partly sunny, 91, west at 8. Elsewhere around the region, Wichita Falls, Fair, 89, southwest at 8. Abilene, Fair, 85, southwest at 6. Waco, Fair, 90, south at 6. Tyler, Fair, 86, variable at 3. Once again at 11 a.m., DFW Airport, Fair, 92, west at 6. Now let's check on your local forecast for the Dallas-Fort Worth Metroplex. Today, sunny. A 30% chance of showers and thunderstorms this afternoon. Hot with highs in the upper 90s. Southwest winds around 5 miles an hour. Tonight, partly cloudy with a 20% chance of showers and thunderstorms in the evening, then mostly clear after midnight. Lows in the mid-70s. Southeast winds around 5 miles an hour. Wednesday, mostly sunny. Hot with highs in the upper 90s. South winds 5 to 10 miles an hour. Wednesday night, mostly clear. Lows in the upper 70s. South winds 5 to 10 miles an hour. And now the extended forecast. Thursday, sunny, hot with highs in the upper 90s. South winds around 10 miles an hour. Thursday night, clear. Lows in the upper 70s. Friday, sunny, hot with highs in the upper 90s. Friday night, mostly clear. Lows around 80. Saturday, sunny, hot with highs in the upper 90s. Heat index values up to 105. Saturday night, mostly clear. A 20% chance of showers and thunderstorms after midnight. Lows around 80. Sunday, mostly sunny with a slight chance of showers. A slight chance of thunderstorms in the afternoon. Highs in the upper 90s. Chance of rain 20%. Heat index values up to 105. Sunday night, partly cloudy in the evening, then clearing. A slight chance of thunderstorms in the evening. A slight chance of showers. Lows in the upper 70s. Chance of rain 20%. Monday, mostly sunny with a 20% chance of showers and thunderstorms. Highs in the upper 90s. Heat index values up to 105. The forecast key messages for North and Central Texas. Scattered storms are expected again today with a few severe downburst wind gusts possible. Hot and dry conditions will persist Wednesday through Friday with low storm chances returning next weekend. The spotter information statement for North and Central Texas. Spotter activation is not expected at this time. The ultraviolet index forecast for July 7th is 10, or very high. The current time is 11:40 a.m. Central Daylight Time. 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The following reports of weather temperature and wind were made at 11 a.m. DFW Airport, Fair, 92, dew point 63, relative humidity 38%, wind west at 6, pressure 30.06 inches and steady. Dallas Love Field, Fair, 91, variable at 7. Fort Worth Meacham, Fair, 90, southwest at 7. Arlington, Fair, 90.

6. At McKinney, fair, 88. Dew point 73. Relative humidity 61%. Pressure 30.07 inches and falling. Denton, partly sunny, 91. West at 8. Elsewhere around the region, Wichita Falls, fair, 89. Southwest at 8. Abilene, fair, 85. Southwest at 6. Waco, fair, 90. South at 6. Tyler, fair, 86, variable at 3. Once again at 11 a.m., DFW Airport, fair, 92, west at 6. Now let's check on your local forecast for the Dallas-Fort Worth Metroplex. Today, sunny. A 30% chance of showers and thunderstorms this afternoon. Hot with highs in the upper 90s. Southwest winds around 5 miles an hour. Tonight, partly cloudy with a 20% chance of showers and thunderstorms in the evening, then mostly clear after midnight. Lows in the mid-70s. Southeast winds around 5 miles an hour. Wednesday, mostly sunny. Hot with highs in the upper 90s. South winds 5 to 10 miles an hour. Wednesday night, mostly clear. Lows in the upper 70s. South winds 5 to 10 miles an hour. And now the extended forecast. Thursday, sunny, hot with highs in the upper 90s. South winds around 10 miles an hour. Thursday night, clear. Lows in the upper 70s. Friday, sunny, hot with highs in the upper 90s. Friday night, mostly clear. Lows around 80. Saturday, sunny, hot with highs in the upper 90s. Heat index values up to 105. Saturday night, mostly clear. A 20% chance of showers and thunderstorms after midnight. Lows around 80. Sunday, mostly sunny with a slight chance of showers. A slight chance of thunderstorms in the afternoon. Highs in the upper 90s. Chance of rain 20%. Heat index values up to 105. Sunday night, partly cloudy in the evening, then clearing. A slight chance of thunderstorms in the evening. A slight chance of showers. Lows in the upper 70s. Chance of rain 20%. Monday, mostly sunny with a 20% chance of showers and thunderstorms. Highs in the upper 90s. Heat index values up to 105. The forecast key messages for North and Central Texas. Scattered storms are expected again today with a few severe downburst wind gusts possible. Hot and dry conditions will persist Wednesday through Friday with low storm chances returning next weekend. The spotter information statement for North and Central Texas. Spotter activation is not expected at this time. The ultraviolet index forecast for July 7th is 10, or very high. The current time is 11:44 a.m. Central Daylight Time. 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The following reports of weather temperature and wind were made at 11 a.m. DFW Airport, fair, 92, dew point 63, relative humidity 38%, wind west at 6, pressure 30.06 inches and steady. Dallas Love Field, fair, 91, variable at 7. Fort Worth Meacham, fair, 90, southwest at 7. Arlington, fair, 90, south at 6. At McKinney, fair, 88, dew point 73, relative humidity 61%, pressure 30.07 inches and falling. Denton, partly sunny, 91, west at 8. Elsewhere around the region, Wichita Falls, fair, 89, southwest at 8. Abilene, fair, 85, southwest at 6. Waco, fair, 90, south at 6. Tyler, fair, 86, variable at 3. Once again at 11 a.m., DFW Airport, fair, 92, west at 6. Now let's check on your local forecast for the Dallas-Fort Worth Metroplex. Today, sunny. A 30% chance of showers and thunderstorms this afternoon. Hot with highs in the upper 90s.

southwest winds around 5 miles an hour. Tonight, partly cloudy with a 20% chance of showers and thunderstorms in the evening, then mostly clear after midnight. Lows in the mid-70s. Southeast winds around 5 miles an hour. Wednesday, mostly sunny. Hot with highs in the upper 90s. South winds 5 to 10 miles an hour. Wednesday night, mostly clear. Lows in the upper 70s. South winds 5 to 10 miles an hour. And now the extended forecast. Thursday, sunny, hot with highs in the upper 90s. South winds around 10 miles an hour. Thursday night, clear. Lows in the upper 70s. Friday, sunny, hot with highs in the upper 90s. Friday night, mostly clear. Lows around 80. Saturday, sunny, hot with highs in the upper 90s. Heat index values up to 105. Saturday night, mostly clear. A 20% chance of showers and thunderstorms after midnight. Lows around 80. Sunday, mostly sunny with a slight chance of showers. A slight chance of thunderstorms in the afternoon. Highs in the upper 90s. Chance of rain 20%. Heat index values up to 105. Sunday night, partly cloudy in the evening, then clearing. A slight chance of thunderstorms in the evening. A slight chance of showers. Lows in the upper 70s. Chance of rain 20%. Monday, mostly sunny with a 20% chance of showers and thunderstorms. Highs in the upper 90s. Heat index values up to 105. The forecast key messages for North and Central Texas. Scattered storms are expected again today with a few severe downburst wind gusts possible. Hot and dry conditions will persist Wednesday through Friday with low storm chances returning next weekend. The spotter information statement for North and Central Texas. Spotter activation is not expected at this time. The ultraviolet index forecast for July 7th is 10, or very high. The current time is 11:48 a.m. Central Daylight Time. 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The following reports of weather temperature and wind were made at 11 a.m. DFW Airport, Fair, 92, dew point 63, relative humidity 38%, wind west at 6, pressure 30.06 inches and steady. Dallas Love Field, Fair, 91, variable at 7. Fort Worth Meacham, Fair, 90, southwest at 7. Arlington, Fair, 90, south at 6. At McKinney, Fair, 88, dew point 73, relative humidity 61%, pressure 30.07 inches and falling. Denton, partly sunny, 91, west at 8. Elsewhere around the region, Wichita Falls, Fair, 89, southwest at 8. Abilene, Fair, 85, southwest at 6. Waco, Fair, 90, south at 6. Tyler, Fair, 86, variable at 3. Once again at 11 a.m., DFW Airport, Fair, 92, west at 6. Now let's check on your local forecast for the Dallas-Fort Worth Metroplex. Today, sunny. A 30% chance of showers and thunderstorms this afternoon. Hot with highs in the upper 90s. Southwest winds around 5 miles an hour. Tonight, partly cloudy with a 20% chance of showers and thunderstorms in the evening, then mostly clear after midnight. Lows in the mid-70s. Southeast winds around 5 miles an hour. Wednesday, mostly sunny. Hot with highs in the upper 90s. South winds 5 to 10 miles an hour. Wednesday night, mostly clear. Lows in the upper 70s. South winds 5 to 10 miles an hour. And now the extended forecast. Thursday, sunny, hot with highs in the upper 90s. South winds around 10 miles an hour. Thursday night, clear. Lows in the upper 70s. Friday, sunny, hot with highs in the upper 90s. Friday night,

clear. Lows around 80. Saturday, sunny, hot with highs in the upper 90s. Heat index values up to 105. Saturday night, mostly clear. A 20% chance of showers and thunderstorms after midnight. Lows around 80. Sunday, mostly sunny with a slight chance of showers. A slight chance of thunderstorms in the afternoon. Highs in the upper 90s. Chance of rain 20%. Heat index values up to 105. Sunday night, partly cloudy in the evening, then clearing. A slight chance of thunderstorms in the evening. A slight chance of showers. Lows in the upper 70s. Chance of rain 20%. Monday, mostly sunny with a 20% chance of showers and thunderstorms. Highs in the upper 90s. Heat index values up to 105. The forecast key messages for North and Central Texas. Scattered storms are expected again today with a few severe downburst wind gusts possible. Hot and dry conditions will persist Wednesday through Friday with low storm chances returning next weekend. The spotter information statement for North and Central Texas. Spotter activation is not expected at this time. The ultraviolet index forecast for July 7th is 10, or very high. The current time is 11:52 a.m. Central Daylight Time. 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Serving the Dallas-Fort Worth listening area. The following reports of weather temperature and wind were made at 11 a.m. DFW Airport, Fair, 92, dew point 63, relative humidity 38%, wind west at 6, pressure 30.06 inches and steady. Dallas Love Field, Fair, 91, variable at 7. Fort Worth Meacham, Fair, 90, southwest at 7. Arlington, Fair, 90, south at 6. At McKinney, Fair, 88, dew point 73, relative humidity 61%, pressure 30.07 inches and falling. Denton, partly sunny, 91, west at 8. Elsewhere around the region, Wichita Falls, Fair, 89, southwest at 8. Abilene, Fair, 85, southwest at 6. Waco, Fair, 90, south at 6. Tyler, Fair, 86, variable at 3. Once again at 11 a.m., DFW Airport, Fair, 92, west at 6. Now let's check on your local forecast for the Dallas-Fort Worth Metroplex. Today, sunny. A 30% chance of showers and thunderstorms this afternoon. Hot with highs in the upper 90s. Southwest winds around 5 miles an hour. Tonight, partly cloudy with a 20% chance of showers and thunderstorms in the evening, then mostly clear after midnight. Lows in the mid-70s. Southeast winds around 5 miles an hour. Wednesday, mostly sunny. Hot with highs in the upper 90s. South winds 5 to 10 miles an hour. Wednesday night, mostly clear. Lows in the upper 70s. South winds 5 to 10 miles an hour. And now the extended forecast. Thursday, sunny, hot with highs in the upper 90s. South winds around 10 miles an hour. Thursday night, clear. Lows in the upper 70s. Friday, sunny, hot with highs in the upper 90s. Friday night, mostly clear. Lows around 80. Saturday, sunny, hot with highs in the upper 90s. Heat index values up to 105. Saturday night, mostly clear. A 20% chance of showers and thunderstorms after midnight. Lows around 80. Sunday, mostly sunny with a slight chance of showers. A slight chance of thunderstorms in the afternoon. Highs in the upper 90s. Chance of rain 20%. Heat index values up to 105. Sunday night, partly cloudy in the evening, then clearing. A slight chance of thunderstorms in the evening. A slight chance of showers. Lows in the upper 70s. Chance of rain 20%. Monday, mostly sunny with a 20% chance of showers and thunderstorms.

storms. Highs in the upper 90s. Heat index values up to 105. The forecast key messages for North and Central Texas. Scattered storms are expected again today with a few severe downburst wind gusts possible. Hot and dry conditions will persist Wednesday through Friday with low storm chances returning next weekend. The spotter information statement for North and Central Texas. Spotter activation is not expected at this time. The ultraviolet index forecast for July 7th is 10, or very high. The current time is 11:57 a.m. Central Daylight Time. 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The following reports of weather temperature and wind were made at 11 a.m. DFW Airport, Fair, 92, dew point 63, relative humidity 38%, wind west at 6, pressure 30.06 inches and steady. Dallas Love Field, Fair, 91, variable at 7. Fort Worth Meacham, Fair, 90, southwest at 7. Arlington, Fair, 90, south at 6. At McKinney, Fair, 88, dew point 73, relative humidity 61%, pressure 30.07 inches and falling. Denton, partly sunny, 91, west at 8. Elsewhere around the region, Wichita Falls, Fair, 89, southwest at 8. Abilene, Fair, 85, southwest at 6. Waco, Fair, 90, south at 6. Tyler, Fair, 86, variable at 3. Once again at 11 a.m., DFW Airport, Fair, 92, west at 6. Now let's check on your local forecast for the Dallas-Fort Worth Metroplex. Today, sunny. A 30% chance of showers and thunderstorms this afternoon. Hot with highs in the upper 90s. Southwest winds around 5 miles an hour. Tonight, partly cloudy with a 20% chance of showers and thunderstorms in the evening, then mostly clear after midnight. Lows in the mid-70s. Southeast winds around 5 miles an hour. Wednesday, mostly sunny. Hot with highs in the upper 90s. South winds 5 to 10 miles an hour. Wednesday night, mostly clear. Lows in the upper 70s. South winds 5 to 10 miles an hour. And now the extended forecast. Thursday, sunny, hot with highs in the upper 90s. South winds around 10 miles an hour. Thursday night, clear. Lows in the upper 70s. Friday, sunny, hot with highs in the upper 90s. Friday night, mostly clear. Lows around 80. Saturday, sunny, hot with highs in the upper 90s. Heat index values up to 105. Saturday night, mostly clear. A 20% chance of showers and thunderstorms after midnight. Lows around 80. Sunday, mostly sunny with a slight chance of showers. A slight chance of thunderstorms in the afternoon. Highs in the upper 90s. Chance of rain 20%. Heat index values up to 105. Sunday night, partly cloudy in the evening, then clearing. A slight chance of thunderstorms in the evening. A slight chance of showers. Lows in the upper 70s. Chance of rain 20%. Monday, mostly sunny with a 20% chance of showers and thunderstorms. Highs in the upper 90s. Heat index values up to 105. The forecast key messages for North and Central Texas. Scattered storms are expected again today with a few severe downburst wind gusts possible. Hot and dry conditions will persist Wednesday through Friday with low storm chances returning next weekend. The spotter information statement for North and Central Texas. Spotter activation is not expected at this time. The ultraviolet index forecast for July 7th is 10, or very high. The current time is 12:01 p.m. Central Daylight Time. 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

The following reports of weather, temperature, and wind were made at 11 a.m. DFW Airport, Fair, 92, dew point 63, relative humidity 38%, wind west at 6, pressure 30.06 inches and steady. Dallas Love Field, Fair, 91, variable at 7. Fort Worth Meacham, Fair, 90, southwest at 7. Arlington, Fair, 90, south at 6. At McKinney, Fair, 88, dew point 73, relative humidity 61%, pressure 30.07 inches and falling. Denton, partly sunny, 91, west at 8. Elsewhere around the region, Wichita Falls, Fair, 89, southwest at 8. Abilene, Fair, 85, southwest at 6. Waco, Fair, 90, south at 6. Tyler, Fair, 86, variable at 3. Once again at 11 a.m., DFW Airport, Fair, 92, west at 6. The following reports of weather, temperature, and wind were made at noon. DFW Airport, Fair, 93, dew point 65, relative humidity 39%, wind west at 7, pressure 30.06 inches and steady. Dallas Love Field, Fair, 94, southwest at 6. Fort Worth Meacham, Fair, 92, west at 8. At Arlington, Fair, 93, dew point 67, relative humidity 42%, pressure 30.08 inches and steady. McKinney, Fair, 92, west at 8. Denton, Fair, 92, calm. Elsewhere around the region, Wichita Falls, Fair, 92, southwest at 10. Abilene, Fair, 86, south at 7. Waco, Fair, 92, south at 9. Tyler, partly sunny, 89, variable at 6. Once again at noon, DFW Airport, Fair, 93, west at 7. Now let's check on your local forecast for the Dallas-Fort Worth Metroplex. Today, sunny. A 30% chance of showers and thunderstorms this afternoon. Hot with highs in the upper 90s. Southwest winds around 5 miles an hour. Tonight, partly cloudy with a 20% chance of showers and thunderstorms in the evening, then mostly clear after midnight. Lows in the mid-70s. Southeast winds around 5 miles an hour. Wednesday, mostly sunny. Hot with highs in the upper 90s. South winds 5 to 10 miles an hour. Wednesday night, mostly clear. Lows in the upper 70s. South winds 5 to 10 miles an hour. And now the extended forecast. Thursday, sunny, hot with highs in the upper 90s. South winds around 10 miles an hour. Thursday night, clear. Lows in the upper 70s. Friday, sunny, hot with highs in the upper 90s. Friday night, mostly clear. Lows around 80. Saturday, sunny, hot with highs in the upper 90s. Heat index values up to 105. Saturday night, mostly clear. A 20% chance of showers and thunderstorms after midnight. Lows around 80. Sunday, mostly sunny with a slight chance of showers. A slight chance of thunderstorms in the afternoon. Highs in the upper 90s. Chance of rain 20%. Heat index values up to 105. Sunday night, partly cloudy in the evening, then clearing. A slight chance of thunderstorms in the evening. A slight chance of showers. Lows in the upper 70s. Chance of rain 20%. Monday, mostly sunny with a 20% chance of showers and thunderstorms. Highs in the upper 90s. Heat index values up to 105. The forecast key messages for North and Central Texas. Scattered storms are expected again today with a few severe downburst wind gusts possible. Hot and dry conditions will persist Wednesday through Friday with low storm chances returning next weekend. The spotter information statement for North and Central Texas. Spotter activation is not expected at this time. The ultraviolet index forecast for July 7th is 10, or very high. The current time is 12.
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The following reports of weather temperature and wind were made at noon. DFW Airport, Fair, 93, dew point 65, relative humidity 39%, wind west at 7, pressure 30.06 inches and steady. Dallas Love Field, Fair, 94, southwest at 6. Fort Worth Meacham, Fair, 92, west at 8. At Arlington, Fair, 93, dew point 67, relative humidity 42%, pressure 30.08 inches and steady. McKinney, Fair, 92, west at 8. Denton, Fair, 92, calm. Elsewhere around the region, Wichita Falls, Fair, 92, southwest at 10. Abilene, Fair, 86, south at 7. Waco, Fair, 92, south at 9. Tyler, partly sunny, 89, variable at 6. Once again at noon, DFW Airport, Fair, 93, west at 7. Now let's check on your local forecast for the Dallas-Fort Worth Metroplex. Today, sunny. A 30% chance of showers and thunderstorms this afternoon. Hot with highs in the upper 90s. Southwest winds around 5 miles an hour. Tonight, partly cloudy with a 20% chance of showers and thunderstorms in the evening, then mostly clear after midnight. Lows in the mid-70s. Southeast winds around 5 miles an hour. Wednesday, mostly sunny. Hot with highs in the upper 90s. South winds 5 to 10 miles an hour. Wednesday night, mostly clear. Lows in the upper 70s. South winds 5 to 10 miles an hour. And now the extended forecast. Thursday, sunny, hot with highs in the upper 90s. South winds around 10 miles an hour. Thursday night, clear. Lows in the upper 70s. Friday, sunny, hot with highs in the upper 90s. Friday night, mostly clear. Lows around 80. Saturday, sunny, hot with highs in the upper 90s. Heat index values up to 105. Saturday night, mostly clear. A 20% chance of showers and thunderstorms after midnight. Lows around 80. Sunday, mostly sunny with a slight chance of showers. A slight chance of thunderstorms in the afternoon. Highs in the upper 90s. Chance of rain 20%. Heat index values up to 105. Sunday night, partly cloudy in the evening, then clearing. A slight chance of thunderstorms in the evening. A slight chance of showers. Lows in the upper 70s. Chance of rain 20%. Monday, mostly sunny with a 20% chance of showers and thunderstorms. Highs in the upper 90s. Heat index values up to 105. The forecast key messages for North and Central Texas. Scattered storms are expected again today with a few severe downburst wind gusts possible. Hot and dry conditions will persist Wednesday through Friday with low storm chances returning next weekend. The spotter information statement for North and Central Texas. Spotter activation is not expected at this time. The ultraviolet index forecast for July 7th is 10, or very high. The current time is 12:10 p.m. Central Daylight Time. 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The following reports of weather temperature and wind were made at noon. DFW Airport, Fair, 93, dew point 65, relative humidity 39%, wind west at 7, pressure 30.06 inches and steady. Dallas Love Field, Fair, 94, southwest at 6. Fort Worth Meacham, Fair, 92, west at 8. At Arlington, Fair, 93, dew point 67, relative humidity 42%, pressure 30.08 inches and steady. McKinney, Fair, 92, west at 8. Denton,

Here, 92, calm. Elsewhere around the region, Wichita Falls, fair, 92, southwest at 10. Abilene, fair, 86, south at 7. Waco, fair, 92, south at 9. Tyler, partly sunny, 89, variable at 6. Once again at noon, DFW Airport, fair, 93, west at 7. The following reports of weather temperature and wind were made at noon. DFW Airport, mostly sunny, 93, dew point 65, relative humidity 39%, wind west at 7, pressure 30.06 inches and steady. Dallas Love Field, mostly sunny, 94, southwest at 6. Fort Worth Meacham, sunny, 92, west at 8. At Arlington, sunny, 93, dew point 67, relative humidity 42%, pressure 30.08 inches and steady. McKinney, mostly sunny, 92, west at 8. Denton, mostly sunny, 92, calm. Elsewhere around the region, Wichita Falls, sunny, 92, southwest at 10. Abilene, sunny, 86, south at 7. Waco, mostly sunny, 92, south at 9. Tyler, partly sunny, 89, variable at 6. Once again at noon, DFW Airport, mostly sunny, 93, west at 7. Now let's check on your local forecast for the Dallas-Fort Worth Metroplex. Today, sunny. A 30% chance of showers and thunderstorms this afternoon. Hot with highs in the upper 90s. Southwest winds around 5 miles an hour. Tonight, partly cloudy with a 20% chance of showers and thunderstorms in the evening, then mostly clear after midnight. Lows in the mid-70s. Southeast winds around 5 miles an hour. Wednesday, mostly sunny. Hot with highs in the upper 90s. South winds 5 to 10 miles an hour. Wednesday night, mostly clear. Lows in the upper 70s. South winds 5 to 10 miles an hour. And now the extended forecast. Thursday, sunny, hot with highs in the upper 90s. South winds around 10 miles an hour. Thursday night, clear. Lows in the upper 70s. Friday, sunny, hot with highs in the upper 90s. Friday night, mostly clear. Lows around 80. Saturday, sunny, hot with highs in the upper 90s. Heat index values up to 105. Saturday night, mostly clear. A 20% chance of showers and thunderstorms after midnight. Lows around 80. Sunday, mostly sunny with a slight chance of showers. A slight chance of thunderstorms in the afternoon. Highs in the upper 90s. Chance of rain 20%. Heat index values up to 105. Sunday night, partly cloudy in the evening, then clearing. A slight chance of thunderstorms in the evening. A slight chance of showers. Lows in the upper 70s. Chance of rain 20%. Monday, mostly sunny with a 20% chance of showers and thunderstorms. Highs in the upper 90s. Heat index values up to 105. The forecast key messages for North and Central Texas. Scattered storms are expected again today with a few severe downburst wind gusts possible. Hot and dry conditions will persist Wednesday through Friday with low storm chances returning next weekend. The spotter information statement for North and Central Texas. Spotter activation is not expected at this time. The ultraviolet index forecast for July 7th is 10, or very high. The current time is 12:15 p.m. Central Daylight Time. 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The following reports of weather temperature and wind were made at noon. DFW Airport, mostly sunny, 93, dew point 65, relative humidity 39%, wind west at 7, pressure 30.06 inches and steady. Dallas Love Field, mostly sunny, 94, southwest at 6. Fort Worth Meacham, sunny, 92.

storms this afternoon. Hot with highs in the upper 90s. Southwest winds around 5 miles an hour. Tonight, partly cloudy with a 20% chance of showers and thunderstorms in the evening, then mostly clear after midnight. Lows in the mid-70s. Southeast winds around 5 miles an hour. Wednesday, mostly sunny. Hot with highs in the upper 90s. South winds 5 to 10 miles an hour. Wednesday night, mostly clear. Lows in the upper 70s. South winds 5 to 10 miles an hour. And now the extended forecast. Thursday, sunny, hot with highs in the upper 90s. South winds around 10 miles an hour. Thursday night, clear. Lows in the upper 70s. Friday, sunny, hot with highs in the upper 90s. Friday night, mostly clear. Lows around 80. Saturday, sunny, hot with highs in the upper 90s. Heat index values up to 105. Saturday night, mostly clear. A 20% chance of showers and thunderstorms after midnight. Lows around 80. Sunday, mostly sunny with a slight chance of showers. A slight chance of thunderstorms in the afternoon. Highs in the upper 90s. Chance of rain 20%. Heat index values up to 105. Sunday night, partly cloudy in the evening, then clearing. A slight chance of thunderstorms in the evening. A slight chance of showers. Lows in the upper 70s. Chance of rain 20%. Monday, mostly sunny with a 20% chance of showers and thunderstorms. Highs in the upper 90s. Heat index values up to 105. The forecast key messages for North and Central Texas. Scattered storms are expected again today with a few severe downburst wind gusts possible. Hot and dry conditions will persist Wednesday through Friday with low storm chances returning next weekend. The spotter information statement for North and Central Texas. Spotter activation is not expected at this time. The ultraviolet index forecast for July 7th is 10, or very high. The current time is 12:19 p.m. Central Daylight Time. 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The following reports of weather temperature and wind were made at noon. DFW Airport, mostly sunny, 93, dew point 65, relative humidity 39%, wind west at 7, pressure 30.06 inches and steady. Dallas Love Field, mostly sunny, 94, southwest at 6. Fort Worth Meacham, sunny, 92, west at 8. At Arlington, sunny, 93, dew point 67, relative humidity 42%, pressure 30.08 inches and steady. McKinney, mostly sunny, 92, west at 8. Denton, mostly sunny, 92, calm. Elsewhere around the region, Wichita Falls, sunny, 92, southwest at 10. Abilene, sunny, 86, south at 7. Waco, mostly sunny, 92, south at 9. Tyler, partly sunny, 89, variable at 6. Once again at noon, DFW Airport, mostly sunny, 93, west at 7. Now let's check on your local forecast for the Dallas-Fort Worth Metroplex. Today, sunny. A 30% chance of showers and thunderstorms this afternoon. Hot with highs in the upper 90s. Southwest winds around 5 miles an hour. Tonight, partly cloudy with a 20% chance of showers and thunderstorms in the evening, then mostly clear after midnight. Lows in the mid-70s. Southeast winds around 5 miles an hour. Wednesday, mostly sunny. Hot with highs in the upper 90s. South winds 5 to 10 miles an hour. Wednesday night, mostly clear. Lows in the upper 70s. South winds 5 to 10 miles an hour. And now the extended forecast. Thursday, sunny, hot with highs in the upper 90s. South winds around 10 miles an hour. Thursday night, clear. Lows in the upper 70s.

Friday, sunny, hot with highs in the upper 90s. Friday night, mostly clear. Lows around 80. Saturday, sunny, hot with highs in the upper 90s. Heat index values up to 105. Saturday night, mostly clear. A 20% chance of showers and thunderstorms after midnight. Lows around 80. Sunday, mostly sunny with a slight chance of showers. A slight chance of thunderstorms in the afternoon. Highs in the upper 90s. Chance of rain 20%. Heat index values up to 105. Sunday night, partly cloudy in the evening, then clearing. A slight chance of thunderstorms in the evening. A slight chance of showers. Lows in the upper 70s. Chance of rain 20%. Monday, mostly sunny with a 20% chance of showers and thunderstorms. Highs in the upper 90s. Heat index values up to 105. The forecast key messages for North and Central Texas. Scattered storms are expected again today with a few severe downburst wind gusts possible. Hot and dry conditions will persist Wednesday through Friday with low storm chances returning next weekend. The spotter information statement for North and Central Texas. Spotter activation is not expected at this time. The ultraviolet index forecast for July 7th is 10, or very high. The current time is 12:23 p.m. Central Daylight Time. 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The following reports of weather temperature and wind were made at noon. DFW Airport, mostly sunny, 93, dew point 65, relative humidity 39%, wind west at 7, pressure 30.06 inches and steady. Dallas Love Field, mostly sunny, 94, southwest at 6. Fort Worth Meacham, sunny, 92, west at 8. At Arlington, sunny, 93, dew point 67, relative humidity 42%, pressure 30.08 inches and steady. McKinney, mostly sunny, 92, west at 8. Denton, mostly sunny, 92, calm. Elsewhere around the region, Wichita Falls, sunny, 92, southwest at 10. Abilene, sunny, 86, south at 7. Waco, mostly sunny, 92, south at 9. Tyler, partly sunny, 89, variable at 6. Once again at noon, DFW Airport, mostly sunny, 93, west at 7. Now let's check on your local forecast for the Dallas-Fort Worth Metroplex. Today, sunny. A 30% chance of showers and thunderstorms this afternoon. Hot with highs in the upper 90s. Southwest winds around 5 miles an hour. Tonight, partly cloudy with a 20% chance of showers and thunderstorms in the evening, then mostly clear after midnight. Lows in the mid-70s. Southeast winds around 5 miles an hour. Wednesday, mostly sunny. Hot with highs in the upper 90s. South winds 5 to 10 miles an hour. Wednesday night, mostly clear. Lows in the upper 70s. South winds 5 to 10 miles an hour. And now the extended forecast. Thursday, sunny, hot with highs in the upper 90s. South winds around 10 miles an hour. Thursday night, clear. Lows in the upper 70s. Friday, sunny, hot with highs in the upper 90s. Friday night, mostly clear. Lows around 80. Saturday, sunny, hot with highs in the upper 90s. Heat index values up to 105. Saturday night, mostly clear. A 20% chance of showers and thunderstorms after midnight. Lows around 80. Sunday, mostly sunny with a slight chance of showers. A slight chance of thunderstorms in the afternoon. Highs in the upper 90s. Chance of rain 20%. Heat index values up to 105. Sunday night, partly cloudy in the evening, then clearing. A slight chance of thunderstorms in the evening. A slight chance of showers. Lows in the upper 70s.

chance of rain 20%. Monday, mostly sunny with a 20% chance of showers and thunderstorms. Highs in the upper 90s. Heat index values up to 105. The forecast key messages for North and Central Texas. Scattered storms are expected again today with a few severe downburst wind gusts possible. Hot and dry conditions will persist Wednesday through Friday with low storm chances returning next weekend. The spotter information statement for North and Central Texas. Spotter activation is not expected at this time. The ultraviolet index forecast for July 7th is 10, or very high. The current time is 12:28 p.m. Central Daylight Time. 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The following reports of weather temperature and wind were made at noon. DFW Airport, mostly sunny, 93, dew point 65, relative humidity 39%, wind west at 7, pressure 30.06 inches and steady. Dallas Love Field, mostly sunny, 94, southwest at 6. Fort Worth Meacham, sunny, 92, west at 8. At Arlington, sunny, 93, dew point 67, relative humidity 42%, pressure 30.08 inches and steady. McKinney, mostly sunny, 92, west at 8. Denton, mostly sunny, 92, calm. Elsewhere around the region, Wichita Falls, sunny, 92, southwest at 10. Abilene, sunny, 86, south at 7. Waco, mostly sunny, 92, south at 9. Tyler, partly sunny, 89, variable at 6. Once again at noon, DFW Airport, mostly sunny, 93, west at 7. Now let's check on your local forecast for the Dallas-Fort Worth Metroplex. Today, sunny. A 30% chance of showers and thunderstorms this afternoon. Hot with highs in the upper 90s. Southwest winds around 5 miles an hour. Tonight, partly cloudy with a 20% chance of showers and thunderstorms in the evening, then mostly clear after midnight. Lows in the mid-70s. Southeast winds around 5 miles an hour. Wednesday, mostly sunny. Hot with highs in the upper 90s. South winds 5 to 10 miles an hour. Wednesday night, mostly clear. Lows in the upper 70s. South winds 5 to 10 miles an hour. And now the extended forecast. Thursday, sunny, hot with highs in the upper 90s. South winds around 10 miles an hour. Thursday night, clear. Lows in the upper 70s. Friday, sunny, hot with highs in the upper 90s. Friday night, mostly clear. Lows around 80. Saturday, sunny, hot with highs in the upper 90s. Heat index values up to 105. Saturday night, mostly clear. A 20% chance of showers and thunderstorms after midnight. Lows around 80. Sunday, mostly sunny with a slight chance of showers. A slight chance of thunderstorms in the afternoon. Highs in the upper 90s. Chance of rain 20%. Heat index values up to 105. Sunday night, partly cloudy in the evening, then clearing. A slight chance of thunderstorms in the evening. A slight chance of showers. Lows in the upper 70s. Chance of rain 20%. Monday, mostly sunny with a 20% chance of showers and thunderstorms. Highs in the upper 90s. Heat index values up to 105. The forecast key messages for North and Central Texas. Scattered storms are expected again today with a few severe downburst wind gusts possible. Hot and dry conditions will persist Wednesday through Friday with low storm chances returning next weekend. The spotter information statement for North and Central Texas. Spotter activation is not expected at this time. The ultraviolet index forecast for July 7th is 10, or very high. The current time is 12:32 p.m. Central Daylight Time. 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

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The following reports of weather temperature and wind were made at noon. DFW Airport, mostly sunny, 93, dew point 65, relative humidity 39%, wind west at 7, pressure 30.06 inches and steady. Dallas Love Field, mostly sunny, 94, southwest at 6. Fort Worth Meacham, sunny, 92, west at 8. At Arlington, sunny, 93, dew point 67, relative humidity 42%, pressure 30.08 inches and steady. McKinney, mostly sunny, 92, west at 8. Denton, mostly sunny, 92, calm. Elsewhere around the region, Wichita, mostly sunny, 92, west at 8. Denton, mostly sunny, 92, calm. Elsewhere around the region, Wichita Falls, sunny, 92, southwest at 10. Abilene, sunny, 86, south at 7. Waco, mostly sunny, 92, south at 9. Tyler, partly sunny, 89, variable at 6. Once again at noon, DFW Airport, mostly sunny, 93, west at 7. Now let's check on your local forecast for the Dallas-Fort Worth Metroplex. Today, sunny. A 30% chance of showers and thunderstorms this afternoon. Hot with highs in the upper 90s. Southwest winds around 5 miles an hour. Tonight, partly cloudy with a 20% chance of showers and thunderstorms in the evening, then mostly clear after midnight. Lows in the mid-70s. Southeast winds around 5 miles an hour. Wednesday, mostly sunny. Hot with highs in the upper 90s. South winds 5 to 10 miles an hour. Wednesday night, mostly clear. Lows in the upper 70s. South winds 5 to 10 miles an hour. And now the extended forecast. Thursday, sunny, hot with highs in the upper 90s. South winds around 10 miles an hour. Thursday night, clear. Lows in the upper 70s. Friday, sunny, hot with highs in the upper 90s. Friday night, mostly clear. Lows around 80. Saturday, sunny, hot with highs in the upper 90s. Heat index values up to 105. Saturday night, mostly clear. A 20% chance of showers and thunderstorms after midnight. Lows around 80. Sunday, mostly sunny with a slight chance of showers. A slight chance of thunderstorms in the afternoon. Highs in the upper 90s. Chance of rain 20%. Heat index values up to 105. Sunday night, partly cloudy in the evening, then clearing. A slight chance of thunderstorms in the evening. A slight chance of showers. Lows in the upper 70s. Chance of rain 20%. Monday, mostly sunny with a 20% chance of showers and thunderstorms. Highs in the upper 90s. Heat index values up to 105. The forecast key messages for North and Central Texas. Scattered storms are expected again today with a few severe downburst wind gusts possible. Hot and dry conditions will persist Wednesday through Friday with low storm chances returning next weekend. The spotter information statement for North and Central Texas. Spotter activation is not expected at this time. The ultraviolet index forecast for July 7th is 10, or very high. The current time is 12:36 p.m. Central Daylight Time. 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The following reports of weather temperature and wind were made at noon. DFW Airport, mostly sunny, 93, dew point 65, relative humidity 39%, wind west at 7, pressure 30.06 inches and steady. Dallas Love Field, mostly sunny, 94, southwest at 6. Fort Worth Meacham, sunny, 92, west at 8. At Arlington, sunny, 93, dew point 67, relative humidity 42%.

over 30.08 inches and steady. McKinney, mostly sunny, 92, west at 8. Denton, mostly sunny, 92, calm. Elsewhere around the region, Wichita Falls, sunny, 92, southwest at 10. Abilene, sunny, 86, south at 7. Waco, mostly sunny, 92, south at 9. Tyler, partly sunny, 89, variable at 6. Once again at noon, DFW Airport, mostly sunny, 93, west at 7. Now let's check on your local forecast for the Dallas-Fort Worth Metroplex. Today, sunny. A 30% chance of showers and thunderstorms this afternoon. Hot with highs in the upper 90s. Southwest winds around 5 miles an hour. Tonight, partly cloudy with a 20% chance of showers and thunderstorms in the evening, then mostly clear after midnight. Lows in the mid-70s. Southeast winds around 5 miles an hour. Wednesday, mostly sunny. Hot with highs in the upper 90s. South winds 5 to 10 miles an hour. Wednesday night, mostly clear. Lows in the upper 70s. South winds 5 to 10 miles an hour. And now the extended forecast. Thursday, sunny, hot with highs in the upper 90s. South winds around 10 miles an hour. Thursday night, clear. Lows in the upper 70s. Friday, sunny, hot with highs in the upper 90s. Friday night, mostly clear. Lows around 80. Saturday, sunny, hot with highs in the upper 90s. Heat index values up to 105. Saturday night, mostly clear. A 20% chance of showers and thunderstorms after midnight. Lows around 80. Sunday, mostly sunny with a slight chance of showers. A slight chance of thunderstorms in the afternoon. Highs in the upper 90s. Chance of rain 20%. Heat index values up to 105. Sunday night, partly cloudy in the evening, then clearing. A slight chance of thunderstorms in the evening. A slight chance of showers. Lows in the upper 70s. Chance of rain 20%. Monday, mostly sunny with a 20% chance of showers and thunderstorms. Highs in the upper 90s. Heat index values up to 105. The forecast key messages for North and Central Texas. Scattered storms are expected again today with a few severe downburst wind gusts possible. Hot and dry conditions will persist Wednesday through Friday with low storm chances returning next weekend. The spotter information statement for North and Central Texas. Spotter activation is not expected at this time. The ultraviolet index forecast for July 7th is 10, or very high. The current time is 12:40 p.m. Central Daylight Time. 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The following reports of weather temperature and wind were made at noon. DFW Airport, mostly sunny, 93, dew point 65, relative humidity 39%, wind west at 7, pressure 30.06 inches and steady. Dallas Love Field, mostly sunny, 94, southwest at 6. Fort Worth Meacham, sunny, 92, west at 8. At Arlington, sunny, 93, dew point 67, relative humidity 42%, pressure 30.08 inches and steady. McKinney, mostly sunny, 92, west at 8. Denton, mostly sunny, 92, calm. Elsewhere around the region, Wichita Falls, sunny, 92, southwest at 10. Abilene, sunny, 86, south at 7. Waco, mostly sunny, 92, south at 9. Tyler, partly sunny, 89, variable at 6. Once again at noon, DFW Airport, mostly sunny, 93, west at 7. Now let's check on your local forecast for the Dallas-Fort Worth Metroplex. This afternoon, mostly sunny with a 30% chance of showers and thunderstorms. Hot with highs in the upper 90s. South winds around 5 miles an hour.

heat index values up to 105. Sunday night, partly cloudy in the evening, then clearing. A slight chance of thunderstorms in the evening. A slight chance of showers. Lows in the upper 70s. Chance of rain 20%. Monday, mostly sunny with a 20% chance of showers and thunderstorms. Highs in the upper 90s. Heat index values up to 105. The forecast key messages for North and Central Texas. Scattered storms are expected again today with a few severe downburst wind gusts possible. Hot and dry conditions will persist Wednesday through Friday with low storm chances returning next weekend. The spotter information statement for North and Central Texas. Spotter activation is not expected at this time. The ultraviolet index forecast for July 7th is 10, or very high. The current time is 12:53 p.m. Central Daylight Time. 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The following reports of weather temperature and wind were made at noon. DFW Airport, mostly sunny, 93, dew point 65, relative humidity 39%, wind west at 7, pressure 30.06 inches and steady. Dallas Love Field, mostly sunny, 94, southwest at 6. Fort Worth Meacham, sunny, 92, west at 8. At Arlington, sunny, 93, dew point 67, relative humidity 42%, pressure 30.08 inches and steady. McKinney, mostly sunny, 92, west at 8. Denton, mostly sunny, 92, calm. Elsewhere around the region, Wichita Falls, sunny, 92, southwest at 10. Abilene, sunny, 86, south at 7. Waco, mostly sunny, 92, south at 9. Tyler, partly sunny, 89, variable at 6. Once again at noon, DFW Airport, mostly sunny, 93, west at 7. Now let's check on your local forecast for the Dallas-Fort Worth Metroplex. This afternoon, mostly sunny with a 30% chance of showers and thunderstorms. Hot with highs in the upper 90s. South winds around 5 miles an hour. Tonight, partly cloudy. A chance of showers and thunderstorms in the evening. Then a slight chance of showers and thunderstorms after midnight. Lows in the mid-70s. South winds around 5 miles an hour. Chance of rain 30%. Wednesday, sunny. A 20% chance of showers and thunderstorms in the morning. Hot with highs in the upper 90s. Southwest winds 5 to 10 miles an hour. Wednesday night, mostly clear. Lows in the upper 70s. South winds 5 to 10 miles an hour. And now the extended forecast. Thursday, sunny, hot with highs around 100. South winds 5 to 10 miles an hour. Thursday night, clear. Lows around 80. Friday, sunny, hot with highs in the upper 90s. Friday night, mostly clear. Lows around 80. Saturday, sunny, hot with highs in the upper 90s. Heat index values up to 105. Saturday night, mostly clear. A 20% chance of showers and thunderstorms after midnight. Lows around 80. Sunday, mostly sunny with a slight chance of showers. A slight chance of thunderstorms in the afternoon. Highs in the upper 90s. Chance of rain 20%. Heat index values up to 105. Sunday night, partly cloudy in the evening, then clearing. A slight chance of thunderstorms in the evening. A slight chance of showers. Lows in the upper 70s. Chance of rain 20%. Monday, mostly sunny with a 20% chance of showers and thunderstorms. Highs in the upper 90s. Heat index values up to 105. The forecast key messages for North and Central Texas. Scattered storms are expected again today with a few severe downburst wind gusts possible. Hot and dry conditions will persist Wednesday through Friday with low storm chances returning next weekend.

The spotter information statement for North and Central Texas. Spotter activation is not expected at this time. The ultraviolet index forecast for July 7th is 10, or very high. The current time is 12:57 p.m. Central Daylight Time. 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The following reports of weather temperature and wind were made at noon. DFW Airport, mostly sunny, 93, dew point 65, relative humidity 39%, wind west at 7, pressure 30.06 inches and steady. Dallas Love Field, mostly sunny, 94, southwest at 6. Fort Worth Meacham, sunny, 92, west at 8. At Arlington, sunny, 93, dew point 67, relative humidity 42%, pressure 30.08 inches and steady. McKinney, mostly sunny, 92, west at 8. Denton, mostly sunny, 92, calm. Elsewhere around the region, Wichita Falls, sunny, 92, southwest at 10. Abilene, sunny, 86, south at 7. Waco, mostly sunny, 92, south at 9. Tyler, partly sunny, 89, variable at 6. Once again at noon, DFW Airport, mostly sunny, 93, west at 7. Now let's check on your local forecast for the Dallas-Fort Worth Metroplex. This afternoon, mostly sunny with a 30% chance of showers and thunderstorms. Hot with highs in the upper 90s. South winds around 5 miles an hour. Tonight, partly cloudy. A chance of showers and thunderstorms in the evening, then a slight chance of showers and thunderstorms after midnight. Lows in the mid-70s. South winds around 5 miles an hour. Chance of rain 30%. Wednesday, sunny. A 20% chance of showers and thunderstorms in the morning. Hot with highs in the upper 90s. Southwest winds 5 to 10 miles an hour. Wednesday night, mostly clear. Lows in the upper 70s. South winds 5 to 10 miles an hour. And now the extended forecast. Thursday, sunny, hot with highs around 100. South winds 5 to 10 miles an hour. Thursday night, clear. Lows around 80. Friday, sunny, hot with highs in the upper 90s. Friday night, mostly clear. Lows around 80. Saturday, sunny, hot with highs in the upper 90s. Heat index values up to 105. Saturday night, mostly clear. A 20% chance of showers and thunderstorms after midnight. Lows around 80. Sunday, mostly sunny with a slight chance of showers. A slight chance of thunderstorms in the afternoon. Highs in the upper 90s. Chance of rain 20%. Heat index values up to 105. Sunday night, partly cloudy in the evening, then clearing. A slight chance of thunderstorms in the evening. A slight chance of showers. Lows in the upper 70s. Chance of rain 20%. Monday, mostly sunny with a 20% chance of showers and thunderstorms. Highs in the upper 90s. Heat index values up to 105. The forecast key messages for North and Central Texas. Scattered storms are expected again today with a few severe downburst wind gusts possible. Hot and dry conditions will persist Wednesday through Friday with low storm chances returning next weekend. The spotter information statement for North and Central Texas. Spotter activation is not expected at this time. The ultraviolet index forecast for July 7th is 10, or very high. The current time is 1:01 p.m. Central Daylight Time. 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The following reports of weather temperature and wind were made at 1 p.m. DFW Airport, partly sunny, 94, dew point 66, relative humidity 39%, wind calm, pressure

30.05 inches and falling. Dallas Love Field, mostly sunny, 95, variable at 7. Fort Worth Meacham, sunny, 95, heat index 99, variable at 5. Arlington, sunny, 94, variable at 6. McKinney, sunny, 93, southwest at 6. Denton, partly sunny, 93, west at 5. Elsewhere around the region, Wichita Falls, sunny, 94, southwest at 9. Abilene, mostly sunny, 89, southwest at 7. Waco, mostly sunny, 95, heat index 100, south at 8. At Tyler, thunder, 91, dew point 73, relative humidity 55%, heat index 99, pressure 30.06 inches and falling. Once again at 1 p.m., DFW Airport, partly sunny, 94, calm. Now let's check on your local forecast for the Dallas-Fort Worth Metroplex. This afternoon, mostly sunny with a 30% chance of showers and thunderstorms. Hot with highs in the upper 90s. South winds around 5 miles an hour. Tonight, partly cloudy. A chance of showers and thunderstorms in the evening, then a slight chance of showers and thunderstorms after midnight. Lows in the mid-70s. South winds around 5 miles an hour. Chance of rain 30%. Wednesday, sunny. A 20% chance of showers and thunderstorms in the morning. Hot with highs in the upper 90s. Southwest winds 5 to 10 miles an hour. Wednesday night, mostly clear. Lows in the upper 70s. South winds 5 to 10 miles an hour. And now the extended forecast. Thursday, sunny, hot with highs around 100. South winds 5 to 10 miles an hour. Thursday night, clear. Lows around 80. Friday, sunny, hot with highs in the upper 90s. Friday night, mostly clear. Lows around 80. Saturday, sunny, hot with highs in the upper 90s. Heat index values up to 105. Saturday night, mostly clear. A 20% chance of showers and thunderstorms after midnight. Lows around 80. Sunday, mostly sunny with a slight chance of showers. A slight chance of thunderstorms in the afternoon. Highs in the upper 90s. Chance of rain 20%. Heat index values up to 105. Sunday night, partly cloudy in the evening, then clearing. A slight chance of thunderstorms in the evening. A slight chance of showers. Lows in the upper 70s. Chance of rain 20%. Monday, mostly sunny with a 20% chance of showers and thunderstorms. Highs in the upper 90s. Heat index values up to 105. The forecast key messages for North and Central Texas. Scattered storms are expected again today with a few severe downburst wind gusts possible. Hot and dry conditions will persist Wednesday through Friday with low storm chances returning next weekend. The spotter information statement for North and Central Texas. Spotter activation is not expected at this time. The ultraviolet index forecast for July 7th is 10, or very high. The current time is 1:05 p.m. Central Daylight Time. 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The following reports of weather temperature and wind were made at 1 p.m. DFW Airport, partly sunny, 94, dew point 66, relative humidity 39%, wind calm, pressure 30.05 inches and falling. Dallas Love Field, mostly sunny, 95, variable at 7. Fort Worth Meacham, sunny, 95, heat index 99, variable at 5. Arlington, sunny, 94, variable at 6. McKinney, sunny, 93, southwest at 6. Denton, partly sunny, 93, west at 5. Elsewhere around the region, Wichita Falls, sunny, 94, southwest at 9. Abilene, mostly sunny, 89, southwest at 7.
Waco, mostly sunny, 95, heat index 100, south at 8. At Tyler, thunder, 91, dew point 73, relative humidity 55%, heat index 99, pressure 30.06 inches and falling. Once again at 1 p.m., DFW Airport, partly sunny, 94, calm. Now let's check on your local forecast for the Dallas-Fort Worth Metroplex. This afternoon, mostly sunny with a 30% chance of showers and thunderstorms. Hot with highs in the upper 90s. South winds around 5 miles an hour. Tonight, partly cloudy. A chance of showers and thunderstorms in the evening, then a slight chance of showers and thunderstorms after midnight. Lows in the mid-70s. South winds around 5 miles an hour. Chance of rain 30%. Wednesday, sunny. A 20% chance of showers and thunderstorms in the morning. Hot with highs in the upper 90s. Southwest winds 5 to 10 miles an hour. Wednesday night, mostly clear. Lows in the upper 70s. South winds 5 to 10 miles an hour. And now the extended forecast. Thursday, sunny, hot with highs around 100. South winds 5 to 10 miles an hour. Thursday night, clear. Lows around 80. Friday, sunny, hot with highs in the upper 90s. Friday night, mostly clear. Lows around 80. Saturday, sunny, hot with highs in the upper 90s. Heat index values up to 105. Saturday night, mostly clear. A 20% chance of showers and thunderstorms after midnight. Lows around 80. Sunday, mostly sunny with a slight chance of showers. A slight chance of thunderstorms in the afternoon. Highs in the upper 90s. Chance of rain 20%. Heat index values up to 105. Sunday night, partly cloudy in the evening, then clearing. A slight chance of thunderstorms in the evening. A slight chance of showers. Lows in the upper 70s. Chance of rain 20%. Monday, mostly sunny with a 20% chance of showers and thunderstorms. Highs in the upper 90s. Heat index values up to 105. The forecast key messages for North and Central Texas. Scattered storms are expected again today with a few severe downburst wind gusts possible. Hot and dry conditions will persist Wednesday through Friday with low storm chances returning next weekend. The spotter information statement for North and Central Texas. Spotter activation is not expected at this time. The ultraviolet index forecast for July 7th is 10, or very high. The current time is 1:10 p.m. Central Daylight Time. 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The following reports of weather temperature and wind were made at 1 p.m. DFW Airport, partly sunny, 94, dew point 66, relative humidity 39%, wind calm, pressure 30.05 inches and falling. Dallas Love Field, mostly sunny, 95, variable at 7. Fort Worth Meacham, sunny, 95, heat index 99, variable at 5. Arlington, sunny, 94, variable at 6. McKinney, sunny, 93, southwest at 6. Denton, partly sunny, 93, west at 5. Elsewhere around the region, Wichita Falls, sunny, 94, southwest at 9. Abilene, mostly sunny, 89, southwest at 7. Waco, mostly sunny, 95, heat index 100, south at 8. At Tyler, thunder, 91, dew point 73, relative humidity 55%, heat index 99, pressure 30.06 inches and falling. Once again at 1 p.m., DFW Airport, partly sunny, 94, calm. The following reports of weather temperature and wind were made at 1 p.m. DFW Airport, partly sunny, 94, dew point 66, relative humidity 39%, wind calm, pressure 30.05 inches and falling.

Dallas Love Field, mostly sunny, 95, variable at 7. Fort Worth Meacham, sunny, 95, heat index 99, variable at 5. Arlington, sunny, 94, variable at 6. McKinney, sunny, 93, southwest at 6. Denton, partly sunny, 93, west at 5. Elsewhere around the region, Wichita Falls, sunny, 94, southwest at 9. Abilene, mostly sunny, 89, southwest at 7. Waco, sunny, 95, heat index 100, south at 8. At Tyler, thunder, 91, dew point 73, relative humidity 55%, heat index 99, pressure 30.06 inches and falling. Once again at 1 p.m., DFW Airport, partly sunny, 94, calm. Now let's check on your local forecast for the Dallas-Fort Worth Metroplex. This afternoon, mostly sunny with a 30% chance of showers and thunderstorms. Hot with highs in the upper 90s. South winds around 5 miles an hour. Tonight, partly cloudy with an isolated shower or thunderstorm possible. Lows in the mid-70s. South winds around 5 miles an hour. Chance of rain 20%. Wednesday, sunny with a 20% chance of showers and thunderstorms. Hot with highs in the upper 90s. Southwest winds 5 to 10 miles an hour. Wednesday night, mostly clear. Lows in the upper 70s. South winds 5 to 10 miles an hour. And now the extended forecast. Thursday, sunny, hot with highs around 100. South winds 5 to 10 miles an hour. Thursday night, clear. Lows around 80. Friday, sunny, hot with highs in the upper 90s. Friday night, mostly clear. Lows around 80. Saturday, sunny, hot with highs in the upper 90s. Heat index values up to 105. Saturday night, mostly clear. A 20% chance of showers and thunderstorms after midnight. Lows around 80. Sunday, mostly sunny with a slight chance of showers. A slight chance of thunderstorms in the afternoon. Highs in the upper 90s. Chance of rain 20%. Heat index values up to 105. Sunday night, partly cloudy in the evening, then clearing. A slight chance of thunderstorms in the evening. A slight chance of showers. Lows in the upper 70s. Chance of rain 20%. Monday, mostly sunny with a 20% chance of showers and thunderstorms. Highs in the upper 90s. Heat index values up to 105. The forecast key messages for North and Central Texas. Scattered storms are expected again today with a few severe downburst wind gusts possible. Hot and dry conditions will persist Wednesday through Friday with low storm chances returning next weekend. The spotter information statement for North and Central Texas. Spotter activation is not expected at this time. The ultraviolet index forecast for July 7th is 10, or very high. The current time is 1:15 p.m. Central Daylight Time. 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The following reports of weather temperature and wind were made at 1 p.m. DFW Airport, partly sunny, 94, dew point 66, relative humidity 39%, wind calm, pressure 30.05 inches and falling. Dallas Love Field, mostly sunny, 95, variable at 7. Fort Worth Meacham, sunny, 95, heat index 99, variable at 5. Arlington, sunny, 94, variable at 6. McKinney, sunny, 93, southwest at 6. Denton, partly sunny, 93, west at 5. Elsewhere around the region, Wichita Falls, sunny, 94, southwest at 9. Abilene, mostly sunny, 89, southwest at 7. Waco, sunny, 95, heat index 100, south at 8. At Tyler, thunder, 91, dew point 73,

Wednesday night, mostly clear. Lows in the upper 70s. South winds 5 to 10 miles an hour. And now the extended forecast. Thursday, sunny, hot with highs around 100. South winds 5 to 10 miles an hour. Thursday night, clear. Lows around 80. Friday, sunny, hot with highs in the upper 90s. Friday night, mostly clear. Lows around 80. Saturday, sunny, hot with highs in the upper 90s. Heat index values up to 105. Saturday night, mostly clear. A 20% chance of showers and thunderstorms after midnight. Lows around 80. Sunday, mostly sunny with a slight chance of showers. A slight chance of thunderstorms in the afternoon. Highs in the upper 90s. Chance of rain 20%. Heat index values up to 105. Sunday night, partly cloudy in the evening, then clearing. A slight chance of thunderstorms in the evening. A slight chance of showers. Lows in the upper 70s. Chance of rain 20%. Monday, mostly sunny with a 20% chance of showers and thunderstorms. Highs in the upper 90s. Heat index values up to 105. The forecast key messages for North and Central Texas. Scattered storms are expected again today with a few severe downburst wind gusts possible. Hot and dry conditions will persist Wednesday through Friday with low storm chances returning next weekend. The spotter information statement for North and Central Texas. Spotter activation is not expected at this time. The ultraviolet index forecast for July 7th is 10, or very high. The current time is 1:20 p.m. Central Daylight Time. 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The following reports of weather temperature and wind were made at 1 p.m. DFW Airport, partly sunny, 94, dew point 66, relative humidity 39%, wind calm, pressure 30.05 inches and falling. Dallas Love Field, mostly sunny, 95, variable at 7. Fort Worth Meacham, sunny, 95, heat index 99, variable at 5. Arlington, sunny, 94, variable at 6. McKinney, sunny, 93, southwest at 6. Denton, partly sunny, 93, west at 5. Elsewhere around the region, Wichita Falls, sunny, 94, southwest at 9. Abilene, mostly sunny, 89, southwest at 7. Waco, sunny, 95, heat index 100, south at 8. At Tyler, thunder, 91, dew point 73, relative humidity 55%, heat index 99, pressure 30.06 inches and falling. Once again at 1 p.m., DFW Airport, partly sunny, 94, calm. Now let's check on your local forecast for the Dallas-Fort Worth Metroplex. This afternoon, mostly sunny with a 30% chance of showers and thunderstorms. Hot with highs in the upper 90s. South winds around 5 miles an hour. Tonight, partly cloudy with an isolated shower or thunderstorm possible. Lows in the mid-70s. South winds around 5 miles an hour. Chance of rain 20%. Wednesday, sunny with a 20% chance of showers and thunderstorms. Hot with highs in the upper 90s. Southwest winds 5 to 10 miles an hour. Wednesday night, mostly clear. Lows in the upper 70s. South winds 5 to 10 miles an hour. And now the extended forecast. Thursday, sunny, hot with highs around 100. South winds 5 to 10 miles an hour. Thursday night, clear. Lows around 80. Friday, sunny, hot with highs in the upper 90s. Friday night, mostly clear. Lows around 80. Saturday, sunny, hot with highs in the upper 90s. Heat index values up to 105. Saturday night, mostly clear. A 20% chance of showers and thunderstorms after

night. Lows around 80. Sunday, mostly sunny with a slight chance of showers. A slight chance of thunderstorms in the afternoon. Highs in the upper 90s. Chance of rain 20%. Heat index values up to 105. Sunday night, partly cloudy in the evening, then clearing. A slight chance of thunderstorms in the evening. A slight chance of showers. Lows in the upper 70s. Chance of rain 20%. Monday, mostly sunny with a 20% chance of showers and thunderstorms. Highs in the upper 90s. Heat index values up to 105. The forecast key messages for North and Central Texas. Scattered storms are expected again today with a few severe downburst wind gusts possible. Hot and dry conditions will persist Wednesday through Friday with low storm chances returning next weekend. The spotter information statement for North and Central Texas. Spotter activation is not expected at this time. The ultraviolet index forecast for July 7th is 10, or very high. The current time is 1:24 p.m. Central Daylight Time. 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The following reports of weather temperature and wind were made at 1 p.m. DFW Airport, partly sunny, 94, dew point 66, relative humidity 39%, wind calm, pressure 30.05 inches and falling. Dallas Love Field, mostly sunny, 95, variable at 7. Fort Worth Meacham, sunny, 95, heat index 99, variable at 5. Arlington, sunny, 94, variable at 6. McKinney, sunny, 93, southwest at 6. Denton, partly sunny, 93, west at 5. Elsewhere around the region, Wichita Falls, sunny, 94, southwest at 9. Abilene, mostly sunny, 89, southwest at 7. Waco, sunny, 95, heat index 100, south at 8. At Tyler, thunder, 91, dew point 73, relative humidity 55%, heat index 99, pressure 30.06 inches and falling. Once again at 1 p.m., DFW Airport, partly sunny, 94, calm. Now let's check on your local forecast for the Dallas-Fort Worth Metroplex. This afternoon, mostly sunny with a 30% chance of showers and thunderstorms. Hot with highs in the upper 90s. South winds around 5 miles an hour. Tonight, partly cloudy with an isolated shower or thunderstorm possible. Lows in the mid-70s. South winds around 5 miles an hour. Chance of rain 20%. Wednesday, sunny with a 20% chance of showers and thunderstorms. Hot with highs in the upper 90s. Southwest winds 5 to 10 miles an hour. Wednesday night, mostly clear. Lows in the upper 70s. South winds 5 to 10 miles an hour. And now the extended forecast. Thursday, sunny, hot with highs around 100. South winds 5 to 10 miles an hour. Thursday night, clear. Lows around 80. Friday, sunny, hot with highs in the upper 90s. Friday night, mostly clear. Lows around 80. Saturday, sunny, hot with highs in the upper 90s. Heat index values up to 105. Saturday night, mostly clear. A 20% chance of showers and thunderstorms after midnight. Lows around 80. Sunday, mostly sunny with a slight chance of showers. A slight chance of thunderstorms in the afternoon. Highs in the upper 90s. Chance of rain 20%. Heat index values up to 105. Sunday night, partly cloudy in the evening, then clearing. A slight chance of thunderstorms in the evening. A slight chance of showers. Lows in the upper 70s. Chance of rain 20%. Monday, mostly sunny with a 20% chance of showers and thunderstorms. Highs in the upper 90s. Heat index values up to 105. The forecast key messages

North and Central Texas. Scattered storms are expected again today with a few severe downburst wind gusts possible. Hot and dry conditions will persist Wednesday through Friday with low storm chances returning next weekend. The spotter information statement for North and Central Texas. Spotter activation is not expected at this time. The ultraviolet index forecast for July 8th is 11, or extreme. The current time is 1:28 p.m. Central Daylight Time. 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The following reports of weather temperature and wind were made at 1 p.m. DFW Airport, partly sunny, 94, dew point 66, relative humidity 39%, wind calm, pressure 30.05 inches and falling. Dallas Love Field, mostly sunny, 95, variable at 7. Fort Worth Meacham, sunny, 95, heat index 99, variable at 5. Arlington, sunny, 94, variable at 6. McKinney, sunny, 93, southwest at 6. Denton, partly sunny, 93, west at 5. Elsewhere around the region, Wichita Falls, sunny, 94, southwest at 9. Abilene, mostly sunny, 89, southwest at 7. Waco, sunny, 95, heat index 100, south at 8. At Tyler, thunder, 91, dew point 73, relative humidity 55%, heat index 99, pressure 30.06 inches and falling. Once again at 1 p.m., DFW Airport, partly sunny, 94, calm. Now let's check on your local forecast for the Dallas-Fort Worth Metroplex. This afternoon, mostly sunny with a 30% chance of showers and thunderstorms. Hot with highs in the upper 90s. South winds around 5 miles an hour. Tonight, partly cloudy with an isolated shower or thunderstorm possible. Lows in the mid-70s. South winds around 5 miles an hour. Chance of rain 20%. Wednesday, sunny with a 20% chance of showers and thunderstorms. Hot with highs in the upper 90s. Southwest winds 5 to 10 miles an hour. Wednesday night, mostly clear. Lows in the upper 70s. South winds 5 to 10 miles an hour. And now the extended forecast. Thursday, sunny, hot with highs around 100. South winds 5 to 10 miles an hour. Thursday night, clear. Lows around 80. Friday, sunny, hot with highs in the upper 90s. Friday night, mostly clear. Lows around 80. Saturday, sunny, hot with highs in the upper 90s. Heat index values up to 105. Saturday night, mostly clear. A 20% chance of showers and thunderstorms after midnight. Lows around 80. Sunday, mostly sunny with a slight chance of showers. A slight chance of thunderstorms in the afternoon. Highs in the upper 90s. Chance of rain 20%. Heat index values up to 105. Sunday night, partly cloudy in the evening, then clearing. A slight chance of thunderstorms in the evening. A slight chance of showers. Lows in the upper 70s. Chance of rain 20%. Monday, mostly sunny with a 20% chance of showers and thunderstorms. Highs in the upper 90s. Heat index values up to 105. And now the extended forecast. Thursday, sunny, hot with highs around 100. South winds 5 to 10 miles an hour. Thursday night, clear. Lows around 80. Friday, sunny, hot with highs in the upper 90s. Friday night, mostly clear. Lows around 80. Saturday, sunny, hot with highs in the upper 90s. Heat index values up to 105. Saturday night, partly cloudy in the evening, then mostly clear with a 20% chance of showers and thunderstorms after midnight. Lows in the upper 70s. Sunday, mostly sunny with a slight chance of thunderstorms. A chance of showers in the morning, then a slight

Chance of showers in the afternoon. Highs in the mid-90s. Chance of rain 40%. Sunday night, partly cloudy. A chance of showers and thunderstorms in the afternoon. Highs in the mid-90s. Chance of rain 40%. Sunday night, partly cloudy. A chance of showers and thunderstorms in the evening. Then a slight chance of showers and thunderstorms after midnight. Lows in the upper 70s. Chance of rain 30%. Monday, mostly sunny with a 20% chance of showers and thunderstorms. Highs in the mid-90s. The forecast key messages for North and Central Texas. Scattered storms are expected again today with a few severe downburst wind gusts possible. Hot and dry conditions will persist Wednesday through Friday with low storm chances returning next weekend. The spotter information statement for North and Central Texas. Spotter activation is not expected at this time. The ultraviolet index forecast for July 8th is 11, or extreme. The current time is 1:34 p.m. Central Daylight Time. 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The following reports of weather temperature and wind were made at 1 p.m. DFW Airport, partly sunny, 94, dew point 66, relative humidity 39%, wind calm, pressure 30.05 inches and falling. Dallas Love Field, mostly sunny, 95, variable at 7. Fort Worth Meacham, sunny, 95, heat index 99, variable at 5. Arlington, sunny, 94, variable at 6. McKinney, sunny, 93, southwest at 6. Denton, partly sunny, 93, west at 5. Elsewhere around the region, Wichita Falls, sunny, 94, southwest at 9. Abilene, mostly sunny, 89, southwest at 7. Waco, sunny, 95, heat index 100, south at 8. At Tyler, thunder, 91, dew point 73, relative humidity 55%, heat index 99, pressure 30.06 inches and falling. Once again at 1 p.m., DFW Airport, partly sunny, 94, calm. Now let's check on your local forecast for the Dallas-Fort Worth Metroplex. This afternoon, mostly sunny with a 30% chance of showers and thunderstorms. Hot with highs in the upper 90s. South winds around 5 miles an hour. Tonight, partly cloudy with an isolated shower or thunderstorm possible. Lows in the mid-70s. South winds around 5 miles an hour. Chance of rain 20%. Wednesday, sunny with a 20% chance of showers and thunderstorms. Hot with highs in the upper 90s. Southwest winds 5 to 10 miles an hour. Wednesday night, mostly clear. Lows in the upper 70s. South winds 5 to 10 miles an hour. And now the extended forecast. Thursday, sunny, hot with highs around 100. South winds 5 to 10 miles an hour. Thursday night, clear. Lows around 80. Friday, sunny, hot with highs in the upper 90s. Friday night, mostly clear. Lows around 80. Saturday, sunny, hot with highs in the upper 90s. Heat index values up to 105. Saturday night, partly cloudy in the evening, then mostly clear with a 20% chance of showers and thunderstorms after midnight. Lows in the upper 70s. Sunday, mostly sunny with a slight chance of thunderstorms. A chance of showers in the morning, then a slight chance of showers in the afternoon. Highs in the mid-90s. Chance of rain 40%. Sunday night, partly cloudy. A chance of showers and thunderstorms in the evening, then a slight chance of showers and thunderstorms after midnight. Lows in the upper 70s. Chance of rain 30%. Monday, mostly sunny with a 20% chance of showers and thunderstorms. Highs in the mid-90s. The forecast key messages for North and Central Texas. Scattered storms are expected again today with a few severe downburst wind gusts possible.

Another round of showers will be possible Wednesday afternoon before hot and dry conditions return through Friday. Rain could return as early as this weekend. The spotter information statement for North and Central Texas. Spotter activation is not expected at this time. The ultraviolet index forecast for July 8th is 11, or extreme. The current time is 1:38 p.m. Central Daylight Time. 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The following reports of weather temperature and wind were made at 1 p.m. DFW Airport, partly sunny, 94, dew point 66, relative humidity 39%, wind calm, pressure 30.05 inches and falling. Dallas Love Field, mostly sunny, 95, variable at 7. Fort Worth Meacham, sunny, 95, heat index 99, variable at 5. Arlington, sunny, 94, variable at 6. McKinney, sunny, 93, southwest at 6. Denton, partly sunny, 93, west at 5. Elsewhere around the region, Wichita Falls, sunny, 94, southwest at 9. Abilene, mostly sunny, 89, southwest at 7. Waco, sunny, 95, heat index 100, south at 8. At Tyler, thunder, 91, dew point 73, relative humidity 55%, heat index 99, pressure 30.06 inches and falling. Once again at 1 p.m., DFW Airport, partly sunny, 94, calm. Now let's check on your local forecast for the Dallas-Fort Worth Metroplex. This afternoon, mostly sunny with a 30% chance of showers and thunderstorms. Hot with highs in the upper 90s. South winds around 5 miles an hour. Tonight, partly cloudy with an isolated shower or thunderstorm possible. Lows in the mid-70s. South winds around 5 miles an hour. Chance of rain 20%. Wednesday, sunny with a 20% chance of showers and thunderstorms. Hot with highs in the upper 90s. Southwest winds 5 to 10 miles an hour. Wednesday night, mostly clear. Lows in the upper 70s. South winds 5 to 10 miles an hour. And now the extended forecast. Thursday, sunny, hot with highs around 100. South winds 5 to 10 miles an hour. Thursday night, clear. Lows around 80. Friday, sunny, hot with highs in the upper 90s. Friday night, mostly clear. Lows around 80. Saturday, sunny, hot with highs in the upper 90s. Heat index values up to 105. Saturday night, partly cloudy in the evening, then mostly clear with a 20% chance of showers and thunderstorms after midnight. Lows in the upper 70s. Sunday, mostly sunny with a slight chance of thunderstorms. A chance of showers in the morning, then a slight chance of showers in the afternoon. Highs in the mid-90s. Chance of rain 40%. Sunday night, partly cloudy. A chance of showers and thunderstorms in the evening, then a slight chance of showers and thunderstorms after midnight. Lows in the upper 70s. Chance of rain 30%. Monday, mostly sunny with a 20% chance of showers and thunderstorms. Highs in the mid-90s. The forecast key messages for North and Central Texas. Scattered storms are expected again today with a few severe downburst wind gusts possible. Another round of showers will be possible Wednesday afternoon before hot and dry conditions return through Friday. Rain could return as early as this weekend. The spotter information statement for North and Central Texas. Spotter activation is not expected at this time. The ultraviolet index forecast for July 8th is 11, or extreme. The current time is 1:42 p.m. Central Daylight Time. 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The following reports of weather temperature and wind were made at 1:00.

DFW Airport. Partly sunny, 94, dew point 66, relative humidity 39%, wind calm, pressure 30.05 inches and falling. Dallas Love Field, mostly sunny, 95, variable at 7. Fort Worth Meacham, sunny, 95, heat index 99, variable at 5. Arlington, sunny, 94, variable at 6. McKinney, sunny, 93, southwest at 6. Denton, partly sunny, 93, west at 5. Elsewhere around the region, Wichita Falls, sunny, 94, southwest at 9. Abilene, mostly sunny, 89, southwest at 7. Waco, sunny, 95, heat index 100, south at 8. At Tyler, thunder, 91, dew point 73, relative humidity 55%, heat index 99, pressure 30.06 inches and falling. Once again at 1 p.m., DFW Airport, partly sunny, 94, calm. Now let's check on your local forecast for the Dallas-Fort Worth Metroplex. This afternoon, mostly sunny with a 30% chance of showers and thunderstorms. Hot with highs in the upper 90s. South winds around 5 miles an hour. Tonight, partly cloudy with an isolated shower or thunderstorm possible. Lows in the mid-70s. South winds around 5 miles an hour. Chance of rain 20%. Wednesday, sunny with a 20% chance of showers and thunderstorms. Hot with highs in the upper 90s. Southwest winds 5 to 10 miles an hour. Wednesday night, mostly clear. Lows in the upper 70s. South winds 5 to 10 miles an hour. And now the extended forecast. Thursday, sunny, hot with highs around 100. South winds 5 to 10 miles an hour. Thursday night, clear. Lows around 80. Friday, sunny, hot with highs in the upper 90s. Friday night, mostly clear. Lows around 80. Saturday, sunny, hot with highs in the upper 90s. Heat index values up to 105. Saturday night, partly cloudy in the evening, then mostly clear with a 20% chance of showers and thunderstorms after midnight. Lows in the upper 70s. Sunday, mostly sunny with a slight chance of thunderstorms. A chance of showers in the morning, then a slight chance of showers in the afternoon. Highs in the mid-90s. Chance of rain 40%. Sunday night, partly cloudy. A chance of showers and thunderstorms in the evening, then a slight chance of showers and thunderstorms after midnight. Lows in the upper 70s. Chance of rain 30%. Monday, mostly sunny with a 20% chance of showers and thunderstorms. Highs in the mid-90s. The forecast key messages for North and Central Texas. Scattered storms are expected again today with a few severe downburst wind gusts possible. Another round of showers will be possible Wednesday afternoon before hot and dry conditions return through Friday. Rain could return as early as this weekend. The spotter information statement for North and Central Texas. Spotter activation is not expected at this time. The ultraviolet index forecast for July 8th is 11, or extreme. The current time is 1:46 p.m. Central Daylight Time. 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The following reports of weather temperature and wind were made at 1 p.m. DFW Airport, partly sunny, 94, dew point 66, relative humidity 39%, wind calm, pressure 30.05 inches and falling. Dallas Love Field, mostly sunny, 95, variable at 7. Fort Worth Meacham, sunny, 95, heat index 99, variable at 5. Arlington, sunny, 94, variable at 6. McKinney, sunny, 93, southwest at 6. Denton, partly sunny, 93, west at 5. Elsewhere around the region, Wichita Falls, sunny, 94, southwest at 9. Abilene, mostly sunny.
89, southwest at 7. Waco, sunny, 95, heat index 100, south at 8. At Tyler, thunder, 91, dew point 73, relative humidity 55%, heat index 99, pressure 30.06 inches and falling. Once again at 1 p.m., DFW Airport, partly sunny, 94, calm. Now let's check on your local forecast for the Dallas-Fort Worth Metroplex. This afternoon, mostly sunny with a 30% chance of showers and thunderstorms. Hot with highs in the upper 90s. South winds around 5 miles an hour. Tonight, partly cloudy with an isolated shower or thunderstorm possible. Lows in the mid-70s. South winds around 5 miles an hour. Chance of rain 20%. Wednesday, sunny with a 20% chance of showers and thunderstorms. Hot with highs in the upper 90s. Southwest winds 5 to 10 miles an hour. Wednesday night, mostly clear. Lows in the upper 70s. South winds 5 to 10 miles an hour. And now the extended forecast. Thursday, sunny, hot with highs around 100. South winds 5 to 10 miles an hour. Thursday night, clear. Lows around 80. Friday, sunny, hot with highs in the upper 90s. Friday night, mostly clear. Lows around 80. Saturday, sunny, hot with highs in the upper 90s. Heat index values up to 105. Saturday night, partly cloudy in the evening, then mostly clear with a 20% chance of showers and thunderstorms after midnight. Lows in the upper 70s. Sunday, mostly sunny with a slight chance of thunderstorms. A chance of showers in the morning, then a slight chance of showers in the afternoon. Highs in the mid-90s. Chance of rain 40%. Sunday night, partly cloudy. A chance of showers and thunderstorms in the evening, then a slight chance of showers and thunderstorms after midnight. Lows in the upper 70s. Chance of rain 30%. Monday, mostly sunny with a 20% chance of showers and thunderstorms. Highs in the mid-90s. The forecast key messages for North and Central Texas. Scattered storms are expected again today with a few severe downburst wind gusts possible. Another round of showers will be possible Wednesday afternoon before hot and dry conditions return through Friday. Rain could return as early as this weekend. The spotter information statement for North and Central Texas. Spotter activation is not expected at this time. The ultraviolet index forecast for July 8th is 11, or extreme. The current time is 1:50 p.m. Central Daylight Time. 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The following reports of weather temperature and wind were made at 1 p.m. DFW Airport, partly sunny, 94, dew point 66, relative humidity 39%, wind calm, pressure 30.05 inches and falling. Dallas Love Field, mostly sunny, 95, variable at 7. Fort Worth Meacham, sunny, 95, heat index 99, variable at 5. Arlington, sunny, 94, variable at 6. McKinney, sunny, 93, southwest at 6. Denton, partly sunny, 93, west at 5. Elsewhere around the region, Wichita Falls, sunny, 94, southwest at 9. Abilene, mostly sunny, 89, southwest at 7. Waco, sunny, 95, heat index 100, south at 8. At Tyler, thunder, 91, dew point 73, relative humidity 55%, heat index 99, pressure 30.06 inches and falling. Once again at 1 p.m., DFW Airport, partly sunny, 94, calm. Now let's check on your local forecast for the Dallas-Fort Worth Metroplex. This afternoon, mostly sunny with a 30% chance of showers and thunderstorms. Hot with highs in the upper 90s. South winds around 5 miles an hour. Tonight, partly cloudy with an isolated shower or thunderstorm possible.

Lows in the mid-70s. South winds around 5 miles an hour. Chance of rain 20%. Wednesday, sunny with a 20% chance of showers and thunderstorms. Hot with highs in the upper 90s. Southwest winds 5 to 10 miles an hour. Wednesday night, mostly clear. Lows in the upper 70s. South winds 5 to 10 miles an hour. And now the extended forecast. Thursday, sunny, hot with highs around 100. South winds 5 to 10 miles an hour. Thursday night, clear. Lows around 80. Friday, sunny, hot with highs in the upper 90s. Friday night, mostly clear. Lows around 80. Saturday, sunny, hot with highs in the upper 90s. Heat index values up to 105. Saturday night, partly cloudy in the evening, then mostly clear with a 20% chance of showers and thunderstorms after midnight. Lows in the upper 70s. Sunday, mostly sunny with a slight chance of thunderstorms. A chance of showers in the morning, then a slight chance of showers in the afternoon. Highs in the mid-90s. Chance of rain 40%. Sunday night, partly cloudy. A chance of showers and thunderstorms in the evening, then a slight chance of showers and thunderstorms after midnight. Lows in the upper 70s. Chance of rain 30%. Monday, mostly sunny with a 20% chance of showers and thunderstorms. Highs in the mid-90s. The forecast key messages for North and Central Texas. Scattered storms are expected again today with a few severe downburst wind gusts possible. Another round of showers will be possible Wednesday afternoon before hot and dry conditions return through Friday. Rain could return as early as this weekend. The spotter information statement for North and Central Texas. Spotter activation is not expected at this time. The ultraviolet index forecast for July 8th is 11, or extreme. The current time is 1:55 p.m. Central Daylight Time. 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The following reports of weather temperature and wind were made at 1 p.m. DFW Airport, partly sunny, 94, dew point 66, relative humidity 39%, wind calm, pressure 30.05 inches and falling. Dallas Love Field, mostly sunny, 95, variable at 7. Fort Worth Meacham, sunny, 95, heat index 99, variable at 5. Arlington, sunny, 94, variable at 6. McKinney, sunny, 93, southwest at 6. Denton, partly sunny, 93, west at 5. Elsewhere around the region, Wichita Falls, sunny, 94, southwest at 9. Abilene, mostly sunny, 89, southwest at 7. Waco, sunny, 95, heat index 100, south at 8. At Tyler, thunder, 91, dew point 73, relative humidity 55%, heat index 99, pressure 30.06 inches and falling. Once again at 1 p.m., DFW Airport, partly sunny, 94, calm. Now let's check on your local forecast for the Dallas-Fort Worth Metroplex. This afternoon, mostly sunny with a 30% chance of showers and thunderstorms. Hot with highs in the upper 90s. South winds around 5 miles an hour. Tonight, partly cloudy with an isolated shower or thunderstorm possible. Lows in the mid-70s. South winds around 5 miles an hour. Chance of rain 20%. Wednesday, sunny with a 20% chance of showers and thunderstorms. Hot with highs in the upper 90s. Southwest winds 5 to 10 miles an hour. Wednesday night, mostly clear. Lows in the upper 70s. South winds 5 to 10 miles an hour. And now the extended forecast. Thursday, sunny, hot with highs around 100. South winds 5 to 10 miles an hour. Thursday night, clear. Lows around 80. Friday, sunny, hot with highs in the upper 90s.

Friday night, mostly clear. Lows around 80. Saturday, sunny, hot with highs in the upper 90s. Heat index values up to 105. Saturday night, partly cloudy in the evening, then mostly clear with a 20% chance of showers and thunderstorms after midnight. Lows in the upper 70s. Sunday, mostly sunny with a slight chance of thunderstorms. A chance of showers in the morning, then a slight chance of showers in the afternoon. Highs in the mid-90s. Chance of rain 40%. Sunday night, partly cloudy. A chance of showers and thunderstorms in the evening, then a slight chance of showers and thunderstorms after midnight. Lows in the upper 70s. Chance of rain 30%. Monday, mostly sunny with a 20% chance of showers and thunderstorms. Highs in the mid-90s. The forecast key messages for North and Central Texas. Scattered storms are expected again today with a few severe downburst wind gusts possible. Another round of showers will be possible Wednesday afternoon before hot and dry conditions return through Friday. Rain could return as early as this weekend. The spotter information statement for North and Central Texas. Spotter activation is not expected at this time. The ultraviolet index forecast for July 8th is 11, or extreme. The current time is 1:59 p.m. Central Daylight Time. 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The following reports of weather temperature and wind were made at 1 p.m. DFW Airport, partly sunny, 94, dew point 66, relative humidity 39%, wind calm, pressure 30.05 inches and falling. Dallas Love Field, mostly sunny, 95, variable at 7. Fort Worth Meacham, sunny, 95, heat index 99, variable at 5. Arlington, sunny, 94, variable at 6. McKinney, sunny, 93, southwest at 6. Denton, partly sunny, 93, west at 5. Elsewhere around the region, Wichita Falls, sunny, 94, southwest at 9. Abilene, mostly sunny, 89, southwest at 7. Waco, sunny, 95, heat index 100, south at 8. At Tyler, thunder, 91, dew point 73, relative humidity 55%, heat index 99, pressure 30.06 inches and falling. Once again at 1 p.m., DFW Airport, partly sunny, 94, calm. Now let's check on your local forecast for the Dallas-Fort Worth Metroplex. This afternoon, mostly sunny with a 30% chance of showers and thunderstorms. Hot with highs in the upper 90s. South winds around 5 miles an hour. Tonight, partly cloudy with an isolated shower or thunderstorm possible. Lows in the mid-70s. South winds around 5 miles an hour. Chance of rain 20%. Wednesday, sunny with a 20% chance of showers and thunderstorms. Hot with highs in the upper 90s. Southwest winds 5 to 10 miles an hour. Wednesday night, mostly clear. Lows in the upper 70s. South winds 5 to 10 miles an hour. And now the extended forecast. Thursday, sunny, hot with highs around 100. South winds 5 to 10 miles an hour. Thursday night, clear. Lows around 80. Friday, sunny, hot with highs in the upper 90s. Friday night, mostly clear. Lows around 80. Saturday, sunny, hot with highs in the upper 90s. Heat index values up to 105. Saturday night, partly cloudy in the evening, then mostly clear with a 20% chance of showers and thunderstorms after midnight. Lows in the upper 70s. Sunday, mostly sunny with a slight chance of thunderstorms. A chance of showers in the morning, then a slight chance of showers in the afternoon. Highs in the mid-90s. Chance of rain 40%. Sunday night, partly cloudy. A chance of showers and thunderstorms in the evening, then a slight chance of showers and thunderstorms after midnight.

Heat index 100, west at 6. Fort Worth, Meacham, sunny, 96. Heat index 100, variable at 3. Arlington, partly sunny, 95. Heat index 99, variable at 7. McKinney, mostly sunny, 94, south at 7. Denton, sunny, 96, heat index 99, north at 5. Elsewhere around the region, Wichita Falls, sunny, 95, southwest at 10. Abilene, mostly sunny, 92, variable at 3. Waco, sunny, 96, heat index 102, south at 7. Tyler, a thunderstorm, 73, north at 14, gusting to 28. Once again at 2 p.m., DFW Airport, partly sunny, 96, heat index 99, variable at 3. Now let's check on your local forecast for the Dallas-Fort Worth Metroplex. This afternoon, mostly sunny with a 30% chance of showers and thunderstorms. Hot with highs in the upper 90s. South winds around 5 miles an hour. Tonight, partly cloudy with an isolated shower or thunderstorm possible. Lows in the mid-70s. South winds around 5 miles an hour. Chance of rain 20%. Wednesday, sunny with a 20% chance of showers and thunderstorms. Hot with highs in the upper 90s. Southwest winds 5 to 10 miles an hour. Wednesday night, mostly clear. Lows in the upper 70s. South winds 5 to 10 miles an hour. And now the extended forecast. Thursday, sunny, hot with highs around 100. South winds 5 to 10 miles an hour. Thursday night, clear. Lows around 80. Friday, sunny, hot with highs in the upper 90s. Friday night, mostly clear. Lows around 80. Saturday, sunny, hot with highs in the upper 90s. Heat index values up to 105. Saturday night, partly cloudy in the evening, then mostly clear with a 20% chance of showers and thunderstorms after midnight. Lows in the upper 70s. Sunday, mostly sunny with a slight chance of thunderstorms. A chance of showers in the morning, then a slight chance of showers in the afternoon. Highs in the mid-90s. Chance of rain 40%. Sunday night, partly cloudy. A chance of showers and thunderstorms in the evening, then a slight chance of showers and thunderstorms after midnight. Lows in the upper 70s. Chance of rain 30%. Monday, mostly sunny with a 20% chance of showers and thunderstorms. Highs in the mid-90s. The forecast key messages for North and Central Texas. Scattered storms are expected again today with a few severe downburst wind gusts possible. Another round of showers will be possible Wednesday afternoon before hot and dry conditions return through Friday. Rain could return as early as this weekend. The spotter information statement for North and Central Texas. Spotter activation is not expected at this time. The ultraviolet index forecast for July 8th is 11, or extreme. The current time is 2:16 p.m. Central Daylight Time. 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Serving the Dallas-Fort Worth listening area. The following reports of weather temperature and wind were made at 2 p.m. DFW Airport, partly sunny, 96, dew point 66, relative humidity 37%, heat index 99, wind variable at 3, pressure 30.02 inches and falling. Dallas Love Field, partly sunny, 96, heat index 100, west at 6. Fort Worth Meacham, sunny, 96, heat index 100, variable at 3. Arlington, partly sunny, 95, heat index 99, variable at 7. McKinney, mostly sunny, 94, south at 7. Denton, sunny, 96, heat index 99, north at 5. Elsewhere around the region, Wichita Falls, sunny, 95, southwest at 10. Abilene, mostly sunny, 92, variable at 3. Waco, sunny, 96, heat index 102, south at 7.

a 20% chance of showers and thunderstorms. Hot with highs in the upper 90s. Southwest winds 5 to 10 miles an hour. Wednesday night, mostly clear. Lows in the upper 70s. South winds 5 to 10 miles an hour. And now the extended forecast. Thursday, sunny, hot with highs around 100. South winds 5 to 10 miles an hour. Thursday night, clear. Lows around 80. Friday, sunny, hot with highs in the upper 90s. Friday night, mostly clear. Lows around 80. Saturday, sunny, hot with highs in the upper 90s. Heat index values up to 105. Saturday night, partly cloudy in the evening, then mostly clear with a 20% chance of showers and thunderstorms after midnight. Lows in the upper 70s. Sunday, mostly sunny with a slight chance of thunderstorms. A chance of showers in the morning, then a slight chance of showers in the afternoon. Highs in the mid-90s. Chance of rain 40%. Sunday night, partly cloudy. A chance of showers and thunderstorms in the evening, then a slight chance of showers and thunderstorms after midnight. Lows in the upper 70s. Chance of rain 30%. Monday, mostly sunny with a 20% chance of showers and thunderstorms. Highs in the mid-90s. The forecast key messages for North and Central Texas. Scattered storms are expected again today with a few severe downburst wind gusts possible. Another round of showers will be possible Wednesday afternoon before hot and dry conditions return through Friday. Rain could return as early as this weekend. The spotter information statement for North and Central Texas. Spotter activation is not expected at this time. The ultraviolet index forecast for July 8th is 11, or extreme. The current time is 2:20 p.m. Central Daylight Time. 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The following reports of weather temperature and wind were made at 2 p.m. DFW Airport, partly sunny, 96, dew point 66, relative humidity 37%, heat index 99, wind variable at 3, pressure 30.02 inches and falling. Dallas Love Field, partly sunny, 96, heat index 100, west at 6. Fort Worth Meacham, sunny, 96, heat index 100, variable at 3. Arlington, partly sunny, 95, heat index 99, variable at 7. McKinney, mostly sunny, 94, south at 7. Denton, sunny, 96, heat index 99, north at 5. Elsewhere around the region, Wichita Falls, sunny, 95, southwest at 10. Abilene, mostly sunny, 92, variable at 3. Waco, sunny, 96, heat index 102, south at 7. Tyler, a thunderstorm, 73, north at 14, gusting to 28. Once again at 2 p.m., DFW Airport, partly sunny, 96, heat index 99, variable at 3. Now let's check on your local forecast for the Dallas-Fort Worth Metroplex. This afternoon, mostly sunny with a 30% chance of showers and thunderstorms. Hot with highs in the upper 90s. South winds around 5 miles an hour. Tonight, partly cloudy with an isolated shower or thunderstorm possible. Lows in the mid-70s. South winds around 5 miles an hour. Chance of rain 20%. Wednesday, sunny with a 20% chance of showers and thunderstorms. Hot with highs in the upper 90s. Southwest winds 5 to 10 miles an hour. Wednesday night, mostly clear. Lows in the upper 70s. South winds 5 to 10 miles an hour. And now the extended forecast. Thursday, sunny, hot with highs around 100. South winds 5 to 10 miles an hour. Thursday night, clear. Lows around 80. Friday, sunny, hot with highs in the upper 90s. Friday night, mostly clear. Lows around 80. Saturday, sunny,

with highs in the upper 90s. Heat index values up to 105. Saturday night, partly cloudy in the evening, then mostly clear with a 20% chance of showers and thunderstorms after midnight. Lows in the upper 70s. Sunday, mostly sunny with a slight chance of thunderstorms. A chance of showers in the morning, then a slight chance of showers in the afternoon. Highs in the mid-90s. Chance of rain 40%. Sunday night, partly cloudy. A chance of showers and thunderstorms in the evening, then a slight chance of showers and thunderstorms after midnight. Lows in the upper 70s. Chance of rain 30%. Monday, mostly sunny with a 20% chance of showers and thunderstorms. Highs in the mid-90s. The forecast key messages for North and Central Texas. Scattered storms are expected again today with a few severe downburst wind gusts possible. Another round of showers will be possible Wednesday afternoon before hot and dry conditions return through Friday. Rain could return as early as this weekend. The spotter information statement for North and Central Texas. Spotter activation is not expected at this time. The ultraviolet index forecast for July 8th is 11, or extreme. The current time is 2:25 p.m. Central Daylight Time. 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The following reports of weather temperature and wind were made at 2 p.m. DFW Airport, partly sunny, 96, dew point 66, relative humidity 37%, heat index 99, wind variable at 3, pressure 30.02 inches and falling. Dallas Love Field, partly sunny, 96, heat index 100, west at 6. Fort Worth Meacham, sunny, 96, heat index 100, variable at 3. Arlington, partly sunny, 95, heat index 99, variable at 7. McKinney, mostly sunny, 94, south at 7. Denton, sunny, 96, heat index 99, north at 5. Elsewhere around the region, Wichita Falls, sunny, 95, southwest at 10. Abilene, mostly sunny, 92, variable at 3. Waco, sunny, 96, heat index 102, south at 7. Tyler, a thunderstorm, 73, north at 14, gusting to 28. Once again at 2 p.m., DFW Airport, partly sunny, 96, heat index 99, variable at 3. Now let's check on your local forecast for the Dallas-Fort Worth Metroplex. This afternoon, mostly sunny with a 30% chance of showers and thunderstorms. Hot with highs in the upper 90s. South winds around 5 miles an hour. Tonight, partly cloudy with an isolated shower or thunderstorm possible. Lows in the mid-70s. South winds around 5 miles an hour. Chance of rain 20%. Wednesday, sunny with a 20% chance of showers and thunderstorms. Hot with highs in the upper 90s. Southwest winds 5 to 10 miles an hour. Wednesday night, mostly clear. Lows in the upper 70s. South winds 5 to 10 miles an hour. And now the extended forecast. Thursday, sunny, hot with highs around 100. South winds 5 to 10 miles an hour. Thursday night, clear. Lows around 80. Friday, sunny, hot with highs in the upper 90s. Friday night, mostly clear. Lows around 80. Saturday, sunny, hot with highs in the upper 90s. Heat index values up to 105. Saturday night, partly cloudy in the evening, then mostly clear with a 20% chance of showers and thunderstorms after midnight. Lows in the upper 70s. Sunday, mostly sunny with a slight chance of thunderstorms. A chance of showers in the morning, then a slight chance of showers in the afternoon. Highs in the mid-90s. Chance of rain 40%. Sunday night, partly cloudy. A chance of showers and thunderstorms in the evening, then a slight chance of showers and thunderstorms after midnight. Lows in the upper 70s. Chance of rain.

exceeding 30%. Monday, mostly sunny with a 20% chance of showers and thunderstorms. Highs in the mid-90s. The forecast key messages for North and Central Texas. Scattered storms are expected again today with a few severe downburst wind gusts possible. Another round of showers will be possible Wednesday afternoon before hot and dry conditions return through Friday. Rain could return as early as this weekend. The spotter information statement for North and Central Texas. Spotter activation is not expected at this time. The ultraviolet index forecast for July 8th is 11, or extreme. The current time is 2:29 p.m. Central Daylight Time. 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The following reports of weather temperature and wind were made at 2 p.m. DFW Airport, partly sunny, 96, dew point 66, relative humidity 37%, heat index 99, wind variable at 3, pressure 30.02 inches and falling. Dallas Love Field, partly sunny, 96, heat index 100, west at 6. Fort Worth Meacham, sunny, 96, heat index 100, variable at 3. Arlington, partly sunny, 95, heat index 99, variable at 7. McKinney, mostly sunny, 94, south at 7. Denton, sunny, 96, heat index 99, north at 5. Elsewhere around the region, Wichita Falls, sunny, 95, southwest at 10. Abilene, mostly sunny, 92, variable at 3. Waco, sunny, 96, heat index 102, south at 7. Tyler, a thunderstorm, 73, north at 14, gusting to 28. Once again at 2 p.m., DFW Airport, partly sunny, 96, heat index 99, variable at 3. Now let's check on your local forecast for the Dallas-Fort Worth Metroplex. This afternoon, mostly sunny with a 30% chance of showers and thunderstorms. Hot with highs in the upper 90s. South winds around 5 miles an hour. Tonight, partly cloudy with an isolated shower or thunderstorm possible. Lows in the mid-70s. South winds around 5 miles an hour. Chance of rain 20%. Wednesday, sunny with a 20% chance of showers and thunderstorms. Hot with highs in the upper 90s. Southwest winds 5 to 10 miles an hour. Wednesday night, mostly clear. Lows in the upper 70s. South winds 5 to 10 miles an hour. Now let's check on your local forecast for the Dallas-Fort Worth Metroplex. Rest of this afternoon, mostly sunny with a 40% chance of showers and thunderstorms. Hot with highs in the upper 90s. South winds around 5 miles an hour. Tonight, partly cloudy with an isolated shower or thunderstorm possible. Lows in the mid-70s. South winds around 5 miles an hour. Chance of rain 20%. Wednesday, sunny with a 20% chance of showers and thunderstorms. Hot with highs in the upper 90s. Southwest winds 5 to 10 miles an hour. Wednesday night, mostly clear. Lows in the upper 70s. South winds 5 to 10 miles an hour. And now the extended forecast. Thursday, sunny, hot with highs around 100. South winds 5 to 10 miles an hour. Thursday night, clear. Lows around 80. Friday, sunny, hot with highs in the upper 90s. Friday night, mostly clear. Lows around 80. Saturday, sunny, hot with highs in the upper 90s. Heat index values up to 105. Saturday night, partly cloudy in the evening, then mostly clear with a 20% chance of showers and heat index values up to 105. Saturday night, partly cloudy in the evening, then mostly clear with a 20% chance of showers and thunderstorms after midnight. Lows in the upper 70s. Sunday, mostly sunny with a slight chance of thunderstorms. A chance of showers in the morning, then a slight chance of showers in the afternoon. Highs in the mid-90s.

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The current time is 2:53 p.m. Central Daylight Time. 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The following reports of weather temperature and wind were made at 2 p.m. DFW Airport, partly sunny, 96, dew point 66, relative humidity 37%, heat index 99, wind variable at 3, pressure 30.02 inches and falling. Dallas Love Field, partly sunny, 96, heat index 100, west at 6. Fort Worth Meacham, sunny, 96, heat index 100, variable at 3. Arlington, partly sunny, 95, heat index 99, variable at 7. McKinney, mostly sunny, 94, south at 7. Denton, sunny, 96, heat index 99, north at 5. Elsewhere around the region, Wichita Falls, sunny, 95, southwest at 10. Abilene, mostly sunny, 92, variable at 3. Waco, sunny, 96, heat index 102, south at 7. Tyler, a thunderstorm, 73, north at 14, gusting to 28. Once again at 2 p.m., DFW Airport, partly sunny, 96, heat index 99, variable at 3. Now let's check on your local forecast for the Dallas-Fort Worth Metroplex. Rest of this afternoon, mostly sunny with a 40% chance of showers and thunderstorms. Hot with highs in the upper 90s. South winds around 5 miles an hour. Tonight, partly cloudy with an isolated shower or thunderstorm possible. Lows in the mid-70s. South winds around 5 miles an hour. Chance of rain 20%. Wednesday, sunny with a 20% chance of showers and thunderstorms. Hot with highs in the upper 90s. Southwest winds 5 to 10 miles an hour. Wednesday night, mostly clear. Lows in the upper 70s. South winds 5 to 10 miles an hour. And now the extended forecast. Thursday, sunny, hot with highs around 100. South winds 5 to 10 miles an hour. Thursday night, clear. Lows around 80. Friday, sunny, hot with highs in the upper 90s. Friday night, mostly clear. Lows around 80. Saturday, sunny, hot with highs in the upper 90s. Heat index values up to 105. Saturday night, partly cloudy in the evening, then mostly clear with a 20% chance of showers and thunderstorms after midnight. Lows in the upper 70s. Sunday, mostly sunny with a slight chance of thunderstorms. A chance of showers in the morning, then a slight chance of showers in the afternoon. Highs in the mid-90s. Chance of rain 40%. Sunday night, partly cloudy. A chance of showers and thunderstorms in the evening, then a slight chance of showers and thunderstorms after midnight. Lows in the upper 70s. Chance of rain 30%. Monday, mostly sunny with a 20% chance of showers and thunderstorms. Highs in the mid-90s. Monday night, a slight chance of thunderstorms in the evening. Mostly clear with a slight chance of showers. Lows in the upper 70s. Chance of rain 20%. Tuesday, sunny with a slight chance of showers. A slight chance of thunderstorms in the afternoon. Highs in the mid-90s. Chance of rain 20%. The forecast key messages for North and Central Texas. Scattered storms are expected again today with a few severe downburst wind gusts possible. Another round of showers will be possible Wednesday afternoon before hot and dry conditions return through Friday. Rain could return as early as this weekend. The spotter information statement for North and Central Texas. Spotter activation is not expected at this time. The ultraviolet index forecast for July 8th is 11, or extreme. The current time is 2:58 p.m. Central Daylight Time. 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

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The following reports of weather, temperature, and wind were made at 2 p.m. DFW Airport, partly sunny, 96, dew point 66, relative humidity 37%, heat index 99, wind variable at 3, pressure 30.02 inches and falling. Dallas Love Field, partly sunny, 96, heat index 100, west at 6. Fort Worth Meacham, sunny, 96, heat index 100, variable at 3. Arlington, partly sunny, 95, heat index 99, variable at 7. McKinney, mostly sunny, 94, south at 7. Denton, sunny, 96, heat index 99, north at 5. Elsewhere around the region, Wichita Falls, sunny, 95, southwest at 10. Abilene, mostly sunny, 92, variable at 3. Waco, sunny, 96, heat index 102, south at 7. Tyler, a thunderstorm, 73, north at 14, gusting to 28. Once again at 2 p.m., DFW Airport, partly sunny, 96, heat index 99, variable at 3. Now let's check on your local forecast for the Dallas-Fort Worth Metroplex. Rest of this afternoon, mostly sunny with a 40% chance of showers and thunderstorms. Hot with highs in the upper 90s. South winds around 5 miles an hour. Tonight, partly cloudy with an isolated shower or thunderstorm possible. Lows in the mid-70s. South winds around 5 miles an hour. Chance of rain 20%. Wednesday, sunny with a 20% chance of showers and thunderstorms. Hot with highs in the upper 90s. Southwest winds 5 to 10 miles an hour. Wednesday night, mostly clear. Lows in the upper 70s. South winds 5 to 10 miles an hour. And now the extended forecast. Thursday, sunny, hot with highs around 100. South winds 5 to 10 miles an hour. Thursday night, clear. Lows around 80. Friday, sunny, hot with highs in the upper 90s. Friday night, mostly clear. Lows around 80. Saturday, sunny, hot with highs in the upper 90s. Heat index values up to 105. Saturday night, partly cloudy in the evening, then mostly clear with a 20% chance of showers and thunderstorms after midnight. Lows in the upper 70s. Sunday, mostly sunny with a slight chance of thunderstorms. A chance of showers in the morning, then a slight chance of showers in the afternoon. Highs in the mid-90s. Chance of rain 40%. Sunday night, partly cloudy. A chance of showers and thunderstorms in the evening, then a slight chance of showers and thunderstorms after midnight. Lows in the upper 70s. Chance of rain 30%. Monday, mostly sunny with a 20% chance of showers and thunderstorms. Highs in the mid-90s. Monday night, a slight chance of thunderstorms in the evening. Mostly clear with a slight chance of showers. Lows in the upper 70s. Chance of rain 20%. Tuesday, sunny with a slight chance of showers. A slight chance of thunderstorms in the afternoon. Highs in the mid-90s. Chance of rain 20%. The forecast key messages for North and Central Texas. Scattered storms are expected again today with a few severe downburst wind gusts possible. Another round of showers will be possible Wednesday afternoon before hot and dry conditions return through Friday. Rain could return as early as this weekend. The spotter information statement for North and Central Texas. Spotter activation is not expected at this time. The ultraviolet index forecast for July 8th is 11, or extreme. The current time is 3:02 p.m. Central Daylight Time. 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Serving the Dallas-Fort Worth listening area. The following reports of weather, temperature, and wind were made at 3 p.m. DFW Airport, partly sunny, 98, dew point 66, relative humidity 34%, heat index 101, wind calm, pressure 30.01 inches.

and falling. Dallas Love Field, partly sunny, 98, heat index 101, calm. Fort Worth Meacham, mostly sunny, 97, heat index 99, variable at 3. Arlington, mostly sunny, 98, heat index 102, variable at 3. McKinney, partly sunny, 96, heat index 101, southwest at 8. Edenton, mostly sunny, 96, dew point 66, relative humidity 37%, heat index 99, pressure 30.03 inches and falling. Elsewhere around the region, at Wichita Falls, sunny, 95, dew point 63, relative humidity 34%, pressure 30.03 inches and falling. Abilene, mostly sunny, 93, south at 9. Waco, sunny, 97, heat index 103, south at 8. Tyler, a thunderstorm, 72, southwest at 8. Once again at 3 p.m., DFW Airport, partly sunny, 98, heat index 101, calm. The following reports of weather temperature and wind were made at 3 p.m. DFW Airport, partly sunny, 98, dew point 66, relative humidity 34%, heat index 101, wind calm, pressure 30.01 inches and falling. Dallas Love Field, partly sunny, 98, heat index 101, calm. Fort Worth Meacham, mostly sunny, 97, heat index 99, variable at 3. Arlington, mostly sunny, 98, heat index 102, variable at 3. McKinney, partly sunny, 96, heat index 101, southwest at 8. Edenton, mostly sunny, 96, dew point 66, relative humidity 37%, heat index 99, pressure 30.03 inches and falling. Elsewhere around the region, at Wichita Falls, sunny, 95, dew point 63, relative humidity 34%, pressure 30.03 inches and falling. Abilene, mostly sunny, 93, south at 9. Waco, sunny, 97, heat index 103, south at 8. Tyler, a thunderstorm, 72, southwest at 8. Once again at 3 p.m., DFW Airport, partly sunny, 98, heat index 101, calm. Now let's check on your local forecast for the Dallas-Fort Worth Metroplex. Rest of this afternoon, mostly sunny with a 40% chance of showers and thunderstorms. Hot with highs in the upper 90s. South winds around 5 miles an hour. Tonight, partly cloudy with an isolated shower or thunderstorm possible. Lows in the mid-70s. South winds around 5 miles an hour. Chance of rain 20%. Wednesday, sunny with a 20% chance of showers and thunderstorms. Hot with highs in the upper 90s. Southwest winds 5 to 10 miles an hour. Wednesday night, mostly clear. Lows in the upper 70s. South winds 5 to 10 miles an hour. And now the extended forecast. Thursday, sunny, hot with highs around 100. South winds 5 to 10 miles an hour. Thursday night, clear. Lows around 80. Friday, sunny, hot with highs in the upper 90s. Friday night, mostly clear. Lows around 80. Saturday, sunny, hot with highs in the upper 90s. Heat index values up to 105. Saturday night, partly cloudy in the evening, then mostly clear with a 20% chance of showers and thunderstorms after midnight. Lows in the upper 70s. Sunday, mostly sunny with a slight chance of thunderstorms. A chance of showers in the morning, then a slight chance of showers in the afternoon. Highs in the mid-90s. Chance of rain 40%. Sunday night, partly cloudy. A chance of showers and thunderstorms in the evening, then a slight chance of showers and thunderstorms after midnight. Lows in the upper 70s. Chance of rain 30%. Monday, mostly sunny with a 20% chance of showers and thunderstorms. Highs in the mid-90s. Monday night, a slight chance of thunderstorms in the evening. Mostly clear with a slight chance of showers. Lows in the upper 70s.

chance of rain 20%. Tuesday, sunny with a slight chance of showers. A slight chance of thunderstorms in the afternoon. Highs in the mid-90s. Chance of rain 20%. The forecast key messages for North and Central Texas. Scattered storms are expected again today with a few severe downburst wind gusts possible. Another round of showers will be possible Wednesday afternoon before hot and dry conditions return through Friday. Rain could return as early as this weekend. The spotter information statement for North and Central Texas. Spotter activation is not expected at this time. The ultraviolet index forecast for July 8th is 11, or extreme. The current time is 3:09 p.m. Central Daylight Time. 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The following reports of weather temperature and wind were made at 3 p.m. DFW Airport, partly sunny, 98, dew point 66, relative humidity 34%, heat index 101, wind calm, pressure 30.01 inches and falling. Dallas Love Field, partly sunny, 98, heat index 101, calm. Fort Worth Meacham, mostly sunny, 97, heat index 99, variable at 3. Arlington, mostly sunny, 98, heat index 102, variable at 3. McKinney, partly sunny, 96, heat index 101, southwest at 8. Edenton, mostly sunny, 96, dew point 66, relative humidity 37%, heat index 99, pressure 30.03 inches and falling. Elsewhere around the region, at Wichita Falls, sunny, 95, dew point 63, relative humidity 34%, pressure 30.03 inches and falling. Abilene, mostly sunny, 93, south at 9. Waco, sunny, 97, heat index 103, south at 8. Tyler, a thunderstorm, 72, southwest at 8. Once again at 3 p.m., DFW Airport, partly sunny, 98, heat index 101, calm. The following reports of weather temperature and wind were made at 3 p.m. DFW Airport, partly sunny, 98, dew point 66, relative humidity 34%, heat index 101, wind calm, pressure 30.01 inches and falling. Dallas Love Field, partly sunny, 98, heat index 101, calm. Fort Worth Meacham, mostly sunny, 97, heat index 99, variable at 3. Arlington, mostly sunny, 98, heat index 102, variable at 3. McKinney, partly sunny, 96, heat index 101, southwest at 8. Edenton, mostly sunny, 96, dew point 66, relative humidity 37%, heat index 99, pressure 30.03 inches and falling. Elsewhere around the region, at Wichita Falls, sunny, 95, dew point 63, relative humidity 34%, pressure 30.03 inches and falling. Abilene, mostly sunny, 93, south at 9. Waco, mostly sunny, 97, heat index 103, south at 8. Tyler, a thunderstorm, 72, west at 8. Once again at 3 p.m., DFW Airport, partly sunny, 98, heat index 101, calm. Now let's check on your local forecast for the Dallas-Fort Worth Metroplex. Rest of this afternoon, mostly sunny with a 40% chance of showers and thunderstorms. Hot with highs in the upper 90s. South winds around 5 miles an hour. Tonight, partly cloudy with an isolated shower or thunderstorm possible. Lows in the mid-70s. South winds around 5 miles an hour. Chance of rain 20%. Wednesday, sunny with a 20% chance of showers and thunderstorms. Hot with highs in the upper 90s. Southwest winds 5 to 10 miles an hour. Wednesday night, mostly clear. Lows in the upper 70s. South winds 5 to 10 miles an hour. And now the extended forecast. Thursday, sunny, hot with highs.

Around 100. South winds 5 to 10 miles an hour. Thursday night, clear. Lows around 80. Friday, sunny, hot with highs in the upper 90s. Friday night, mostly clear. Lows around 80. Saturday, sunny, hot with highs in the upper 90s. Heat index values up to 105. Saturday night, partly cloudy in the evening, then mostly clear with a 20% chance of showers and thunderstorms after midnight. Lows in the upper 70s. Sunday, mostly sunny with a slight chance of thunderstorms. A chance of showers in the morning, then a slight chance of showers in the afternoon. Highs in the mid-90s. Chance of rain 40%. Sunday night, partly cloudy. A chance of showers and thunderstorms in the evening, then a slight chance of showers and thunderstorms after midnight. Lows in the upper 70s. Chance of rain 30%. Monday, mostly sunny with a 20% chance of showers and thunderstorms. Highs in the mid-90s. Monday night, a slight chance of thunderstorms in the evening. Mostly clear with a slight chance of showers. Lows in the upper 70s. Chance of rain 20%. Tuesday, sunny with a slight chance of showers. A slight chance of thunderstorms in the afternoon. Highs in the mid-90s. Chance of rain 20%. The forecast key messages for North and Central Texas. Scattered storms are expected again today with a few severe downburst wind gusts possible. Another round of showers will be possible Wednesday afternoon before hot and dry conditions return through Friday. Rain could return as early as this weekend. The spotter information statement for North and Central Texas. Spotter activation is not expected at this time. The ultraviolet index forecast for July 8th is 11, or extreme. The current time is 3:15 p.m. Central Daylight Time. 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The following reports of weather temperature and wind were made at 3 p.m. DFW Airport, partly sunny, 98, dew point 66, relative humidity 34%, heat index 101, wind calm, pressure 30.01 inches and falling. Dallas Love Field, partly sunny, 98, heat index 101, calm. Fort Worth Meacham, mostly sunny, 97, heat index 99, variable at 3. Arlington, mostly sunny, 98, heat index 102, variable at 3. McKinney, partly sunny, 96, heat index 101, southwest at 8. Edenton, mostly sunny, 96, dew point 66, relative humidity 37%, heat index 99, pressure 30.03 inches and falling. Elsewhere around the region, at Wichita Falls, sunny, 95, dew point 63, relative humidity 34%, pressure 30.03 inches and falling. Abilene, mostly sunny, 93, south at 9. Waco, mostly sunny, 97, heat index 103, south at 8. Tyler, a thunderstorm, 72, west at 8. Once again at 3 p.m., DFW Airport, partly sunny, 98, heat index 101, calm. Now let's check on your local forecast for the Dallas-Fort Worth Metroplex. Rest of this afternoon, mostly sunny with a 40% chance of showers and thunderstorms. Hot with highs in the upper 90s. South winds around 5 miles an hour. Tonight, partly cloudy with an isolated shower or thunderstorm possible. Lows in the mid-70s. South winds around 5 miles an hour. Chance of rain 20%. Wednesday, sunny with a 20% chance of showers and thunderstorms. Hot with highs in the upper 90s. Southwest winds 5 to 10 miles an hour. Wednesday night, mostly clear. Lows in the upper 70s. South winds 5 to 10 miles an hour. And now the extended forecast. Thursday, sunny, hot with highs around 100. South winds 5 to 10 miles an hour. Thursday night, clear. Lows around 80.

chance of rain 30%. Monday, mostly sunny with a 20% chance of showers and thunderstorms. Highs in the mid-90s. Monday night, a slight chance of thunderstorms in the evening. Mostly clear with a slight chance of showers. Lows in the upper 70s. Chance of rain 20%. Tuesday, sunny with a slight chance of showers. A slight chance of thunderstorms in the afternoon. Highs in the mid-90s. Chance of rain 20%. The forecast key messages for North and Central Texas. Scattered storms are expected again today with a few severe downburst wind gusts possible. Another round of showers will be possible Wednesday afternoon before hot and dry conditions return through Friday. Rain could return as early as this weekend. The spotter information statement for North and Central Texas. Spotter activation is not expected at this time. The ultraviolet index forecast for July 8th is 11, or extreme. The current time is 3:20 p.m. Central Daylight Time. 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The following reports of weather temperature and wind were made at 3 p.m. DFW Airport, partly sunny, 98, dew point 66, relative humidity 34%, heat index 101, wind calm, pressure 30.01 inches and falling. Dallas Love Field, partly sunny, 98, heat index 101, calm. Fort Worth Meacham, mostly sunny, 97, heat index 99, variable at 3. Arlington, mostly sunny, 98, heat index 102, variable at 3. McKinney, partly sunny, 96, heat index 101, southwest at 8. At Denton, mostly sunny, 96, dew point 66, relative humidity 37%, heat index 99, pressure 30.03 inches and falling. Elsewhere around the region, at Wichita Falls, sunny, 95, dew point 63, relative humidity 34%, pressure 30.03 inches and falling. Abilene, mostly sunny, 93, south at 9. Waco, mostly sunny, 97, heat index 103, south at 8. Tyler, a thunderstorm, 72, west at 8. Once again at 3 p.m., DFW Airport, partly sunny, 98, heat index 101, calm. Now let's check on your local forecast for the Dallas-Fort Worth Metroplex. Rest of this afternoon, mostly sunny with a 40% chance of showers and thunderstorms. Hot with highs in the upper 90s. South winds around 5 miles an hour. Tonight, partly cloudy with an isolated shower or thunderstorm possible. Lows in the mid-70s. South winds around 5 miles an hour. Chance of rain 20%. Wednesday, sunny with a 20% chance of showers and thunderstorms. Hot with highs in the upper 90s. Southwest winds 5 to 10 miles an hour. Wednesday night, mostly clear. Lows in the upper 70s. South winds 5 to 10 miles an hour. And now the extended forecast. Thursday, sunny, hot with highs around 100. South winds 5 to 10 miles an hour. Thursday night, clear. Lows around 80. Friday, sunny, hot with highs in the upper 90s. Friday night, mostly clear. Lows around 80. Saturday, sunny, hot with highs in the upper 90s. Heat index values up to 105. Saturday night, partly cloudy in the evening, then mostly clear with a 20% chance of showers and thunderstorms after midnight. Lows in the upper 70s. Sunday, mostly sunny with a slight chance of thunderstorms. A chance of showers in the morning, then a slight chance of showers in the afternoon. Highs in the mid-90s. Chance of rain 40%. Sunday night, partly cloudy. A chance of showers and thunderstorms in the evening, then a slight chance of showers and thunderstorms after midnight. Lows in the upper 70s. Chance of rain 30%. Monday, mostly sunny with a 20% chance of showers and thunderstorms.

highs in the mid-90s. Monday night, a slight chance of thunderstorms in the evening. Mostly clear with a slight chance of showers. Lows in the upper 70s. Chance of rain 20%. Tuesday, sunny with a slight chance of showers. A slight chance of thunderstorms in the afternoon. Highs in the mid-90s. Chance of rain 20%. The forecast key messages for North and Central Texas. Scattered storms are expected again today with a few severe downburst wind gusts possible. Another round of showers will be possible Wednesday afternoon before hot and dry conditions return through Friday. Rain could return as early as this weekend. The spotter information statement for North and Central Texas. Spotter activation is not expected at this time. The ultraviolet index forecast for July 8th is 11, or extreme. The current time is 3:25 p.m. Central Daylight Time. 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Serving the Dallas-Fort Worth listening area. The following reports of weather temperature and wind were made at 3 p.m. DFW Airport, partly sunny, 98, dew point 66, relative humidity 34%, heat index 101, wind calm, pressure 30.01 inches and falling. Dallas Love Field, partly sunny, 98, heat index 101, calm. Fort Worth Meacham, mostly sunny, 97, heat index 99, variable at 3. Arlington, mostly sunny, 98, heat index 102, variable at 3. McKinney, partly sunny, 96, heat index 101, southwest at 8. Edenton, mostly sunny, 96, dew point 66, relative humidity 37%, heat index 99, pressure 30.03 inches and falling. Elsewhere around the region, at Wichita Falls, sunny, 95, dew point 63, relative humidity 34%, pressure 30.03 inches and falling. Abilene, mostly sunny, 93, south at 9. Waco, mostly sunny, 97, heat index 103, south at 8. Tyler, a thunderstorm, 72, west at 8. Once again at 3 p.m., DFW Airport, partly sunny, 98, heat index 101, calm. Now let's check on your local forecast for the Dallas-Fort Worth Metroplex. Rest of this afternoon, mostly sunny with a 40% chance of showers and thunderstorms. Hot with highs in the upper 90s. South winds around 5 miles an hour. Tonight, partly cloudy with an isolated shower or thunderstorm possible. Lows in the mid-70s. South winds around 5 miles an hour. Chance of rain 20%. Wednesday, sunny with a 20% chance of showers and thunderstorms. Hot with highs in the upper 90s. Southwest winds 5 to 10 miles an hour. Wednesday night, mostly clear. Lows in the upper 70s. South winds 5 to 10 miles an hour. And now the extended forecast. Thursday, sunny, hot with highs around 100. South winds 5 to 10 miles an hour. Thursday night, clear. Lows around 80. Friday, sunny, hot with highs in the upper 90s. Friday night, mostly clear. Lows around 80. Saturday, sunny, hot with highs in the upper 90s. Heat index values up to 105. Saturday night, partly cloudy in the evening, then mostly clear with a 20% chance of showers and thunderstorms after midnight. Lows in the upper 70s. Sunday, mostly sunny with a slight chance of thunderstorms. A chance of showers in the morning, then a slight chance of showers in the afternoon. Highs in the mid-90s. Chance of rain 40%. Sunday night, partly cloudy. A chance of showers and thunderstorms in the evening, then a slight chance of showers and thunderstorms after midnight. Lows in the upper 70s. Chance of rain 30%. Monday, mostly sunny with a 20% chance of showers and thunderstorms. Highs in the mid-90s. Monday night, a slight chance of thunderstorms in the evening. Mostly clear with a slight

Chance of showers. Lows in the upper 70s. Chance of rain 20%. Tuesday, sunny with a slight chance of showers. A slight chance of thunderstorms in the afternoon. Highs in the mid-90s. Chance of rain 20%. The forecast key messages for North and Central Texas. Scattered storms are expected again today with a few severe downburst wind gusts possible. Another round of showers will be possible Wednesday afternoon before hot and dry conditions return through Friday. Rain could return as early as this weekend. The spotter information statement for North and Central Texas. Spotter activation is not expected at this time. The ultraviolet index forecast for July 8th is 11, or extreme. The current time is 3:30 p.m. Central Daylight Time. 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The following reports of weather temperature and wind were made at 3 p.m. DFW Airport, partly sunny, 98, dew point 66, relative humidity 34%, heat index 101, wind calm, pressure 30.01 inches and falling. Dallas Love Field, partly sunny, 98, heat index 101, calm. Fort Worth Meacham, mostly sunny, 97, heat index 99, variable at 3. Arlington, mostly sunny, 98, heat index 102, variable at 3. McKinney, partly sunny, 96, heat index 101, southwest at 8. At Denton, mostly sunny, 96, dew point 66, relative humidity 37%, heat index 99, pressure 30.03 inches and falling. Elsewhere around the region, at Wichita Falls, sunny, 95, dew point 63, relative humidity 34%, pressure 30.03 inches and falling. Abilene, mostly sunny, 93, south at 9. Waco, mostly sunny, 97, heat index 103, south at 8. Tyler, a thunderstorm, 72, west at 8. Once again at 3 p.m., DFW Airport, partly sunny, 98, heat index 101, calm. Now let's check on your local forecast for the Dallas-Fort Worth Metroplex. Rest of this afternoon, mostly sunny with a 40% chance of showers and thunderstorms. Hot with highs in the upper 90s. South winds around 5 miles an hour. Tonight, partly cloudy with an isolated shower or thunderstorm possible. Lows in the mid-70s. South winds around 5 miles an hour. Chance of rain 20%. Wednesday, sunny with a 20% chance of showers and thunderstorms. Hot with highs in the upper 90s. Southwest winds 5 to 10 miles an hour. Wednesday night, mostly clear. Lows in the upper 70s. South winds 5 to 10 miles an hour. And now the extended forecast. Thursday, sunny, hot with highs around 100. South winds 5 to 10 miles an hour. Thursday night, clear. Lows around 80. Friday, sunny, hot with highs in the upper 90s. Friday night, mostly clear. Lows around 80. Saturday, sunny, hot with highs in the upper 90s. Friday night, mostly clear. Lows around 80. Saturday, sunny, hot with highs in the upper 90s. Heat index values up to 105. Saturday night, partly cloudy in the evening, then mostly clear with a 20% chance of showers and thunderstorms after midnight. Lows in the upper 70s. Sunday, mostly sunny with a slight chance of thunderstorms. A chance of showers in the morning, then a slight chance of showers in the afternoon. Highs in the mid-90s. Chance of rain 40%. Sunday night, partly cloudy. A chance of showers and thunderstorms in the evening, then a slight chance of showers and thunderstorms after midnight. Lows in the upper 70s. Chance of rain 30%. Monday, mostly sunny with a 20% chance of showers and thunderstorms. Highs in the mid-90s. Monday night, a slight chance of thunderstorms in the evening,

clear with a slight chance of showers. Lows in the upper 70s. Chance of rain 20%. Tuesday, sunny with a slight chance of showers. A slight chance of thunderstorms in the afternoon. Highs in the mid-90s. Chance of rain 20%. The forecast key messages for North and Central Texas. Scattered storms are expected again today with a few severe downburst wind gusts possible. Another round of showers will be possible Wednesday afternoon before hot and dry conditions return through Friday. Rain could return as early as this weekend. The spotter information statement for North and Central Texas. Spotter activation is not expected at this time. The ultraviolet index forecast for July 8th is 11, or extreme. The current time is 3:35 p.m. Central Daylight Time. 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The following reports of weather temperature and wind were made at 3 p.m. DFW Airport, partly sunny, 98, dew point 66, relative humidity 34%, heat index 101, wind calm, pressure 30.01 inches and falling. Dallas Love Field, partly sunny, 98, heat index 101, calm. Fort Worth Meacham, mostly sunny, 97, heat index 99, variable at 3. Arlington, mostly sunny, 98, heat index 102, variable at 3. McKinney, partly sunny, 96, heat index 101, southwest at 8. Edenton, mostly sunny, 96, dew point 66, relative humidity 37%, heat index 99, pressure 30.03 inches and falling. Elsewhere around the region, at Wichita Falls, sunny, 95, dew point 63, relative humidity 34%, pressure 30.03 inches and falling. Abilene, mostly sunny, 93, south at 9. Waco, mostly sunny, 97, heat index 103, south at 8. Tyler, a thunderstorm, 72, west at 8. Once again at 3 p.m., DFW Airport, partly sunny, 98. Index 101, calm. Now let's check on your local forecast for the Dallas-Fort Worth Metroplex. Rest of this afternoon, mostly sunny with a 40% chance of showers and thunderstorms. Hot with highs in the upper 90s. South winds around 5 miles an hour. Tonight, partly cloudy with an isolated shower or thunderstorm possible. Lows in the mid-70s. South winds around 5 miles an hour. Chance of rain 20%. Wednesday, sunny with a 20% chance of showers and thunderstorms. Hot with highs in the upper 90s. Southwest winds 5 to 10 miles an hour. Wednesday night, mostly clear. Lows in the upper 70s. South winds 5 to 10 miles an hour. And now the extended forecast. Thursday, sunny, hot with highs around 100. South winds 5 to 10 miles an hour. Thursday night, clear. Lows around 80. Friday, sunny, hot with highs in the upper 90s. Friday night, mostly clear. Lows around 80. Saturday, sunny, hot with highs in the upper 90s. Heat index values up to 105. Saturday night, partly cloudy in the evening, then mostly clear with a 20% chance of showers and thunderstorms after midnight. Lows in the upper 70s. Sunday, mostly sunny with a slight chance of thunderstorms. A chance of showers in the morning, then a slight chance of showers in the afternoon. Highs in the mid-90s. Chance of rain 40%. Sunday night, partly cloudy. A chance of showers and thunderstorms in the evening, then a slight chance of showers and thunderstorms after midnight. Lows in the upper 70s. Chance of rain 30%. Monday, mostly sunny with a 20% chance of showers and thunderstorms. Highs in the mid-90s. Monday night, a slight chance of thunderstorms in the evening. Mostly clear with a slight chance of showers. Lows in the upper 70s. Chance of rain 20%.
Tuesday, sunny with a slight chance of showers. A slight chance of thunderstorms in the afternoon. Highs in the mid-90s. Chance of rain 20%. The forecast key messages for North and Central Texas. Scattered storms are expected again today with a few severe downburst wind gusts possible. Another round of showers will be possible Wednesday afternoon before hot and dry conditions return through Friday. Rain could return as early as this weekend. The spotter information statement for North and Central Texas. Spotter activation is not expected at this time. The ultraviolet index forecast for July 8th is 11, or extreme. The current time is 3:39 p.m. Central Daylight Time. 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The following reports of weather temperature and wind were made at 3 p.m. DFW Airport, partly sunny, 98, dew point 66, relative humidity 34%, heat index 101, wind calm, pressure 30.01 inches and falling. Dallas Love Field, partly sunny, 98, heat index 101, calm. Fort Worth Meacham, mostly sunny, 97, heat index 99, variable at 3. Arlington, mostly sunny, 98, heat index 102, variable at 3. McKinney, partly sunny, 96, heat index 101, southwest at 8. Edenton, mostly sunny, 96, dew point 66, relative humidity 37%, heat index 99, pressure 30.03 inches and falling. Elsewhere around the region, at Wichita Falls, sunny, 95, dew point 63, relative humidity 34%, pressure 30.03 inches and falling. Abilene, mostly sunny, 93, south at 9. Waco, mostly sunny, 97, heat index 103, south at 8. Tyler, a thunderstorm, 72, west at 8. Once again at 3 p.m., DFW Airport, partly sunny, 98, heat index 101, calm. Now let's check on your local forecast for the Dallas-Fort Worth Metroplex. Rest of this afternoon, mostly sunny with a 40% chance of showers and thunderstorms. Hot with highs in the upper 90s. South winds around 5 miles an hour. Tonight, partly cloudy with an isolated shower or thunderstorm possible. Lows in the mid-70s. South winds around 5 miles an hour. Chance of rain 20%. Wednesday, sunny with a 20% chance of showers and thunderstorms. Hot with highs in the upper 90s. Southwest winds 5 to 10 miles an hour. Wednesday night, mostly clear. Lows in the upper 70s. South winds 5 to 10 miles an hour. And now the extended forecast. Thursday, sunny, hot with highs around 100. South winds 5 to 10 miles an hour. Thursday night, clear. Lows around 80. Friday, sunny, hot with highs in the upper 90s. Friday night, mostly clear. Lows around 80. Saturday, sunny, hot with highs in the upper 90s. Heat index values up to 105. Saturday night, partly cloudy in the evening, then mostly clear with a 20% chance of showers and thunderstorms after midnight. Lows in the upper 70s. Sunday, mostly sunny with a slight chance of thunderstorms. A chance of showers in the morning, then a slight chance of showers in the afternoon. Highs in the mid-90s. Chance of rain 40%. Sunday night, partly cloudy. A chance of showers and thunderstorms in the evening, then a slight chance of showers and thunderstorms after midnight. Lows in the upper 70s. Chance of rain 30%. Monday, mostly sunny with a 20% chance of showers and thunderstorms. Highs in the mid-90s. Monday night, a slight chance of thunderstorms in the evening. Mostly clear with a slight chance of showers. Lows in the upper 70s. Chance of rain 20%. Tuesday, sunny with a slight chance of showers. A slight chance of thunderstorms in the afternoon. Highs in the mid-90s.

dry conditions return through Friday. Rain could return as early as this weekend. The spotter information statement for North and Central Texas. Spotter activation is not expected at this time. The ultraviolet index forecast for July 8th is 11, or extreme. The current time is 3:54 p.m. Central Daylight Time. 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Serving the Dallas-Fort Worth listening area. The following reports of weather temperature and wind were made at 3 p.m. DFW Airport, partly sunny, 98, dew point 66, relative humidity 34%, heat index 101, wind calm, pressure 30.01 inches and falling. Dallas Love Field, partly sunny, 98, heat index 101, calm. Fort Worth Meacham, mostly sunny, 97, heat index 99, variable at 3. Arlington, mostly sunny, 98, heat index 102, variable at 3. McKinney, partly sunny, 96, heat index 101, southwest at 8. Edenton, mostly sunny, 96, dew point 66, relative humidity 37%, heat index 99, pressure 30.03 inches and falling. Elsewhere around the region, at Wichita Falls, sunny, 95, dew point 63, relative humidity 34%, pressure 30.03 inches and falling. Abilene, mostly sunny, 93, south at 9. Waco, mostly sunny, 97, heat index 103, south at 8. Tyler, a thunderstorm, 72, west at 8. Once again at 3 p.m., DFW Airport, partly sunny, 98, heat index 101, calm. Now let's check on your local forecast for the Dallas-Fort Worth Metroplex. Rest of this afternoon, mostly sunny with a 40% chance of showers and thunderstorms. Hot with highs in the upper 90s. South winds around 5 miles an hour. Tonight, partly cloudy with an isolated shower or thunderstorm possible. Lows in the mid-70s. South winds around 5 miles an hour. Chance of rain 20%. Wednesday, sunny with a 20% chance of showers and thunderstorms. Hot with highs in the upper 90s. Southwest winds 5 to 10 miles an hour. Wednesday night, mostly clear. Lows in the upper 70s. South winds 5 to 10 miles an hour. And now the extended forecast. Thursday, sunny, hot with highs around 100. South winds 5 to 10 miles an hour. Thursday night, clear. Lows around 80. Friday, sunny, hot with highs in the upper 90s. Friday night, mostly clear. Lows around 80. Saturday, sunny, hot with highs in the upper 90s. Heat index values up to 105. Saturday night, partly cloudy in the evening, then mostly clear with a 20% chance of showers and thunderstorms after midnight. Lows in the upper 70s. Sunday, mostly sunny with a slight chance of thunderstorms. A chance of showers in the morning, then a slight chance of showers in the afternoon. Highs in the mid-90s. Chance of rain 40%. Sunday night, partly cloudy. A chance of showers and thunderstorms in the evening, then a slight chance of showers and thunderstorms after midnight. Lows in the upper 70s. Chance of rain 30%. Monday, mostly sunny with a 20% chance of showers and thunderstorms. Highs in the mid-90s. Monday night, a slight chance of thunderstorms in the evening. Mostly clear with a slight chance of showers. Lows in the upper 70s. Chance of rain 20%. Tuesday, sunny with a slight chance of showers. A slight chance of thunderstorms in the afternoon. Highs in the mid-90s. Chance of rain 20%. The forecast key messages for North and Central Texas. Scattered storms are expected again today with a few severe downburst wind gusts possible. Another round of showers will be possible Wednesday afternoon before hot and dry conditions return through Friday. Rain could return as early as this weekend. The spotter information statement for North and

Texas. Spotter activation is not expected at this time. The ultraviolet index forecast for July 8th is 11, or extreme. The current time is 3:59 p.m. Central Daylight Time. 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The following reports of weather temperature and wind were made at 3 p.m. DFW Airport, partly sunny, 98, dew point 66, relative humidity 34%, heat index 101, wind calm, pressure 30.01 inches and falling. Dallas Love Field, partly sunny, 98, heat index 101, calm. Fort Worth Meacham, mostly sunny, 97, heat index 99, variable at 3. Arlington, mostly sunny, 98, heat index 102, variable at 3. McKinney, partly sunny, 96, heat index 101, southwest at 8. Edenton, mostly sunny, 96, dew point 66, relative humidity 37%, heat index 99, pressure 30.03 inches and falling. Elsewhere around the region, at Wichita Falls, sunny, 95, dew point 63, relative humidity 34%, pressure 30.03 inches and falling. Abilene, mostly sunny, 93, south at 9. Waco, mostly sunny, 97, heat index 103, south at 8. Tyler, a thunderstorm, 72, west at 8. Once again at 3 p.m., DFW Airport, partly sunny, 98, heat index 101, calm. Now let's check on your local forecast for the Dallas-Fort Worth Metroplex. Rest of this afternoon, mostly sunny with a 40% chance of showers and thunderstorms. Hot with highs in the upper 90s. South winds around 5 miles an hour. Tonight, partly cloudy with an isolated shower or thunderstorm possible. Lows in the mid-70s. South winds around 5 miles an hour. Chance of rain 20%. Wednesday, sunny with a 20% chance of showers and thunderstorms. Hot with highs in the upper 90s. Southwest winds 5 to 10 miles an hour. Wednesday night, mostly clear. Lows in the upper 70s. South winds 5 to 10 miles an hour. And now the extended forecast. Thursday, sunny, hot with highs around 100. South winds 5 to 10 miles an hour. Thursday night, clear. Lows around 80. Friday, sunny, hot with highs in the upper 90s. Friday night, mostly clear. Lows around 80. Saturday, sunny, hot with highs in the upper 90s. Heat index values up to 105. Saturday night, partly cloudy in the evening, then mostly clear with a 20% chance of showers and thunderstorms after midnight. Lows in the upper 70s. Sunday, mostly sunny with a slight chance of thunderstorms. A chance of showers in the morning, then a slight chance of showers in the afternoon. Highs in the mid-90s. Chance of rain 40%. Sunday night, partly cloudy. A chance of showers and thunderstorms in the evening, then a slight chance of showers and thunderstorms after midnight. Lows in the upper 70s. Chance of rain 30%. Monday, mostly sunny with a 20% chance of showers and thunderstorms. Highs in the mid-90s. Monday night, a slight chance of thunderstorms in the evening. Mostly clear with a slight chance of showers. Lows in the upper 70s. Chance of rain 20%. Tuesday, sunny with a slight chance of showers. A slight chance of thunderstorms in the afternoon. Highs in the mid-90s. Chance of rain 20%. The forecast key messages for North and Central Texas. Scattered storms are expected again today with a few severe downburst wind gusts possible. Another round of showers will be possible Wednesday afternoon before hot and dry conditions return through Friday. Rain could return as early as this weekend. The spotter information statement for North and Central Texas. Spotter activation is not expected at this time.
The ultraviolet index forecast for July 8th is 11, or extreme. The current time is 4:04 p.m. Central Daylight Time. 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The following reports of weather temperature and wind were made at 4 p.m. DFW Airport, partly sunny, 96, dew point 64, relative humidity 34%, wind variable at 3, pressure 29.99 inches and falling. Dallas Love Field, mostly sunny, 100, heat index 105, northwest at 8. Fort Worth Meacham, sunny, 98, heat index 100, south at 8. Arlington, partly sunny, 99, heat index 103, east at 8. McKinney, a thunderstorm, 82, north at 3. Denton, mostly sunny, 97, heat index 99, variable at 3. Elsewhere around the region, Wichita Falls, sunny, 97, southwest at 12. Abilene, sunny, 96, heat index 101, south at 9. Waco, mostly sunny, 98, heat index 104, south at 9. Tyler, thunder and fog, 72, southwest at 7. Once again at 4 p.m., DFW Airport, partly sunny, 96, variable at 3. Now let's check on your local forecast for the Dallas-Fort Worth Metroplex. Rest of this afternoon, mostly sunny with a 40% chance of showers and thunderstorms. Hot with highs in the upper 90s. South winds around 5 miles an hour. Tonight, partly cloudy with an isolated shower or thunderstorm possible. Lows in the mid-70s. South winds around 5 miles an hour. Chance of rain 20%. Wednesday, sunny with a 20% chance of showers and thunderstorms. Hot with highs in the upper 90s. Southwest winds 5 to 10 miles an hour. Wednesday night, mostly clear. Lows in the upper 70s. South winds 5 to 10 miles an hour. And now the extended forecast. Thursday, sunny, hot with highs around 100. South winds 5 to 10 miles an hour. Thursday night, clear. Lows around 80. Friday, sunny, hot with highs in the upper 90s. Friday night, mostly clear. Lows around 80. Saturday, sunny, hot with highs in the upper 90s. Heat index values up to 105. Saturday night, partly cloudy in the evening, then mostly clear with a 20% chance of showers and thunderstorms after midnight. Lows in the upper 70s. Sunday, mostly sunny with a slight chance of thunderstorms. A chance of showers in the morning, then a slight chance of showers in the afternoon. Highs in the mid-90s. Chance of rain 40%. Sunday night, partly cloudy. A chance of showers and thunderstorms in the evening, then a slight chance of showers and thunderstorms after midnight. Lows in the upper 70s. Chance of rain 30%. Monday, mostly sunny with a 20% chance of showers and thunderstorms. Highs in the mid-90s. Monday night, a slight chance of thunderstorms in the evening. Mostly clear with a slight chance of showers. Lows in the upper 70s. Chance of rain 20%. Tuesday, sunny with a slight chance of showers. A slight chance of thunderstorms in the afternoon. Highs in the mid-90s. Chance of rain 20%. The forecast key messages for North and Central Texas. Scattered storms are expected again today with a few severe downburst wind gusts possible. Another round of showers will be possible Wednesday afternoon before hot and dry conditions return through Friday. Rain could return as early as this weekend. The spotter information statement for North and Central Texas. Spotter activation is not expected at this time. The ultraviolet index forecast for July 8th is 11, or extreme. The current time is 4:08 p.m. Central Daylight Time. 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
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The following report

weather, temperature, and wind were made at 4 p.m. DFW Airport, partly sunny, 96, dew point 64, relative humidity 34%, wind variable at 3, pressure 29.99 inches and falling. Dallas Love Field, mostly sunny, 100, heat index 105, northwest at 8. Fort Worth Meacham, sunny, 98, heat index 100, south at 8. Arlington, partly sunny, 99, heat index 103, east at 8. McKinney, a thunderstorm, 82, north at 3. Denton, mostly sunny, 97, heat index 99, variable at 3. Elsewhere around the region, Wichita Falls, sunny, 97, southwest at 12. Abilene, sunny, 96, heat index 101, south at 9. Waco, mostly sunny, 98, heat index 104, south at 9. Tyler, thunder and fog, 72, southwest at 7. Once again at 4 p.m., DFW Airport, partly sunny, 96, variable at 3. Now let's check on your local forecast for the Dallas-Fort Worth Metroplex. Rest of this afternoon, mostly sunny with a 40% chance of showers and thunderstorms. Hot with highs in the upper 90s. South winds around 5 miles an hour. Tonight, partly cloudy with an isolated shower or thunderstorm possible. Lows in the mid-70s. South winds around 5 miles an hour. Chance of rain 20%. Wednesday, sunny with a 20% chance of showers and thunderstorms. Hot with highs in the upper 90s. Southwest winds 5 to 10 miles an hour. Wednesday night, mostly clear. Lows in the upper 70s. South winds 5 to 10 miles an hour. And now the extended forecast. Thursday, sunny, hot with highs around 100. South winds 5 to 10 miles an hour. Thursday night, clear. Lows around 80. Friday, sunny, hot with highs in the upper 90s. Friday night, mostly clear. Lows around 80. Saturday, sunny, hot with highs in the upper 90s. Heat index values up to 105. Saturday night, partly cloudy in the evening, then mostly clear with a 20% chance of showers and thunderstorms after midnight. Lows in the upper 70s. Sunday, mostly sunny with a slight chance of thunderstorms. A chance of showers in the morning, then a slight chance of showers in the afternoon. Highs in the mid-90s. Chance of rain 40%. Sunday night, partly cloudy. A chance of showers and thunderstorms in the evening, then a slight chance of showers and thunderstorms after midnight. Lows in the upper 70s. Chance of rain 30%. Monday, mostly sunny with a 20% chance of showers and thunderstorms. Highs in the mid-90s. Monday night, a slight chance of thunderstorms in the evening. Mostly clear with a slight chance of showers. Lows in the upper 70s. Chance of rain 20%. Tuesday, sunny with a slight chance of showers. A slight chance of thunderstorms in the afternoon. Highs in the mid-90s. Chance of rain 20%. The forecast key messages for North and Central Texas. Scattered storms are expected again today with a few severe downburst wind gusts possible. Another round of showers will be possible Wednesday afternoon before hot and dry conditions return through Friday. Rain could return as early as this weekend. The spotter information statement for North and Central Texas. Spotter activation is not expected at this time. The ultraviolet index forecast for July 8th is 11, or extreme. The current time is 4:13 p.m. Central Daylight Time. 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The following reports of weather, temperature, and wind were made at 4 p.m. DFW Airport, partly sunny, 96, dew point 64, relative humidity 34%, wind variable at 3, pressure 29.99 inches and falling. Dallas Love Field, mostly sunny, 100, heat index 105.

Northwest at 8. Fort Worth, Meacham, sunny, 98, heat index 100, south at 8. Arlington, partly sunny, 99, heat index 103, east at 8. McKinney, a thunderstorm, 82, north at 3. Denton, mostly sunny, 97, heat index 99, variable at 3. Elsewhere around the region, Wichita Falls, sunny, 97, southwest at 12. Abilene, sunny, 96, heat index 101, south at 9. Waco, mostly sunny, 98, heat index 104, south at 9. Tyler, thunder and fog, 72, southwest at 7. Once again at 4 p.m., DFW Airport, partly sunny, 96, variable at 3. Now let's check on your local forecast for the Dallas-Fort Worth Metroplex. Rest of this afternoon, mostly sunny with a 40% chance of showers and thunderstorms. Hot with highs in the upper 90s. South winds around 5 miles an hour. Tonight, partly cloudy with an isolated shower or thunderstorm possible. Lows in the mid-70s. South winds around 5 miles an hour. Chance of rain 20%. Wednesday, sunny with a 20% chance of showers and thunderstorms. Hot with highs in the upper 90s. Southwest winds 5 to 10 miles an hour. Wednesday night, mostly clear. Lows in the upper 70s. South winds 5 to 10 miles an hour. And now the extended forecast. Thursday, sunny, hot with highs around 100. South winds 5 to 10 miles an hour. Thursday night, clear. Lows around 80. Friday, sunny, hot with highs in the upper 90s. Friday night, mostly clear. Lows around 80. Saturday, sunny, hot with highs in the upper 90s. Heat index values up to 105. Saturday night, partly cloudy in the evening, then mostly clear with a 20% chance of showers and thunderstorms after midnight. Lows in the upper 70s. Sunday, mostly sunny with a slight chance of thunderstorms. A chance of showers in the morning, then a slight chance of showers in the afternoon. Highs in the mid-90s. Chance of rain 40%. Sunday night, partly cloudy. A chance of showers and thunderstorms in the evening, then a slight chance of showers and thunderstorms after midnight. Lows in the upper 70s. Chance of rain 30%. Monday, mostly sunny with a 20% chance of showers and thunderstorms. Highs in the mid-90s. Monday night, a slight chance of thunderstorms in the evening. Mostly clear with a slight chance of showers. Lows in the upper 70s. Chance of rain 20%. Tuesday, sunny with a slight chance of showers. A slight chance of thunderstorms in the afternoon. Highs in the mid-90s. Chance of rain 20%. The forecast key messages for North and Central Texas. Scattered storms are expected again today with a few severe downburst wind gusts possible. Another round of showers will be possible Wednesday afternoon before hot and dry conditions return through Friday. Rain could return as early as this weekend. The spotter information statement for North and Central Texas. Spotter activation is not expected at this time. The ultraviolet index forecast for July 8th is 11, or extreme. The current time is 4:18 p.m. Central Daylight Time. 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The following reports of weather temperature and wind were made at 4 p.m. DFW Airport, partly sunny, 96, dew point 64, relative humidity 34%, wind variable at 3, pressure 29.99 inches and falling. Dallas Love Field, mostly sunny, 100, heat index 105, northwest at 8. Fort Worth Meacham, sunny, 98, heat index 100, south at 8. Arlington, partly sunny, 99, heat index 103, east at 8. McKinney, a thunderstorm, 82, north at 3. Denton, mostly sunny, 97, heat index

5 miles an hour. Chance of rain 30%. Wednesday, sunny with a 20% chance of showers and thunderstorms. Hot with highs in the upper 90s. Southwest winds 5 to 10 miles an hour. Wednesday night, mostly clear. Lows in the upper 70s. South winds 5 to 10 miles an hour. Thursday, sunny, hot with highs around 100. South winds 5 to 10 miles an hour. And now the extended forecast. Thursday night, clear. Lows around 80. South winds around 10 miles an hour. Friday, sunny, hot with highs in the upper 90s. Friday night, mostly clear. Lows around 80. Saturday, sunny, hot with highs in the upper 90s. Heat index values up to 105. Saturday night, partly cloudy in the evening, then mostly clear with a 20% chance of showers and thunderstorms after midnight. Lows in the upper 70s. Sunday, mostly sunny with a slight chance of thunderstorms. A chance of showers in the morning, then a slight chance of showers in the afternoon. Highs in the mid-90s. Chance of rain 40%. Sunday night, partly cloudy. A chance of showers and thunderstorms in the evening, then a slight chance of showers and thunderstorms after midnight. Lows in the upper 70s. Chance of rain 30%. Monday, mostly sunny with a 20% chance of showers and thunderstorms. Highs in the mid-90s. Monday night, a slight chance of thunderstorms in the evening. Mostly clear with a slight chance of showers. Lows in the upper 70s. Chance of rain 20%. Tuesday, sunny with a slight chance of showers. A slight chance of thunderstorms in the afternoon. Highs in the mid-90s. Chance of rain 20%. The forecast key messages for North and Central Texas. Scattered storms are expected again today with a few severe downburst wind gusts possible. Another round of showers will be possible Wednesday afternoon before hot and dry conditions return through Friday. Rain could return as early as this weekend. The spotter information statement for North and Central Texas. Spotter activation is not expected at this time. The ultraviolet index forecast for July 8th is 11, or extreme. The current time is 4:22 p.m. Central Daylight Time. 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The following reports of weather temperature and wind were made at 4 p.m. DFW Airport, partly sunny, 96, dew point 64, relative humidity 34%, wind variable at 3, pressure 29.99 inches and falling. Dallas Love Field, mostly sunny, 100, heat index 105, northwest at 8. Fort Worth Meacham, sunny, 98, heat index 100, south at 8. Arlington, partly sunny, 99, heat index 103, east at 8. McKinney, a thunderstorm, 82, north at 3. Denton, mostly sunny, 97, heat index 99, variable at 3. Elsewhere around the region, Wichita Falls, sunny, 97, southwest at 12. Abilene, sunny, 96, heat index 101, south at 9. Waco, mostly sunny, 98, heat index 104, south at 9. Tyler, thunder and fog, 72, southwest at 7. Once again at 4 p.m., DFW Airport, partly sunny, 96, variable at 3. Now let's check on your local forecast for the Dallas-Fort Worth Metroplex. Tonight, partly cloudy. A chance of showers and thunderstorms this evening, then an isolated shower or thunderstorm possible after midnight. Lows in the mid-70s. South winds around 5 miles an hour. Chance of rain 30%. Wednesday, sunny with a 20% chance of showers and thunderstorms. Hot with highs in the upper 90s. Southwest winds 5 to 10 miles an hour. Wednesday night, mostly clear. Lows in the upper 70s. South winds 5 to 10 miles an hour. Thursday, sunny, hot with

highs around 100. South winds 5 to 10 miles an hour. And now the extended forecast. Thursday night, clear. Lows around 80. South winds around 10 miles an hour. Friday, sunny, hot with highs in the upper 90s. Friday night, mostly clear. Lows around 80. Saturday, sunny, hot with highs in the upper 90s. Heat index values up to 105. Saturday night, partly cloudy in the evening, then mostly clear with a 20% chance of showers and thunderstorms after midnight. Lows in the upper 70s. Sunday, mostly sunny with a slight chance of thunderstorms. A chance of showers in the morning, then a slight chance of showers in the afternoon. Highs in the mid-90s. Chance of rain 40%. Sunday night, partly cloudy. A chance of showers and thunderstorms in the evening, then a slight chance of showers and thunderstorms after midnight. Lows in the upper 70s. Chance of rain 30%. Monday, mostly sunny with a 20% chance of showers and thunderstorms. Highs in the mid-90s. Monday night, a slight chance of thunderstorms in the evening. Mostly clear with a slight chance of showers. Lows in the upper 70s. Chance of rain 20%. Tuesday, sunny with a slight chance of showers. A slight chance of thunderstorms in the afternoon. Highs in the mid-90s. Chance of rain 20%. And now the extended forecast. Thursday, sunny, hot with highs around 100. South winds 5 to 10 miles an hour. Thursday night, clear. Lows around 80. Friday, sunny, hot with highs in the upper 90s. Friday night, mostly clear. Lows around 80. Saturday, sunny, hot with highs in the upper 90s. Heat index values up to 105. Saturday night, partly cloudy in the evening, then mostly clear with a 20% chance of showers and thunderstorms after midnight. Lows in the upper 70s. Sunday, mostly sunny with a slight chance of thunderstorms. A chance of showers in the morning, then a slight chance of showers in the afternoon. Highs in the mid-90s. Chance of rain 40%. Sunday night, partly cloudy. A chance of showers and thunderstorms in the evening, then a slight chance of showers and thunderstorms after midnight. Lows in the upper 70s. Chance of rain 30%. Monday, mostly sunny with a 20% chance of showers and thunderstorms. Highs in the mid-90s. Monday night, a slight chance of thunderstorms in the evening. Mostly clear with a slight chance of showers. Lows in the upper 70s. Chance of rain 20%. Tuesday, sunny with a slight chance of showers. A slight chance of thunderstorms in the afternoon. Highs in the mid-90s. Chance of rain 20%. The forecast key messages for North and Central Texas. Scattered storms are expected again today with a few severe downburst wind gusts possible. Another round of showers will be possible Wednesday afternoon before hot and dry conditions return through Friday. Rain could return as early as this weekend. The spotter information statement for North and Central Texas. Spotter activation is not expected at this time. The ultraviolet index forecast for July 8th is 11, or extreme. The current time is 4:28 p.m. Central Daylight Time. 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The following reports of weather temperature and wind were made at 4 p.m. DFW Airport, partly sunny, 96, dew point 64, relative humidity 34%, wind variable at 3, pressure 29.99 inches and falling. Dallas Love Field, mostly sunny, 100, heat index 105, northwest at 8. Fort Worth Meacham, sunny, 98, heat index 100, south at 8. Arlington, partly sunny, 99, heat index 103, east at 8. McKinney, a thunderstorm, 82, north at 3. Denton, mostly sunny, 97, heat index 99, variable at 3.

93. Elsewhere around the region, Wichita Falls, sunny, 97, southwest at 12. Abilene, sunny, 96, heat index 101, south at 9. Waco, mostly sunny, 98, heat index 104, south at 9. Tyler, thunder and fog 72, southwest at 7. Once again at 4 p.m., DFW Airport, partly sunny, 96, variable at 3. Now let's check on your local forecast for the Dallas-Fort Worth Metroplex. Rest of this afternoon, mostly sunny with a 40% chance of showers and thunderstorms. Hot with highs in the upper 90s. South winds around 5 miles an hour. Tonight, partly cloudy. A chance of showers and thunderstorms in the evening, then an isolated shower or thunderstorm possible after midnight. Lows in the mid-70s. South winds around 5 miles an hour. Chance of rain 30%. Wednesday, sunny with a 20% chance of showers and thunderstorms. Hot with highs in the upper 90s. Southwest winds 5 to 10 miles an hour. Wednesday night, mostly clear. Lows in the upper 70s. South winds 5 to 10 miles an hour. And now the extended forecast. Thursday, sunny, hot with highs around 100. South winds 5 to 10 miles an hour. Thursday night, clear. Lows around 80. Friday, sunny, hot with highs in the upper 90s. Friday night, mostly clear. Lows around 80. Saturday, sunny, hot with highs in the upper 90s. Heat index values up to 105. Saturday night, partly cloudy in the evening, then mostly clear with a 20% chance of showers and thunderstorms after midnight. Lows in the upper 70s. Sunday, mostly sunny with a slight chance of thunderstorms. A chance of showers in the morning, then a slight chance of showers in the afternoon. Highs in the mid-90s. Chance of rain 40%. Sunday night, partly cloudy. A chance of showers and thunderstorms in the evening, then a slight chance of showers and thunderstorms after midnight. Lows in the upper 70s. Chance of rain 30%. Monday, mostly sunny with a 20% chance of showers and thunderstorms. Highs in the mid-90s. Monday night, a slight chance of thunderstorms in the evening. Mostly clear with a slight chance of showers. Lows in the upper 70s. Chance of rain 20%. Tuesday, sunny with a slight chance of showers. A slight chance of thunderstorms in the afternoon. Highs in the mid-90s. Chance of rain Tuesday, sunny with a slight chance of showers. A slight chance of thunderstorms in the afternoon. Highs in the mid-90s. Chance of rain 20%. The forecast key messages for North and Central Texas. Scattered storms are expected again today with a few severe downburst wind gusts possible. Another round of showers will be possible Wednesday afternoon before hot and dry conditions return through Friday. Rain could return as early as this weekend. The spotter information statement for North and Central Texas. Spotter activation is not expected at this time. The ultraviolet index forecast for July 8th is 11, or extreme. The current time is 4:33 p.m. Central Daylight Time. 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The following reports of weather temperature and wind were made at 4 p.m. DFW Airport, partly sunny, 96, dew point 64, relative humidity 34%, wind variable at 3, pressure 29.99 inches and falling. Dallas Love Field, mostly sunny, 100, heat index 105, northwest at 8. Fort Worth Meacham, sunny, 98, heat index 100, south at 8. Arlington, partly sunny, 99, heat index 103, east at 8. McKinney, a thunderstorm, 82, north at 3. Denton, mostly sunny, 97, heat index 99, variable at 3. Elsewhere around the region, Wichita Falls, sunny, 97, southwest at 12.

Abilene, sunny, 96, heat index 101, south at 9. Waco, mostly sunny, 98, heat index 104, south at 9. Tyler, thunder and fog, 72, southwest at 7. Once again at 4 p.m., DFW Airport, partly sunny, 96, variable at 3. Now let's check on your local forecast for the Dallas-Fort Worth Metroplex. Rest of this afternoon, mostly sunny with a 40% chance of showers and thunderstorms. Hot with highs in the upper 90s. South winds around 5 miles an hour. Tonight, partly cloudy. A chance of showers and thunderstorms in the evening, then an isolated shower or thunderstorm possible after midnight. Lows in the mid-70s. South winds around 5 miles an hour. Chance of rain 30%. Wednesday, sunny with a 20% chance of showers and thunderstorms. Hot with highs in the upper 90s. Southwest winds 5 to 10 miles an hour. Wednesday night, mostly clear. Lows in the upper 70s. South winds 5 to 10 miles an hour. And now the extended forecast. Thursday, sunny, hot with highs around 100. South winds 5 to 10 miles an hour. Thursday night, clear. Lows around 80. Friday, sunny, hot with highs in the upper 90s. Friday night, mostly clear. Lows around 80. Saturday, sunny, hot with highs in the upper 90s. Heat index values up to 105. Saturday night, partly cloudy in the evening, then mostly clear with a 20% chance of showers and thunderstorms after midnight. Lows in the upper 70s. Sunday, mostly sunny with a slight chance of thunderstorms. A chance of showers in the morning, then a slight chance of showers in the afternoon. Highs in the mid-90s. Chance of rain 40%. Sunday night, partly cloudy. A chance of showers and thunderstorms in the evening, then a slight chance of showers and thunderstorms after midnight. Lows in the upper 70s. Chance of rain 30%. Monday, mostly sunny with a 20% chance of showers and thunderstorms. Highs in the mid-90s. Monday night, a slight chance of thunderstorms in the evening. Mostly clear with a slight chance of showers. Lows in the upper 70s. Chance of rain 20%. Tuesday, sunny with a slight chance of showers. A slight chance of thunderstorms in the afternoon. Highs in the mid-90s. Chance of rain 20%. The forecast key messages for North and Central Texas. Scattered storms are expected again today with a few severe downburst wind gusts possible. Another round of showers will be possible Wednesday afternoon before hot and dry conditions return through Friday. Rain could return as early as this weekend. The spotter information statement for North and Central Texas. Spotter activation is not expected at this time. The ultraviolet index forecast for July 8th is 11, or extreme. The current time is 4:38 p.m. Central Daylight Time. 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The following reports of weather temperature and wind were made at 4 p.m. DFW Airport, partly sunny, 96, dew point 64, relative humidity 34%, wind variable at 3, pressure 29.99 inches and falling. Dallas Love Field, mostly sunny, 100, heat index 105, northwest at 8. Fort Worth Meacham, sunny, 98, heat index 100, south at 8. Arlington, partly sunny, 99, heat index 103, east at 8. McKinney, a thunderstorm, 82, north at 3. Denton, mostly sunny, 97, heat index 99, variable at 3. Elsewhere around the region, Wichita Falls, sunny, 97, southwest at 12. Abilene, sunny, 96, heat index 101, south at 9. Waco, mostly sunny, 98, heat index 104, south at 9. Tyler, thunder and fog, 72, southwest at 7.
Once again at 4 p.m., DFW Airport, partly sunny, 96, variable at 3. Now let's check on your local forecast for the Dallas-Fort Worth Metroplex. Rest of this afternoon, mostly sunny with a 40% chance of showers and thunderstorms. Hot with highs in the upper 90s. South winds around 5 miles an hour. Tonight, partly cloudy. A chance of showers and thunderstorms in the evening, then an isolated shower or thunderstorm possible after midnight. Lows in the mid-70s. South winds around 5 miles an hour. Chance of rain 30%. Wednesday, sunny with a 20% chance of showers and thunderstorms. Hot with highs in the upper 90s. Southwest winds 5 to 10 miles an hour. Wednesday night, mostly clear. Lows in the upper 70s. South winds 5 to 10 miles an hour. And now the extended forecast. Thursday, sunny, hot with highs around 100. South winds 5 to 10 miles an hour. Thursday night, clear. Lows around 80. Friday, sunny, hot with highs in the upper 90s. Friday night, mostly clear. Lows around 80. Saturday, sunny, hot with highs in the upper 90s. Heat index values up to 105. Saturday night, partly cloudy in the evening, then mostly clear with a 20% chance of showers and thunderstorms after midnight. Lows in the upper 70s. Sunday, mostly sunny with a slight chance of thunderstorms. A chance of showers in the morning, then a slight chance of showers in the afternoon. Highs in the mid-90s. Chance of rain 40%. Sunday night, partly cloudy. A chance of showers and thunderstorms in the evening, then a slight chance of showers and thunderstorms after midnight. Lows in the upper 70s. Chance of rain 30%. Monday, mostly sunny with a 20% chance of showers and thunderstorms. Highs in the mid-90s. Monday night, a slight chance of thunderstorms in the evening. Mostly clear with a slight chance of showers. Lows in the upper 70s. Chance of rain 20%. Tuesday, sunny with a slight chance of showers. A slight chance of thunderstorms in the afternoon. Highs in the mid-90s. Chance of rain 20%. The forecast key messages for North and Central Texas. Scattered storms are expected again today with a few severe downburst wind gusts possible. Another round of showers will be possible Wednesday afternoon before hot and dry conditions return through Friday. Rain could return as early as this weekend. The spotter information statement for North and Central Texas. Spotter activation is not expected at this time. The ultraviolet index forecast for July 8th is 11, or extreme. The current time is 4:43 p.m. Central Daylight Time. 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The following reports of weather temperature and wind were made at 4 p.m. DFW Airport, partly sunny, 96, dew point 64, relative humidity 34%, wind variable at 3, pressure 29.99 inches and falling. Dallas Love Field, mostly sunny, 100, heat index 105, northwest at 8. Fort Worth Meacham, sunny, 98, heat index 100, south at 8. Arlington, partly sunny, 99, heat index 103, east at 8. McKinney, a thunderstorm, 82, north at 3. Denton, mostly sunny, 97, heat index 99, variable at 3. Elsewhere around the region, Wichita Falls, sunny, 97, southwest at 12. Abilene, sunny, 96, heat index 101, south at 9. Waco, mostly sunny, 98, heat index 104, south at 9. Tyler, thunder and fog, 72, southwest at 7. Once again at 4 p.m., DFW Airport, partly sunny, 96, variable at 3. Now let's check on your local forecast for the Dallas-Fort Worth Metroplex. Rest of this afternoon, mostly sunny with a 40%

southwest winds 5 to 10 miles an hour. Wednesday night, mostly clear. Lows in the upper 70s. South winds 5 to 10 miles an hour. And now the extended forecast. Thursday, sunny, hot with highs around 100. South winds 5 to 10 miles an hour. Thursday night, clear. Lows around 80. Friday, sunny, hot with highs in the upper 90s. Friday night, mostly clear. Lows around 80. Saturday, sunny, hot with highs in the upper 90s. Heat index values up to 105. Saturday night, partly cloudy in the evening, then mostly clear with a 20% chance of showers and thunderstorms after midnight. Lows in the upper 70s. Sunday, mostly sunny with a slight chance of thunderstorms. A chance of showers in the morning, then a slight chance of showers in the afternoon. Highs in the mid-90s. Chance of rain 40%. Sunday night, partly cloudy. A chance of showers and thunderstorms in the evening, then a slight chance of showers and thunderstorms after midnight. Lows in the upper 70s. Chance of rain 30%. Monday, mostly sunny with a 20% chance of showers and thunderstorms. Highs in the mid-90s. Monday night, a slight chance of thunderstorms in the evening. Mostly clear with a slight chance of showers. Lows in the upper 70s. Chance of rain 20%. Tuesday, sunny with a slight chance of showers. A slight chance of thunderstorms in the afternoon. Highs in the mid-90s. Chance of rain 20%. The forecast key messages for North and Central Texas. Scattered storms are expected again today with a few severe downburst wind gusts possible. Another round of showers will be possible Wednesday afternoon before hot and dry conditions return through Friday. Rain could return as early as this weekend. The spotter information statement for North and Central Texas. Spotter activation is not expected at this time. The ultraviolet index forecast for July 8th is 11, or extreme. The current time is 4:57 p.m. Central Daylight Time. 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The following reports of weather temperature and wind were made at 4 p.m. DFW Airport, partly sunny, 96, dew point 64, relative humidity 34%, wind variable at 3, pressure 29.99 inches and falling. Dallas Love Field, mostly sunny, 100, heat index 105, northwest at 8. Fort Worth Meacham, sunny, 98, heat index 100, south at 8. Arlington, partly sunny, 99, heat index 103, east at 8. McKinney, a thunderstorm, 82, north at 3. Denton, mostly sunny, 97, heat index 99, variable at 3. Elsewhere around the region, Wichita Falls, sunny, 97, southwest at 12. Abilene, sunny, 96, heat index 101, south at 9. Waco, mostly sunny, 98, heat index 104, south at 9. Tyler, thunder and fog, 72, southwest at 7. Once again at 4 p.m., DFW Airport, partly sunny, 96, variable at 3. Now let's check on your local forecast for the Dallas-Fort Worth Metroplex. Rest of this afternoon, mostly sunny with a 40% chance of showers and thunderstorms. Hot with highs in the upper 90s. South winds around 5 miles an hour. Tonight, partly cloudy. A chance of showers and thunderstorms in the evening, then an isolated shower or thunderstorm possible after midnight. Lows in the mid-70s. South winds around 5 miles an hour. Chance of rain 30%. Wednesday, sunny with a 20% chance of showers and thunderstorms. Hot with highs in the upper 90s. Southwest winds 5 to 10 miles an hour. Wednesday night, mostly clear. Lows in the upper 70s. South winds 5 to 10 miles an hour. And now the extended forecast. Thursday.

sunny, hot with highs around 100. South winds 5 to 10 miles an hour. Thursday night, clear. Lows around 80. Friday, sunny, hot with highs in the upper 90s. Friday night, mostly clear. Lows around 80. Saturday, sunny, hot with highs in the upper 90s. Heat index values up to 105. Saturday night, partly cloudy in the evening, then mostly clear with a 20% chance of showers and thunderstorms after midnight. Lows in the upper 70s. Sunday, mostly sunny with a slight chance of thunderstorms. A chance of showers in the morning, then a slight chance of showers in the afternoon. Highs in the mid-90s. Chance of rain 40%. Sunday night, partly cloudy. A chance of showers and thunderstorms in the evening, then a slight chance of showers and thunderstorms after midnight. Lows in the upper 70s. Chance of rain 30%. Monday, mostly sunny with a 20% chance of showers and thunderstorms. Highs in the mid-90s. Monday night, a slight chance of thunderstorms in the evening. Mostly clear with a slight chance of showers. Lows in the upper 70s. Chance of rain 20%. Tuesday, sunny with a slight chance of showers. A slight chance of thunderstorms in the afternoon. Highs in the mid-90s. Chance of rain 20%. The forecast key messages for North and Central Texas. Scattered storms are expected again today with a few severe downburst wind gusts possible. Another round of showers will be possible Wednesday afternoon before hot and dry conditions return through Friday. Rain could return as early as this weekend. The spotter information statement for North and Central Texas. Spotter activation is not expected at this time. The ultraviolet index forecast for July 8th is 11, or extreme. The current time is 5:02 p.m. Central Daylight Time. 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The following reports of weather temperature and wind were made at 5 p.m. DFW Airport, mostly sunny, 97, dew point 65, relative humidity 34%, heat index 99, wind variable at 3, pressure 29.98 inches and falling. Dallas Love Field, partly sunny, 101, heat index 105, west at 5. At Fort Worth Meacham, sunny, 100, dew point 63, relative humidity 29%, heat index 102, pressure 29.98 inches and falling. Arlington, partly sunny, 98, heat index 101, east at 7. McKinney, mostly sunny, 93, heat index 100, east at 5. Denton, sunny, 98, heat index 101, variable at 3. Elsewhere around the region, Wichita Falls, sunny, 97, southwest at 10. Abilene, sunny, 95, east at 6. Waco, sunny, 96, south at 10. Tyler, partly sunny, 74, east at 6. Once again at 5 p.m., DFW Airport, mostly sunny, 97, heat index 99, variable at 3. Now let's check on your local forecast for the Dallas-Fort Worth Metroplex. Rest of this afternoon, mostly sunny with a 40% chance of showers and thunderstorms. Hot with highs in the upper 90s. South winds around 5 miles an hour. Tonight, partly cloudy. A chance of showers and thunderstorms in the evening, then an isolated shower or thunderstorm possible after midnight. Lows in the mid-70s. South winds around 5 miles an hour. Chance of rain 30%. Wednesday, sunny with a 20% chance of showers and thunderstorms. Hot with highs in the upper 90s. Southwest winds 5 to 10 miles an hour. Wednesday night, mostly clear. Lows in the upper 70s. South winds 5 to 10 miles an hour. And now the extended forecast. Thursday, sunny, hot with highs around 100. South winds 5 to 10 miles an hour. Thursday night, clear. Lows around 80.
Friday, sunny, hot with highs in the upper 90s. Friday night, mostly clear. Lows around 80. Saturday, sunny, hot with highs in the upper 90s. Heat index values up to 105. Saturday night, partly cloudy in the evening, then mostly clear with a 20% chance of showers and thunderstorms after midnight. Lows in the upper 70s. Sunday, mostly sunny with a slight chance of thunderstorms. A chance of showers in the morning, then a slight chance of showers in the afternoon. Highs in the mid-90s. Chance of rain 40%. Sunday night, partly cloudy. A chance of showers and thunderstorms in the evening, then a slight chance of showers and thunderstorms after midnight. Lows in the upper 70s. Chance of rain 30%. Monday, mostly sunny with a 20% chance of showers and thunderstorms. Highs in the mid-90s. Monday night, a slight chance of thunderstorms in the evening. Mostly clear with a slight chance of showers. Lows in the upper 70s. Chance of rain 20%. Tuesday, sunny with a slight chance of showers. A slight chance of thunderstorms in the afternoon. Highs in the mid-90s. Chance of rain 20%. The forecast key messages for North and Central Texas. Scattered storms are expected again today with a few severe downburst wind gusts possible. Another round of showers will be possible Wednesday afternoon before hot and dry conditions return through Friday. Rain could return as early as this weekend. The spotter information statement for North and Central Texas. Spotter activation is not expected at this time. The ultraviolet index forecast for July 8th is 11, or extreme. The current time is 5:06 p.m. Central Daylight Time. 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The following reports of weather temperature and wind were made at 5 p.m. DFW Airport, mostly sunny, 97, dew point 65, relative humidity 34%, heat index 99, wind variable at 3, pressure 29.98 inches and falling. Dallas Love Field, partly sunny, 101, heat index 105, west at 5. At Fort Worth Meacham, sunny, 100, dew point 63, relative humidity 29%, heat index 102, pressure 29.98 inches and falling. Arlington, partly sunny, 98, heat index 101, east at 7. McKinney, mostly sunny, 93, heat index 100, east at 5. Denton, sunny, 98, heat index 101, variable at 3. Elsewhere around the region, Wichita Falls, sunny, 97, southwest at 10. Abilene, sunny, 95, east at 6. Waco, sunny, 96, south at 10. Tyler, partly sunny, 74, east at 6. Once again at 5 p.m., DFW Airport, mostly sunny, 97, heat index 99, variable at 3. Now let's check on your local forecast for the Dallas-Fort Worth Metroplex. Rest of this afternoon, mostly sunny with a 40% chance of showers and thunderstorms. Hot with highs in the upper 90s. South winds around 5 miles an hour. Tonight, partly cloudy. A chance of showers and thunderstorms in the evening, then an isolated shower or thunderstorm possible after midnight. Lows in the mid-70s. South winds around 5 miles an hour. Chance of rain 30%. Wednesday, sunny with a 20% chance of showers and thunderstorms. Hot with highs in the upper 90s. Southwest winds 5 to 10 miles an hour. Wednesday night, mostly clear. Lows in the upper 70s. South winds 5 to 10 miles an hour. And now the extended forecast. Thursday, sunny, hot with highs around 100. South winds 5 to 10 miles an hour. Thursday night, clear. Lows around 80. Friday, sunny, hot with highs in the upper 90s. Friday night, mostly clear. Lows around 80. Saturday.

Sunny, hot with highs in the upper 90s. Heat index values up to 105. Saturday night, partly cloudy in the evening, then mostly clear with a 20% chance of showers and thunderstorms after midnight. Lows in the upper 70s. Sunday, mostly sunny with a slight chance of thunderstorms. A chance of showers in the morning, then a slight chance of showers in the afternoon. Highs in the mid-90s. Chance of rain 40%. Sunday night, partly cloudy. A chance of showers and thunderstorms in the evening, then a slight chance of showers and thunderstorms after midnight. Lows in the upper 70s. Chance of rain 30%. Monday, mostly sunny with a 20% chance of showers and thunderstorms. Highs in the mid-90s. Monday night, a slight chance of thunderstorms in the evening. Mostly clear with a slight chance of showers. Lows in the upper 70s. Chance of rain 20%. Tuesday, sunny with a slight chance of showers. A slight chance of thunderstorms in the afternoon. Highs in the mid-90s. Chance of rain 20%. The forecast key messages for North and Central Texas. Scattered storms are expected again today with a few severe downburst wind gusts possible. Another round of showers will be possible Wednesday afternoon before hot and dry conditions return through Friday. Rain could return as early as this weekend. The spotter information statement for North and Central Texas. Spotter activation is not expected at this time. The ultraviolet index forecast for July 8th is 11, or extreme. The current time is 5:11 p.m. Central Daylight Time. 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The following reports of weather temperature and wind were made at 5 p.m. DFW Airport, mostly sunny, 97, dew point 65, relative humidity 34%, heat index 99, wind variable at 3, pressure 29.98 inches and falling. Dallas Love Field, partly sunny, 101, heat index 105, west at 5. At Fort Worth Meacham, mostly sunny, 100, dew point 63, relative humidity 29%, heat index 102, pressure 29.98 inches and falling. Arlington, partly sunny, 98, heat index 101, east at 7. McKinney, mostly sunny, 93, heat index 100, east at 5. Denton, sunny, 98, heat index 101, variable at 3. Elsewhere around the region, Wichita Falls, sunny, 97, southwest at 10. Abilene, sunny, 95, east at 6. Waco, mostly sunny, 96, south at 10. Tyler, partly sunny, 74, east at 6. Once again at 5 p.m., DFW Airport, mostly sunny, 97, heat index 99, variable at 3. Now let's check on your local forecast for the Dallas-Fort Worth Metroplex. Rest of this afternoon, mostly sunny with a 40% chance of showers and thunderstorms. Hot with highs in the upper 90s. South winds around 5 miles an hour. Tonight, partly cloudy. A chance of showers and thunderstorms in the evening, then an isolated shower or thunderstorm possible after midnight. Lows in the mid-70s. South winds around 5 miles an hour. Chance of rain 30%. Wednesday, sunny with a 20% chance of showers and thunderstorms. Hot with highs in the upper 90s. Southwest winds 5 to 10 miles an hour. Wednesday night, mostly clear. Lows in the upper 70s. South winds 5 to 10 miles an hour. And now the extended forecast. Thursday, sunny, hot with highs around 100. South winds 5 to 10 miles an hour. Thursday night, clear. Lows around 80. Friday, sunny, hot with highs in the upper 90s. Friday night, mostly clear. Lows around 80. Saturday, sunny, hot with highs in the upper 90s. Heat index values up to 105. Saturday night, partly cloudy in the evening.

then mostly clear with a 20% chance of showers and thunderstorms after midnight. Lows in the upper 70s. Sunday, mostly sunny with a slight chance of thunderstorms. A chance of showers in the morning, then a slight chance of showers in the afternoon. Highs in the mid-90s. Chance of rain 40%. Sunday night, partly cloudy. A chance of showers and thunderstorms in the evening, then a slight chance of showers and thunderstorms after midnight. Lows in the upper 70s. Chance of rain 30%. Monday, mostly sunny with a 20% chance of showers and thunderstorms. Highs in the mid-90s. Monday night, a slight chance of thunderstorms in the evening. Mostly clear with a slight chance of showers. Lows in the upper 70s. Chance of rain 20%. Tuesday, sunny with a slight chance of showers. A slight chance of thunderstorms in the afternoon. Highs in the mid-90s. Chance of rain 20%. The forecast key messages for North and Central Texas. Scattered storms are expected again today with a few severe downburst wind gusts possible. Another round of showers will be possible Wednesday afternoon before hot and dry conditions return through Friday. Rain could return as early as this weekend. The spotter information statement for North and Central Texas. Spotter activation is not expected at this time. The ultraviolet index forecast for July 8th is 11, or extreme. The current time is 5:16 p.m. Central Daylight Time. 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The following reports of weather temperature and wind were made at 5 p.m. DFW Airport, mostly sunny, 97, dew point 65, relative humidity 34%, heat index 99, wind variable at 3, pressure 29.98 inches and falling. Dallas Love Field, partly sunny, 101, heat index 105, west at 5. At Fort Worth Meacham, mostly sunny, 100, dew point 63, relative humidity 29%, heat index 102, pressure 29.98 inches and falling. Arlington, partly sunny, 98, heat index 101, east at 7. McKinney, mostly sunny, 93, heat index 100, east at 5. Denton, sunny, 98, heat index 101, variable at 3. Elsewhere around the region, Wichita Falls, sunny, 97, southwest at 10. Abilene, sunny, 95, east at 6. Waco, mostly sunny, 96, south at 10. Tyler, partly sunny, 74, east at 6. Once again at 5 p.m., DFW Airport, mostly sunny, 97, heat index 99, variable at 3. Now let's check on your local forecast for the Dallas-Fort Worth Metroplex. Rest of this afternoon, mostly sunny with a 40% chance of showers and thunderstorms. Hot with highs in the upper 90s. South winds around 5 miles an hour. Tonight, partly cloudy. A chance of showers and thunderstorms in the evening, then an isolated shower or thunderstorm possible after midnight. Lows in the mid-70s. South winds around 5 miles an hour. Chance of rain 30%. Wednesday, sunny with a 20% chance of showers and thunderstorms. Hot with highs in the upper 90s. Southwest winds 5 to 10 miles an hour. Wednesday night, mostly clear. Lows in the upper 70s. South winds 5 to 10 miles an hour. And now the extended forecast. Thursday, sunny, hot with highs around 100. South winds 5 to 10 miles an hour. Thursday night, clear. Lows around 80. Friday, sunny, hot with highs in the upper 90s. Friday night, mostly clear. Lows around 80. Saturday, sunny, hot with highs in the upper 90s. Heat index values up to 105. Saturday night, partly cloudy in the evening, then mostly clear with a 20% chance of showers and thunderstorms after midnight. Lows in the upper 70s. Sunday, mostly

chance of rain 20%. Tuesday, sunny with a slight chance of showers. A slight chance of thunderstorms in the afternoon. Highs in the mid-90s. Chance of rain 20%. The forecast key messages for North and Central Texas. Scattered storms are expected again today with a few severe downburst wind gusts possible. Another round of showers will be possible Wednesday afternoon before hot and dry conditions return through Friday. Rain could return as early as this weekend. The spotter information statement for North and Central Texas. Spotter activation is not expected at this time. The ultraviolet index forecast for July 8th is 11, or extreme. The current time is 5:21 p.m. Central Daylight Time. 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The following reports of weather temperature and wind were made at 5 p.m. DFW Airport, mostly sunny, 97, dew point 65, relative humidity 34%, heat index 99, wind variable at 3, pressure 29.98 inches and falling. Dallas Love Field, partly sunny, 101, heat index 105, west at 5. At Fort Worth Meacham, mostly sunny, 100, dew point 63, relative humidity 29%, heat index 102, pressure 29.98 inches and falling. Arlington, partly sunny, 98, heat index 101, east at 7. McKinney, mostly sunny, 93, heat index 100, east at 5. Denton, sunny, 98, heat index 101, variable at 3. Elsewhere around the region, Wichita Falls, sunny, 97, southwest at 10. Abilene, sunny, 95, east at 6. Waco, mostly sunny, 96, south at 10. Tyler, partly sunny, 74, east at 6. Once again at 5 p.m., DFW Airport, mostly sunny, 97, heat index 99, variable at 3. Now let's check on your local forecast for the Dallas-Fort Worth Metroplex. Rest of this afternoon, mostly sunny with a 40% chance of showers and thunderstorms. Hot with highs in the upper 90s. South winds around 5 miles an hour. Tonight, partly cloudy. A chance of showers and thunderstorms in the evening, then an isolated shower or thunderstorm possible after midnight. Lows in the mid-70s. South winds around 5 miles an hour. Chance of rain 30%. Wednesday, sunny with a 20% chance of showers and thunderstorms. Hot with highs in the upper 90s. Southwest winds 5 to 10 miles an hour. Wednesday night, mostly clear. Lows in the upper 70s. South winds 5 to 10 miles an hour. And now the extended forecast. Thursday, sunny, hot with highs around 100. South winds 5 to 10 miles an hour. Thursday night, clear. Lows around 80. Friday, sunny, hot with highs in the upper 90s. Friday night, mostly clear. Lows around 80. Saturday, sunny, hot with highs in the upper 90s. Heat index values up to 105. Saturday night, partly cloudy in the evening, then mostly clear with a 20% chance of showers and thunderstorms after midnight. Lows in the upper 70s. Sunday, mostly sunny with a slight chance of thunderstorms. A chance of showers in the morning, then a slight chance of showers in the afternoon. Highs in the mid-90s. Chance of rain 40%. Sunday night, partly cloudy. A chance of showers and thunderstorms in the evening, then a slight chance of showers and thunderstorms after midnight. Lows in the upper 70s. Chance of rain 30%. Monday, mostly sunny with a 20% chance of showers and thunderstorms. Highs in the mid-90s. Monday night, a slight chance of thunderstorms in the evening. Mostly clear with a slight chance of showers. Lows in the upper 70s. Chance of rain 20%. Tuesday, sunny with a slight chance of showers. A slight chance of thunderstorms in the afternoon.

Highs in the mid-90s. Chance of rain 20%. The forecast key messages for North and Central Texas. Scattered storms are expected again today with a few severe downburst wind gusts possible. Another round of showers will be possible Wednesday afternoon before hot and dry conditions return through Friday. Rain could return as early as this weekend. The spotter information statement for North and Central Texas. Spotter activation is not expected at this time. The ultraviolet index forecast for July 8th is 11, or extreme. The current time is 5:26 p.m. Central Daylight Time. 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The following reports of weather temperature and wind were made at 5 p.m. DFW Airport, mostly sunny, 97, dew point 65, relative humidity 34%, heat index 99, wind variable at 3, pressure 29.98 inches and falling. Dallas Love Field, partly sunny, 101, heat index 105, west at 5. At Fort Worth Meacham, mostly sunny, 100, dew point 63, relative humidity 29%, heat index 102, pressure 29.98 inches and falling. Arlington, partly sunny, 98, heat index 101, east at 7. McKinney, mostly sunny, 93, heat index 100, east at 5. Denton, sunny, 98, heat index 101, variable at 3. Elsewhere around the region, Wichita Falls, sunny, 97, southwest at 10. Abilene, sunny, 95, east at 6. Waco, mostly sunny, 96, south at 10. Tyler, partly sunny, 74, east at 6. Once again at 5 p.m., DFW Airport, mostly sunny, 97, heat index 99, variable at 3. Now let's check on your local forecast for the Dallas-Fort Worth Metroplex. Rest of this afternoon, mostly sunny with a 40% chance of showers and thunderstorms. Hot with highs in the upper 90s. South winds around 5 miles an hour. Tonight, partly cloudy. A chance of showers and thunderstorms in the evening, then an isolated shower or thunderstorm possible after midnight. Lows in the mid-70s. South winds around 5 miles an hour. Chance of rain 30%. Wednesday, sunny with a 20% chance of showers and thunderstorms. Hot with highs in the upper 90s. Southwest winds 5 to 10 miles an hour. Wednesday night, mostly clear. Lows in the upper 70s. South winds 5 to 10 miles an hour. And now the extended forecast. Thursday, sunny, hot with highs around 100. South winds 5 to 10 miles an hour. Thursday night, clear. Lows around 80. Friday, sunny, hot with highs in the upper 90s. Friday night, mostly clear. Lows around 80. Saturday, sunny, hot with highs in the upper 90s. Heat index values up to 105. Saturday night, partly cloudy in the evening, then mostly clear with a 20% chance of showers and thunderstorms after midnight. Lows in the upper 70s. Sunday, mostly sunny with a slight chance of thunderstorms. A chance of showers in the morning, then a slight chance of showers in the afternoon. Highs in the mid-90s. Chance of rain 40%. Sunday night, partly cloudy. A chance of showers and thunderstorms in the evening, then a slight chance of showers and thunderstorms after midnight. Lows in the upper 70s. Chance of rain 30%. Monday, mostly sunny with a 20% chance of showers and thunderstorms. Highs in the mid-90s. Monday night, a slight chance of thunderstorms in the evening. Mostly clear with a slight chance of showers. Lows in the upper 70s. Chance of rain 20%. Tuesday, sunny with a slight chance of showers. A slight chance of thunderstorms in the afternoon. Highs in the mid-90s. Chance of rain 20%. The forecast key messages for North and Central Texas.

Scattered storms are expected again today with a few severe downburst wind gusts possible. Another round of showers will be possible Wednesday afternoon before hot and dry conditions return through Friday. Rain could return as early as this weekend. The spotter information statement for North and Central Texas. Spotter activation is not expected at this time. The ultraviolet index forecast for July 8th is 11, or extreme. The current time is 5:31 p.m. Central Daylight Time. 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Serving the Dallas-Fort Worth listening area. The following reports of weather temperature and wind were made at 5 p.m. DFW Airport, mostly sunny, 97, dew point 65, relative humidity 34%, heat index 99, wind variable at 3, pressure 29.98 inches and falling. Dallas Love Field, partly sunny, 101, heat index 105, west at 5. At Fort Worth Meacham, mostly sunny, 100, dew point 63, relative humidity 29%, heat index 102, pressure 29.98 inches and falling. Arlington, partly sunny, 98, heat index 101, east at 7. McKinney, mostly sunny, 93, heat index 100, east at 5. Denton, sunny, 98, heat index 101, variable at 3. Elsewhere around the region, Wichita Falls, sunny, 97, southwest at 10. Abilene, sunny, 95, east at 6. Waco, mostly sunny, 96, south at 10. Tyler, partly sunny, 74, east at 6. Once again at 5 p.m., DFW Airport, mostly sunny, 97, heat index 99, variable at 3. Now let's check on your local forecast for the Dallas-Fort Worth Metroplex. Rest of this afternoon, mostly sunny with a 40% chance of showers and thunderstorms. Hot with highs in the upper 90s. South winds around 5 miles an hour. Tonight, partly cloudy. A chance of showers and thunderstorms in the evening, then an isolated shower or thunderstorm in the upper 90s. South winds around 5 miles an hour. Tonight, partly cloudy. A chance of showers and thunderstorms in the evening, then an isolated shower or thunderstorm possible after midnight. Lows in the mid-70s. South winds around 5 miles an hour. Chance of rain 30%. Wednesday, sunny with a 20% chance of showers and thunderstorms. Hot with highs in the upper 90s. Southwest winds 5 to 10 miles an hour. Wednesday night, mostly clear. Lows in the upper 70s. South winds 5 to 10 miles an hour. Now let's check on your local forecast for the Dallas-Fort Worth Metroplex. Tonight, partly cloudy. A chance of showers and thunderstorms this evening, then an isolated shower or thunderstorm possible after midnight. Lows in the mid-70s. South winds around 5 miles an hour. Chance of rain 30%. Wednesday, sunny with a 20% chance of showers and thunderstorms. Hot with highs in the upper 90s. Southwest winds 5 to 10 miles an hour. Wednesday night, mostly clear. Lows in the upper 70s. South winds 5 to 10 miles an hour. Thursday, sunny, hot with highs around 100. South winds 5 to 10 miles an hour. And now the extended forecast. Thursday night, clear. Lows around 80. South winds around 10 miles an hour. Friday, sunny, hot with highs in the upper 90s. Friday night, mostly clear. Lows around 80. Saturday, sunny, hot with highs in the upper 90s. Heat index values up to 105. Saturday night, partly cloudy in the evening, then mostly clear with a 20% chance of showers and thunderstorms after midnight. Lows in the upper 70s. Sunday, mostly sunny with a slight chance of thunderstorms. A chance of showers in the morning, then a slight chance of showers in the afternoon. Highs in the mid-90s. Chance of rain 40%. Sunday night, partly cloudy.

chance of thunderstorms in the afternoon. Highs in the mid-90s. Chance of rain 20%. The forecast key messages for North and Central Texas. Scattered storms are expected again today with a few severe downburst wind gusts possible. Another round of showers will be possible Wednesday afternoon before hot and dry conditions return through Friday. Rain could return as early as this weekend. The spotter information statement for North and Central Texas. Spotter activation is not expected at this time. The ultraviolet index forecast for July 8th is 11, or extreme. The current time is 5:46 p.m. Central Daylight Time. 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The following reports of weather temperature and wind were made at 5 p.m. DFW Airport, mostly sunny, 97, dew point 65, relative humidity 34%, heat index 99, wind variable at 3, pressure 29.98 inches and falling. Dallas Love Field, partly sunny, 101, heat index 105, west at 5. At Fort Worth Meacham, mostly sunny, 100, dew point 63, relative humidity 29%, heat index 102, pressure 29.98 inches and falling. Arlington, partly sunny, 98, heat index 101, east at 7. McKinney, mostly sunny, 93, heat index 100, east at 5. Denton, sunny, 98, heat index 101, variable at 3. Elsewhere around the region, Wichita Falls, sunny, 97, southwest at 10. Abilene, sunny, 95, east at 6. Waco, mostly sunny, 96, south at 10. Tyler, partly sunny, 74, east at 6. Once again at 5 p.m., DFW Airport, mostly sunny, 97, heat index 99, variable at 3. Now let's check on your local forecast for the Dallas-Fort Worth Metroplex. Tonight, partly cloudy. A chance of showers and thunderstorms this evening, then an isolated shower or thunderstorm possible after midnight. Lows in the mid-70s. South winds around 5 miles an hour. Chance of rain 30%. Wednesday, sunny with a 20% chance of showers and thunderstorms. Hot with highs in the upper 90s. Southwest winds 5 to 10 miles an hour. Wednesday night, mostly clear. Lows in the upper 70s. South winds 5 to 10 miles an hour. Thursday, sunny, hot with highs around 100. South winds 5 to 10 miles an hour. And now the extended forecast. Thursday night, clear. Lows around 80. South winds around 10 miles an hour. Friday, sunny, hot with highs in the upper 90s. Friday night, mostly clear. Lows around 80. Saturday, sunny, hot with highs in the upper 90s. Heat index values up to 105. Saturday night, partly cloudy in the evening, then mostly clear with a 20% chance of showers and thunderstorms after midnight. Lows in the upper 70s. Sunday, mostly sunny with a slight chance of thunderstorms. A chance of showers in the morning, then a slight chance of showers in the afternoon. Highs in the mid-90s. Chance of rain 40%. Sunday night, partly cloudy. A chance of showers and thunderstorms in the evening, then a slight chance of showers and thunderstorms after midnight. Lows in the upper 70s. Chance of rain 30%. Monday, mostly sunny with a 20% chance of showers and thunderstorms. Highs in the mid-90s. Monday night, a slight chance of thunderstorms in the evening. Mostly clear with a slight chance of showers. Lows in the upper 70s. Chance of rain 20%. Tuesday, sunny with a slight chance of showers. A slight chance of thunderstorms in the afternoon. Highs in the mid-90s. Chance of rain 20%. The forecast key messages for North and Central Texas. Scattered storms are expected again today with a few severe downburst wind gusts possible. Another round

Fort Worth listening area. The following reports of weather temperature and wind were made at 5 p.m. DFW Airport, mostly sunny, 97, dew point 65, relative humidity 34%, heat index 99, wind variable at 3, pressure 29.98 inches and falling. Dallas Love Field, partly sunny, 101, heat index 105, west at 5. At Fort Worth Meacham, mostly sunny, 100, dew point 63, relative humidity 29%, heat index 102, pressure 29.98 inches and falling. Arlington, partly sunny, 98, heat index 101, east at 7. McKinney, mostly sunny, 93, heat index 100, east at 5. Denton, sunny, 98, heat index 101, variable at 3. Elsewhere around the region, Wichita Falls, sunny, 97, southwest at 10. Abilene, sunny, 95, east at 6. Waco, mostly sunny, 96, south at 10. Tyler, partly sunny, 74, east at 6. Once again at 5 p.m., DFW Airport, mostly sunny, 97, heat index 99, variable at 3. Now let's check on your local forecast for the Dallas-Fort Worth Metroplex. Tonight, partly cloudy. A chance of showers and thunderstorms this evening, then an isolated shower or thunderstorm possible after midnight. Lows in the mid-70s. South winds around 5 miles an hour. Chance of rain 30%. Wednesday, sunny with a 20% chance of showers and thunderstorms. Hot with highs in the upper 90s. Southwest winds 5 to 10 miles an hour. Wednesday night, mostly clear. Lows in the upper 70s. South winds 5 to 10 miles an hour. Thursday, sunny, hot with highs around 100. South winds 5 to 10 miles an hour. And now the extended forecast. Thursday night, clear. Lows around 80. South winds around 10 miles an hour. Friday, sunny, hot with highs in the upper 90s. Friday night, mostly clear. Lows around 80. Saturday, sunny, hot with highs in the upper 90s. Heat index values up to 105. Saturday night, partly cloudy in the evening, then mostly clear with a 20% chance of showers and thunderstorms after midnight. Lows in the upper 70s. Sunday, mostly sunny with a slight chance of thunderstorms. A chance of showers in the morning, then a slight chance of showers in the afternoon. Highs in the mid-90s. Chance of rain 40%. Sunday night, partly cloudy. A chance of showers and thunderstorms in the evening, then a slight chance of showers and thunderstorms after midnight. Lows in the upper 70s. Chance of rain 30%. Monday, mostly sunny with a 20% chance of showers and thunderstorms. Highs in the mid-90s. Monday night, a slight chance of thunderstorms in the evening. Mostly clear with a slight chance of showers. Lows in the upper 70s. Chance of rain 20%. Tuesday, sunny with a slight chance of showers. A slight chance of thunderstorms in the afternoon. Highs in the mid-90s. Chance of rain 20%. The forecast key messages for North and Central Texas. Scattered storms are expected again today with a few severe downburst wind gusts possible. Another round of showers will be possible Wednesday afternoon before hot and dry conditions return through Friday. Rain could return as early as this weekend. The spotter information statement for North and Central Texas. Spotter activation is not expected at this time. The ultraviolet index forecast for July 8th is 11, or extreme. The current time is 6:04 p.m. Central Daylight Time. 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The following reports of weather temperature and wind were made at 6 p.m. DFW Airport, mostly sunny, 98, dew point 65, relative humidity 33%, heat index 101, wind southeast at 8, pressure 29.
89.96 inches and falling. Dallas Love Field, partly sunny, 91, southeast at 18, gusting to 24. Fort Worth Meacham, mostly sunny, 97, heat index 100, south at 13. At Arlington, mostly sunny, 93, dew point 67, relative humidity 42%, pressure 29.98 inches and falling. McKinney, partly sunny, 88, southeast at 13. Denton, sunny, 98, heat index 101, east at 3. Elsewhere around the region, Wichita Falls, sunny, 97, southwest at 7. Abilene, sunny, 96, calm. Waco, mostly sunny, 97, heat index 99, south at 9. Tyler, partly sunny, 75, south at 5. Once again at 6 p.m., DFW Airport, mostly sunny, 98, heat index 101, southeast at 8. Now let's check on your local forecast for the Dallas-Fort Worth Metroplex. Tonight, partly cloudy. A chance of showers and thunderstorms this evening, then an isolated shower or thunderstorm possible after midnight. Lows in the mid-70s. South winds around 5 miles an hour. Chance of rain 30%. Wednesday, sunny with a 20% chance of showers and thunderstorms. Hot with highs in the upper 90s. Southwest winds 5 to 10 miles an hour. Wednesday night, mostly clear. Lows in the upper 70s. South winds 5 to 10 miles an hour. Thursday, sunny, hot with highs around 100. South winds 5 to 10 miles an hour. And now the extended forecast. Thursday night, clear. Lows around 80. South winds around 10 miles an hour. Friday, sunny, hot with highs in the upper 90s. Friday night, mostly clear. Lows around 80. Saturday, sunny, hot with highs in the upper 90s. Heat index values up to 105. Saturday night, partly cloudy in the evening, then mostly clear with a 20% chance of showers and thunderstorms after midnight. Lows in the upper 70s. Sunday, mostly sunny with a slight chance of thunderstorms. A chance of showers in the morning, then a slight chance of showers in the afternoon. Highs in the mid-90s. Chance of rain 40%. Sunday night, partly cloudy. A chance of showers and thunderstorms in the evening, then a slight chance of showers and thunderstorms after midnight. Lows in the upper 70s. Chance of rain 30%. Monday, mostly sunny with a 20% chance of showers and thunderstorms. Highs in the mid-90s. Monday night, a slight chance of thunderstorms in the evening. Mostly clear with a slight chance of showers. Lows in the upper 70s. Chance of rain 20%. Tuesday, sunny with a slight chance of showers. A slight chance of thunderstorms in the afternoon. Highs in the mid-90s. Chance of rain 20%. The forecast key messages for North and Central Texas. Scattered storms are expected again today with a few severe downburst wind gusts possible. Another round of showers will be possible Wednesday afternoon before hot and dry conditions return through Friday. Rain could return as early as this weekend. The spotter information statement for North and Central Texas. Spotter activation is not expected at this time. The ultraviolet index forecast for July 8th is 11, or extreme. The current time is 6:09 p.m. Central Daylight Time. 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The following reports of weather temperature and wind were made at 6 p.m. DFW Airport, mostly sunny, 98, dew point 65, relative humidity 33%, heat index 101, wind southeast at 8, pressure 29.96 inches and falling. Dallas Love Field, partly sunny, 91, southeast at 18, gusting to 24. Fort Worth Meacham, mostly sunny, 97, heat index 100, south at 13. At Arlington, mostly sunny, 93, dew point 67.

relative humidity 42%, pressure 29.98 inches and falling. McKinney, partly sunny, 88, southeast at 13. Denton, sunny, 98, heat index 101, east at 3. Elsewhere around the region, Wichita Falls, sunny, 97, southwest at 7. Abilene, sunny, 96, calm. Waco, mostly sunny, 97, heat index 99, south at 9. Tyler, partly sunny, 75, south at 5. Once again at 6 p.m., DFW Airport, mostly sunny, 98, heat index 101, southeast at 8. Now let's check on your local forecast for the Dallas-Fort Worth Metroplex. Tonight, partly cloudy. A chance of showers and thunderstorms this evening, then an isolated shower or thunderstorm possible after midnight. Lows in the mid-70s. South winds around 5 miles an hour. Chance of rain 30%. Wednesday, sunny with a 20% chance of showers and thunderstorms. Hot with highs in the upper 90s. Southwest winds 5 to 10 miles an hour. Wednesday night, mostly clear. Lows in the upper 70s. South winds 5 to 10 miles an hour. Thursday, sunny, hot with highs around 100. South winds 5 to 10 miles an hour. Now let's check on your local forecast for the Dallas-Fort Worth Metroplex. Tonight, partly cloudy. A chance of showers and thunderstorms this evening, then an isolated shower or thunderstorm possible after midnight. Lows in the mid-70s. South winds around 5 miles an hour. Chance of rain 30%. Wednesday, sunny with a 20% chance of showers and thunderstorms. Hot with highs in the upper 90s. Southwest winds 5 to 10 miles an hour. Wednesday night, mostly clear. Lows in the upper 70s. South winds 5 to 10 miles an hour. Thursday, sunny, hot with highs around 100. South winds 5 to 10 miles an hour. And now the extended forecast. Thursday night, clear. Lows around 80. South winds around 10 miles an hour. Friday, sunny, hot with highs in the upper 90s. Friday night, mostly clear. Lows around 80. Saturday, sunny, hot with highs in the upper 90s. Heat index values up to 105. Saturday night, partly cloudy in the evening, then mostly clear with a 20% chance of showers and thunderstorms after midnight. Lows in the upper 70s. Sunday, mostly sunny with a slight chance of thunderstorms. A chance of showers in the morning, then a slight chance of showers in the afternoon. Highs in the mid-90s. Chance of rain 40%. Sunday night, partly cloudy. A chance of showers and thunderstorms in the evening, then a slight chance of showers and thunderstorms after midnight. Lows in the upper 70s. Chance of rain 30%. Monday, mostly sunny with a 20% chance of showers and thunderstorms. Highs in the mid-90s. Monday night, a slight chance of thunderstorms in the evening. Mostly clear with a slight chance of showers. Lows in the upper 70s. Chance of rain 20%. Tuesday, sunny with a slight chance of showers. A slight chance of thunderstorms in the afternoon. Highs in the mid-90s. Chance of rain 20%. The forecast key messages for North and Central Texas. Scattered storms are expected again today with a few severe downburst wind gusts possible. Another round of showers will be possible Wednesday afternoon before hot and dry conditions return through Friday. Rain could return as early as this weekend. The spotter information statement for North and Central Texas. Spotter activation is not expected at this time. The ultraviolet index forecast for July 8th is 11, or extreme. The current time is 6:15 p.m. Central Daylight Time. 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The following reports of weather temperature and wind were made at 6 p.m. DFW Airport, mostly sunny, 90.

dew point 65, relative humidity 33%, heat index 101, wind southeast at 8, pressure 29.96 inches and falling. Dallas Love Field, partly sunny, 91, southeast at 18, gusting to 24. Fort Worth Meacham, mostly sunny, 97, heat index 100, south at 13. At Arlington, mostly sunny, 93, dew point 67, relative humidity 42%, pressure 29.98 inches and falling. McKinney, partly sunny, 88, southeast at 13. Denton, sunny, 98, heat index 101, east at 3. Elsewhere around the region, Wichita Falls, sunny, 97, southwest at 7. Abilene, sunny, 96, calm. Waco, mostly sunny, 97, heat index 99, south at 9. Tyler, cloudy, 75, south at 5. Once again at 6 p.m., DFW Airport, mostly sunny, 98, heat index 101, southeast at 8. Now let's check on your local forecast for the Dallas-Fort Worth Metroplex. Tonight, partly cloudy. A chance of showers and thunderstorms this evening, then an isolated shower or thunderstorm possible after midnight. Lows in the mid-70s. South winds around 5 miles an hour. Chance of rain 30%. Wednesday, sunny with a 20% chance of showers and thunderstorms. Hot with highs in the upper 90s. Southwest winds 5 to 10 miles an hour. Wednesday night, mostly clear. Lows in the upper 70s. South winds 5 to 10 miles an hour. Thursday, sunny, hot with highs around 100. South winds 5 to 10 miles an hour. And now the extended forecast. Thursday night, clear. Lows around 80. South winds around 10 miles an hour. Friday, sunny, hot with highs in the upper 90s. Friday night, mostly clear. Lows around 80. Saturday, sunny, hot with highs in the upper 90s. Heat index values up to 105. Saturday night, partly cloudy in the evening, then mostly clear with a 20% chance of showers and thunderstorms after midnight. Lows in the upper 70s. Sunday, mostly sunny with a slight chance of thunderstorms. A chance of showers in the morning, then a slight chance of showers in the afternoon. Highs in the mid-90s. Chance of rain 40%. Sunday night, partly cloudy. A chance of showers and thunderstorms in the evening, then a slight chance of showers and thunderstorms after midnight. Lows in the upper 70s. Chance of rain 30%. Monday, mostly sunny with a 20% chance of showers and thunderstorms. Highs in the mid-90s. Monday night, a slight chance of thunderstorms in the evening. Mostly clear with a slight chance of showers. Lows in the upper 70s. Chance of rain 20%. Tuesday, sunny with a slight chance of showers. A slight chance of thunderstorms in the afternoon. Highs in the mid-90s. Chance of rain 20%. The forecast key messages for North and Central Texas. Scattered storms are expected again today with a few severe downburst wind gusts possible. Another round of showers will be possible Wednesday afternoon before hot and dry conditions return through Friday. Rain could return as early as this weekend. The spotter information statement for North and Central Texas. Spotter activation is not expected at this time. The ultraviolet index forecast for July 8th is 11, or extreme. The current time is 6:19 p.m. Central Daylight Time. 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The following reports of weather temperature and wind were made at 6 p.m. DFW Airport, mostly sunny, 98, dew point 65, relative humidity 33%, heat index 101, wind southeast at 8, pressure 29.96 inches and falling. Dallas Love Field, partly sunny, 91, southeast at 18, gusting to 24. Fort Worth Meacham, mostly sunny, 97,

local forecast for the Dallas-Fort Worth Metroplex. Tonight, partly cloudy. A chance of showers and thunderstorms this evening, then an isolated shower or thunderstorm possible after midnight. Lows in the mid-70s. South winds around 5 miles an hour. Chance of rain 30%. Wednesday, sunny with a 20% chance of showers and thunderstorms. Hot with highs in the upper 90s. Southwest winds 5 to 10 miles an hour. Wednesday night, mostly clear. Lows in the upper 70s. South winds 5 to 10 miles an hour. Thursday, sunny, hot with highs around 100. South winds 5 to 10 miles an hour. And now the extended forecast. Thursday night, clear. Lows around 80. South winds around 10 miles an hour. Friday, sunny, hot with highs in the upper 90s. Friday night, mostly clear. Lows around 80. Saturday, sunny, hot with highs in the upper 90s. Heat index values up to 105. Saturday night, partly cloudy in the evening, then mostly clear with a 20% chance of showers and thunderstorms after midnight. Lows in the upper 70s. Sunday, mostly sunny with a slight chance of thunderstorms. A chance of showers in the morning, then a slight chance of showers in the afternoon. Highs in the mid-90s. Chance of rain 40%. Sunday night, partly cloudy. A chance of showers and thunderstorms in the evening, then a slight chance of showers and thunderstorms after midnight. Lows in the upper 70s. Chance of rain 30%. Monday, mostly sunny with a 20% chance of showers and thunderstorms. Highs in the mid-90s. Monday night, a slight chance of thunderstorms in the evening. Mostly clear with a slight chance of showers. Lows in the upper 70s. Chance of rain 20%. Tuesday, sunny with a slight chance of showers. A slight chance of thunderstorms in the afternoon. Highs in the mid-90s. Chance of rain 20%. The forecast key messages for North and Central Texas. Scattered storms are expected again today with a few severe downburst wind gusts possible. Another round of showers will be possible Wednesday afternoon before hot and dry conditions return through Friday. Rain could return as early as this weekend. The spotter information statement for North and Central Texas. Spotter activation is not expected at this time. The ultraviolet index forecast for July 8th is 11, or extreme. The current time is 6:24 p.m. Central Daylight Time. 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The following reports of weather temperature and wind were made at 6 p.m. DFW Airport, mostly sunny, 98, dew point 65, relative humidity 33%, heat index 101, wind southeast at 8, pressure 29.96 inches and falling. Dallas Love Field, partly sunny, 91, southeast at 18, gusting to 24. Fort Worth Meacham, mostly sunny, 97, heat index 100, south at 13. At Arlington, mostly sunny, 93, dew point 67, relative humidity 42%, pressure 29.98 inches and falling. McKinney, partly sunny, 88, southeast at 13. Denton, sunny, 98, heat index 101, east at 3. Elsewhere around the region, Wichita Falls, sunny, 97, southwest at 7. Abilene, sunny, 96, calm. Waco, mostly sunny, 97, heat index 99, south at 9. Tyler, cloudy, 75, south at 5. Once again at 6 p.m., DFW Airport, mostly sunny, 98, heat index 101, southeast at 8. Now let's check on your local forecast for the Dallas-Fort Worth Metroplex. Tonight, partly cloudy. A chance of showers and thunderstorms this evening, then an isolated shower or thunderstorm possible after midnight. Lows in the mid-70s. South winds around 5 miles an hour. Chance of rain 30%.

Wednesday, sunny with a 20% chance of showers and thunderstorms. Hot with highs in the upper 90s. Southwest winds 5 to 10 miles an hour. Wednesday night, mostly clear. Lows in the upper 70s. South winds 5 to 10 miles an hour. Thursday, sunny, hot with highs around 100. South winds 5 to 10 miles an hour. And now the extended forecast. Thursday night, clear. Lows around 80. South winds around 10 miles an hour. Friday, sunny, hot with highs in the upper 90s. Friday night, mostly clear. Lows around 80. Saturday, sunny, hot with highs in the upper 90s. Heat index values up to 105. Saturday night, partly cloudy in the evening, then mostly clear with a 20% chance of showers and thunderstorms after midnight. Lows in the upper 70s. Sunday, mostly sunny with a slight chance of thunderstorms. A chance of showers in the morning, then a slight chance of showers in the afternoon. Highs in the mid-90s. Chance of rain 40%. Sunday night, partly cloudy. A chance of showers and thunderstorms in the evening, then a slight chance of showers and thunderstorms after midnight. Lows in the upper 70s. Chance of rain 30%. Monday, mostly sunny with a 20% chance of showers and thunderstorms. Highs in the mid-90s. Monday night, a slight chance of thunderstorms in the evening. Mostly clear with a slight chance of showers. Lows in the upper 70s. Chance of rain 20%. Tuesday, sunny with a slight chance of showers. A slight chance of thunderstorms in the afternoon. Highs in the mid-90s. Chance of rain 20%. The forecast key messages for North and Central Texas. Scattered storms are expected again today with a few severe downburst wind gusts possible. Another round of showers will be possible Wednesday afternoon before hot and dry conditions return through Friday. Rain could return as early as this weekend. The spotter information statement for North and Central Texas. Spotter activation is not expected at this time. The ultraviolet index forecast for July 8th is 11, or extreme. The current time is 6:28 p.m. Central Daylight Time. 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The following reports of weather temperature and wind were made at 6 p.m. DFW Airport, mostly sunny, 98, dew point 65, relative humidity 33%, heat index 101, wind southeast at 8, pressure 29.96 inches and falling. Dallas Love Field, partly sunny, 91, southeast at 18, gusting to 24. Fort Worth Meacham, mostly sunny, 97, heat index 100, south at 13. At Arlington, mostly sunny, 93, dew point 67, relative humidity 42%, pressure 29.98 inches and falling. McKinney, partly sunny, 88, southeast at 13. Denton, sunny, 98, heat index 101, east at 3. Elsewhere around the region, Wichita Falls, sunny, 97, southwest at 7. Abilene, sunny, 96, calm. Waco, mostly sunny, 97, heat index 99, south at 9. Tyler, cloudy, 75, south at 5. Once again at 6 p.m., DFW Airport, mostly sunny, 98, heat index 101, southeast at 8. Now let's check on your local forecast for the Dallas-Fort Worth Metroplex. Tonight, partly cloudy. A chance of showers and thunderstorms this evening, then an isolated shower or thunderstorm possible after midnight. Lows in the mid-70s. South winds around 5 miles an hour. Chance of rain 30%. Wednesday, sunny with a 20% chance of showers and thunderstorms. Hot with highs in the upper 90s. Southwest winds 5 to 10 miles an hour. Wednesday night, mostly clear. Lows in the upper 70s. South winds 5 to 10 miles an hour. Thursday, sunny.

hot with highs around 100. South winds 5 to 10 miles an hour. And now the extended forecast. Thursday night, clear. Lows around 80. South winds around 10 miles an hour. Friday, sunny, hot with highs in the upper 90s. Friday night, mostly clear. Lows around 80. Saturday, sunny, hot with highs in the upper 90s. Heat index values up to 105. Saturday night, partly cloudy in the evening, then mostly clear with a 20% chance of showers and thunderstorms after midnight. Lows in the upper 70s. Sunday, mostly sunny with a slight chance of thunderstorms. A chance of showers in the morning, then a slight chance of showers in the afternoon. Highs in the mid-90s. Chance of rain 40%. Sunday night, partly cloudy. A chance of showers and thunderstorms in the evening, then a slight chance of showers and thunderstorms after midnight. Lows in the upper 70s. Chance of rain 30%. Monday, mostly sunny with a 20% chance of showers and thunderstorms. Highs in the mid-90s. Monday night, a slight chance of thunderstorms in the evening. Mostly clear with a slight chance of showers. Lows in the upper 70s. Chance of rain 20%. Tuesday, sunny with a slight chance of showers. A slight chance of thunderstorms in the afternoon. Highs in the mid-90s. Chance of rain 20%. The forecast key messages for North and Central Texas. Scattered storms are expected again today with a few severe downburst winds. The forecast key messages for North and Central Texas. Scattered storms are expected again today with a few severe downburst wind gusts possible. Another round of showers will be possible Wednesday afternoon before hot and dry conditions return through Friday. Rain could return as early as this weekend. The spotter information statement for North and Central Texas. Spotter activation is not expected at this time. The ultraviolet index forecast for July 8th is 11, or extreme. The current time is 6:33 p.m. Central Daylight Time. 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The following reports of weather temperature and wind were made at 6 p.m. DFW Airport, mostly sunny, 98, dew point 65, relative humidity 33%, heat index 101, wind southeast at 8, pressure 29.96 inches and falling. Dallas Love Field, partly sunny, 91, southeast at 18, gusting to 24. Fort Worth Meacham, mostly sunny, 97, heat index 100, south at 13. At Arlington, mostly sunny, 93, dew point 67, relative humidity 42%, pressure 29.98 inches and falling. McKinney, partly sunny, 88, southeast at 13. Denton, sunny, 98, heat index 101, east at 3. Elsewhere around the region, Wichita Falls, sunny, 97, southwest at 7. Abilene, sunny, 96, calm. Waco, mostly sunny, 97, heat index 99, south at 9. Tyler, cloudy, 75, south at 5. Once again at 6 p.m., DFW Airport, mostly sunny, 98, heat index 101, southeast at 8. Now let's check on your local forecast for the Dallas-Fort Worth Metroplex. Tonight, partly cloudy. A chance of showers and thunderstorms this evening, then an isolated shower or thunderstorm possible after midnight. Lows in the mid-70s. South winds around 5 miles an hour. Chance of rain 30%. Wednesday, sunny with a 20% chance of showers and thunderstorms. Hot with highs in the upper 90s. Southwest winds 5 to 10 miles an hour. Wednesday night, mostly clear. Lows in the upper 70s. South winds 5 to 10 miles an hour. Thursday, sunny, hot with highs around 100. South winds 5 to 10 miles an hour. And now the extended forecast. Thursday night, clear.

a slight chance of thunderstorms in the afternoon. Highs in the mid-90s. Chance of rain 20%. The forecast key messages for North and Central Texas. Scattered storms are expected again today with a few severe downburst wind gusts possible. Another round of showers will be possible Wednesday afternoon before hot and dry conditions return through Friday. Rain could return as early as this weekend. The spotter information statement for North and Central Texas. Spotter activation is not expected at this time. The ultraviolet index forecast for July 8th is 11, or extreme. The current time is 6:56 p.m. Central Daylight Time. 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The following reports of weather temperature and wind were made at 6 p.m. DFW Airport, mostly sunny, 98, dew point 65, relative humidity 33%, heat index 101, wind southeast at 8, pressure 29.96 inches and falling. Dallas Love Field, partly sunny, 91, southeast at 18, gusting to 24. Fort Worth Meacham, mostly sunny, 97, heat index 100, south at 13. At Arlington, mostly sunny, 93, dew point 67, relative humidity 42%, pressure 29.98 inches and falling. McKinney, partly sunny, 88, southeast at 13. Denton, sunny, 98, heat index 101, east at 3. Elsewhere around the region, Wichita Falls, sunny, 97, southwest at 7. Abilene, sunny, 96, calm. Waco, mostly sunny, 97, heat index 99, south at 9. Tyler, cloudy, 75, south at 5. Once again at 6 p.m., DFW Airport, mostly sunny, 98, heat index 101, southeast at 8. Now let's check on your local forecast for the Dallas-Fort Worth Metroplex. Tonight, partly cloudy. A chance of showers and thunderstorms this evening, then an isolated shower or thunderstorm possible after midnight. Lows in the mid-70s. South winds around 5 miles an hour. Chance of rain 30%. Wednesday, sunny with a 20% chance of showers and thunderstorms. Hot with highs in the upper 90s. Southwest winds 5 to 10 miles an hour. Wednesday night, mostly clear. Lows in the upper 70s. South winds 5 to 10 miles an hour. Thursday, sunny, hot with highs around 100. South winds 5 to 10 miles an hour. And now the extended forecast. Thursday night, clear. Lows around 80. South winds around 10 miles an hour. Friday, sunny, hot with highs in the upper 90s. Friday night, mostly clear. Lows around 80. Saturday, sunny, hot with highs in the upper 90s. Heat index values up to 105. Saturday night, partly cloudy in the evening, then mostly clear with a 20% chance of showers and thunderstorms after midnight. Lows in the upper 70s. Sunday, mostly sunny with a slight chance of thunderstorms. A chance of showers in the morning, then a slight chance of showers in the afternoon. Highs in the mid-90s. Chance of rain 40%. Sunday night, partly cloudy. A chance of showers and thunderstorms in the evening, then a slight chance of showers and thunderstorms after midnight. Lows in the upper 70s. Chance of rain 30%. Monday, mostly sunny with a 20% chance of showers and thunderstorms. Highs in the mid-90s. Monday night, a slight chance of thunderstorms in the evening. Mostly clear with a slight chance of showers. Lows in the upper 70s. Chance of rain 20%. Tuesday, sunny with a slight chance of showers. A slight chance of thunderstorms in the afternoon. Highs in the mid-90s. Chance of rain 20%. The forecast key messages for North and Central Texas. Scattered storms are expected again today with a few severe downburst wind gusts possible. Another round of showers will be possible.